in Rolla, it was partly sunny and the temperature was 72. In Farmington, it was 79 degrees. It was mostly sunny in Cape Girardeau, with 82 degrees. It was mostly sunny in Springfield, Illinois, with a temperature of 74. Once again in St. Louis, it was partly sunny, the temperature was 73 degrees, and the wind was west at 7 miles an hour. The St. Louis climate summary is of 5 p.m., June 18, 2026. So far today, the high temperature has been 78 degrees, which occurred at 10:49 a.m. The normal high is 87. The record high is 101 degrees, which was set in 2021. So far today, the low temperature has been 65 degrees, which occurred at 12:53 p.m. The normal low is 68. The record low is 52 degrees, which was last set in 1961. 0.01 inches of precipitation has fallen, which brings the monthly total to 3.51 inches. The total precipitation for the season since June 1st now stands at 3.51 inches, and the total precipitation for the year is now 22.18 inches. The normal high temperature for tomorrow is 87 degrees, and the normal low is 68. The record high for tomorrow is 105, which occurred in 1936, and the record low is 52, which occurred in 1935. Sunset tonight is at 8:29 p.m. Sunrise tomorrow is at 5:37 a.m. The current time is 7:06 p.m. Central Daylight Time. 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This program originates from the National Weather Service Forecast Office in St. Louis, Missouri, and serves parts of East Central Missouri and Southwest Illinois, including the St. Louis metro area and surrounding counties. Tonight, mostly cloudy with scattered sprinkles this evening, then partly cloudy after midnight. Cooler with lows in the upper 50s. Northwest winds around 5 miles per hour this evening, becoming light and variable. Juneteenth, mostly sunny. Highs in the lower 80s. Northwest winds around 5 miles per hour. Friday night, partly cloudy. Lows in the mid 60s. North winds around 5 miles per hour in the evening, becoming light and variable. Saturday, mostly sunny. Highs in the mid-80s. Southwest winds around 5 miles per hour. Saturday night, mostly clear in the evening, then partly cloudy with a chance of showers with a slight chance of thunderstorms after midnight. Lows in the upper 60s. Southeast winds around 5 miles per hour. Chance of rain 40%. Sunday, showers likely with a chance of thunderstorms in the morning, then showers with thunderstorms likely in the afternoon. Highs in the lower 80s. Chance of rain 90%. Sunday night, showers with a chance of thunderstorms in the evening, then a chance of showers after midnight. Lows in the mid-60s. Chance of rain 90%. Monday, mostly cloudy with a slight chance of showers and thunderstorms in the morning, then partly sunny in the afternoon. Highs in the upper 70s. Chance of rain 20%. Monday night and Tuesday, partly cloudy. Lows in the lower 60s. Highs in the lower 80s. Tuesday night, mostly clear with a slight chance of showers in the evening, then partly cloudy after midnight. Lows in the lower 60s. Chance of rain 20%. Wednesday, mostly sunny. Highs in the lower 80s. Wednesday night, mostly clear in the evening, then becoming partly cloudy. Lows in the lower 60s. Thursday, mostly sunny. A slight chance of showers and thunderstorms in the afternoon. Highs in the lower 80s. Chance of rain 20%. At 6 p.m. at Lambert Field in St. Louis, it was partly sunny with a temperature of 73 degrees. The dew point was 59, giving us a relative humidity of 61%. The wind was west at 7 miles an hour, and the pressure was 29.87 inches and rising. Elsewhere in the metro area, in Chesterfield, it was partly sunny and the
temperature was 72. In Belleville, it was 74 degrees. In Cahokia, it was partly sunny and 73 degrees. In St. Charles, it was partly sunny and 72. Across the region, it was cloudy in Columbia, Missouri, with a temperature of 67. In Quincy, it was mostly sunny and 75 degrees. In Kansas City, it was partly sunny and the temperature was 74. It was cloudy in Springfield, Missouri, with a temperature of 70. In Rolla, it was partly sunny and the temperature was 72. In Farmington, it was 79 degrees. It was mostly sunny in Cape Girardeau, with 82 degrees. It was mostly sunny in Springfield, Illinois, with a temperature of 74. Once again in St. Louis, it was partly sunny, the temperature was 73 degrees, and the wind was west at 7 miles an hour. At 7 p.m. at Lambert Field in St. Louis, it was partly sunny with a temperature of 72 degrees. The dew point was 60, giving us a relative humidity of 66%. The wind was west at 6 miles an hour, and the pressure was 29.86 inches and falling. Elsewhere in the metro area, in Chesterfield, it was partly sunny and the temperature was 70. In Belleville, it was 71 degrees. In Cahokia, it was partly sunny and 73 degrees. In St. Charles, it was partly sunny and 72. Across the region, it was partly sunny in Columbia, Missouri, with a temperature of 67. In Quincy, it was mostly sunny and 75 degrees. In Kansas City, it was partly sunny and the temperature was 73. It was partly sunny in Springfield, Missouri, with a temperature of 68. In Rolla, it was partly sunny and the temperature was 69. In Farmington, it was 77 degrees. It was mostly sunny in Cape Girardeau, with 82 degrees. It was mostly sunny in Springfield, Illinois, with a temperature of 74. Once again in St. Louis, it was partly sunny, the temperature was 72 degrees, and the wind was west at 6 miles an hour. The St. Louis Climate Summary is of 5 p.m., June 18, 2026. So far today, the high temperature has been 78 degrees, which occurred at 10:49 a.m. The normal high is 87. The record high is 101 degrees, which was set in 2021. So far today, the low temperature has been 65 degrees, which occurred at 12:53 p.m. The normal low is 68. The record low is 52 degrees, which was last set in 1961. 0.01 inches of precipitation has fallen, which brings the monthly total to 3.51 inches. The total precipitation for the season since June 1st now stands at 3.51 inches, and the total precipitation for the year is now 22.18 inches. The normal high temperature for tomorrow is 87 degrees, and the normal low is 68. The record high for tomorrow is 105, which occurred in 1936, and the record low is 52, which occurred in 1935. Sunset tonight is at 8:29 p.m. Sunrise tomorrow is at 5:37 a.m. The current time is 7:13 p.m. Central Daylight Time. 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This program originates from the National Weather Service Forecast Office in St. Louis, Missouri, and serves parts of East Central Missouri and Southwest Illinois, including the St. Louis metro area and surrounding counties. Tonight, mostly cloudy with scattered sprinkles this evening, then partly cloudy after midnight. Cooler with lows in the upper 50s. Northwest winds around 5 miles per hour this evening, becoming light and variable. Juneteenth, mostly sunny. Highs in the lower 80s. Northwest winds around 5 miles per hour. Friday night, partly cloudy. Lows in the mid-60s. North winds around 5 miles per hour in the evening, becoming light and variable. Saturday, mostly sunny. Highs in the mid-80s. Southwest winds around 5 miles per hour.
Saturday night, mostly clear in the evening. Then partly cloudy with a chance of showers with a slight chance of thunderstorms after midnight. Lows in the upper 60s. Southeast winds around 5 miles per hour. Chance of rain 40%. Sunday, showers likely with a chance of thunderstorms in the morning, then showers with thunderstorms likely in the afternoon. Highs in the lower 80s. Chance of rain 90%. Sunday night, showers with a chance of thunderstorms in the evening, then a chance of showers after midnight. Lows in the mid-60s. Chance of rain 90%. Monday, mostly cloudy with a slight chance of showers and thunderstorms in the morning, then partly sunny in the afternoon. Highs in the upper 70s. Chance of rain 20%. Monday night and Tuesday, partly cloudy. Lows in the lower 60s. Highs in the lower 80s. Tuesday night, mostly clear with a slight chance of showers in the evening, then partly cloudy after midnight. Lows in the lower 60s. Chance of rain 20%. Wednesday, mostly sunny. Highs in the lower 80s. Wednesday night, mostly clear in the evening, then becoming partly cloudy. Lows in the lower 60s. Thursday, mostly sunny. A slight chance of showers and thunderstorms in the afternoon. Highs in the lower 80s. Chance of rain 20%. At 7 p.m. at Lambert Field in St. Louis, it was partly sunny with a temperature of 72 degrees. The dew point was 60, giving us a relative humidity of 66%. The wind was west at 6 miles an hour, and the pressure was 29.86 inches and falling. Elsewhere in the metro area, in Chesterfield, it was partly sunny and the temperature was 70. In Belleville, it was 71 degrees. In Cahokia, it was partly sunny and 73 degrees. In St. Charles, it was partly sunny and 72. Across the region, it was partly sunny in Columbia, Missouri, with a temperature of 67. In Quincy, it was mostly sunny and 75 degrees. In Kansas City, it was partly sunny and the temperature was 73. It was partly sunny in Springfield, Missouri, with a temperature of 68. In Rolla, it was partly sunny and the temperature was 69. In Farmington, it was 77 degrees. It was mostly sunny in Cape Girardeau, with 82 degrees. It was mostly sunny in Springfield, Illinois, with a temperature of 74. Once again in St. Louis, it was partly sunny, the temperature was 72 degrees, and the wind was west at 6 miles an hour. The St. Louis Climate Summary is at 5 p.m., June 18, 2026. So far today, the high temperature has been 78 degrees, which occurred at 10:49 a.m. The normal high is 87. The record high is 101 degrees, which was set in 2021. So far today, the low temperature has been 65 degrees, which occurred at 12:53 p.m. The normal low is 68. The record low is 52 degrees, which was last set in 1961. 0.01 inches of precipitation has fallen, which brings the monthly total to 3.51 inches. The total precipitation for the season since June 1st now stands at 3.51 inches, and the total precipitation for the year is now 22.18 inches. The normal high temperature for tomorrow is 87 degrees, and the normal low is 68. The record high for tomorrow is 105, which occurred in 1936, and the record low is 52, which occurred in 1935. Sunset tonight is at 8:29 p.m. Sunrise tomorrow is at 5:37 a.m. The current time is 7:18 p.m. Central Daylight Time. 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This program originates from the National Weather Service Forecast Office in St. Louis, Missouri, and serves parts of East Central Missouri and Southwest Illinois, including the St. Louis metro area and surrounding counties. Tonight, mostly cloudy with scattered sprinkles this evening, then partly cloudy after midnight.
cooler with lows in the upper 50s. Northwest winds around 5 miles per hour this evening, becoming light and variable. Juneteenth, mostly sunny. Highs in the lower 80s. Northwest winds around 5 miles per hour. Friday night, partly cloudy. Lows in the mid-60s. North winds around 5 miles per hour in the evening, becoming light and variable. Saturday, mostly sunny. Highs in the mid-80s. Southwest winds around 5 miles per hour. Saturday night, mostly clear in the evening, then partly cloudy with a chance of showers with a slight chance of thunderstorms after midnight. Lows in the upper 60s. Southeast winds around 5 miles per hour. Chance of rain 40%. Sunday, showers likely with a chance of thunderstorms in the morning, then showers with thunderstorms likely in the afternoon. Highs in the lower 80s. Chance of rain 90%. Sunday night, showers with a chance of thunderstorms in the evening, then a chance of showers after midnight. Lows in the mid-60s. Chance of rain 90%. Monday, mostly cloudy with a slight chance of showers and thunderstorms in the morning, then partly sunny in the afternoon. Highs in the upper 70s. Chance of rain 20%. Monday night and Tuesday, partly cloudy. Lows in the lower 60s. Highs in the lower 80s. Tuesday night, mostly clear with a slight chance of showers in the evening, then partly cloudy after midnight. Lows in the lower 60s. Chance of rain 20%. Wednesday, mostly sunny. Highs in the lower 80s. Wednesday night, mostly clear in the evening, then becoming partly cloudy. Lows in the lower 60s. Thursday, mostly sunny. A slight chance of showers and thunderstorms in the afternoon. Highs in the lower 80s. Chance of rain 20%. At 7 p.m. at Lambert Field in St. Louis, it was partly sunny with a temperature of 72 degrees. The dew point was 60, giving us a relative humidity of 66%. The wind was west at 6 miles an hour, and the pressure was 29.86 inches and falling. Elsewhere in the metro area, in Chesterfield, it was partly sunny and the temperature was 70. In Belleville, it was 71 degrees. In Cahokia, it was partly sunny and 73 degrees. In St. Charles, it was partly sunny and 72. Across the region, it was partly sunny in Columbia, Missouri, with a temperature of 67. In Quincy, it was mostly sunny and 75 degrees. In Kansas City, it was partly sunny and the temperature was 73. It was partly sunny in Springfield, Missouri, with a temperature of 68. In Rolla, it was partly sunny and the temperature was 69. In Farmington, it was 77 degrees. It was mostly sunny in Cape Girardeau, with 82 degrees. It was mostly sunny in Springfield, Illinois, with a temperature of 74. Once again in St. Louis, it was partly sunny, the temperature was 72 degrees, and the wind was west at 6 miles an hour. The St. Louis Climate Summary is at 5 p.m., June 18, 2026. So far today, the high temperature has been 78 degrees, which occurred at 10:49 a.m. The normal high is 87. The record high is 101 degrees, which was set in 2021. So far today, the low temperature has been 65 degrees, which occurred at 12:53 p.m. The normal low is 68. The record low is 52 degrees, which was last set in 1961. 0.01 inches of precipitation has fallen, which brings the monthly total to 3.51 inches. The total precipitation for the season since June 1st now stands at 3.51 inches, and the total precipitation for the year is now 22.18 inches. The normal high temperature for tomorrow is 87 degrees, and the normal low is 68. The record high for tomorrow is 105, which occurred in 1936, and the record low is 52, which occurred in 1935. Sunset tonight is at 8:29 p.m. Sunrise tomorrow is at 5:37 a.m.
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This program originates from the National Weather Service Forecast Office in St. Louis, Missouri, and serves parts of East Central Missouri and Southwest Illinois, including the St. Louis metro area and surrounding counties. Tonight, mostly cloudy with scattered sprinkles this evening, then partly cloudy after midnight. Cooler with lows in the upper 50s. Northwest winds around 5 miles per hour this evening, becoming light and variable. Juneteenth, mostly sunny. Highs in the lower 80s. Northwest winds around 5 miles per hour. Friday night, partly cloudy. Lows in the mid-60s. North winds around 5 miles per hour in the evening, becoming light and variable. Saturday, mostly sunny. Highs in the mid-80s. Southwest winds around 5 miles per hour. Saturday night, mostly clear in the evening, then partly cloudy with a chance of showers with a slight chance of thunderstorms after midnight. Lows in the upper 60s. Southeast winds around 5 miles per hour. Chance of rain 40%. Sunday, showers likely with a chance of thunderstorms in the morning, then showers with thunderstorms likely in the afternoon. Highs in the lower 80s. Chance of rain 90%. Sunday night, showers with a chance of thunderstorms in the evening, then a chance of showers after midnight. Lows in the mid-60s. Chance of rain 90%. Monday, mostly cloudy with a slight chance of showers and thunderstorms in the morning, then partly sunny in the afternoon. Highs in the upper 70s. Chance of rain 20%. Monday night and Tuesday, partly cloudy. Lows in the lower 60s. Highs in the lower 80s. Tuesday night, mostly clear with a slight chance of showers in the evening, then partly cloudy after midnight. Lows in the lower 60s. Chance of rain 20%. Wednesday, mostly sunny. Highs in the lower 80s. Wednesday night, mostly clear in the evening, then becoming partly cloudy. Lows in the lower 60s. Thursday, mostly sunny. A slight chance of showers and thunderstorms in the afternoon. Highs in the lower 80s. Chance of rain 20%. At 7 p.m. at Lambert Field in St. Louis, it was partly sunny with a temperature of 72 degrees. The dew point was 60, giving us a relative humidity of 66%. The wind was west at 6 miles an hour, and the pressure was 29.86 inches and falling. Elsewhere in the metro area, in Chesterfield, it was partly sunny and the temperature was 70. In Belleville, it was 71 degrees. In Cahokia, it was partly sunny and 73 degrees. In St. Charles, it was partly sunny and 72. Across the region, it was partly sunny in Columbia, Missouri, with a temperature of 67. In Quincy, it was mostly sunny and 75 degrees. In Kansas City, it was partly sunny and the temperature was 73. It was partly sunny in Springfield, Missouri, with a temperature of 68. In Rolla, it was partly sunny and the temperature was 69. In Farmington, it was 77 degrees. It was mostly sunny in Cape Girardeau, with 82 degrees. It was mostly sunny in Springfield, Illinois, with a temperature of 74. Once again in St. Louis, it was partly sunny, the temperature was 72 degrees, and the wind was west at 6 miles an hour. The St. Louis Climate Summary is at 5 p.m., June 18, 2026. So far today, the high temperature has been 78 degrees, which occurred at 10:49 a.m. The normal high is 87. The record high is 101 degrees, which was set in 2021. So far today, the low temperature has been 65 degrees, which occurred at 12:53 p.m. The normal low is 68. The record low is 52 degrees, which was last set in 1961.
0.01 inches of precipitation has fallen, which brings the monthly total to 3.51 inches. The total precipitation for the season since June 1st now stands at 3.51 inches, and the total precipitation for the year is now 22.18 inches. The normal high temperature for tomorrow is 87 degrees, and the normal low is 68. The record high for tomorrow is 105, which occurred in 1936, and the record low is 52, which occurred in 1935. Sunset tonight is at 8:29 p.m. Sunrise tomorrow is at 5:37 a.m. The current time is 7:29 p.m. Central Daylight Time. 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This program originates from the National Weather Service Forecast Office in St. Louis, Missouri, and serves parts of East Central Missouri and Southwest Illinois, including the St. Louis metro area and surrounding counties. Tonight, mostly cloudy with scattered sprinkles this evening, then partly cloudy, now stands at 3.51 inches, and the total precipitation

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This program originates from the National Weather Service Forecast Office in St. Louis, Missouri, and serves parts of East Central Missouri and Southwest Illinois, including the St. Louis metro area and surrounding counties. Tonight, mostly cloudy with scattered sprinkles this evening, then partly cloudy after midnight. Cooler with lows in the upper 50s. Northwest winds around 5 miles per hour this evening, becoming light and variable. Juneteenth, mostly sunny. Highs in the lower 80s. Northwest winds around 5 miles per hour. Friday night, partly cloudy. Lows in the mid-60s. North winds around 5 miles per hour in the evening, becoming light and variable. Saturday, mostly sunny. Highs in the mid-80s. Southwest winds around 5 miles per hour. Saturday night, mostly clear in the evening, then partly cloudy with a chance of showers with a slight chance of thunderstorms after midnight. Lows in the upper 60s. Southeast winds around 5 miles per hour. Chance of rain 40%. Sunday, showers likely with a chance of thunderstorms in the morning, then showers with thunderstorms likely in the afternoon. Highs in the lower 80s. Chance of rain 90%. Sunday night, showers with a chance of thunderstorms in the evening, then a chance of showers after midnight. Lows in the mid-60s. Chance of rain 90%. Monday, mostly cloudy with a slight chance of showers and thunderstorms in the morning, then partly sunny in the afternoon. Highs in the upper 70s. Chance of rain 20%. Monday night and Tuesday, partly cloudy. Lows in the lower 60s. Highs in the lower 80s. Tuesday night, mostly clear with a slight chance of showers in the evening, then partly cloudy after midnight. Lows in the lower 60s. Chance of rain 20%. Wednesday, mostly sunny. Highs in the lower 80s. Wednesday night, mostly clear in the evening, then becoming partly cloudy. Lows in the lower 60s. Thursday, mostly sunny. A slight chance of showers and thunderstorms in the afternoon. Highs in the lower 80s. Chance of rain 20%. At 7 p.m. at Lambert Field in St. Louis, it was partly sunny with a temperature of 72 degrees. The dew point was 60, giving us a relative humidity of 66%. The wind was west at 6 miles an hour, and the pressure was 29.86 inches and falling. Elsewhere in the metro area, in Chesterfield, it was partly sunny and the temperature was 70. In Belleville, it was 71 degrees. In Cahokia, it was partly sunny and 73 degrees. In St. Charles, it was partly sunny and 72. Across the region, it was partly sunny in Columbia, Missouri, with a temperature of 67. In Quincy, it was mostly sunny and 75 degrees. In Kansas City, it was partly sunny and the temperature was 73. It was partly sunny in Springfield, Missouri, with a temperature of 68. In Rolla, it was partly sunny and the temperature was 69. In Farmington, it was 77 degrees. It was mostly sunny in Cape Girardeau, with 82 degrees. It was mostly sunny in Springfield, Illinois, with a temperature of 74. Once again in St. Louis, it was partly sunny, the temperature was 72 degrees, and the wind was west at 6 miles an hour. The St. Louis Climate Summary is of 5 p.m., June 18, 2026. So far today, the high temperature has been 78 degrees, which occurred at 10:49 a.m. The normal high is 87. The record high is 101 degrees, which was set in 2021. So far today, the low temperature has been 65 degrees, which occurred at 12:53 p.m. The normal low is 68. The record low is 52 degrees, which was last set in 1961. 0.01 inches of precipitation has fallen, which brings the monthly total to 3.51 inches. The total precipitation for the season since June 1st now stands.

Mountains at 3.51 inches, and the total precipitation for the year is now 22.18 inches. The normal high temperature for tomorrow is 87 degrees, and the normal low is 68. The record high for tomorrow is 105, which occurred in 1936, and the record low is 52, which occurred in 1935. Sunset tonight is at 8:29 p.m. Sunrise tomorrow is at 5:37 a.m. The current time is 7:35 p.m. Central Daylight Time. 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This program originates from the National Weather Service Forecast Office in St. Louis, Missouri, and serves parts of East Central Missouri and Southwest Illinois, including the St. Louis metro area and surrounding counties. Tonight, mostly cloudy with scattered sprinkles this evening, then partly cloudy after midnight. Cooler with lows in the upper 50s. Northwest winds around 5 miles per hour this evening, becoming light and variable. Juneteenth, mostly sunny. Highs in the lower 80s. Northwest winds around 5 miles per hour. Friday night, partly cloudy. Lows in the mid 60s. North winds around 5 miles per hour in the evening, becoming light and variable. Saturday, mostly sunny. Highs in the mid-80s. Southwest winds around 5 miles per hour. Saturday night, mostly clear in the evening, then partly cloudy with a chance of showers with a slight chance of thunderstorms after midnight. Lows in the upper 60s. Southeast winds around 5 miles per hour. Chance of rain 40%. Sunday, showers likely with a chance of thunderstorms in the morning, then showers with thunderstorms likely in the afternoon. Highs in the lower 80s. Chance of rain 90%. Sunday night, showers with a chance of thunderstorms in the evening, then a chance of showers after midnight. Lows in the mid-60s. Chance of rain 90%. Monday, mostly cloudy with a slight chance of showers and thunderstorms in the morning, then partly sunny in the afternoon. Highs in the upper 70s. Chance of rain 20%. Monday night and Tuesday, partly cloudy. Lows in the lower 60s. Highs in the lower 80s. Tuesday night, mostly clear with a slight chance of showers in the evening, then partly cloudy after midnight. Lows in the lower 60s. Chance of rain 20%. Wednesday, mostly sunny. Highs in the lower 80s. Wednesday night, mostly clear in the evening, then becoming partly cloudy. Lows in the lower 60s. Thursday, mostly sunny. A slight chance of showers and thunderstorms in the afternoon. Highs in the lower 80s. Chance of rain 20%. At 7 p.m. at Lambert Field in St. Louis, it was partly sunny with a temperature of 72 degrees. The dew point was 60, giving us a relative humidity of 66%. The wind was west at 6 miles an hour, and the pressure was 29.86 inches and falling. Elsewhere in the metro area, in Chesterfield, it was partly sunny and the temperature was 70. In Belleville, it was 71 degrees. In Cahokia, it was partly sunny and 73 degrees. In St. Charles, it was partly sunny and 72. Across the region, it was partly sunny in Columbia, Missouri, with a temperature of 67. In Quincy, it was mostly sunny and 75 degrees. In Kansas City, it was partly sunny and the temperature was 73. It was partly sunny in Springfield, Missouri, with a temperature of 68. In Rolla, it was partly sunny and the temperature was 69. In Farmington, it was 77 degrees. It was mostly sunny in Cape Girardeau, with 82 degrees. It was mostly sunny in Springfield, Illinois, with a temperature of 74. Once again in St. Louis, it was partly sunny, the temperature was 72 degrees, and the wind was west at 6 miles an hour. The St. Louis Climate Summary is at 5 p.m., June 18, 2026. So far today, the high temperature has been 78 degrees, which occurred
10:49 a.m. The normal high is 87. The record high is 101 degrees, which was set in 2021. So far today, the low temperature has been 65 degrees, which occurred at 12:53 p.m. The normal low is 68. The record low is 52 degrees, which was last set in 1961. 0.01 inches of precipitation has fallen, which brings the monthly total to 3.51 inches. The total precipitation for the season since June 1st now stands at 3.51 inches, and the total precipitation for the year is now 22.18 inches. The normal high temperature for tomorrow is 87 degrees, and the normal low is 68. The record high for tomorrow is 105, which occurred in 1936, and the record low is 52, which occurred in 1935. Sunset tonight is at 8:29 p.m. Sunrise tomorrow is at 5:37 a.m. The current time is 7:41 p.m. Central Daylight Time. 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This program originates from the National Weather Service Forecast Office in St. Louis, Missouri, and serves parts of East Central Missouri and Southwest Illinois, including the St. Louis metro area and surrounding counties. Tonight, mostly cloudy with scattered sprinkles this evening, then partly cloudy after midnight. Cooler with lows in the upper 50s. Northwest winds around 5 miles per hour this evening, becoming light and variable. Juneteenth, mostly sunny. Highs in the lower 80s. Northwest winds around 5 miles per hour. Friday night, partly cloudy. Lows in the mid 60s. North winds around 5 miles per hour in the evening, becoming light and variable. Saturday, mostly sunny. Highs in the mid 80s. Southwest winds around 5 miles per hour. Saturday night, mostly clear in the evening, then partly cloudy with a chance of showers with a slight chance of thunderstorms after midnight. Lows in the upper 60s. Southeast winds around 5 miles per hour. Chance of rain 40%. Sunday, showers likely with a chance of thunderstorms in the morning, then showers with thunderstorms likely in the afternoon. Highs in the lower 80s. Chance of rain 90%. Sunday night, showers with a chance of thunderstorms in the evening, then a chance of showers after midnight. Lows in the mid-60s. Chance of rain 90%. Monday, mostly cloudy with a slight chance of showers and thunderstorms in the morning, then partly sunny in the afternoon. Highs in the upper 70s. Chance of rain 20%. Monday night and Tuesday, partly cloudy. Lows in the lower 60s. Highs in the lower 80s. Tuesday night, mostly clear with a slight chance of showers in the evening, then partly cloudy after midnight. Lows in the lower 60s. Chance of rain 20%. Wednesday, mostly sunny. Highs in the lower 80s. Wednesday night, mostly clear in the evening, then becoming partly cloudy. Lows in the lower 60s. Thursday, mostly sunny. A slight chance of showers and thunderstorms in the afternoon. Highs in the lower 80s. Chance of rain 20%. Tonight, mostly cloudy with scattered sprinkles this evening, then partly cloudy after midnight. Lows around 60. Northwest winds 5 to 10 miles per hour this evening, becoming light and variable. Juneteenth, mostly sunny. Highs in the lower 80s. Northwest winds around 5 miles per hour. Friday night, partly cloudy. Lows in the mid-60s. North winds around 5 miles per hour in the evening, becoming light and variable. Saturday, mostly sunny. Highs in the mid-80s. Southwest winds around 5 miles per hour. Saturday night, mostly clear in the evening, then partly cloudy with a chance of showers with a slight chance of thunderstorms after midnight. Lows in the upper 60s. Southeast winds around 5 miles per hour. Chance of rain 40%. Sunday, showers likely with a chance.
of thunderstorms in the morning, then showers with thunderstorms likely in the afternoon. Highs in the lower 80s. Chance of rain 90%. Sunday night, showers with a chance of thunderstorms in the evening, then a chance of showers after midnight. Lows in the mid-60s. Chance of rain 90%. Monday, mostly cloudy with a slight chance of showers and thunderstorms in the morning, then partly sunny in the afternoon. Highs in the upper 70s. Chance of rain 20%. Monday night and Tuesday, partly cloudy. Lows in the lower 60s. Highs in the lower 80s. Tuesday night, mostly clear with a slight chance of showers in the evening, then partly cloudy after midnight. Lows in the lower 60s. Chance of rain 20%. Wednesday, mostly sunny. Highs in the lower 80s. Wednesday night, mostly clear in the evening, then becoming partly cloudy. Lows in the lower 60s. Thursday, mostly sunny. A slight chance of showers and thunderstorms in the afternoon. Highs in the lower 80s. Chance of rain 20%. At 7 p.m. at Lambert Field in St. Louis, it was partly sunny with a temperature of 72 degrees. The dew point was 60, giving us a relative humidity of 66%. The wind was west at 6 miles an hour, and the pressure was 29.86 inches and falling. Elsewhere in the metro area, in Chesterfield, it was partly sunny and the temperature was 70. In Belleville, it was 71 degrees. In Cahokia, it was partly sunny and 73 degrees. In St. Charles, it was partly sunny and 72. Across the region, it was partly sunny in Columbia, Missouri, with a temperature of 67. In Quincy, it was mostly sunny and 75 degrees. In Kansas City, it was partly sunny and the temperature was 73. It was partly sunny in Springfield, Missouri, with a temperature of 68. In Rolla, it was partly sunny and the temperature was 69. In Farmington, it was 77 degrees. It was mostly sunny in Cape Girardeau, with 82 degrees. It was mostly sunny in Springfield, Illinois, with a temperature of 74. Once again in St. Louis, it was partly sunny, the temperature was 72 degrees, and the wind was west at 6 miles an hour. The St. Louis climate summary is at 5 p.m., June 18, 2026. So far today, the high temperature has been 78 degrees, which occurred at 10:49 a.m. The normal high is 87. The record high is 101 degrees, which was set in 2021. So far today, the low temperature has been 65 degrees, which occurred at 12:53 p.m. The normal low is 68. The record low is 52 degrees, which was last set in 1961. 0.01 inches of precipitation has fallen, which brings the monthly total to 3.51 inches. The total precipitation for the season since June 1st now stands at 3.51 inches, and the total precipitation for the year is now 22.18 inches. The normal high temperature for tomorrow is 87 degrees, and the normal low is 68. The record high for tomorrow is 105, which occurred in 1936, and the record low is 52, which occurred in 1935. Sunset tonight is at 8:29 p.m. Sunrise tomorrow is at 5:37 a.m. The current time is 7:48 p.m. Central Daylight Time. 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This program originates from the National Weather Service Forecast Office in St. Louis, Missouri, and serves parts of East Central Missouri and Southwest Illinois, including the St. Louis metro area and surrounding counties. Tonight, mostly cloudy with scattered sprinkles this evening, then partly cloudy after midnight. Lows around 60. Northwest winds 5 to 10 miles per hour this evening, becoming light and variable. Juneteenth, mostly sunny. Highs in the lower 80s. Northwest winds around 5 miles per hour. Friday night, partly cloudy. Lows in the mid-60s.
North winds around 5 miles per hour in the evening, becoming light and variable. Saturday, mostly sunny. Highs in the mid-80s. Southwest winds around 5 miles per hour. Saturday night, mostly clear in the evening, then partly cloudy with a chance of showers with a slight chance of thunderstorms after midnight. Lows in the upper 60s. Southeast winds around 5 miles per hour. Chance of rain 40%. Sunday, showers likely with a chance of thunderstorms in the morning, then showers with thunderstorms likely in the afternoon. Highs in the lower 80s. Chance of rain 90%. Sunday night, showers with a chance of thunderstorms in the evening, then a chance of showers after midnight. Lows in the mid-60s. Chance of rain 90%. Monday, mostly cloudy with a slight chance of showers and thunderstorms in the morning, then partly sunny in the afternoon. Highs in the upper 70s. Chance of rain 20%. Monday night and Tuesday, partly cloudy. Lows in the lower 60s. Highs in the lower 80s. Tuesday night, mostly clear with a slight chance of showers in the evening, then partly cloudy after midnight. Lows in the lower 60s. Chance of rain 20%. Wednesday, mostly sunny. Highs in the lower 80s. Wednesday night, mostly clear in the evening, then becoming partly cloudy. Lows in the lower 60s. Thursday, mostly sunny. A slight chance of showers and thunderstorms in the afternoon. Highs in the lower 80s. Chance of rain 20%. At 7 p.m. at Lambert Field in St. Louis, it was partly sunny with a temperature of 72 degrees. The dew point was 60, giving us a relative humidity of 66%. The wind was west at 6 miles an hour, and the pressure was 29.86 inches and falling. Elsewhere in the metro area, in Chesterfield, it was partly sunny and the temperature was 70. In Belleville, it was 71 degrees. In Cahokia, it was partly sunny and 73 degrees. In St. Charles, it was partly sunny and 72. Across the region, it was partly sunny in Columbia, Missouri, with a temperature of 67. In Quincy, it was mostly sunny and 75 degrees. In Kansas City, it was partly sunny and the temperature was 73. It was partly sunny in Springfield, Missouri, with a temperature of 68. In Rolla, it was partly sunny and the temperature was 69. In Farmington, it was 77 degrees. It was mostly sunny in Cape Girardeau, with 82 degrees. It was mostly sunny in Springfield, Illinois, with a temperature of 74. Once again in St. Louis, it was partly sunny, the temperature was 72 degrees, and the wind was west at 6 miles an hour. The St. Louis climate summary is at 5 p.m., June 18, 2026. So far today, the high temperature has been 78 degrees, which occurred at 10:49 a.m. The normal high is 87. The record high is 101 degrees, which was set in 2021. So far today, the low temperature has been 65 degrees, which occurred at 12:53 p.m. The normal low is 68. The record low is 52 degrees, which was last set in 1961. 0.01 inches of precipitation has fallen, which brings the monthly total to 3.51 inches. The total precipitation for the season since June 1st now stands at 3.51 inches, and the total precipitation for the year is now 22.18 inches. The normal high temperature for tomorrow is 87 degrees, and the normal low is 68. The record high for tomorrow is 105, which occurred in 1936, and the record low is 52, which occurred in 1935. Sunset tonight is at 8:29 p.m. Sunrise tomorrow is at 5:37 a.m. The current time is 7:54 p.m. Central Daylight Time. 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This program originates from the National Weather Service Forecast Office in St. Louis, Missouri, and serves parts of East Central Missouri.
and southwest Illinois, including the St. Louis metro area and surrounding counties. Tonight, mostly cloudy with scattered sprinkles this evening, then partly cloudy after midnight. Lows around 60. Northwest winds 5 to 10 miles per hour this evening, becoming light and variable. Juneteenth, mostly sunny. Highs in the lower 80s. Northwest winds around 5 miles per hour. Friday night, partly cloudy. Lows in the mid-60s. North winds around 5 miles per hour in the evening, becoming light and variable. Saturday, mostly sunny. Highs in the mid-80s. Southwest winds around 5 miles per hour. Saturday night, mostly clear in the evening, then partly cloudy with a chance of showers with a slight chance of thunderstorms after midnight. Lows in the upper 60s. Southeast winds around 5 miles per hour. Chance of rain 40%. Sunday, showers likely with a chance of thunderstorms in the morning, then showers with thunderstorms likely in the afternoon. Highs in the lower 80s. Chance of rain 90%. Sunday night, showers with a chance of thunderstorms in the evening, then a chance of showers after midnight. Lows in the mid-60s. Chance of rain 90%. Monday, mostly cloudy with a slight chance of showers and thunderstorms in the morning, then partly sunny in the afternoon. Highs in the upper 70s. Chance of rain 20%. Monday night and Tuesday, partly cloudy. Lows in the lower 60s. Highs in the lower 80s. Tuesday night, mostly clear with a slight chance of showers in the evening, then partly cloudy after midnight. Lows in the lower 60s. Chance of rain 20%. Wednesday, mostly sunny. Highs in the lower 80s. Wednesday night, mostly clear in the evening, then becoming partly cloudy. Lows in the lower 60s. Thursday, mostly sunny. A slight chance of showers and thunderstorms in the afternoon. Highs in the lower 80s. Chance of rain 20%. At 7 p.m. at Lambert Field in St. Louis, it was partly sunny with a temperature of 72 degrees. The dew point was 60, giving us a relative humidity of 66%. The wind was west at 6 miles an hour, and the pressure was 29.86 inches and falling. Elsewhere in the metro area, in Chesterfield, it was partly sunny and the temperature was 70. In Belleville, it was 71 degrees. In Cahokia, it was partly sunny and 73 degrees. In St. Charles, it was partly sunny and 72. Across the region, it was partly sunny in Columbia, Missouri, with a temperature of 67. In Quincy, it was mostly sunny and 75 degrees. In Kansas City, it was partly sunny and the temperature was 73. It was partly sunny in Springfield, Missouri, with a temperature of 68. In Rolla, it was partly sunny and the temperature was 69. In Farmington, it was 77 degrees. It was mostly sunny in Cape Girardeau, with 82 degrees. It was mostly sunny in Springfield, Illinois, with a temperature of 74. Once again in St. Louis, it was partly sunny, the temperature was 72 degrees, and the wind was west at 6 miles an hour. The St. Louis Climate Summary is at 5 p.m., June 18, 2026. So far today, the high temperature has been 78 degrees, which occurred at 10:49 a.m. The normal high is 87. The record high is 101 degrees, which was set in 2021. So far today, the low temperature has been 65 degrees, which occurred at 12:53 p.m. The normal low is 68. The record low is 52 degrees, which was last set in 1961. 0.01 inches of precipitation has fallen, which brings the monthly total to 3.51 inches. The total precipitation for the season since June 1st now stands at 3.51 inches, and the total precipitation for the year is now 22.18 inches. The normal high temperature for tomorrow is 87 degrees, and the normal low is 68.
The record high for tomorrow is 105, which occurred in 1936, and the record low is 52, which occurred in 1935. Sunset tonight is at 8:29 p.m. Sunrise tomorrow is at 5:37 a.m. The current time is 8 p.m. Central Daylight Time. 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This program originates from the National Weather Service Forecast Office in St. Louis, Missouri, and serves parts of East Central Missouri and Southwest Illinois, including the St. Louis metro area and surrounding counties. Tonight, mostly cloudy with scattered sprinkles this evening, then partly cloudy after midnight. Lows around 60. Northwest winds 5 to 10 miles per hour this evening, becoming light and variable. Juneteenth, mostly sunny. Highs in the lower 80s. Northwest winds around 5 miles per hour. Friday night, partly cloudy. Lows in the mid-60s. North winds around 5 miles per hour in the evening, becoming light and variable. Saturday, mostly sunny. Highs in the mid-80s. Southwest winds around 5 miles per hour. Saturday night, mostly clear in the evening, then partly cloudy with a chance of showers with a slight chance of thunderstorms after midnight. Lows in the upper 60s. Southeast winds around 5 miles per hour. Chance of rain 40%. Sunday, showers likely with a chance of thunderstorms in the morning, then showers with thunderstorms likely in the afternoon. Highs in the lower 80s. Chance of rain 90%. Sunday night, showers with a chance of thunderstorms in the evening, then a chance of showers after midnight. Lows in the mid-60s. Chance of rain 90%. Monday, mostly cloudy with a slight chance of showers and thunderstorms in the morning, then partly sunny in the afternoon. Highs in the upper 70s. Chance of rain 20%. Monday night and Tuesday, partly cloudy. Lows in the lower 60s. Highs in the lower 80s. Tuesday night, mostly clear with a slight chance of showers in the evening, then partly cloudy after midnight. Lows in the lower 60s. Chance of rain 20%. Wednesday, mostly sunny. Highs in the lower 80s. Wednesday night, mostly clear in the evening, then becoming partly cloudy. Lows in the lower 60s. Thursday, mostly sunny. A slight chance of showers and thunderstorms in the afternoon. Highs in the lower 80s. Chance of rain 20%. At 7 p.m. at Lambert Field in St. Louis, it was partly sunny with a temperature of 72 degrees. The dew point was 60, giving us a relative humidity of 66%. The wind was west at 6 miles an hour, and the pressure was 29.86 inches and falling. Elsewhere in the metro area, in Chesterfield, it was partly sunny and the temperature was 70. In Belleville, it was 71 degrees. In Cahokia, it was partly sunny and 73 degrees. In St. Charles, it was partly sunny and 72. Across the region, it was partly sunny in Columbia, Missouri, with a temperature of 67. In Quincy, it was mostly sunny and 75 degrees. In Kansas City, it was partly sunny and the temperature was 73. It was partly sunny in Springfield, Missouri, with a temperature of 68. In Rolla, it was partly sunny and the temperature was 69. In Farmington, it was 77 degrees. It was mostly sunny in Cape Girardeau, with 82 degrees. It was mostly sunny in Springfield, Illinois, with a temperature of 74. Once again in St. Louis, it was partly sunny, the temperature was 72 degrees, and the wind was west at 6 miles an hour. The St. Louis Climate Summary is at 5 p.m., June 18, 2026. So far today, the high temperature has been 78 degrees, which occurred at 10:49 a.m. The normal high is 87. The record high is 101 degrees, which was set in 2021.
So far today, the low temperature has been 65 degrees, which occurred at 12:53 p.m. The normal low is 68. The record low is 52 degrees, which was last set in 1961. 0.01 inches of precipitation has fallen, which brings the monthly total to 3.51 inches. The total precipitation for the season since June 1st now stands at 3.51 inches, and the total precipitation for the year is now 22.18 inches. The normal high temperature for tomorrow is 87 degrees, and the normal low is 68. The record high for tomorrow is 105, which occurred in 1936, and the record low is 52, which occurred in 1935. Sunset tonight is at 8:29 p.m. Sunrise tomorrow is at 5:37 a.m. The current time is 8:05 p.m. Central Daylight Time. 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This program originates from the National Weather Service Forecast Office in St. Louis, Missouri, and serves parts of East Central Missouri and Southwest Illinois, including the St. Louis metro area and surrounding counties. Tonight, mostly cloudy with scattered sprinkles this evening, then partly cloudy after midnight. Lows around 60. Northwest winds 5 to 10 miles per hour this evening, becoming light and variable. Juneteenth, mostly sunny. Highs in the lower 80s. Northwest winds around 5 miles per hour. Friday night, partly cloudy. Lows in the mid-60s. North winds around 5 miles per hour in the evening, becoming light and variable. Saturday, mostly sunny. Highs in the mid-80s. Southwest winds around 5 miles per hour. Saturday night, mostly clear in the evening, then partly cloudy with a chance of showers with a slight chance of thunderstorms after midnight. Lows in the upper 60s. Southeast winds around 5 miles per hour. Chance of rain 40%. Sunday, showers likely with a chance of thunderstorms in the morning, then showers with thunderstorms likely in the afternoon. Highs in the lower 80s. Chance of rain 90%. Sunday night, showers with a chance of thunderstorms in the evening, then a chance of showers after midnight. Lows in the mid-60s. Chance of rain 90%. Monday, mostly cloudy with a slight chance of showers and thunderstorms in the morning, then partly sunny in the afternoon. Highs in the upper 70s. Chance of rain 20%. Monday night and Tuesday, partly cloudy. Lows in the lower 60s. Highs in the lower 80s. Tuesday night, mostly clear with a slight chance of showers in the evening, then partly cloudy after midnight. Lows in the lower 60s. Chance of rain 20%. Wednesday, mostly sunny. Highs in the lower 80s. Wednesday night, mostly clear in the evening, then becoming partly cloudy. Lows in the lower 60s. Thursday, mostly sunny. A slight chance of showers and thunderstorms in the afternoon. Highs in the lower 80s. Chance of rain 20%. At 7 p.m. at Lambert Field in St. Louis, it was partly sunny with a temperature of 72 degrees. The dew point was 60, giving us a relative humidity of 66%. The wind was west at 6 miles an hour, and the pressure was 29.86 inches and falling. Elsewhere in the metro area, in Chesterfield, it was partly sunny and the temperature was 70. In Belleville, it was 71 degrees. In Cahokia, it was partly sunny and 73 degrees. In St. Charles, it was partly sunny and 72. Across the region, it was partly sunny in Columbia, Missouri, with a temperature of 67. In Quincy, it was mostly sunny and 75 degrees. In Kansas City, it was partly sunny and the temperature was 73. It was partly sunny in Springfield, Missouri, with a temperature of 68. In Rolla, it was partly sunny and the temperature was 69. In Farmington, it was 77 degrees. It was mostly sunny in Cape Girardeau, with 82 degrees.
It was mostly sunny in Springfield, Illinois, with a temperature of 74. Once again in St. Louis, it was partly sunny. The temperature was 72 degrees and the wind was west at 6 miles an hour. The St. Louis climate summary is at 5 p.m., June 18, 2026. So far today, the high temperature has been 78 degrees, which occurred at 10:49 a.m. The normal high is 87. The record high is 101 degrees, which was set in 2021. So far today, the low temperature has been 65 degrees, which occurred at 12:53 p.m. The normal low is 68. The record low is 52 degrees, which was last set in 1961. 0.01 inches of precipitation has fallen, which brings the monthly total to 3.51 inches. The total precipitation for the season since June 1st now stands at 3.51 inches, and the total precipitation for the year is now 22.18 inches. The normal high temperature for tomorrow is 87 degrees, and the normal low is 68. The record high for tomorrow is 105, which occurred in 1936, and the record low is 52, which occurred in 1935. Sunset tonight is at 8:29 p.m. Sunrise tomorrow is at 5:37 a.m. The current time is 8:11 p.m. Central Daylight Time. 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This program originates from the National Weather Service Forecast Office in St. Louis, Missouri, and serves parts of East Central Missouri and Southwest Illinois, including the St. Louis metro area and surrounding counties. Tonight, mostly cloudy with scattered sprinkles this evening, then partly cloudy after midnight. Lows around 60. Northwest winds 5 to 10 miles per hour this evening, becoming light and variable. Juneteenth, mostly sunny. Highs in the lower 80s. Northwest winds around 5 miles per hour. Friday night, partly cloudy. Lows in the mid-60s. North winds around 5 miles per hour in the evening, becoming light and variable. Saturday, mostly sunny. Highs in the mid-80s. Southwest winds around 5 miles per hour. Saturday night, mostly clear in the evening, then partly cloudy with a chance of showers with a slight chance of thunderstorms after midnight. Lows in the upper 60s. Southeast winds around 5 miles per hour. Chance of rain 40%. Sunday, showers likely with a chance of thunderstorms in the morning, then showers with thunderstorms likely in the afternoon. Highs in the lower 80s. Chance of rain 90%. Sunday night, showers with a chance of thunderstorms in the evening, then a chance of showers after midnight. Lows in the mid-60s. Chance of rain 90%. Monday, mostly cloudy with a slight chance of showers and thunderstorms in the morning, then partly sunny in the afternoon. Highs in the upper 70s. Chance of rain 20%. Monday night and Tuesday, partly cloudy. Lows in the lower 60s. Highs in the lower 80s. Tuesday night, mostly clear with a slight chance of showers in the evening, then partly cloudy after midnight. Lows in the lower 60s. Chance of rain 20%. Wednesday, mostly sunny. Highs in the lower 80s. Wednesday night, mostly clear in the evening, then becoming partly cloudy. Lows in the lower 60s. Thursday, mostly sunny. A slight chance of showers and thunderstorms in the afternoon. Highs in the lower 80s. Chance of rain 20%. At 8 p.m. at Lambert Field in St. Louis, it was mostly cloudy with a temperature of 70 degrees. The dew point was 60, giving us a relative humidity of 70%. The wind was northwest at 3 miles an hour, and the pressure was 29.89 inches and rising. Elsewhere in the metro area, in Chesterfield, it was mostly cloudy and the temperature was 68. In Belleville, it was 69 degrees. In Cahokia, it was mostly cloudy and 70 degrees. In St. Charles, it was mostly cloudy and 71.
Across the region, it was mostly cloudy in Columbia, Missouri, with a temperature of 66. In Quincy, it was partly cloudy and 72 degrees. In Kansas City, it was mostly cloudy and the temperature was 72. It was mostly cloudy in Springfield, Missouri, with a temperature of 67. In Rolla, it was mostly cloudy and the temperature was 66. In Farmington, it was 73 degrees. It was partly cloudy in Cape Girardeau, with 77 degrees. It was partly cloudy in Springfield, Illinois, with a temperature of 72. Once again in St. Louis, it was mostly cloudy. The temperature was 70 degrees and the wind was northwest at 3 miles an hour. The St. Louis climate summary is at 5 p.m., June 18, 2026. So far today, the high temperature has been 78 degrees, which occurred at 10:49 a.m. The normal high is 87. The record high is 101 degrees, which was set in 2021. So far today, the low temperature has been 65 degrees, which occurred at 12:53 p.m. The normal low is 68. The record low is 52 degrees, which was last set in 1961. 0.01 inches of precipitation has fallen, which brings the monthly total to 3.51 inches. The total precipitation for the season since June 1st now stands at 3.51 inches, and the total precipitation for the year is now 22.18 inches. The normal high temperature for tomorrow is 87 degrees, and the normal low is 68. The record high for tomorrow is 105, which occurred in 1936, and the record low is 52, which occurred in 1935. Sunset tonight is at 8:29 p.m. Sunrise tomorrow is at 5:37 a.m. The current time is 8:16 p.m. Central Daylight Time. 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This program originates from the National Weather Service Forecast Office in St. Louis, Missouri, and serves parts of East Central Missouri and Southwest Illinois, including the St. Louis metro area and surrounding counties. Tonight, mostly cloudy with scattered sprinkles this evening, then partly cloudy after midnight. Lows around 60. Northwest winds 5 to 10 miles per hour this evening, becoming light and variable. Juneteenth, mostly sunny. Highs in the lower 80s. Northwest winds around 5 miles per hour. Friday night, partly cloudy. Lows in the mid-60s. North winds around 5 miles per hour in the evening, becoming light and variable. Saturday, mostly sunny. Highs in the mid-80s. Southwest winds around 5 miles per hour. Saturday night, mostly clear in the evening, then partly cloudy with a chance of showers with a slight chance of thunderstorms after midnight. Lows in the upper 60s. Southeast winds around 5 miles per hour. Chance of rain 40%. Sunday, showers likely with a chance of thunderstorms in the morning, then showers with thunderstorms likely in the afternoon. Highs in the lower 80s. Chance of rain 90%. Sunday night, showers with a chance of thunderstorms in the evening, then a chance of showers after midnight. Lows in the mid-60s. Chance of rain 90%. Monday, mostly cloudy with a slight chance of showers and thunderstorms in the morning, then partly sunny in the afternoon. Highs in the upper 70s. Chance of rain 20%. Monday night and Tuesday, partly cloudy. Lows in the lower 60s. Highs in the lower 80s. Tuesday night, mostly clear with a slight chance of showers in the evening, then partly cloudy after midnight. Lows in the lower 60s. Chance of rain 20%. Wednesday, mostly sunny. Highs in the lower 80s. Wednesday night, mostly clear in the evening, then becoming partly cloudy. Lows in the lower 60s. Thursday, mostly sunny. A slight chance of showers and thunderstorms in the afternoon. Highs in the lower 80s. Chance of rain 20%.
at 8 p.m. at Lambert Field in St. Louis. It was mostly cloudy with a temperature of 70 degrees. The dew point was 60, giving us a relative humidity of 70%. The wind was northwest at 3 miles an hour, and the pressure was 29.89 inches and rising. Elsewhere in the metro area, in Chesterfield, it was mostly cloudy and the temperature was 68. In Belleville, it was 69 degrees. In Cahokia, it was mostly cloudy and 70 degrees. In St. Charles, it was mostly cloudy and 71. Across the region, it was mostly cloudy in Columbia, Missouri, with a temperature of 66. In Quincy, it was partly cloudy and 72 degrees. In Kansas City, it was mostly cloudy and the temperature was 72. It was mostly cloudy in Springfield, Missouri, with a temperature of 67. In Rolla, it was mostly cloudy and the temperature was 66. In Farmington, it was 73 degrees. It was partly cloudy in Cape Girardeau, with 77 degrees. It was partly cloudy in Springfield, Illinois, with a temperature of 72. Once again in St. Louis, it was mostly cloudy. The temperature was 70 degrees and the wind was northwest at 3 miles an hour. The St. Louis climate summary is at 5 p.m., June 18, 2026. So far today, the high temperature has been 78 degrees, which occurred at 10:49 a.m. The normal high is 87. The record high is 101 degrees, which was set in 2021. So far today, the low temperature has been 65 degrees, which occurred at 12:53 p.m. The normal low is 68. The record low is 52 degrees, which was last set in 1961. 0.01 inches of precipitation has fallen, which brings the monthly total to 3.51 inches. The total precipitation for the season since June 1st now stands at 3.51 inches, and the total precipitation for the year is now 22.18 inches. The normal high temperature for tomorrow is 87 degrees, and the normal low is 68. The record high for tomorrow is 105, which occurred in 1936, and the record low is 52, which occurred in 1935. Sunset tonight is at 8:29 p.m. Sunrise tomorrow is at 5:37 a.m. The current time is 8:22 p.m. Central Daylight Time. 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Tonight, mostly cloudy with scattered sprinkles this evening, then partly cloudy after midnight. Lows around 60. Northwest winds 5 to 10 miles per hour this evening, becoming light and variable. Juneteenth, mostly sunny. Highs in the lower 80s. Northwest winds around 5 miles per hour. Friday night, partly cloudy. Lows in the mid-60s. North winds around 5 miles per hour in the evening, becoming light and variable. Saturday, mostly sunny. Highs in the mid-80s. Southwest winds around 5 miles per hour. Saturday night, mostly clear in the evening, then partly cloudy with a chance of showers with a slight chance of thunderstorms after midnight. Lows in the upper 60s. Southeast winds around 5 miles per hour. Chance of rain 40%. Sunday, showers likely with a chance of thunderstorms in the morning, then showers with thunderstorms likely in the afternoon. Highs in the lower 80s. Chance of rain 90%. Sunday night, showers with a chance of thunderstorms in the evening, then a chance of showers after midnight. Lows in the mid-60s. Chance of rain 90%. Monday, mostly cloudy with a slight chance of showers and thunderstorms in the morning, then partly sunny in the afternoon. Highs in the upper 70s. Chance of rain 20%. Monday night and Tuesday, partly cloudy. Lows in the lower 60s. Highs in the lower 80s.
Tuesday night, mostly clear with a slight chance of showers in the evening, then partly cloudy after midnight. Lows in the lower 60s. Chance of rain 20%. Wednesday, mostly sunny. Highs in the lower 80s. Wednesday night, mostly clear in the evening, then becoming partly cloudy. Lows in the lower 60s. Thursday, mostly sunny. A slight chance of showers and thunderstorms in the afternoon. Highs in the lower 80s. Chance of rain 20%. At 8 p.m. at Lambert Field in St. Louis, it was mostly cloudy with a temperature of 70 degrees. The dew point was 60, giving us a relative humidity of 70%. The wind was northwest at 3 miles an hour, and the pressure was 29.89 inches and rising. Elsewhere in the metro area, in Chesterfield, it was mostly cloudy and the temperature was 68. In Belleville, it was 69 degrees. In Cahokia, it was mostly cloudy and 70 degrees. In St. Charles, it was mostly cloudy and 71. Across the region, it was mostly cloudy in Columbia, Missouri, with a temperature of 66. In Quincy, it was partly cloudy and 72 degrees. In Kansas City, it was mostly cloudy and the temperature was 72. It was mostly cloudy in Springfield, Missouri, with a temperature of 67. In Rolla, it was mostly cloudy and the temperature was 66. In Farmington, it was 73 degrees. It was partly cloudy in Cape Girardeau, with 77 degrees. It was partly cloudy in Springfield, Illinois, with a temperature of 72. Once again in St. Louis, it was mostly cloudy, the temperature was 70 degrees and the wind was northwest at 3 miles an hour. The St. Louis climate summary is at 5 p.m., June 18, 2026. So far today, the high temperature has been 78 degrees, which occurred at 10:49 a.m. The normal high is 87. The record high is 101 degrees, which was set in 2021. So far today, the low temperature has been 65 degrees, which occurred at 12:53 p.m. The normal low is 68. The record low is 52 degrees, which was last set in 1961. 0.01 inches of precipitation has fallen, which brings the monthly total to 3.51 inches. The total precipitation for the season since June 1st now stands at 3.51 inches, and the total precipitation for the year is now 22.18 inches. The normal high temperature for tomorrow is 87 degrees, and the normal low is 68. The record high for tomorrow is 105, which occurred in 1936, and the record low is 52, which occurred in 1935. Sunset tonight is at 8:29 p.m. Sunrise tomorrow is at 5:37 a.m. The current time is 8:27 p.m. Central Daylight Time. 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This program originates from the National Weather Service Forecast Office in St. Louis, Missouri, and serves parts of East Central Missouri and Southwest Illinois, including the St. Louis metro area and surrounding counties. Tonight, mostly cloudy with scattered sprinkles this evening, then partly cloudy after midnight. Lows around 60. Northwest winds 5 to 10 miles per hour this evening, becoming light and variable. Juneteenth, mostly sunny. Highs in the lower 80s. Northwest winds around 5 miles per hour. Friday night, partly cloudy. Lows in the mid-60s. North winds around 5 miles per hour in the evening, becoming light and variable. Saturday, mostly sunny. Highs in the mid-80s. Southwest winds around 5 miles per hour. Saturday night, mostly clear in the evening, then partly cloudy with a chance of showers with a slight chance of thunderstorms after midnight. Lows in the upper 60s. Southeast winds around 5 miles per hour. Chance of rain 40%. Sunday, showers likely with a chance of thunderstorms in the morning, then showers with thunderstorms likely in the afternoon. Highs in the lower 80s.
chance of rain 90%. Sunday night, showers with a chance of thunderstorms in the evening, then a chance of showers after midnight. Lows in the mid-60s. Chance of rain 90%. Monday, mostly cloudy with a slight chance of showers and thunderstorms in the morning, then partly sunny in the afternoon. Highs in the upper 70s. Chance of rain 20%. Monday night and Tuesday, partly cloudy. Lows in the lower 60s. Highs in the lower 80s. Tuesday night, mostly clear with a slight chance of showers in the evening, then partly cloudy after midnight. Lows in the lower 60s. Chance of rain 20%. Wednesday, mostly sunny. Highs in the lower 80s. Wednesday night, mostly clear in the evening, then becoming partly cloudy. Lows in the lower 60s. Thursday, mostly sunny. A slight chance of showers and thunderstorms in the afternoon. Highs in the lower 80s. Chance of rain 20%. At 8 p.m. at Lambert Field in St. Louis, it was mostly cloudy with a temperature of 70 degrees. The dew point was 60, giving us a relative humidity of showers and thunderstorms in the morning, then partly sunny.

mostly clear in the evening, then becoming partly cloudy. Lows in the lower 60s. Thursday, mostly sunny. A slight chance of showers and thunderstorms in the afternoon. Highs in the lower 80s. Chance of rain 20%. At 8 p.m. at Lambert Field in St. Louis, it was mostly cloudy with a temperature of 70 degrees. The dew point was 60, giving us a relative humidity of 70%. The wind was northwest at 3 miles an hour, and the pressure was 29.89 inches and rising. Elsewhere in the metro area, in Chesterfield, it was mostly cloudy and the temperature was 68. In Belleville, it was 69 degrees. In Cahokia, it was mostly cloudy and 70 degrees. In St. Charles, it was mostly cloudy and 71. Across the region, it was mostly cloudy in Columbia, Missouri, with a temperature of 66. In Quincy, it was partly cloudy and 72 degrees. In Kansas City, it was mostly cloudy and the temperature was 72. It was mostly cloudy in Springfield, Missouri, with a temperature of 67. In Rolla, it was mostly cloudy and the temperature was 66. In Farmington, it was 73 degrees. It was partly cloudy in Cape Girardeau, with 77 degrees. It was partly cloudy in Springfield, Illinois, with a temperature of 72. Once again in St. Louis, it was mostly cloudy. The temperature was 70 degrees and the wind was northwest at 3 miles an hour. The current time is 8:32 p.m. Central Daylight Time. 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This program originates from the National Weather Service Forecast Office in St. Louis, Missouri, and serves parts of East Central Missouri and Southwest Illinois, including the St. Louis metro area and surrounding counties. Tonight, mostly cloudy with scattered sprinkles this evening, then partly cloudy after midnight. Lows around 60. Northwest winds 5 to 10 miles per hour this evening, becoming light and variable. Juneteenth, mostly sunny. Highs in the lower 80s. Northwest winds around 5 miles per hour. Friday night, partly cloudy. Lows in the mid-60s. North winds around 5 miles per hour in the evening, becoming light and variable. Saturday, mostly sunny. Highs in the mid-80s. Southwest winds around 5 miles per hour. Saturday night, mostly clear in the evening, then partly cloudy with a chance of showers with a slight chance of thunderstorms after midnight. Lows in the upper 60s. Southeast winds around 5 miles per hour. Chance of rain 40%. Sunday, showers likely with a chance of thunderstorms in the morning, then showers with thunderstorms likely in the afternoon. Highs in the lower 80s. Chance of rain 90%. Sunday night, showers with a chance of thunderstorms in the evening, then a chance of showers after midnight. Lows in the mid-60s. Chance of rain 90%. Monday, mostly cloudy with a slight chance of showers and thunderstorms in the morning, then partly sunny in the afternoon. Highs in the upper 70s. Chance of rain 20%. Monday night and Tuesday, partly cloudy. Lows in the lower 60s. Highs in the lower 80s. Tuesday night, mostly clear with a slight chance of showers in the evening, then partly cloudy after midnight. Lows in the lower 60s. Chance of rain 20%. Wednesday, mostly sunny. Highs in the lower 80s. Wednesday night, mostly clear in the evening, then becoming partly cloudy. Lows in the lower 60s. Thursday, mostly sunny. A slight chance of showers and thunderstorms in the afternoon. Highs in the lower 80s. Chance of rain 20%. At 8 p.m. at Lambert Field in St. Louis, it was mostly cloudy with a temperature of 70 degrees. The dew point was 60, giving us a relative humidity of 70%. The wind was northwest at 3 miles an hour, and the pressure was 29.89 inches and rising. Elsewhere in the metro area, in Chesterfield, it was mostly

cloudy, and the temperature was 68. In Belleville, it was 69 degrees. In Cahokia, it was mostly cloudy and 70 degrees. In St. Charles, it was mostly cloudy and 71. Across the region, it was mostly cloudy in Columbia, Missouri, with a temperature of 66. In Quincy, it was partly cloudy and 72 degrees. In Kansas City, it was mostly cloudy and the temperature was 72. It was mostly cloudy in Springfield, Missouri, with a temperature of 67. In Rolla, it was mostly cloudy and the temperature was 66. In Farmington, it was 73 degrees. It was partly cloudy in Cape Girardeau, with 77 degrees. It was partly cloudy in Springfield, Illinois, with a temperature of 72. Once again in St. Louis, it was mostly cloudy. The temperature was 70 degrees and the wind was northwest at 3 miles an hour. The current time is 8:36 p.m. Central Daylight Time. 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This program originates from the National Weather Service Forecast Office in St. Louis, Missouri, and serves parts of East Central Missouri and Southwest Illinois, including the St. Louis metro area and surrounding counties. Tonight, mostly cloudy with scattered sprinkles this evening, then partly cloudy after midnight. Lows around 60. Northwest winds 5 to 10 miles per hour this evening, becoming light and variable. Juneteenth, mostly sunny. Highs in the lower 80s. Northwest winds around 5 miles per hour. Friday night, partly cloudy. Lows in the mid-60s. North winds around 5 miles per hour in the evening, becoming light and variable. Saturday, mostly sunny. Highs in the mid-80s. Southwest winds around 5 miles per hour. Saturday night, mostly clear in the evening, then partly cloudy with a chance of showers with a slight chance of thunderstorms after midnight. Lows in the upper 60s. Southeast winds around 5 miles per hour. Chance of rain 40%. Sunday, showers likely with a chance of thunderstorms in the morning, then showers with thunderstorms likely in the afternoon. Highs in the lower 80s. Chance of rain 90%. Sunday night, showers with a chance of thunderstorms in the evening, then a chance of showers after midnight. Lows in the mid-60s. Chance of rain 90%. Monday, mostly cloudy with a slight chance of showers and thunderstorms in the morning, then partly sunny in the afternoon. Highs in the upper 70s. Chance of rain 20%. Monday night and Tuesday, partly cloudy. Lows in the lower 60s. Highs in the lower 80s. Tuesday night, mostly clear with a slight chance of showers in the evening, then partly cloudy after midnight. Lows in the lower 60s. Chance of rain 20%. Wednesday, mostly sunny. Highs in the lower 80s. Wednesday night, mostly clear in the evening, then becoming partly cloudy. Lows in the lower 60s. Thursday, mostly sunny. A slight chance of showers and thunderstorms in the afternoon. Highs in the lower 80s. Chance of rain 20%. At 8 p.m. at Lambert Field in St. Louis, it was mostly cloudy with a temperature of 70 degrees. The dew point was 60, giving us a relative humidity of 70%. The wind was northwest at 3 miles an hour, and the pressure was 29.89 inches and rising. Elsewhere in the metro area, in Chesterfield, it was mostly cloudy and the temperature was 68. In Belleville, it was 69 degrees. In Cahokia, it was mostly cloudy and 70 degrees. In St. Charles, it was mostly cloudy and 71. Across the region, it was mostly cloudy in Columbia, Missouri, with a temperature of 66. In Quincy, it was partly cloudy and 72 degrees. In Kansas City, it was mostly cloudy and the temperature was 72. It was mostly cloudy in Springfield, Missouri, with a temperature of 67. In Rolla, it was mostly cloudy and the temperature was 66. In Farmington,
It was 73 degrees. It was partly cloudy in Cape Girardeau, with 77 degrees. It was partly cloudy in Springfield, Illinois, with a temperature of 72. Once again in St. Louis, it was mostly cloudy. The temperature was 70 degrees and the wind was northwest at 3 miles an hour. The current time is 8:40 p.m. Central Daylight Time. 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This program originates from the National Weather Service Forecast Office in St. Louis, Missouri, and serves parts of East Central Missouri and Southwest Illinois, including the St. Louis metro area and surrounding counties. Tonight, mostly cloudy with scattered sprinkles this evening, then partly cloudy after midnight. Lows around 60. Northwest winds 5 to 10 miles per hour this evening, becoming light and variable. Juneteenth, mostly sunny. Highs in the lower 80s. Northwest winds around 5 miles per hour. Friday night, partly cloudy. Lows in the mid-60s. North winds around 5 miles per hour in the evening, becoming light and variable. Saturday, mostly sunny. Highs in the mid-80s. Southwest winds around 5 miles per hour. Saturday night, mostly clear in the evening, then partly cloudy with a chance of showers with a slight chance of thunderstorms after midnight. Lows in the upper 60s. Southeast winds around 5 miles per hour. Chance of rain 40%. Sunday, showers likely with a chance of thunderstorms in the morning, then showers with thunderstorms likely in the afternoon. Highs in the lower 80s. Chance of rain 90%. Sunday night, showers with a chance of thunderstorms in the evening, then a chance of showers after midnight. Lows in the mid-60s. Chance of rain 90%. Monday, mostly cloudy with a slight chance of showers and thunderstorms in the morning, then partly sunny in the afternoon. Highs in the upper 70s. Chance of rain 20%. Monday night and Tuesday, partly cloudy. Lows in the lower 60s. Highs in the lower 80s. Tuesday night, mostly clear with a slight chance of showers in the evening, then partly cloudy after midnight. Lows in the lower 60s. Chance of rain 20%. Wednesday, mostly sunny. Highs in the lower 80s. Wednesday night, mostly clear in the evening, then becoming partly cloudy. Lows in the lower 60s. Thursday, mostly sunny. A slight chance of showers and thunderstorms in the afternoon. Highs in the lower 80s. Chance of rain 20%. At 8 p.m. at Lambert Field in St. Louis, it was mostly cloudy with a temperature of 70 degrees. The dew point was 60, giving us a relative humidity of 70%. The wind was northwest at 3 miles an hour, and the pressure was 29.89 inches and rising. Elsewhere in the metro area, in Chesterfield, it was mostly cloudy and the temperature was 68. In Belleville, it was 69 degrees. In Cahokia, it was mostly cloudy and 70 degrees. In St. Charles, it was mostly cloudy and 71. Across the region, it was mostly cloudy in Columbia, Missouri, with a temperature of 66. In Quincy, it was partly cloudy and 72 degrees. In Kansas City, it was mostly cloudy and the temperature was 72. It was mostly cloudy in Springfield, Missouri, with a temperature of 67. In Rolla, it was mostly cloudy and the temperature was 66. In Farmington, it was 73 degrees. It was partly cloudy in Cape Girardeau, with 77 degrees. It was partly cloudy in Springfield, Illinois, with a temperature of 72. Once again in St. Louis, it was mostly cloudy. The temperature was 70 degrees and the wind was northwest at 3 miles an hour. The current time is 8:45 p.m. Central Daylight Time. 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
This program originates from the National Weather Service Forecast Office in St. Louis, Missouri, and serves parts of east central Missouri and southwest Illinois, including the St. Louis metro area and surrounding counties. Tonight, mostly cloudy with scattered sprinkles this evening, then partly cloudy after midnight. Lows around 60. Northwest winds 5 to 10 miles per hour this evening, becoming light and variable. Juneteenth, mostly sunny. Highs in the lower 80s. Northwest winds around 5 miles per hour. Friday night, partly cloudy. Lows in the mid-60s. North winds around 5 miles per hour in the evening, becoming light and variable. Saturday, mostly sunny. Highs in the mid-80s. Southwest winds around 5 miles per hour. Saturday night, mostly clear in the evening, then partly cloudy with a chance of showers with a slight chance of thunderstorms after midnight. Lows in the upper 60s. Southeast winds around 5 miles per hour. Chance of rain 40%. Sunday, showers likely with a chance of thunderstorms in the morning, then showers with thunderstorms likely in the afternoon. Highs in the lower 80s. Chance of rain 90%. Sunday night, showers with a chance of thunderstorms in the evening, then a chance of showers after midnight. Lows in the mid-60s. Chance of rain 90%. Monday, mostly cloudy with a slight chance of showers and thunderstorms in the morning, then partly sunny in the afternoon. Highs in the upper 70s. Chance of rain 20%. Monday night and Tuesday, partly cloudy. Lows in the lower 60s. Highs in the lower 80s. Tuesday night, mostly clear with a slight chance of showers in the evening, then partly cloudy after midnight. Lows in the lower 60s. Chance of rain 20%. Wednesday, mostly sunny. Highs in the lower 80s. Wednesday night, mostly clear in the evening, then becoming partly cloudy. Lows in the lower 60s. Thursday, mostly sunny. A slight chance of showers and thunderstorms in the afternoon. Highs in the lower 80s. Chance of rain 20%. At 8 p.m. at Lambert Field in St. Louis, it was mostly cloudy with a temperature of 70 degrees. The dew point was 60, giving us a relative humidity of 70%. The wind was northwest at 3 miles an hour, and the pressure was 29.89 inches and rising. Elsewhere in the metro area, in Chesterfield, it was mostly cloudy and the temperature was 68. In Belleville, it was 69 degrees. In Cahokia, it was mostly cloudy and 70 degrees. In St. Charles, it was mostly cloudy and 71. Across the region, it was mostly cloudy in Columbia, Missouri, with a temperature of 66. In Quincy, it was partly cloudy and 72 degrees. In Kansas City, it was mostly cloudy and the temperature was 72. It was mostly cloudy in Springfield, Missouri, with a temperature of 67. In Rolla, it was mostly cloudy and the temperature was 66. In Farmington, it was 73 degrees. It was partly cloudy in Cape Girardeau, with 77 degrees. It was partly cloudy in Springfield, Illinois, with a temperature of 72. Once again in St. Louis, it was mostly cloudy, the temperature was 70 degrees and the wind was northwest at 3 miles an hour. The current time is 8:49 p.m. Central Daylight Time. 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This program originates from the National Weather Service Forecast Office in St. Louis, Missouri, and serves parts of east central Missouri and southwest Illinois, including the St. Louis metro area and surrounding counties. Tonight, mostly cloudy with scattered sprinkles this evening, then partly cloudy after midnight. Lows around 60. Northwest winds 5 to 10 miles per hour this evening, becoming light and variable. Juneteenth, mostly sunny. Highs in the lower 80s. Northwest winds around 5 miles per hour. Friday night, partly cloudy. Lows in the mid-60s.
north winds around 5 miles per hour in the evening, becoming light and variable. Saturday, mostly sunny. Highs in the mid-80s. Southwest winds around 5 miles per hour. Saturday night, mostly clear in the evening, then partly cloudy with a chance of showers with a slight chance of thunderstorms after midnight. Lows in the upper 60s. Southeast winds around 5 miles per hour. Chance of rain 40%. Sunday, showers likely with a chance of thunderstorms in the morning, then showers with thunderstorms likely in the afternoon. Highs in the lower 80s. Chance of rain 90%. Sunday night, showers with a chance of thunderstorms in the evening, then a chance of showers after midnight. Lows in the mid-60s. Chance of rain 90%. Monday, mostly cloudy with a slight chance of showers and thunderstorms in the morning, then partly sunny in the afternoon. Highs in the upper 70s. Chance of rain 20%. Monday night and Tuesday, partly cloudy. Lows in the lower 60s. Highs in the lower 80s. Tuesday night, mostly clear with a slight chance of showers in the evening, then partly cloudy after midnight. Lows in the lower 60s. Chance of rain 20%. Wednesday, mostly sunny. Highs in the lower 80s. Wednesday night, mostly clear in the evening, then becoming partly cloudy. Lows in the lower 60s. Thursday, mostly sunny. A slight chance of showers and thunderstorms in the afternoon. Highs in the lower 80s. Chance of rain 20%. At 8 p.m. at Lambert Field in St. Louis, it was mostly cloudy with a temperature of 70 degrees. The dew point was 60, giving us a relative humidity of 70%. The wind was northwest at 3 miles an hour, and the pressure was 29.89 inches and rising. Elsewhere in the metro area, in Chesterfield, it was mostly cloudy and the temperature was 68. In Belleville, it was 69 degrees. In Cahokia, it was mostly cloudy and 70 degrees. In St. Charles, it was mostly cloudy and 71. Across the region, it was mostly cloudy in Columbia, Missouri, with a temperature of 66. In Quincy, it was partly cloudy and 72 degrees. In Kansas City, it was mostly cloudy and the temperature was 72. It was mostly cloudy in Springfield, Missouri, with a temperature of 67. In Rolla, it was mostly cloudy and the temperature was 66. In Farmington, it was 73 degrees. It was partly cloudy in Cape Girardeau, with 77 degrees. It was partly cloudy in Springfield, Illinois, with a temperature of 72. Once again in St. Louis, it was mostly cloudy, the temperature was 70 degrees and the wind was northwest at 3 miles an hour. The current time is 8:53 p.m. Central Daylight Time. 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Tonight, mostly cloudy with scattered sprinkles this evening, then partly cloudy after midnight. Lows around 60. Northwest winds 5 to 10 miles per hour this evening, becoming light and variable. Juneteenth, mostly sunny. Highs in the lower 80s. Northwest winds around 5 miles per hour. Friday night, partly cloudy. Lows in the mid-60s. North winds around 5 miles per hour in the evening, becoming light and variable. Saturday, mostly sunny. Highs in the mid-80s. Southwest winds around 5 miles per hour. Saturday night, mostly clear in the evening, then partly cloudy with a chance of showers with a slight chance of thunderstorms after midnight. Lows in the upper 60s. Southeast winds around 5 miles per hour. Chance of rain 40%. Sunday, showers likely with a chance of thunderstorms in the morning, then showers with thunderstorms likely in the afternoon. Highs in the lower 80s.
chance of rain 90%. Sunday night, showers with a chance of thunderstorms in the evening, then a chance of showers after midnight. Lows in the mid-60s. Chance of rain 90%. Monday, mostly cloudy with a slight chance of showers and thunderstorms in the morning, then partly sunny in the afternoon. Highs in the upper 70s. Chance of rain 20%. Monday night and Tuesday, partly cloudy. Lows in the lower 60s. Highs in the lower 80s. Tuesday night, mostly clear with a slight chance of showers in the evening, then partly cloudy after midnight. Lows in the lower 60s. Chance of rain 20%. Wednesday, mostly sunny. Highs in the lower 80s. Wednesday night, mostly clear in the evening, then becoming partly cloudy. Lows in the lower 60s. Thursday, mostly sunny. A slight chance of showers and thunderstorms in the afternoon. Highs in the lower 80s. Chance of rain 20%. At 8 p.m. at Lambert Field in St. Louis, it was mostly cloudy with a temperature of 70 degrees. The dew point was 60, giving us a relative humidity of 70%. The wind was northwest at 3 miles an hour, and the pressure was 29.89 inches and rising. Elsewhere in the metro area, in Chesterfield, it was mostly cloudy and the temperature was 68. In Belleville, it was 69 degrees. In Cahokia, it was mostly cloudy and 70 degrees. In St. Charles, it was mostly cloudy and 71. Across the region, it was mostly cloudy in Columbia, Missouri, with a temperature of 66. In Quincy, it was partly cloudy and 72 degrees. In Kansas City, it was mostly cloudy and the temperature was 72. It was mostly cloudy in Springfield, Missouri, with a temperature of 67. In Rolla, it was mostly cloudy and the temperature was 66. In Farmington, it was 73 degrees. It was partly cloudy in Cape Girardeau, with 77 degrees. It was partly cloudy in Springfield, Illinois, with a temperature of 72. Once again in St. Louis, it was mostly cloudy, the temperature was 70 degrees and the wind was northwest at 3 miles an hour. The current time is 8:58 p.m. Central Daylight Time. 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Tonight, mostly cloudy with scattered sprinkles this evening, then partly cloudy after midnight. Lows around 60. Northwest winds 5 to 10 miles per hour this evening, becoming light and variable. Juneteenth, mostly sunny. Highs in the lower 80s. Northwest winds around 5 miles per hour. Friday night, partly cloudy. Lows in the mid-60s. North winds around 5 miles per hour in the evening, becoming light and variable. Saturday, mostly sunny. Highs in the mid-80s. Southwest winds around 5 miles per hour. Saturday night, mostly clear in the evening, then partly cloudy with a chance of showers with a slight chance of thunderstorms after midnight. Lows in the upper 60s. Southeast winds around 5 miles per hour. Chance of rain 40%. Sunday, showers likely with a chance of thunderstorms in the morning, then showers with thunderstorms likely in the afternoon. Highs in the lower 80s. Chance of rain 90%. Sunday night, showers with a chance of thunderstorms in the evening, then a chance of showers after midnight. Lows in the mid-60s. Chance of rain 90%. Monday, mostly cloudy with a slight chance of showers and thunderstorms in the morning, then partly sunny in the afternoon. Highs in the upper 70s. Chance of rain 20%. Monday night and Tuesday, partly cloudy. Lows in the lower 60s. Highs in the lower 80s. Tuesday night, mostly clear with a slight chance of showers in the evening, then partly cloudy after midnight.
lows in the lower 60s. Chance of rain 20%. Wednesday, mostly sunny. Highs in the lower 80s. Wednesday night, mostly clear in the evening, then becoming partly cloudy. Lows in the lower 60s. Thursday, mostly sunny. A slight chance of showers and thunderstorms in the afternoon. Highs in the lower 80s. Chance of rain 20%. At 8 p.m. at Lambert Field in St. Louis, it was mostly cloudy with a temperature of 70 degrees. The dew point was 60, giving us a relative humidity of 70%. The wind was northwest at 3 miles an hour, and the pressure was 29.89 inches and rising. Elsewhere in the metro area, in Chesterfield, it was mostly cloudy and the temperature was 68. In Belleville, it was 69 degrees. In Cahokia, it was mostly cloudy and 70 degrees. In St. Charles, it was mostly cloudy and 71. Across the region, it was mostly cloudy in Columbia, Missouri, with a temperature of 66. In Quincy, it was partly cloudy and 72 degrees. In Kansas City, it was mostly cloudy and the temperature was 72. It was mostly cloudy in Springfield, Missouri, with a temperature of 67. In Rolla, it was mostly cloudy and the temperature was 66. In Farmington, it was 73 degrees. It was partly cloudy in Cape Girardeau, with 77 degrees. It was partly cloudy in Springfield, Illinois, with a temperature of 72. Once again in St. Louis, it was mostly cloudy. The temperature was 70 degrees and the wind was northwest at 3 miles an hour. The current time is 9:02 p.m. Central Daylight Time. 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This program originates from the National Weather Service Forecast Office in St. Louis, Missouri, and serves parts of East Central Missouri and Southwest Illinois, including the St. Louis metro area and surrounding counties. Tonight, mostly cloudy with scattered sprinkles this evening, then partly cloudy after midnight. Lows around 60. Northwest winds 5 to 10 miles per hour this evening, becoming light and variable. Juneteenth, mostly sunny. Highs in the lower 80s. Northwest winds around 5 miles per hour. Friday night, partly cloudy. Lows in the mid-60s. North winds around 5 miles per hour in the evening, becoming light and variable. Saturday, mostly sunny. Highs in the mid-80s. Southwest winds around 5 miles per hour. Saturday night, mostly clear in the evening, then partly cloudy with a chance of showers with a slight chance of thunderstorms after midnight. Lows in the upper 60s. Southeast winds around 5 miles per hour. Chance of rain 40%. Sunday, showers likely with a chance of thunderstorms in the morning, then showers with thunderstorms likely in the afternoon. Highs in the lower 80s. Chance of rain 90%. Sunday night, showers with a chance of thunderstorms in the evening, then a chance of showers after midnight. Lows in the mid-60s. Chance of rain 90%. Monday, mostly cloudy with a slight chance of showers and thunderstorms in the morning, then partly sunny in the afternoon. Highs in the upper 70s. Chance of rain 20%. Monday night and Tuesday, partly cloudy. Lows in the lower 60s. Highs in the lower 80s. Tuesday night, mostly clear with a slight chance of showers in the evening, then partly cloudy after midnight. Lows in the lower 60s. Chance of rain 20%. Wednesday, mostly sunny. Highs in the lower 80s. Wednesday night, mostly clear in the evening, then becoming partly cloudy. Lows in the lower 60s. Thursday, mostly sunny. A slight chance of showers and thunderstorms in the afternoon. Highs in the lower 80s. Chance of rain 20%. At 8 p.m. at Lambert Field in St. Louis, it was mostly cloudy with a temperature of 70 degrees. The dew point was 60, giving us a relative humidity of 70%.
The wind was northwest at 3 miles an hour, and the pressure was 29.89 inches and rising. Elsewhere in the metro area, in Chesterfield, it was mostly cloudy and the temperature was 68. In Belleville, it was 69 degrees. In Cahokia, it was mostly cloudy and 70 degrees. In St. Charles, it was mostly cloudy and 71. Across the region, it was mostly cloudy in Columbia, Missouri, with a temperature of 66. In Quincy, it was partly cloudy and 72 degrees. In Kansas City, it was mostly cloudy and the temperature was 72. It was mostly cloudy in Springfield, Missouri, with a temperature of 67. In Rolla, it was mostly cloudy and the temperature was 66. In Farmington, it was 73 degrees. It was partly cloudy in Cape Girardeau, with 77 degrees. It was partly cloudy in Springfield, Illinois, with a temperature of 72. Once again in St. Louis, it was mostly cloudy. The temperature was 70 degrees and the wind was northwest at 3 miles an hour. The current time is 9:06 p.m. Central Daylight Time. 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This program originates from the National Weather Service Forecast Office in St. Louis, Missouri, and serves parts of East Central Missouri and Southwest Illinois, including the St. Louis metro area and surrounding counties. Tonight, mostly cloudy with scattered sprinkles this evening, then partly cloudy after midnight. Lows around 60. Northwest winds 5 to 10 miles per hour this evening, becoming light and variable. Juneteenth, mostly sunny. Highs in the lower 80s. Northwest winds around 5 miles per hour. Friday night, partly cloudy. Lows in the mid-60s. North winds around 5 miles per hour in the evening, becoming light and variable. Saturday, mostly sunny. Highs in the mid-80s. Southwest winds around 5 miles per hour. Saturday night, mostly clear in the evening, then partly cloudy with a chance of showers with a slight chance of thunderstorms after midnight. Lows in the upper 60s. Southeast winds around 5 miles per hour. Chance of rain 40%. Sunday, showers likely with a chance of thunderstorms in the morning, then showers with thunderstorms likely in the afternoon. Highs in the lower 80s. Chance of rain 90%. Sunday night, showers with a chance of thunderstorms in the evening, then a chance of showers after midnight. Lows in the mid-60s. Chance of rain 90%. Monday, mostly cloudy with a slight chance of showers and thunderstorms in the morning, then partly sunny in the afternoon. Highs in the upper 70s. Chance of rain 20%. Monday night and Tuesday, partly cloudy. Lows in the lower 60s. Highs in the lower 80s. Tuesday night, mostly clear with a slight chance of showers in the evening, then partly cloudy after midnight. Lows in the lower 60s. Chance of rain 20%. Wednesday, mostly sunny. Highs in the lower 80s. Wednesday night, mostly clear in the evening, then becoming partly cloudy. Lows in the lower 60s. Thursday, mostly sunny. A slight chance of showers and thunderstorms in the afternoon. Highs in the lower 80s. Chance of rain 20%. At 8 p.m. at Lambert Field in St. Louis, it was mostly cloudy with a temperature of 70 degrees. The dew point was 60, giving us a relative humidity of 70%. The wind was northwest at 3 miles an hour, and the pressure was 29.89 inches and rising. Elsewhere in the metro area, in Chesterfield, it was mostly cloudy and the temperature was 68. In Belleville, it was 69 degrees. In Cahokia, it was mostly cloudy and 70 degrees. In St. Charles, it was mostly cloudy and 71. Across the region, it was mostly cloudy in Columbia, Missouri, with a temperature of 66. In Quincy, it was partly cloudy and 72 degrees. In Kansas City, it was mostly cloudy and the temperature was 72.
It was mostly cloudy in Springfield, Missouri, with a temperature of 67. In Rolla, it was mostly cloudy and the temperature was 66. In Farmington, it was 73 degrees. It was partly cloudy in Cape Girardeau, with 77 degrees. It was partly cloudy in Springfield, Illinois, with a temperature of 72. Once again in St. Louis, it was mostly cloudy. The temperature was 70 degrees and the wind was northwest at 3 miles an hour. At 9 p.m. at Lambert Field in St. Louis, it was mostly cloudy with a temperature of 68 degrees. The dew point was 60, giving us a relative humidity of 75%. The wind was west at 6 miles an hour, and the pressure was 29.90 inches and rising. Elsewhere in the metro area, in Chesterfield, it was mostly cloudy and the temperature was 65. In Belleville, it was 69 degrees. In Cahokia, it was mostly cloudy and 69 degrees. In St. Charles, it was mostly cloudy and 68. Across the region, it was mostly cloudy in Columbia, Missouri, with a temperature of 64. In Quincy, it was partly cloudy and 70 degrees. In Kansas City, it was mostly cloudy and the temperature was 70. It was cloudy in Springfield, Missouri, with a temperature of 66. In Rolla, it was mostly cloudy and the temperature was 63. In Farmington, it was 70 degrees. It was partly cloudy in Cape Girardeau, with 74 degrees. It was partly cloudy in Springfield, Illinois, with a temperature of 67. Once again in St. Louis, it was mostly cloudy. The temperature was 68 degrees and the wind was west at 6 miles an hour. The current time is 9:12 p.m. Central Daylight Time. 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This program originates from the National Weather Service Forecast Office in St. Louis, Missouri, and serves parts of East Central Missouri and Southwest Illinois, including the St. Louis metro area and surrounding counties. Tonight, mostly cloudy with scattered sprinkles this evening, then partly cloudy after midnight. Lows around 60. Northwest winds 5 to 10 miles per hour this evening, becoming light and variable. Juneteenth, mostly sunny. Highs in the lower 80s. Northwest winds around 5 miles per hour. Friday night, partly cloudy. Lows in the mid-60s. North winds around 5 miles per hour in the evening, becoming light and variable. Saturday, mostly sunny. Highs in the mid-80s. Southwest winds around 5 miles per hour. Saturday night, mostly clear in the evening, then partly cloudy with a chance of showers with a slight chance of thunderstorms after midnight. Lows in the upper 60s. Southeast winds around 5 miles per hour. Chance of rain 40%. Sunday, showers likely with a chance of thunderstorms in the morning, then showers with thunderstorms likely in the afternoon. Highs in the lower 80s. Chance of rain 90%. Sunday night, showers with a chance of thunderstorms in the evening, then a chance of showers after midnight. Lows in the mid-60s. Chance of rain 90%. Monday, mostly cloudy with a slight chance of showers and thunderstorms in the morning, then partly sunny in the afternoon. Highs in the upper 70s. Chance of rain 20%. Monday night and Tuesday, partly cloudy. Lows in the lower 60s. Highs in the lower 80s. Tuesday night, mostly clear with a slight chance of showers in the evening, then partly cloudy after midnight. Lows in the lower 60s. Chance of rain 20%. Wednesday, mostly sunny. Highs in the lower 80s. Wednesday night, mostly clear in the evening, then becoming partly cloudy. Lows in the lower 60s. Thursday, mostly sunny. A slight chance of showers and thunderstorms in the afternoon. Highs in the lower 80s. Chance of rain 20%. At 9 p.m. at Lambert Field in St. Louis, it was mostly cloudy with a temperature of 68 degrees. The dew point was 60.
giving us a relative humidity of 75%. The wind was west at 6 miles an hour, and the pressure was 29.90 inches and rising. Elsewhere in the metro area, in Chesterfield, it was mostly cloudy and the temperature was 65. In Belleville, it was 69 degrees. In Cahokia, it was mostly cloudy and 69 degrees. In St. Charles, it was mostly cloudy and 68. Across the region, it was mostly cloudy in Columbia, Missouri, with a temperature of 64. In Quincy, it was partly cloudy and 70 degrees. In Kansas City, it was mostly cloudy and the temperature was 70. It was cloudy in Springfield, Missouri, with a temperature of 66. In Rolla, it was mostly cloudy and the temperature was 63. In Farmington, it was 70 degrees. It was partly cloudy in Cape Girardeau, with 74 degrees. It was partly cloudy in Springfield, Illinois, with a temperature of 67. Once again in St. Louis, it was mostly cloudy. The temperature was 68 degrees and the wind was west at 6 miles an hour. The current time is 9:16 p.m. Central Daylight Time. 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This program originates from the National Weather Service Forecast Office in St. Louis, Missouri, and serves parts of East Central Missouri and Southwest Illinois, including the St. Louis metro area and surrounding counties. Tonight, mostly cloudy with scattered sprinkles this evening, then partly cloudy after midnight. Lows around 60. Northwest winds 5 to 10 miles per hour this evening, becoming light and variable. Juneteenth, mostly sunny. Highs in the lower 80s. Northwest winds around 5 miles per hour. Friday night, partly cloudy. Lows in the mid-60s. North winds around 5 miles per hour in the evening, becoming light and variable. Saturday, mostly sunny. Highs in the mid-80s. Southwest winds around 5 miles per hour. Saturday night, mostly clear in the evening, then partly cloudy with a chance of showers with a slight chance of thunderstorms after midnight. Lows in the upper 60s. Southeast winds around 5 miles per hour. Chance of rain 40%. Sunday, showers likely with a chance of thunderstorms in the morning, then showers with thunderstorms likely in the afternoon. Highs in the lower 80s. Chance of rain 90%. Sunday night, showers with a chance of thunderstorms in the evening, then a chance of showers after midnight. Lows in the mid-60s. Chance of rain 90%. Monday, mostly cloudy with a slight chance of showers and thunderstorms in the morning, then partly sunny in the afternoon. Highs in the upper 70s. Chance of rain 20%. Monday night and Tuesday, partly cloudy. Lows in the lower 60s. Highs in the lower 80s. Tuesday night, mostly clear with a slight chance of showers in the evening, then partly cloudy after midnight. Lows in the lower 60s. Chance of rain 20%. Wednesday, mostly sunny. Highs in the lower 80s. Wednesday night, mostly clear in the evening, then becoming partly cloudy. Lows in the lower 60s. Thursday, mostly sunny. A slight chance of showers and thunderstorms in the afternoon. Highs in the lower 80s. Chance of rain 20%. At 9 p.m. at Lambert Field in St. Louis, it was mostly cloudy with a temperature of 68 degrees. The dew point was 60, giving us a relative humidity of 75%. The wind was west at 6 miles an hour, and the pressure was 29.90 inches and rising. Elsewhere in the metro area, in Chesterfield, it was mostly cloudy and the temperature was 65. In Belleville, it was 69 degrees. In Cahokia, it was mostly cloudy and 69 degrees. In St. Charles, it was mostly cloudy and 68. Across the region, it was mostly cloudy in Columbia, Missouri, with a temperature of 64. In Quincy, it was partly cloudy and 70 degrees.
In Kansas City, it was mostly cloudy and the temperature was 70. It was cloudy in Springfield, Missouri, with a temperature of 66. In Rolla, it was mostly cloudy and the temperature was 63. In Farmington, it was 70 degrees. It was partly cloudy in Cape Girardeau, with 74 degrees. It was partly cloudy in Springfield, Illinois, with a temperature of 67. Once again in St. Louis, it was mostly cloudy, the temperature was 68 degrees, and the wind was west at 6 miles an hour. The current time is 9:20 p.m. Central Daylight Time. 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Tonight, mostly cloudy with scattered sprinkles this evening, then partly cloudy after midnight. Lows around 60. Northwest winds 5 to 10 miles per hour this evening, becoming light and variable. Juneteenth, mostly sunny. Highs in the lower 80s. Northwest winds around 5 miles per hour. Friday night, partly cloudy. Lows in the mid-60s. North winds around 5 miles per hour in the evening, becoming light and variable. Saturday, mostly sunny. Highs in the mid-80s. Southwest winds around 5 miles per hour. Saturday night, mostly clear in the evening, then partly cloudy with a chance of showers with a slight chance of thunderstorms after midnight. Lows in the upper 60s. Southeast winds around 5 miles per hour. Chance of rain 40%. Sunday, showers likely with a chance of thunderstorms in the morning, then showers with thunderstorms likely in the afternoon. Highs in the lower 80s. Chance of rain 90%. Sunday night, showers with a chance of thunderstorms in the evening, then a chance of showers after midnight. Lows in the mid-60s. Chance of rain 90%. Monday, mostly cloudy with a slight chance of showers and thunderstorms in the morning, then partly sunny in the afternoon. Highs in the upper 70s. Chance of rain 20%. Monday night and Tuesday, partly cloudy. Lows in the lower 60s. Highs in the lower 80s. Tuesday night, mostly clear with a slight chance of showers in the evening, then partly cloudy after midnight. Lows in the lower 60s. Chance of rain 20%. Wednesday, mostly sunny. Highs in the lower 80s. Wednesday night, mostly clear in the evening, then becoming partly cloudy. Lows in the lower 60s. Thursday, mostly sunny. A slight chance of showers and thunderstorms in the afternoon. Highs in the lower 80s. Chance of rain 20%. At 9 p.m. at Lambert Field in St. Louis, it was mostly cloudy with a temperature of 68 degrees. The dew point was 60, giving us a relative humidity of 75%. The wind was west at 6 miles an hour, and the pressure was 29.90 inches and rising. Elsewhere in the metro area, in Chesterfield, it was mostly cloudy and the temperature was 65. In Belleville, it was 69 degrees. In Cahokia, it was mostly cloudy and 69 degrees. In St. Charles, it was mostly cloudy and 68. Across the region, it was mostly cloudy in Columbia, Missouri, with a temperature of 64. In Quincy, it was partly cloudy and 70 degrees. In Kansas City, it was mostly cloudy and the temperature was 70. It was cloudy in Springfield, Missouri, with a temperature of 66. In Rolla, it was mostly cloudy and the temperature was 63. In Farmington, it was 70 degrees. It was partly cloudy in Cape Girardeau, with 74 degrees. It was partly cloudy in Springfield, Illinois, with a temperature of 67. Once again in St. Louis, it was mostly cloudy, the temperature was 68 degrees, and the wind was west at 6 miles an hour. The current time is 9:25 p.m. Central Daylight Time.
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This program originates from the National Weather Service Forecast Office in St. Louis, Missouri, and serves parts of East Central Missouri and Southwest Illinois, including the St. Louis metro area and surrounding counties. Tonight, mostly cloudy with scattered sprinkles this evening, then partly cloudy after midnight. Lows around 60. Northwest winds 5 to 10 miles per hour this evening, becoming light and variable. Juneteenth, mostly sunny. Highs in the lower 80s. Northwest winds around 5 miles per hour. Friday night, partly cloudy. Lows in the mid-60s. North winds around 5 miles per hour in the evening, becoming light and variable. Saturday, mostly sunny. Highs in the mid-80s. Southwest winds around 5 miles per hour. Saturday night, mostly clear in the evening, then partly cloudy with a chance of showers with a slight chance of thunderstorms after midnight. Lows in the upper 60s. Southeast winds around 5 miles per hour. Chance of rain 40%. Sunday, showers likely with a chance of thunderstorms in the morning, then showers with thunderstorms likely in the afternoon. Highs in the lower 80s. Chance of rain 90%. Sunday night, showers with a chance of thunderstorms in the evening, then a chance of showers after midnight. Lows in the mid-60s. Chance of rain 90%. Monday, mostly cloudy with a slight chance of showers and thunderstorms in the morning, then partly sunny in the afternoon. Highs in the upper 70s. Chance of rain 20%. Monday night and Tuesday, partly cloudy. Lows in the lower 60s. Highs in the lower 80s. Tuesday night, mostly clear with a slight chance of showers in the evening, then partly cloudy after midnight. Lows in the lower 60s. Chance of rain 20%. Wednesday, mostly sunny. Highs in the lower 80s. Wednesday night, mostly clear in the evening, then becoming partly cloudy. Lows in the lower 60s. Thursday, mostly sunny. A slight chance of showers and thunderstorms in the afternoon. Highs in the lower 80s. Chance of rain 20%. At 9 p.m. at Lambert Field in St. Louis, it was mostly cloudy with a temperature of 68 degrees. The dew point was 60, giving us a relative humidity of 75%. The wind was west at 6 miles an hour, and the pressure was 29.90 inches and rising. Elsewhere in the metro area, in Chesterfield, it was mostly cloudy and the temperature was 65. In Belleville, it was 69 degrees. In Cahokia, it was mostly cloudy and 69 degrees. In St. Charles, it was mostly cloudy and 68. Across the region, it was mostly cloudy in Columbia, Missouri, with a temperature of 64. In Quincy, it was partly cloudy and 70 degrees. In Kansas City, it was mostly cloudy and the temperature was 70. It was cloudy in Springfield, Missouri, with a temperature of 66. In Rolla, it was mostly cloudy and the temperature was 63. In Farmington, it was 70 degrees. It was partly cloudy in Cape Girardeau, with 74 degrees. It was partly cloudy in Springfield, Illinois, with a temperature of 67. Once again in St. Louis, it was mostly cloudy, the temperature was 68 degrees, and the wind was west at 6 miles an hour. The current time is 9:29 p.m. Central Daylight Time. 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This program originates from the National Weather Service Forecast Office in St. Louis, Missouri, and serves parts of East Central Missouri and Southwest Illinois, including the St. Louis metro area and surrounding counties. Tonight, mostly cloudy with scattered sprinkles this evening, then partly cloudy after midnight. Lows around 60. Northwest winds 5 to 10 miles per hour this evening, becoming light and variable. Juneteenth, mostly sunny.
highs in the lower 80s. Northwest winds around 5 miles per hour. Friday night, partly cloudy. Lows in the mid-60s. North winds around 5 miles per hour in the evening, becoming light and variable. Saturday, mostly sunny. Highs in the mid-80s. Southwest winds around 5 miles per hour. Saturday night, mostly clear in the evening, then partly cloudy with a chance of showers with a slight chance of thunderstorms after midnight. Lows in the upper 60s. Southeast winds around 5 miles per hour. Chance of rain 40%. Sunday, showers likely with a chance of thunderstorms in the morning, then showers with thunderstorms likely in the afternoon. Highs in the lower 80s. Chance of rain 90%. Sunday night, showers with a chance of thunderstorms in the evening, then a chance of showers after midnight. Lows in the mid-60s. Chance of rain 90%. Monday, mostly cloudy with a slight chance of showers and thunderstorms in the morning, then partly sunny in the afternoon. Lows in the mid-60s. North winds around.

showers likely with a chance of thunderstorms in the morning, then showers with thunderstorms likely in the afternoon. Highs in the lower 80s. Chance of rain 90%. Sunday night, showers with a chance of thunderstorms in the evening, then a chance of showers after midnight. Lows in the mid-60s. Chance of rain 90%. Monday, mostly cloudy with a slight chance of showers and thunderstorms in the morning, then partly sunny in the afternoon. Highs in the upper 70s. Chance of rain 20%. Monday night and Tuesday, partly cloudy. Lows in the lower 60s. Highs in the lower 80s. Tuesday night, mostly clear with a slight chance of showers in the evening, then partly cloudy after midnight. Lows in the lower 60s. Chance of rain 20%. Wednesday, mostly sunny. Highs in the lower 80s. Wednesday night, mostly clear in the evening, then becoming partly cloudy. Lows in the lower 60s. Thursday, mostly sunny. A slight chance of showers and thunderstorms in the afternoon. Highs in the lower 80s. Chance of rain 20%. At 9 p.m. at Lambert Field in St. Louis, it was mostly cloudy with a temperature of 68 degrees. The dew point was 60, giving us a relative humidity of 75%. The wind was west at 6 miles an hour, and the pressure was 29.90 inches and rising. Elsewhere in the metro area, in Chesterfield, it was mostly cloudy and the temperature was 65. In Belleville, it was 69 degrees. In Cahokia, it was mostly cloudy and 69 degrees. In St. Charles, it was mostly cloudy and 68. Across the region, it was mostly cloudy in Columbia, Missouri, with a temperature of 64. In Quincy, it was partly cloudy and 70 degrees. In Kansas City, it was mostly cloudy and the temperature was 70. It was cloudy in Springfield, Missouri, with a temperature of 66. In Rolla, it was mostly cloudy and the temperature was 63. In Farmington, it was 70 degrees. It was partly cloudy in Cape Girardeau, with 74 degrees. It was partly cloudy in Springfield, Illinois, with a temperature of 67. Once again in St. Louis, it was mostly cloudy, the temperature was 68 degrees, and the wind was west at 6 miles an hour. The current time is 9:33 p.m. Central Daylight Time. 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Tonight, mostly cloudy with scattered sprinkles this evening, then partly cloudy after midnight. Lows around 60. Northwest winds 5 to 10 miles per hour this evening, becoming light and variable. Juneteenth, mostly sunny. Highs in the lower 80s. Northwest winds around 5 miles per hour. Friday night, partly cloudy. Lows in the mid-60s. North winds around 5 miles per hour in the evening, becoming light and variable. Saturday, mostly sunny. Highs in the mid-80s. Southwest winds around 5 miles per hour. Saturday night, mostly clear in the evening, then partly cloudy with a chance of showers with a slight chance of thunderstorms after midnight. Lows in the upper 60s. Southeast winds around 5 miles per hour. Chance of rain 40%. Sunday, showers likely with a chance of thunderstorms in the morning, then showers with thunderstorms likely in the afternoon. Highs in the lower 80s. Chance of rain 90%. Sunday night, showers with a chance of thunderstorms in the evening, then a chance of showers after midnight. Lows in the mid-60s. Chance of rain 90%. Monday, mostly cloudy with a slight chance of showers and thunderstorms in the morning, then partly sunny in the afternoon. Highs in the upper 70s. Chance of rain 20%. Monday night and Tuesday, partly cloudy. Lows in the lower 60s.

in the lower 80s. Tuesday night, mostly clear with a slight chance of showers in the evening, then partly cloudy after midnight. Lows in the lower 60s. Chance of rain 20%. Wednesday, mostly sunny. Highs in the lower 80s. Wednesday night, mostly clear in the evening, then becoming partly cloudy. Lows in the lower 60s. Thursday, mostly sunny. A slight chance of showers and thunderstorms in the afternoon. Highs in the lower 80s. Chance of rain 20%. At 9 p.m. at Lambert Field in St. Louis, it was mostly cloudy with a temperature of 68 degrees. The dew point was 60, giving us a relative humidity of 75%. The wind was west at 6 miles an hour, and the pressure was 29.90 inches and rising. Elsewhere in the metro area, in Chesterfield, it was mostly cloudy and the temperature was 65. In Belleville, it was 69 degrees. In Cahokia, it was mostly cloudy and 69 degrees. In St. Charles, it was mostly cloudy and 68. Across the region, it was mostly cloudy in Columbia, Missouri, with a temperature of 64. In Quincy, it was partly cloudy and 70 degrees. In Kansas City, it was mostly cloudy and the temperature was 70. It was cloudy in Springfield, Missouri, with a temperature of 66. In Rolla, it was mostly cloudy and the temperature was 63. In Farmington, it was 70 degrees. It was partly cloudy in Cape Girardeau, with 74 degrees. It was partly cloudy in Springfield, Illinois, with a temperature of 67. Once again in St. Louis, it was mostly cloudy, the temperature was 68 degrees, and the wind was west at 6 miles an hour. The current time is 9:38 p.m. Central Daylight Time. 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Tonight, mostly cloudy with scattered sprinkles this evening, then partly cloudy after midnight. Lows around 60. Northwest winds 5 to 10 miles per hour this evening, becoming light and variable. Juneteenth, mostly sunny. Highs in the lower 80s. Northwest winds around 5 miles per hour. Friday night, partly cloudy. Lows in the mid-60s. North winds around 5 miles per hour in the evening, becoming light and variable. Saturday, mostly sunny. Highs in the mid-80s. Southwest winds around 5 miles per hour. Saturday night, mostly clear in the evening, then partly cloudy with a chance of showers with a slight chance of thunderstorms after midnight. Lows in the upper 60s. Southeast winds around 5 miles per hour. Chance of rain 40%. Sunday, showers likely with a chance of thunderstorms in the morning, then showers with thunderstorms likely in the afternoon. Highs in the lower 80s. Chance of rain 90%. Sunday night, showers with a chance of thunderstorms in the evening, then a chance of showers after midnight. Lows in the mid-60s. Chance of rain 90%. Monday, mostly cloudy with a slight chance of showers and thunderstorms in the morning, then partly sunny in the afternoon. Highs in the upper 70s. Chance of rain 20%. Monday night and Tuesday, partly cloudy. Lows in the lower 60s. Highs in the lower 80s. Tuesday night, mostly clear with a slight chance of showers in the evening, then partly cloudy after midnight. Lows in the lower 60s. Chance of rain 20%. Wednesday, mostly sunny. Highs in the lower 80s. Wednesday night, mostly clear in the evening, then becoming partly cloudy. Lows in the lower 60s. Thursday, mostly sunny. A slight chance of showers and thunderstorms in the afternoon. Highs in the lower 80s. Chance of rain 20%. At 9 p.m. at Lambert Field in St. Louis, it was mostly
cloudy with a temperature of 68 degrees. The dew point was 60, giving us a relative humidity of 75%. The wind was west at 6 miles an hour, and the pressure was 29.90 inches and rising. Elsewhere in the metro area, in Chesterfield, it was mostly cloudy and the temperature was 65. In Belleville, it was 69 degrees. In Cahokia, it was mostly cloudy and 69 degrees. In St. Charles, it was mostly cloudy and 68. Across the region, it was mostly cloudy in Columbia, Missouri, with a temperature of 64. In Quincy, it was partly cloudy and 70 degrees. In Kansas City, it was mostly cloudy and the temperature was 70. It was cloudy in Springfield, Missouri, with a temperature of 66. In Rolla, it was mostly cloudy and the temperature was 63. In Farmington, it was 70 degrees. It was partly cloudy in Cape Girardeau, with 74 degrees. It was partly cloudy in Springfield, Illinois, with a temperature of 67. Once again in St. Louis, it was mostly cloudy. The temperature was 68 degrees and the wind was west at 6 miles an hour. The current time is 9:42 p.m. Central Daylight Time. 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Tonight, mostly cloudy with scattered sprinkles this evening, then partly cloudy after midnight. Lows around 60. Northwest winds 5 to 10 miles per hour this evening, becoming light and variable. Juneteenth, mostly sunny. Highs in the lower 80s. Northwest winds around 5 miles per hour. Friday night, partly cloudy. Lows in the mid-60s. North winds around 5 miles per hour in the evening, becoming light and variable. Saturday, mostly sunny. Highs in the mid-80s. Southwest winds around 5 miles per hour. Saturday night, mostly clear in the evening, then partly cloudy with a chance of showers with a slight chance of thunderstorms after midnight. Lows in the upper 60s. Southeast winds around 5 miles per hour. Chance of rain 40%. Sunday, showers likely with a chance of thunderstorms in the morning, then showers with thunderstorms likely in the afternoon. Highs in the lower 80s. Chance of rain 90%. Sunday night, showers with a chance of thunderstorms in the evening, then a chance of showers after midnight. Lows in the mid-60s. Chance of rain 90%. Monday, mostly cloudy with a slight chance of showers and thunderstorms in the morning, then partly sunny in the afternoon. Highs in the upper 70s. Chance of rain 20%. Monday night and Tuesday, partly cloudy. Lows in the lower 60s. Highs in the lower 80s. Tuesday night, mostly clear with a slight chance of showers in the evening, then partly cloudy after midnight. Lows in the lower 60s. Chance of rain 20%. Wednesday, mostly sunny. Highs in the lower 80s. Wednesday night, mostly clear in the evening, then becoming partly cloudy. Lows in the lower 60s. Thursday, mostly sunny. A slight chance of showers and thunderstorms in the afternoon. Highs in the lower 80s. Chance of rain 20%. At 9 p.m. at Lambert Field in St. Louis, it was mostly cloudy with a temperature of 68 degrees. The dew point was 60, giving us a relative humidity of 75%. The wind was west at 6 miles an hour, and the pressure was 29.90 inches and rising. Elsewhere in the metro area, in Chesterfield, it was mostly cloudy and the temperature was 65. In Belleville, it was 69 degrees. In Cahokia, it was mostly cloudy and 69 degrees. In St. Charles, it was mostly cloudy and 68. Across the region, it was mostly cloudy in Columbia, Missouri, with a temperature of 64. In Quincy, it
partly cloudy and 70 degrees. In Kansas City, it was mostly cloudy and the temperature was 70. It was cloudy in Springfield, Missouri, with a temperature of 66. In Rolla, it was mostly cloudy and the temperature was 63. In Farmington, it was 70 degrees. It was partly cloudy in Cape Girardeau, with 74 degrees. It was partly cloudy in Springfield, Illinois, with a temperature of 67. Once again in St. Louis, it was mostly cloudy. The temperature was 68 degrees and the wind was west at 6 miles an hour. The current time is 9:46 p.m. Central Daylight Time. This is NOAA, Weather Radio KDO 89 St. Louis, Missouri, broadcasting on 162.550 MHz. This program originates from the National Weather Service Forecast Office in St. Louis, Missouri, and serves parts of East Central Missouri and Southwest Illinois, including the St. Louis metro area and surrounding counties. Tonight, mostly cloudy with scattered sprinkles this evening, then partly cloudy after midnight. Lows around 60. Northwest winds 5 to 10 miles per hour this evening, becoming light and variable. Juneteenth, mostly sunny. Highs in the lower 80s. Northwest winds around 5 miles per hour. Friday night, partly cloudy. Lows in the mid-60s. North winds around 5 miles per hour in the evening, becoming light and variable. Saturday, mostly sunny. Highs in the mid-80s. Southwest winds around 5 miles per hour. Saturday night, mostly clear in the evening, then partly cloudy with a chance of showers with a slight chance of thunderstorms after midnight. Lows in the upper 60s. Southeast winds around 5 miles per hour. Chance of rain 40%. Sunday, showers likely with a chance of thunderstorms in the morning, then showers with thunderstorms likely in the afternoon. Highs in the lower 80s. Chance of rain 90%. Sunday night, showers with a chance of thunderstorms in the evening, then a chance of showers after midnight. Lows in the mid-60s. Chance of rain 90%. Monday, mostly cloudy with a slight chance of showers and thunderstorms in the morning, then partly sunny in the afternoon. Highs in the upper 70s. Chance of rain 20%. Monday night and Tuesday, partly cloudy. Lows in the lower 60s. Highs in the lower 80s. Tuesday night, mostly clear with a slight chance of showers in the evening, then partly cloudy after midnight. Lows in the lower 60s. Chance of rain 20%. Wednesday, mostly sunny. Highs in the lower 80s. Wednesday night, mostly clear in the evening, then becoming partly cloudy. Lows in the lower 60s. Thursday, mostly sunny. A slight chance of showers and thunderstorms in the afternoon. Highs in the lower 80s. Chance of rain 20%. At 9 p.m. at Lambert Field in St. Louis, it was mostly cloudy with a temperature of 68 degrees. The dew point was 60, giving us a relative humidity of 75%. The wind was west at 6 miles an hour, and the pressure was 29.90 inches and rising. Elsewhere in the metro area, in Chesterfield, it was mostly cloudy and the temperature was 65. In Belleville, it was 69 degrees. In Cahokia, it was mostly cloudy and 69 degrees. In St. Charles, it was mostly cloudy and 68. Across the region, it was mostly cloudy in Columbia, Missouri, with a temperature of 64. In Quincy, it was partly cloudy and 70 degrees. In Kansas City, it was mostly cloudy and the temperature was 70. It was cloudy in Springfield, Missouri, with a temperature of 66. In Rolla, it was mostly cloudy and the temperature was 63. In Farmington, it was 70 degrees. It was partly cloudy in Cape Girardeau, with 74 degrees. It was partly cloudy in Springfield, Illinois, with a temperature of 67. Once again in St. Louis, it was mostly cloudy. The temperature was 68 degrees and the wind was west at 6 miles an hour. The current time is 9:15.
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Tonight, mostly cloudy with scattered sprinkles this evening, then partly cloudy after midnight. Lows around 60. Northwest winds 5 to 10 miles per hour this evening, becoming light and variable. Juneteenth, mostly sunny. Highs in the lower 80s. Northwest winds around 5 miles per hour. Friday night, partly cloudy. Lows in the mid-60s. North winds around 5 miles per hour in the evening, becoming light and variable. Saturday, mostly sunny. Highs in the mid-80s. Southwest winds around 5 miles per hour. Saturday night, mostly clear in the evening, then partly cloudy with a chance of showers with a slight chance of thunderstorms after midnight. Lows in the upper 60s. Southeast winds around 5 miles per hour. Chance of rain 40%. Sunday, showers likely with a chance of thunderstorms in the morning, then showers with thunderstorms likely in the afternoon. Highs in the lower 80s. Chance of rain 90%. Sunday night, showers with a chance of thunderstorms in the evening, then a chance of showers after midnight. Lows in the mid-60s. Chance of rain 90%. Monday, mostly cloudy with a slight chance of showers and thunderstorms in the morning, then partly sunny in the afternoon. Highs in the upper 70s. Chance of rain 20%. Monday night and Tuesday, partly cloudy. Lows in the lower 60s. Highs in the lower 80s. Tuesday night, mostly clear with a slight chance of showers in the evening, then partly cloudy after midnight. Lows in the lower 60s. Chance of rain 20%. Wednesday, mostly sunny. Highs in the lower 80s. Wednesday night, mostly clear in the evening, then becoming partly cloudy. Lows in the lower 60s. Thursday, mostly sunny. A slight chance of showers and thunderstorms in the afternoon. Highs in the lower 80s. Chance of rain 20%. At 9 p.m. at Lambert Field in St. Louis, it was mostly cloudy with a temperature of 68 degrees. The dew point was 60, giving us a relative humidity of 75%. The wind was west at 6 miles an hour, and the pressure was 29.90 inches and rising. Elsewhere in the metro area, in Chesterfield, it was mostly cloudy and the temperature was 65. In Belleville, it was 69 degrees. In Cahokia, it was mostly cloudy and 69 degrees. In St. Charles, it was mostly cloudy and 68. Across the region, it was mostly cloudy in Columbia, Missouri, with a temperature of 64. In Quincy, it was partly cloudy and 70 degrees. In Kansas City, it was mostly cloudy and the temperature was 70. It was cloudy in Springfield, Missouri, with a temperature of 66. In Rolla, it was mostly cloudy and the temperature was 63. In Farmington, it was 70 degrees. It was partly cloudy in Cape Girardeau, with 74 degrees. It was partly cloudy in Springfield, Illinois, with a temperature of 67. Once again in St. Louis, it was mostly cloudy, the temperature was 68 degrees, and the wind was west at 6 miles an hour. The current time is 9:55 p.m. Central Daylight Time. 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This program originates from the National Weather Service Forecast Office in St. Louis, Missouri, and serves parts of East Central Missouri and Southwest Illinois, including the St. Louis metro area and surrounding counties. Tonight, mostly cloudy with scattered sprinkles this evening, then partly cloudy after midnight. Lows around 60. Northwest winds 5 to 10 miles per hour this evening, becoming light and variable.
18th, mostly sunny. Highs in the lower 80s. Northwest winds around 5 miles per hour. Friday night, partly cloudy. Lows in the mid-60s. North winds around 5 miles per hour in the evening, becoming light and variable. Saturday, mostly sunny. Highs in the mid-80s. Southwest winds around 5 miles per hour. Saturday night, mostly clear in the evening, then partly cloudy with a chance of showers with a slight chance of thunderstorms after midnight. Lows in the upper 60s. Southeast winds around 5 miles per hour. Chance of rain 40%. Sunday, showers likely with a chance of thunderstorms in the morning, then showers with thunderstorms likely in the afternoon. Highs in the lower 80s. Chance of rain 90%. Sunday night, showers with a chance of thunderstorms in the evening, then a chance of showers after midnight. Lows in the mid-60s. Chance of rain 90%. Monday, mostly cloudy with a slight chance of showers and thunderstorms in the morning, then partly sunny in the afternoon. Highs in the upper 70s. Chance of rain 20%. Monday night and Tuesday, partly cloudy. Lows in the lower 60s. Highs in the lower 80s. Tuesday night, mostly clear with a slight chance of showers in the evening, then partly cloudy after midnight. Lows in the lower 60s. Chance of rain 20%. Wednesday, mostly sunny. Highs in the lower 80s. Wednesday night, mostly clear in the evening, then becoming partly cloudy. Lows in the lower 60s. Thursday, mostly sunny. A slight chance of showers and thunderstorms in the afternoon. Highs in the lower 80s. Chance of rain 20%. At 9 p.m. at Lambert Field in St. Louis, it was mostly cloudy with a temperature of 68 degrees. The dew point was 60, giving us a relative humidity of 75%. The wind was west at 6 miles an hour, and the pressure was 29.90 inches and rising. Elsewhere in the metro area, in Chesterfield, it was mostly cloudy and the temperature was 65. In Belleville, it was 69 degrees. In Cahokia, it was mostly cloudy and 69 degrees. In St. Charles, it was mostly cloudy and 68. Across the region, it was mostly cloudy in Columbia, Missouri, with a temperature of 64. In Quincy, it was partly cloudy and 70 degrees. In Kansas City, it was mostly cloudy and the temperature was 70. It was cloudy in Springfield, Missouri, with a temperature of 66. In Rolla, it was mostly cloudy and the temperature was 63. In Farmington, it was 70 degrees. It was partly cloudy in Cape Girardeau, with 74 degrees. It was partly cloudy in Springfield, Illinois, with a temperature of 67. Once again in St. Louis, it was mostly cloudy, the temperature was 68 degrees, and the wind was west at 6 miles an hour. The current time is 9:59 p.m. Central Daylight Time. 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This program originates from the National Weather Service Forecast Office in St. Louis, Missouri, and serves parts of East Central Missouri and Southwest Illinois, including the St. Louis metro area and surrounding counties. Tonight, mostly cloudy with scattered sprinkles this evening, then partly cloudy after midnight. Lows around 60. Northwest winds 5 to 10 miles per hour this evening, becoming light and variable. Juneteenth, mostly sunny. Highs in the lower 80s. Northwest winds around 5 miles per hour. Friday night, partly cloudy. Lows in the mid-60s. North winds around 5 miles per hour in the evening, becoming light and variable. Saturday, mostly sunny. Highs in the mid-80s. Southwest winds around 5 miles per hour. Saturday night, mostly clear in the evening, then partly cloudy with a chance of showers with a slight chance of thunderstorms after midnight. Lows in the upper 60s. Southeast winds around 5 miles per hour.
chance of rain 40%. Sunday, showers likely with a chance of thunderstorms in the morning, then showers with thunderstorms likely in the afternoon. Highs in the lower 80s. Chance of rain 90%. Sunday night, showers with a chance of thunderstorms in the evening, then a chance of showers after midnight. Lows in the mid-60s. Chance of rain 90%. Monday, mostly cloudy with a slight chance of showers and thunderstorms in the morning, then partly sunny in the afternoon. Highs in the upper 70s. Chance of rain 20%. Monday night and Tuesday, partly cloudy. Lows in the lower 60s. Highs in the lower 80s. Tuesday night, mostly clear with a slight chance of showers in the evening, then partly cloudy after midnight. Lows in the lower 60s. Chance of rain 20%. Wednesday, mostly sunny. Highs in the lower 80s. Wednesday night, mostly clear in the evening, then becoming partly cloudy. Lows in the lower 60s. Thursday, mostly sunny. A slight chance of showers and thunderstorms in the afternoon. Highs in the lower 80s. Chance of rain 20%. At 9 p.m. at Lambert Field in St. Louis, it was mostly cloudy with a temperature of 68 degrees. The dew point was 60, giving us a relative humidity of 75%. The wind was west at 6 miles an hour, and the pressure was 29.90 inches and rising. Elsewhere in the metro area, in Chesterfield, it was mostly cloudy and the temperature was 65. In Belleville, it was 69 degrees. In Cahokia, it was mostly cloudy and 69 degrees. In St. Charles, it was mostly cloudy and 68. Across the region, it was mostly cloudy in Columbia, Missouri, with a temperature of 64. In Quincy, it was partly cloudy and 70 degrees. In Kansas City, it was mostly cloudy and the temperature was 70. It was cloudy in Springfield, Missouri, with a temperature of 66. In Rolla, it was mostly cloudy and the temperature was 63. In Farmington, it was 70 degrees. It was partly cloudy in Cape Girardeau, with 74 degrees. It was partly cloudy in Springfield, Illinois, with a temperature of 67. Once again in St. Louis, it was mostly cloudy, the temperature was 68 degrees, and the wind was west at 6 miles an hour. The current time is 10:03 p.m. Central Daylight Time. 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This program originates from the National Weather Service Forecast Office in St. Louis, Missouri, and serves parts of East Central Missouri and Southwest Illinois, including the St. Louis metro area and surrounding counties. Tonight, mostly cloudy with scattered sprinkles this evening, then partly cloudy after midnight. Lows around 60. Northwest winds 5 to 10 miles per hour this evening, becoming light and variable. Juneteenth, mostly sunny. Highs in the lower 80s. Northwest winds around 5 miles per hour. Friday night, partly cloudy. Lows in the mid-60s. North winds around 5 miles per hour in the evening, becoming light and variable. Saturday, mostly sunny. Highs in the mid-80s. Southwest winds around 5 miles per hour. Saturday night, mostly clear in the evening, then partly cloudy with a chance of showers with a slight chance of thunderstorms after midnight. Lows in the upper 60s. Southeast winds around 5 miles per hour. Chance of rain 40%. Sunday, showers likely with a chance of thunderstorms in the morning, then showers with thunderstorms likely in the afternoon. Highs in the lower 80s. Chance of rain 90%. Sunday night, showers with a chance of thunderstorms in the evening, then a chance of showers after midnight. Lows in the mid-60s. Chance of rain 90%. Monday, mostly cloudy with a slight chance of showers and thunderstorms in the morning, then partly sunny in the afternoon. Highs in the upper 70s. Chance of rain 20%. Monday night and Tuesday, partly cloudy.
lows in the lower 60s. Highs in the lower 80s. Tuesday night, mostly clear with a slight chance of showers in the evening, then partly cloudy after midnight. Lows in the lower 60s. Chance of rain 20%. Wednesday, mostly sunny. Highs in the lower 80s. Wednesday night, mostly clear in the evening, then becoming partly cloudy. Lows in the lower 60s. Thursday, mostly sunny. A slight chance of showers and thunderstorms in the afternoon. Highs in the lower 80s. Chance of rain 20%. At 9 p.m. at Lambert Field in St. Louis, it was mostly cloudy with a temperature of 68 degrees. The dew point was 60, giving us a relative humidity of 75%. The wind was west at 6 miles an hour, and the pressure was 29.90 inches and rising. Elsewhere in the metro area, in Chesterfield, it was mostly cloudy and the temperature was 65. In Belleville, it was 69 degrees. In Cahokia, it was mostly cloudy and 69 degrees. In St. Charles, it was mostly cloudy and 68. Across the region, it was mostly cloudy in Columbia, Missouri, with a temperature of 64. In Quincy, it was partly cloudy and 70 degrees. In Kansas City, it was mostly cloudy and the temperature was 70. It was cloudy in Springfield, Missouri, with a temperature of 66. In Rolla, it was mostly cloudy and the temperature was 63. In Farmington, it was 70 degrees. It was partly cloudy in Cape Girardeau, with 74 degrees. It was partly cloudy in Springfield, Illinois, with a temperature of 67. Once again in St. Louis, it was mostly cloudy. The temperature was 68 degrees and the wind was west at 6 miles an hour. The current time is 10:08 p.m. Central Daylight Time. 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This program originates from the National Weather Service Forecast Office in St. Louis, Missouri, and serves parts of East Central Missouri and Southwest Illinois, including the St. Louis metro area and surrounding counties. Tonight, mostly cloudy with scattered sprinkles this evening, then partly cloudy after midnight. Lows around 60. Northwest winds 5 to 10 miles per hour this evening, becoming light and variable. Juneteenth, mostly sunny. Highs in the lower 80s. Northwest winds around 5 miles per hour. Friday night, partly cloudy. Lows in the mid-60s. North winds around 5 miles per hour in the evening, becoming light and variable. Saturday, mostly sunny. Highs in the mid-80s. Southwest winds around 5 miles per hour. Saturday night, mostly clear in the evening, then partly cloudy with a chance of showers with a slight chance of thunderstorms after midnight. Lows in the upper 60s. Southeast winds around 5 miles per hour. Chance of rain 40%. Sunday, showers likely with a chance of thunderstorms in the morning, then showers with thunderstorms likely in the afternoon. Highs in the lower 80s. Chance of rain 90%. Sunday night, showers with a chance of thunderstorms in the evening, then a chance of showers after midnight. Lows in the mid-60s. Chance of rain 90%. Monday, mostly cloudy with a slight chance of showers and thunderstorms in the morning, then partly sunny in the afternoon. Highs in the upper 70s. Chance of rain 20%. Monday night and Tuesday, partly cloudy. Lows in the lower 60s. Highs in the lower 80s. Tuesday night, mostly clear with a slight chance of showers in the evening, then partly cloudy after midnight. Lows in the lower 60s. Chance of rain 20%. Wednesday, mostly sunny. Highs in the lower 80s. Wednesday night, mostly clear in the evening, then becoming partly cloudy. Lows in the lower 60s. Thursday, mostly sunny. A slight chance of showers and thunderstorms in the afternoon. Highs in the lower 80s. Chance of rain 20%. At 10 p.m.
Lambert Field in St. Louis, it was mostly cloudy with a temperature of 68 degrees. The dew point was 61, giving us a relative humidity of 78%. The wind was west at 6 miles an hour, and the pressure was 29.92 inches and rising. Elsewhere in the metro area, in Chesterfield, it was partly cloudy and the temperature was 64. In Belleville, it was 67 degrees. In Cahokia, it was partly cloudy and 68 degrees. In St. Charles, it was mostly cloudy and 67. Across the region, it was mostly cloudy in Columbia, Missouri, with a temperature of 63. In Quincy, it was partly cloudy and 67 degrees. In Kansas City, it was partly cloudy and the temperature was 68. It was mostly cloudy in Springfield, Missouri, with a temperature of 66. In Rolla, it was mostly cloudy and the temperature was 62. In Farmington, it was 68 degrees. It was cloudy in Cape Girardeau, with 74 degrees. It was partly cloudy in Springfield, Illinois, with a temperature of 64. Once again in St. Louis, it was mostly cloudy. The temperature was 68 degrees and the wind was west at 6 miles an hour. The current time is 10:12 p.m. Central Daylight Time. 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Tonight, mostly cloudy with scattered sprinkles this evening, then partly cloudy after midnight. Lows around 60. Northwest winds 5 to 10 miles per hour this evening, becoming light and variable. Juneteenth, mostly sunny. Highs in the lower 80s. Northwest winds around 5 miles per hour. Friday night, partly cloudy. Lows in the mid-60s. North winds around 5 miles per hour in the evening, becoming light and variable. Saturday, mostly sunny. Highs in the mid-80s. Southwest winds around 5 miles per hour. Saturday night, mostly clear in the evening, then partly cloudy with a chance of showers with a slight chance of thunderstorms after midnight. Lows in the upper 60s. Southeast winds around 5 miles per hour. Chance of rain 40%. Sunday, showers likely with a chance of thunderstorms in the morning, then showers with thunderstorms likely in the afternoon. Highs in the lower 80s. Chance of rain 90%. Sunday night, showers with a chance of thunderstorms in the evening, then a chance of showers after midnight. Lows in the mid-60s. Chance of rain 90%. Monday, mostly cloudy with a slight chance of showers and thunderstorms in the morning, then partly sunny in the afternoon. Highs in the upper 70s. Chance of rain 20%. Monday night and Tuesday, partly cloudy. Lows in the lower 60s. Highs in the lower 80s. Tuesday night, mostly clear with a slight chance of showers in the evening, then partly cloudy after midnight. Lows in the lower 60s. Chance of rain 20%. Wednesday, mostly sunny. Highs in the lower 80s. Wednesday night, mostly clear in the evening, then becoming partly cloudy. Lows in the lower 60s. Thursday, mostly sunny. A slight chance of showers and thunderstorms in the afternoon. Highs in the lower 80s. Chance of rain 20%. At 10 p.m. at Lambert Field in St. Louis, it was mostly cloudy with a temperature of 68 degrees. The dew point was 61, giving us a relative humidity of 78%. The wind was west at 6 miles an hour, and the pressure was 29.92 inches and rising. Elsewhere in the metro area, in Chesterfield, it was partly cloudy and the temperature was 64. In Belleville, it was 67 degrees. In Cahokia, it was partly cloudy and 68 degrees. In St. Charles, it was mostly cloudy and 67. Across the region, it was mostly cloudy in Columbia, Missouri, with a temperature of 67.
3. In Quincy, it was partly cloudy and 67 degrees. In Kansas City, it was partly cloudy and the temperature was 68. It was mostly cloudy in Springfield, Missouri, with a temperature of 66. In Rolla, it was mostly cloudy and the temperature was 62. In Farmington, it was 68 degrees. It was cloudy in Cape Girardeau, with 74 degrees. It was partly cloudy in Springfield, Illinois, with a temperature of 64. Once again in St. Louis, it was mostly cloudy. The temperature was 68 degrees and the wind was west at 6 miles an hour. The current time is 10:16 p.m. Central Daylight Time. 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Tonight, mostly cloudy with scattered sprinkles this evening, then partly cloudy after midnight. Lows around 60. Northwest winds 5 to 10 miles per hour this evening, becoming light and variable. Juneteenth, mostly sunny. Highs in the lower 80s. Northwest winds around 5 miles per hour. Friday night, partly cloudy. Lows in the mid-60s. North winds around 5 miles per hour in the evening, becoming light and variable. Saturday, mostly sunny. Highs in the mid-80s. Southwest winds around 5 miles per hour. Saturday night, mostly clear in the evening, then partly cloudy with a chance of showers with a slight chance of thunderstorms after midnight. Lows in the upper 60s. Southeast winds around 5 miles per hour. Chance of rain 40%. Sunday, showers likely with a chance of thunderstorms in the morning, then showers with thunderstorms likely in the afternoon. Highs in the lower 80s. Chance of rain 90%. Sunday night, showers with a chance of thunderstorms in the evening, then a chance of showers after midnight. Lows in the mid-60s. Chance of rain 90%. Monday, mostly cloudy with a slight chance of showers and thunderstorms in the morning, then partly sunny in the afternoon. Highs in the upper 70s. Chance of rain 20%. Monday night and Tuesday, partly cloudy. Lows in the lower 60s. Highs in the lower 80s. Tuesday night, mostly clear with a slight chance of showers in the evening, then partly cloudy after midnight. Lows in the lower 60s. Chance of rain 20%. Wednesday, mostly sunny. Highs in the lower 80s. Wednesday night, mostly clear in the evening, then becoming partly cloudy. Lows in the lower 60s. Thursday, mostly sunny. A slight chance of showers and thunderstorms in the afternoon. Highs in the lower 80s. Chance of rain 20%. At 10 p.m. at Lambert Field in St. Louis, it was mostly cloudy with a temperature of 68 degrees. The dew point was 61, giving us a relative humidity of 78%. The wind was west at 6 miles an hour, and the pressure was 29.92 inches and rising. Elsewhere in the metro area, in Chesterfield, it was partly cloudy and the temperature was 64. In Belleville, it was 67 degrees. In Cahokia, it was partly cloudy and 68 degrees. In St. Charles, it was mostly cloudy and 67. Across the region, it was mostly cloudy in Columbia, Missouri, with a temperature of 63. In Quincy, it was partly cloudy and 67 degrees. In Kansas City, it was partly cloudy and the temperature was 68. It was mostly cloudy in Springfield, Missouri, with a temperature of 66. In Rolla, it was mostly cloudy and the temperature was 62. In Farmington, it was 68 degrees. It was cloudy in Cape Girardeau, with 74 degrees. It was partly cloudy in Springfield, Illinois, with a temperature of 64. Once again in St. Louis, it was mostly cloudy. The temperature was 68 degrees and the wind was west at 6 miles an hour.
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Tonight, mostly cloudy with scattered sprinkles this evening, then partly cloudy after midnight. Lows around 60. Northwest winds 5 to 10 miles per hour this evening, becoming light and variable. Juneteenth, mostly sunny. Highs in the lower 80s. Northwest winds around 5 miles per hour. Friday night, partly cloudy. Lows in the mid-60s. North winds around 5 miles per hour in the evening, becoming light and variable. Saturday, mostly sunny. Highs in the mid-80s. Southwest winds around 5 miles per hour. Saturday night, mostly clear in the evening, then partly cloudy with a chance of showers with a slight chance of thunderstorms after midnight. Lows in the upper 60s. Southeast winds around 5 miles per hour. Chance of rain 40%. Sunday, showers likely with a chance of thunderstorms in the morning, then showers with thunderstorms likely in the afternoon. Highs in the lower 80s. Chance of rain 90%. Sunday night, showers with a chance of thunderstorms in the evening, then a chance of showers after midnight. Lows in the mid-60s. Chance of rain 90%. Monday, mostly cloudy with a slight chance of showers and thunderstorms in the morning, then partly sunny in the afternoon. Highs in the upper 70s. Chance of rain 20%. Monday night and Tuesday, partly cloudy. Lows in the lower 60s. Highs in the lower 80s. Tuesday night, mostly clear with a slight chance of showers in the evening, then partly cloudy after midnight. Lows in the lower 60s. Chance of rain 20%. Wednesday, mostly sunny. Highs in the lower 80s. Wednesday night, mostly clear in the evening, then becoming partly cloudy. Lows in the lower 60s. Thursday, mostly sunny. A slight chance of showers and thunderstorms in the afternoon. Highs in the lower 80s. Chance of rain 20%. At 10 p.m. at Lambert Field in St. Louis, it was mostly cloudy with a temperature of 68 degrees. The dew point was 61, giving us a relative humidity of 78%. The wind was west at 6 miles an hour, and the pressure was 29.92 inches and rising. Elsewhere in the metro area, in Chesterfield, it was partly cloudy and the temperature was 64. In Belleville, it was 67 degrees. In Cahokia, it was partly cloudy and 68 degrees. In St. Charles, it was mostly cloudy and 67. Across the region, it was mostly cloudy in Columbia, Missouri, with a temperature of 63. In Quincy, it was partly cloudy and 67 degrees. In Kansas City, it was partly cloudy and the temperature was 68. It was mostly cloudy in Springfield, Missouri, with a temperature of 66. In Rolla, it was mostly cloudy and the temperature was 62. In Farmington, it was 68 degrees. It was cloudy in Cape Girardeau, with 74 degrees. It was partly cloudy in Springfield, Illinois, with a temperature of 64. Once again in St. Louis, it was mostly cloudy, the temperature was 68 degrees, and the wind was west at 6 miles an hour. The current time is 10:25 p.m. Central Daylight Time. 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This program originates from the National Weather Service Forecast Office in St. Louis, Missouri, and serves parts of East Central Missouri and Southwest Illinois, including the St. Louis metro area and surrounding counties. Tonight, mostly cloudy with scattered sprinkles this evening, then partly cloudy after midnight. Lows around 60. Northwest winds 5 to 10 miles per hour.
this evening, becoming light and variable. Juneteenth, mostly sunny. Highs in the lower 80s. Northwest winds around 5 miles per hour. Friday night, partly cloudy. Lows in the mid-60s. North winds around 5 miles per hour in the evening, becoming light and variable. Saturday, mostly sunny. Highs in the mid-80s. Southwest winds around 5 miles per hour. Saturday night, mostly clear in the evening, then partly cloudy with a chance of showers with a slight chance of thunderstorms after midnight. Lows in the upper 60s. Southeast winds around 5 miles per hour. Chance of rain 40%. Sunday, showers likely with a chance of thunderstorms in the morning, then showers with thunderstorms likely in the afternoon. Highs in the lower 80s. Chance of rain 90%. Sunday night, showers with a chance of thunderstorms in the evening, then a chance of showers after midnight. Lows in the mid-60s. Chance of rain 90%. Monday, mostly cloudy with a slight chance of showers and thunderstorms in the morning, then partly sunny in the afternoon. Highs in the upper 70s. Chance of rain 20%. Monday night and Tuesday, partly cloudy. Lows in the lower 60s. Highs in the lower 80s. Tuesday night, mostly clear with a slight chance of showers in the evening, then partly cloudy after midnight. Lows in the lower 60s. Chance of rain 20%. Wednesday, mostly sunny. Highs in the lower 80s. Wednesday night, mostly clear in the evening, then becoming partly cloudy. Lows in the lower 60s. Thursday, mostly sunny. A slight chance of showers and thunderstorms in the afternoon. Highs in the lower 80s. Chance of rain 20%. At 10 p.m. at Lambert Field in St. Louis, it was mostly cloudy with a temperature of 68 degrees. The dew point was 61, giving us a relative humidity of 78%. The wind was west at 6 miles an hour, and the pressure was 29.92 inches and rising. Elsewhere in the metro area, in Chesterfield, it was partly cloudy and the temperature was 64. In Belleville, it was 67 degrees. In Cahokia, it was partly cloudy and 68 degrees. In St. Charles, it was mostly cloudy and 67. Across the region, it was mostly cloudy in Columbia, Missouri, with a temperature of 63. In Quincy, it was partly cloudy and 67 degrees. In Kansas City, it was partly cloudy and the temperature was 68. It was mostly cloudy in Springfield, Missouri, with a temperature of 66. In Rolla, it was mostly cloudy and the temperature was 62. In Farmington, it was 68 degrees. It was cloudy in Cape Girardeau, with 74 degrees. It was partly cloudy in Springfield, Illinois, with a temperature of 64. Once again in St. Louis, it was mostly cloudy, the temperature was 68 degrees, and the wind was west at 6 miles an hour. The current time is 10:29 p.m. Central Daylight Time. 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This program originates from the National Weather Service Forecast Office in St. Louis, Missouri, and serves parts of East Central Missouri and Southwest Illinois, including the St. Louis metro area and surrounding counties. Tonight, mostly cloudy with scattered sprinkles this evening, then partly cloudy after midnight. Lows around 60. Northwest winds 5 to 10 miles per hour this evening, becoming light and variable. Juneteenth, mostly sunny. Highs in the lower 80s. Northwest winds around 5 miles per hour. Friday night, partly cloudy. Lows in the mid-60s. North winds around 5 miles per hour in the evening, becoming light and variable. Saturday, mostly sunny. Highs in the mid-80s. Southwest winds around 5 miles per hour. Saturday night, mostly clear in the evening, then partly cloudy with a chance of showers with a slight chance of thunderstorms after midnight. Lows in the upper 60s.
southeast winds around 5 miles per hour. Chance of rain 40%. Sunday, showers likely with a chance of thunderstorms in the morning, then showers with thunderstorms likely in the afternoon. Highs in the lower 80s. Chance of rain 90%. Sunday night, showers with a chance of thunderstorms in the evening, then a chance of showers after midnight. Lows in the mid-60s. Chance of rain 90%. Monday, mostly cloudy with a slight chance of showers and thunderstorms in the morning, then partly sunny in the afternoon. Highs in the upper 70s. Chance of rain 20%. Monday night and Tuesday, partly cloudy. Lows in the lower 60s. Highs in the lower 80s. Tuesday night, mostly clear with a slight chance of showers in the evening, then partly cloudy after midnight. Lows in the lower 60s. Chance of rain 20%. Wednesday, most southeast winds around 5 miles per hour.

thunderstorms in the morning, then partly sunny in the afternoon. Highs in the upper 70s. Chance of rain 20%. Monday night and Tuesday, partly cloudy. Lows in the lower 60s. Highs in the lower 80s. Tuesday night, mostly clear with a slight chance of showers in the evening, then partly cloudy after midnight. Lows in the lower 60s. Chance of rain 20%. Wednesday, mostly sunny. Highs in the lower 80s. Wednesday night, mostly clear in the evening, then becoming partly cloudy. Lows in the lower 60s. Thursday, mostly sunny. A slight chance of showers and thunderstorms in the afternoon. Highs in the lower 80s. Chance of rain 20%. At 10 p.m. at Lambert Field in St. Louis, it was mostly cloudy with a temperature of 68 degrees. The dew point was 61, giving us a relative humidity of 78%. The wind was west at 6 miles an hour, and the pressure was 29.92 inches and rising. Elsewhere in the metro area, in Chesterfield, it was partly cloudy and the temperature was 64. In Belleville, it was 67 degrees. In Cahokia, it was partly cloudy and 68 degrees. In St. Charles, it was mostly cloudy and 67. Across the region, it was mostly cloudy in Columbia, Missouri, with a temperature of 63. In Quincy, it was partly cloudy and 67 degrees. In Kansas City, it was partly cloudy and the temperature was 68. It was mostly cloudy in Springfield, Missouri, with a temperature of 66. In Rolla, it was mostly cloudy and the temperature was 62. In Farmington, it was 68 degrees. It was cloudy in Cape Girardeau, with 74 degrees. It was partly cloudy in Springfield, Illinois, with a temperature of 64. Once again in St. Louis, it was mostly cloudy. The temperature was 68 degrees and the wind was west at 6 miles an hour. The current time is 10:33 p.m. Central Daylight Time. 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This program originates from the National Weather Service Forecast Office in St. Louis, Missouri, and serves parts of East Central Missouri and Southwest Illinois, including the St. Louis metro area and surrounding counties. Tonight, mostly cloudy with scattered sprinkles this evening, then partly cloudy after midnight. Lows around 60. Northwest winds 5 to 10 miles per hour this evening, becoming light and variable. Juneteenth, mostly sunny. Highs in the lower 80s. Northwest winds around 5 miles per hour. Friday night, partly cloudy. Lows in the mid-60s. North winds around 5 miles per hour in the evening, becoming light and variable. Saturday, mostly sunny. Highs in the mid-80s. Southwest winds around 5 miles per hour. Saturday night, mostly clear in the evening, then partly cloudy with a chance of showers with a slight chance of thunderstorms after midnight. Lows in the upper 60s. Southeast winds around 5 miles per hour. Chance of rain 40%. Sunday, showers likely with a chance of thunderstorms in the morning, then showers with thunderstorms likely in the afternoon. Highs in the lower 80s. Chance of rain 90%. Sunday night, showers with a chance of thunderstorms in the evening, then a chance of showers after midnight. Lows in the mid-60s. Chance of rain 90%. Monday, mostly cloudy with a slight chance of showers and thunderstorms in the morning, then partly sunny in the afternoon. Highs in the upper 70s. Chance of rain 20%. Monday night and Tuesday, partly cloudy. Lows in the lower 60s. Highs in the lower 80s. Tuesday night, mostly clear with a slight chance of showers in the evening, then partly cloudy after midnight. Lows in the lower 60s. Chance of rain 20%. Wednesday, mostly sunny. Highs in the lower 80s. Wednesday night, mostly clear in the evening, then becoming partly cloudy. Lows in the lower 60s.

Thursday, mostly sunny. A slight chance of showers and thunderstorms in the afternoon. Highs in the lower 80s. Chance of rain 20%. At 10 p.m. at Lambert Field in St. Louis, it was mostly cloudy with a temperature of 68 degrees. The dew point was 61, giving us a relative humidity of 78%. The wind was west at 6 miles an hour, and the pressure was 29.92 inches and rising. Elsewhere in the metro area, in Chesterfield, it was partly cloudy and the temperature was 64. In Belleville, it was 67 degrees. In Cahokia, it was partly cloudy and 68 degrees. In St. Charles, it was mostly cloudy and 67. Across the region, it was mostly cloudy in Columbia, Missouri, with a temperature of 63. In Quincy, it was partly cloudy and 67 degrees. In Kansas City, it was partly cloudy and the temperature was 68. It was mostly cloudy in Springfield, Missouri, with a temperature of 66. In Rolla, it was mostly cloudy and the temperature was 62. In Farmington, it was 68 degrees. It was cloudy in Cape Girardeau, with 74 degrees. It was partly cloudy in Springfield, Illinois, with a temperature of 64. Once again in St. Louis, it was mostly cloudy. The temperature was 68 degrees and the wind was west at 6 miles an hour. The current time is 10:38 p.m. Central Daylight Time. 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This program originates from the National Weather Service Forecast Office in St. Louis, Missouri, and serves parts of East Central Missouri and Southwest Illinois, including the St. Louis metro area and surrounding counties. Tonight, mostly cloudy with scattered sprinkles this evening, then partly cloudy after midnight. Lows around 60. Northwest winds 5 to 10 miles per hour this evening, becoming light and variable. Juneteenth, mostly sunny. Highs in the lower 80s. Northwest winds around 5 miles per hour. Friday night, partly cloudy. Lows in the mid-60s. North winds around 5 miles per hour in the evening, becoming light and variable. Saturday, mostly sunny. Highs in the mid-80s. Southwest winds around 5 miles per hour. Saturday night, mostly clear in the evening, then partly cloudy with a chance of showers with a slight chance of thunderstorms after midnight. Lows in the upper 60s. Southeast winds around 5 miles per hour. Chance of rain 40%. Sunday, showers likely with a chance of thunderstorms in the morning, then showers with thunderstorms likely in the afternoon. Highs in the lower 80s. Chance of rain 90%. Sunday night, showers with a chance of thunderstorms in the evening, then a chance of showers after midnight. Lows in the mid-60s. Chance of rain 90%. Monday, mostly cloudy with a slight chance of showers and thunderstorms in the morning, then partly sunny in the afternoon. Highs in the upper 70s. Chance of rain 20%. Monday night and Tuesday, partly cloudy. Lows in the lower 60s. Highs in the lower 80s. Tuesday night, mostly clear with a slight chance of showers in the evening, then partly cloudy after midnight. Lows in the lower 60s. Chance of rain 20%. Wednesday, mostly sunny. Highs in the lower 80s. Wednesday night, mostly clear in the evening, then becoming partly cloudy. Lows in the lower 60s. Thursday, mostly sunny. A slight chance of showers and thunderstorms in the afternoon. Highs in the lower 80s. Chance of rain 20%. At 10 p.m. at Lambert Field in St. Louis, it was mostly cloudy with a temperature of 68 degrees. The dew point was 61, giving us a relative humidity of 78%. The wind was west at 6 miles an hour, and the pressure was 29.92 inches and rising. Elsewhere in the metro area, in Chesterfield, it was partly cloudy and the temperature was 64. In Belleville, it was 67 degrees. In Cahokia,
it was partly cloudy and 68 degrees. In St. Charles, it was mostly cloudy and 67. Across the region, it was mostly cloudy in Columbia, Missouri, with a temperature of 63. In Quincy, it was partly cloudy and 67 degrees. In Kansas City, it was partly cloudy and the temperature was 68. It was mostly cloudy in Springfield, Missouri, with a temperature of 66. In Rolla, it was mostly cloudy and the temperature was 62. In Farmington, it was 68 degrees. It was cloudy in Cape Girardeau, with 74 degrees. It was partly cloudy in Springfield, Illinois, with a temperature of 64. Once again in St. Louis, it was mostly cloudy. The temperature was 68 degrees and the wind was west at 6 miles an hour. The current time is 10:42 p.m. Central Daylight Time. 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This program originates from the National Weather Service Forecast Office in St. Louis, Missouri, and serves parts of East Central Missouri and Southwest Illinois, including the St. Louis metro area and surrounding counties. Tonight, mostly cloudy with scattered sprinkles this evening, then partly cloudy after midnight. Lows around 60. Northwest winds 5 to 10 miles per hour this evening, becoming light and variable. Juneteenth, mostly sunny. Highs in the lower 80s. Northwest winds around 5 miles per hour. Friday night, partly cloudy. Lows in the mid-60s. North winds around 5 miles per hour in the evening, becoming light and variable. Saturday, mostly sunny. Highs in the mid-80s. Southwest winds around 5 miles per hour. Saturday night, mostly clear in the evening, then partly cloudy with a chance of showers with a slight chance of thunderstorms after midnight. Lows in the upper 60s. Southeast winds around 5 miles per hour. Chance of rain 40%. Sunday, showers likely with a chance of thunderstorms in the morning, then showers with thunderstorms likely in the afternoon. Highs in the lower 80s. Chance of rain 90%. Sunday night, showers with a chance of thunderstorms in the evening, then a chance of showers after midnight. Lows in the mid-60s. Chance of rain 90%. Monday, mostly cloudy with a slight chance of showers and thunderstorms in the morning, then partly sunny in the afternoon. Highs in the upper 70s. Chance of rain 20%. Monday night and Tuesday, partly cloudy. Lows in the lower 60s. Highs in the lower 80s. Tuesday night, mostly clear with a slight chance of showers in the evening, then partly cloudy after midnight. Lows in the lower 60s. Chance of rain 20%. Wednesday, mostly sunny. Highs in the lower 80s. Wednesday night, mostly clear in the evening, then becoming partly cloudy. Lows in the lower 60s. Thursday, mostly sunny. A slight chance of showers and thunderstorms in the afternoon. Highs in the lower 80s. Chance of rain 20%. At 10 p.m. at Lambert Field in St. Louis, it was mostly cloudy with a temperature of 68 degrees. The dew point was 61, giving us a relative humidity of 78%. The wind was west at 6 miles an hour, and the pressure was 29.92 inches and rising. Elsewhere in the metro area, in Chesterfield, it was partly cloudy and the temperature was 64. In Belleville, it was 67 degrees. In Cahokia, it was partly cloudy and 68 degrees. In St. Charles, it was mostly cloudy and 67. Across the region, it was mostly cloudy in Columbia, Missouri, with a temperature of 63. In Quincy, it was partly cloudy and 67 degrees. In Kansas City, it was partly cloudy and the temperature was 68. It was mostly cloudy in Springfield, Missouri, with a temperature of 66. In Rolla, it was mostly cloudy and the temperature was 62. In Farmington, it was 68 degrees. It was cloudy in Cape Girardeau, with 74 degrees.
partly cloudy in Springfield, Illinois, with a temperature of 64. Once again in St. Louis, it was mostly cloudy. The temperature was 68 degrees and the wind was west at 6 miles an hour. The current time is 10:46 p.m. Central Daylight Time. 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This program originates from the National Weather Service Forecast Office in St. Louis, Missouri, and serves parts of East Central Missouri and Southwest Illinois, including the St. Louis metro area and surrounding counties. Tonight, mostly cloudy with scattered sprinkles this evening, then partly cloudy after midnight. Lows around 60. Northwest winds 5 to 10 miles per hour this evening, becoming light and variable. Juneteenth, mostly sunny. Highs in the lower 80s. Northwest winds around 5 miles per hour. Friday night, partly cloudy. Lows in the mid-60s. North winds around 5 miles per hour in the evening, becoming light and variable. Saturday, mostly sunny. Highs in the mid-80s. Southwest winds around 5 miles per hour. Saturday night, mostly clear in the evening, then partly cloudy with a chance of showers with a slight chance of thunderstorms after midnight. Lows in the upper 60s. Southeast winds around 5 miles per hour. Chance of rain 40%. Sunday, showers likely with a chance of thunderstorms in the morning, then showers with thunderstorms likely in the afternoon. Highs in the lower 80s. Chance of rain 90%. Sunday night, showers with a chance of thunderstorms in the evening, then a chance of showers after midnight. Lows in the mid-60s. Chance of rain 90%. Monday, mostly cloudy with a slight chance of showers and thunderstorms in the morning, then partly sunny in the afternoon. Highs in the upper 70s. Chance of rain 20%. Monday night and Tuesday, partly cloudy. Lows in the lower 60s. Highs in the lower 80s. Tuesday night, mostly clear with a slight chance of showers in the evening, then partly cloudy after midnight. Lows in the lower 60s. Chance of rain 20%. Wednesday, mostly sunny. Highs in the lower 80s. Wednesday night, mostly clear in the evening, then becoming partly cloudy. Lows in the lower 60s. Thursday, mostly sunny. A slight chance of showers and thunderstorms in the afternoon. Highs in the lower 80s. Chance of rain 20%. At 10 p.m. at Lambert Field in St. Louis, it was mostly cloudy with a temperature of 68 degrees. The dew point was 61, giving us a relative humidity of 78%. The wind was west at 6 miles an hour, and the pressure was 29.92 inches and rising. Elsewhere in the metro area, in Chesterfield, it was partly cloudy and the temperature was 64. In Belleville, it was 67 degrees. In Cahokia, it was partly cloudy and 68 degrees. In St. Charles, it was mostly cloudy and 67. Across the region, it was mostly cloudy in Columbia, Missouri, with a temperature of 63. In Quincy, it was partly cloudy and 67 degrees. In Kansas City, it was partly cloudy and the temperature was 68. It was mostly cloudy in Springfield, Missouri, with a temperature of 66. In Rolla, it was mostly cloudy and the temperature was 62. In Farmington, it was 68 degrees. It was cloudy in Cape Girardeau, with 74 degrees. It was partly cloudy in Springfield, Illinois, with a temperature of 64. Once again in St. Louis, it was mostly cloudy. The temperature was 68 degrees and the wind was west at 6 miles an hour. The current time is 10:51 p.m. Central Daylight Time. 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
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Tonight, mostly cloudy with scattered sprinkles this evening, then partly cloudy after midnight. Lows around 60. Northwest winds 5 to 10 miles per hour this evening, becoming light and variable. Juneteenth, mostly sunny. Highs in the lower 80s. Northwest winds around 5 miles per hour. Friday night, partly cloudy. Lows in the mid-60s. North winds around 5 miles per hour in the evening, becoming light and variable. Saturday, mostly sunny. Highs in the mid-80s. Southwest winds around 5 miles per hour. Saturday night, mostly clear in the evening, then partly cloudy with a chance of showers with a slight chance of thunderstorms after midnight. Lows in the upper 60s. Southeast winds around 5 miles per hour. Chance of rain 40%. Sunday, showers likely with a chance of thunderstorms in the morning, then showers with thunderstorms likely in the afternoon. Highs in the lower 80s. Chance of rain 90%. Sunday night, showers with a chance of thunderstorms in the evening, then a chance of showers after midnight. Lows in the mid-60s. Chance of rain 90%. Monday, mostly cloudy with a slight chance of showers and thunderstorms in the morning, then partly sunny in the afternoon. Highs in the upper 70s. Chance of rain 20%. Monday night and Tuesday, partly cloudy. Lows in the lower 60s. Highs in the lower 80s. Tuesday night, mostly clear with a slight chance of showers in the evening, then partly cloudy after midnight. Lows in the lower 60s. Chance of rain 20%. Wednesday, mostly sunny. Highs in the lower 80s. Wednesday night, mostly clear in the evening, then becoming partly cloudy. Lows in the lower 60s. Thursday, mostly sunny. A slight chance of showers and thunderstorms in the afternoon. Highs in the lower 80s. Chance of rain 20%. At 10 p.m. at Lambert Field in St. Louis, it was mostly cloudy with a temperature of 68 degrees. The dew point was 61, giving us a relative humidity of 78%. The wind was west at 6 miles an hour, and the pressure was 29.92 inches and rising. Elsewhere in the metro area, in Chesterfield, it was partly cloudy and the temperature was 64. In Belleville, it was 67 degrees. In Cahokia, it was partly cloudy and 68 degrees. In St. Charles, it was mostly cloudy and 67. Across the region, it was mostly cloudy in Columbia, Missouri, with a temperature of 63. In Quincy, it was partly cloudy and 67 degrees. In Kansas City, it was partly cloudy and the temperature was 68. It was mostly cloudy in Springfield, Missouri, with a temperature of 66. In Rolla, it was mostly cloudy and the temperature was 62. In Farmington, it was 68 degrees. It was cloudy in Cape Girardeau, with 74 degrees. It was partly cloudy in Springfield, Illinois, with a temperature of 64. Once again in St. Louis, it was mostly cloudy, the temperature was 68 degrees, and the wind was west at 6 miles an hour. The current time is 10:55 p.m. Central Daylight Time. 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Tonight, mostly cloudy with scattered sprinkles this evening, then partly cloudy after midnight. Lows around 60. Northwest winds 5 to 10 miles per hour this evening, becoming light and variable. Juneteenth, mostly sunny. Highs in the lower 80s. Northwest winds around 5 miles per hour. Friday night, partly cloudy. Lows in the mid-60s.
north winds around 5 miles per hour in the evening, becoming light and variable. Saturday, mostly sunny. Highs in the mid-80s. Southwest winds around 5 miles per hour. Saturday night, mostly clear in the evening, then partly cloudy with a chance of showers with a slight chance of thunderstorms after midnight. Lows in the upper 60s. Southeast winds around 5 miles per hour. Chance of rain 40%. Sunday, showers likely with a chance of thunderstorms in the morning, then showers with thunderstorms likely in the afternoon. Highs in the lower 80s. Chance of rain 90%. Sunday night, showers with a chance of thunderstorms in the evening, then a chance of showers after midnight. Lows in the mid-60s. Chance of rain 90%. Monday, mostly cloudy with a slight chance of showers and thunderstorms in the morning, then partly sunny in the afternoon. Highs in the upper 70s. Chance of rain 20%. Monday night and Tuesday, partly cloudy. Lows in the lower 60s. Highs in the lower 80s. Tuesday night, mostly clear with a slight chance of showers in the evening, then partly cloudy after midnight. Lows in the lower 60s. Chance of rain 20%. Wednesday, mostly sunny. Highs in the lower 80s. Wednesday night, mostly clear in the evening, then becoming partly cloudy. Lows in the lower 60s. Thursday, mostly sunny. A slight chance of showers and thunderstorms in the afternoon. Highs in the lower 80s. Chance of rain 20%. At 10 p.m. at Lambert Field in St. Louis, it was mostly cloudy with a temperature of 68 degrees. The dew point was 61, giving us a relative humidity of 78%. The wind was west at 6 miles an hour, and the pressure was 29.92 inches and rising. Elsewhere in the metro area, in Chesterfield, it was partly cloudy and the temperature was 64. In Belleville, it was 67 degrees. In Cahokia, it was partly cloudy and 68 degrees. In St. Charles, it was mostly cloudy and 67. Across the region, it was mostly cloudy in Columbia, Missouri, with a temperature of 63. In Quincy, it was partly cloudy and 67 degrees. In Kansas City, it was partly cloudy and the temperature was 68. It was mostly cloudy in Springfield, Missouri, with a temperature of 66. In Rolla, it was mostly cloudy and the temperature was 62. In Farmington, it was 68 degrees. It was cloudy in Cape Girardeau, with 74 degrees. It was partly cloudy in Springfield, Illinois, with a temperature of 64. Once again in St. Louis, it was mostly cloudy, the temperature was 68 degrees, and the wind was west at 6 miles an hour. The current time is 10:59 p.m. Central Daylight Time. 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Tonight, mostly cloudy with scattered sprinkles this evening, then partly cloudy after midnight. Lows around 60. Northwest winds 5 to 10 miles per hour this evening, becoming light and variable. Juneteenth, mostly sunny. Highs in the lower 80s. Northwest winds around 5 miles per hour. Friday night, partly cloudy. Lows in the mid-60s. North winds around 5 miles per hour in the evening, becoming light and variable. Saturday, mostly sunny. Highs in the mid-80s. Southwest winds around 5 miles per hour. Saturday night, mostly clear in the evening, then partly cloudy with a chance of showers with a slight chance of thunderstorms after midnight. Lows in the upper 60s. Southeast winds around 5 miles per hour. Chance of rain 40%. Sunday, showers likely with a chance of thunderstorms in the morning, then showers with thunderstorms likely in the afternoon. Highs in the lower 80s.
chance of rain 90%. Sunday night, showers with a chance of thunderstorms in the evening, then a chance of showers after midnight. Lows in the mid-60s. Chance of rain 90%. Monday, mostly cloudy with a slight chance of showers and thunderstorms in the morning, then partly sunny in the afternoon. Highs in the upper 70s. Chance of rain 20%. Monday night and Tuesday, partly cloudy. Lows in the lower 60s. Highs in the lower 80s. Tuesday night, mostly clear with a slight chance of showers in the evening, then partly cloudy after midnight. Lows in the lower 60s. Chance of rain 20%. Wednesday, mostly sunny. Highs in the lower 80s. Wednesday night, mostly clear in the evening, then becoming partly cloudy. Lows in the lower 60s. Thursday, mostly sunny. A slight chance of showers and thunderstorms in the afternoon. Highs in the lower 80s. Chance of rain 20%. At 10 p.m. at Lambert Field in St. Louis, it was mostly cloudy with a temperature of 68 degrees. The dew point was 61, giving us a relative humidity of 78%. The wind was west at 6 miles an hour, and the pressure was 29.92 inches and rising. Elsewhere in the metro area, in Chesterfield, it was partly cloudy and the temperature was 64. In Belleville, it was 67 degrees. In Cahokia, it was partly cloudy and 68 degrees. In St. Charles, it was mostly cloudy and 67. Across the region, it was mostly cloudy in Columbia, Missouri, with a temperature of 63. In Quincy, it was partly cloudy and 67 degrees. In Kansas City, it was partly cloudy and the temperature was 68. It was mostly cloudy in Springfield, Missouri, with a temperature of 66. In Rolla, it was mostly cloudy and the temperature was 62. In Farmington, it was 68 degrees. It was cloudy in Cape Girardeau, with 74 degrees. It was partly cloudy in Springfield, Illinois, with a temperature of 64. Once again in St. Louis, it was mostly cloudy, the temperature was 68 degrees, and the wind was west at 6 miles an hour. The current time is 11:04 p.m. Central Daylight Time. 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This program originates from the National Weather Service Forecast Office in St. Louis, Missouri, and serves parts of East Central Missouri and Southwest Illinois, including the St. Louis metro area and surrounding counties. Tonight, mostly cloudy with scattered sprinkles this evening, then partly cloudy after midnight. Lows around 60. Northwest winds 5 to 10 miles per hour this evening, becoming light and variable. Juneteenth, mostly sunny. Highs in the lower 80s. Northwest winds around 5 miles per hour. Friday night, partly cloudy. Lows in the mid-60s. North winds around 5 miles per hour in the evening, becoming light and variable. Saturday, mostly sunny. Highs in the mid-80s. Southwest winds around 5 miles per hour. Saturday night, mostly clear in the evening, then partly cloudy with a chance of showers with a slight chance of thunderstorms after midnight. Lows in the upper 60s. Southeast winds around 5 miles per hour. Chance of rain 40%. Sunday, showers likely with a chance of thunderstorms in the morning, then showers with thunderstorms likely in the afternoon. Highs in the lower 80s. Chance of rain 90%. Sunday night, showers with a chance of thunderstorms in the evening, then a chance of showers after midnight. Lows in the mid-60s. Chance of rain 90%. Monday, mostly cloudy with a slight chance of showers and thunderstorms in the morning, then partly sunny in the afternoon. Highs in the upper 70s. Chance of rain 20%. Monday night and Tuesday, partly cloudy. Lows in the lower 60s. Highs in the lower 80s. Tuesday night, mostly clear with a slight chance of showers in the evening, then partly cloudy after midnight.
lows in the lower 60s. Chance of rain 20%. Wednesday, mostly sunny. Highs in the lower 80s. Wednesday night, mostly clear in the evening, then becoming partly cloudy. Lows in the lower 60s. Thursday, mostly sunny. A slight chance of showers and thunderstorms in the afternoon. Highs in the lower 80s. Chance of rain 20%. At 10 p.m. at Lambert Field in St. Louis, it was mostly cloudy with a temperature of 68 degrees. The dew point was 61, giving us a relative humidity of 78%. The wind was west at 6 miles an hour, and the pressure was 29.92 inches and rising. Elsewhere in the metro area, in Chesterfield, it was partly cloudy and the temperature was 64. In Belleville, it was 67 degrees. In Cahokia, it was partly cloudy and 68 degrees. In St. Charles, it was mostly cloudy and 67. Across the region, it was mostly cloudy in Columbia, Missouri, with a temperature of 63. In Quincy, it was partly cloudy and 67 degrees. In Kansas City, it was partly cloudy and the temperature was 68. It was mostly cloudy in Springfield, Missouri, with a temperature of 66. In Rolla, it was mostly cloudy and the temperature was 62. In Farmington, it was 68 degrees. It was cloudy in Cape Girardeau, with 74 degrees. It was partly cloudy in Springfield, Illinois, with a temperature of 64. Once again in St. Louis, it was mostly cloudy. The temperature was 68 degrees and the wind was west at 6 miles an hour. The current time is 11:08 p.m. Central Daylight Time. 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This program originates from the National Weather Service Forecast Office in St. Louis, Missouri, and serves parts of East Central Missouri and Southwest Illinois, including the St. Louis metro area and surrounding counties. Tonight, mostly cloudy with scattered sprinkles this evening, then partly cloudy after midnight. Lows around 60. Northwest winds 5 to 10 miles per hour this evening, becoming light and variable. Juneteenth, mostly sunny. Highs in the lower 80s. Northwest winds around 5 miles per hour. Friday night, partly cloudy. Lows in the mid-60s. North winds around 5 miles per hour in the evening, becoming light and variable. Saturday, mostly sunny. Highs in the mid-80s. Southwest winds around 5 miles per hour. Saturday night, mostly clear in the evening, then partly cloudy with a chance of showers with a slight chance of thunderstorms after midnight. Lows in the upper 60s. Southeast winds around 5 miles per hour. Chance of rain 40%. Sunday, showers likely with a chance of thunderstorms in the morning, then showers with thunderstorms likely in the afternoon. Highs in the lower 80s. Chance of rain 90%. Sunday night, showers with a chance of thunderstorms in the evening, then a chance of showers after midnight. Lows in the mid-60s. Chance of rain 90%. Monday, mostly cloudy with a slight chance of showers and thunderstorms in the morning, then partly sunny in the afternoon. Highs in the upper 70s. Chance of rain 20%. Monday night and Tuesday, partly cloudy. Lows in the lower 60s. Highs in the lower 80s. Tuesday night, mostly clear with a slight chance of showers in the evening, then partly cloudy after midnight. Lows in the lower 60s. Chance of rain 20%. Wednesday, mostly sunny. Highs in the lower 80s. Wednesday night, mostly clear in the evening, then becoming partly cloudy. Lows in the lower 60s. Thursday, mostly sunny. A slight chance of showers and thunderstorms in the afternoon. Highs in the lower 80s. Chance of rain 20%. At 11 p.m. at Lambert Field in St. Louis, it was mostly cloudy with a temperature of 66 degrees. The dew point was 61, giving us a relative humidity of 84%.
The wind was west at 5 miles an hour, and the pressure was 29.94 inches and rising. Elsewhere in the metro area, in Chesterfield, it was mostly cloudy and the temperature was 62. In Cahokia, it was partly cloudy and 65 degrees. In St. Charles, it was mostly cloudy and 65. Across the region, it was partly cloudy in Columbia, Missouri, with a temperature of 62. At Quincy, the temperature was 64 degrees. In Kansas City, it was mostly cloudy and the temperature was 66. It was mostly cloudy in Springfield, Missouri, with a temperature of 64. In Rolla, it was mostly cloudy and the temperature was 61. In Farmington, it was 67 degrees. It was partly cloudy in Cape Girardeau, with 72 degrees. It was partly cloudy in Springfield, Illinois, with a temperature of 61. Once again in St. Louis, it was mostly cloudy. The temperature was 66 degrees and the wind was west at 5 miles an hour. The current time is 11:12 p.m. Central Daylight Time. 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This program originates from the National Weather Service Forecast Office in St. Louis, Missouri, and serves parts of East Central Missouri and Southwest Illinois, including the St. Louis metro area and surrounding counties. Tonight, mostly cloudy with scattered sprinkles this evening, then partly cloudy after midnight. Lows around 60. Northwest winds 5 to 10 miles per hour this evening, becoming light and variable. Juneteenth, mostly sunny. Highs in the lower 80s. Northwest winds around 5 miles per hour. Friday night, partly cloudy. Lows in the mid-60s. North winds around 5 miles per hour in the evening, becoming light and variable. Saturday, mostly sunny. Highs in the mid-80s. Southwest winds around 5 miles per hour. Saturday night, mostly clear in the evening, then partly cloudy with a chance of showers with a slight chance of thunderstorms after midnight. Lows in the upper 60s. Southeast winds around 5 miles per hour. Chance of rain 40%. Sunday, showers likely with a chance of thunderstorms in the morning, then showers with thunderstorms likely in the afternoon. Highs in the lower 80s. Chance of rain 90%. Sunday night, showers with a chance of thunderstorms in the evening, then a chance of showers after midnight. Lows in the mid-60s. Chance of rain 90%. Monday, mostly cloudy with a slight chance of showers and thunderstorms in the morning, then partly sunny in the afternoon. Highs in the upper 70s. Chance of rain 20%. Monday night and Tuesday, partly cloudy. Lows in the lower 60s. Highs in the lower 80s. Tuesday night, mostly clear with a slight chance of showers in the evening, then partly cloudy after midnight. Lows in the lower 60s. Chance of rain 20%. Wednesday, mostly sunny. Highs in the lower 80s. Wednesday night, mostly clear in the evening, then becoming partly cloudy. Lows in the lower 60s. Thursday, mostly sunny. A slight chance of showers and thunderstorms in the afternoon. Highs in the lower 80s. Chance of rain 20%. At 11 p.m. at Lambert Field in St. Louis, it was mostly cloudy with a temperature of 66 degrees. The dew point was 61, giving us a relative humidity of 84%. The wind was west at 5 miles an hour, and the pressure was 29.94 inches and rising. Elsewhere in the metro area, in Chesterfield, it was mostly cloudy and the temperature was 62. In Cahokia, it was partly cloudy and 65 degrees. In St. Charles, it was mostly cloudy and 65. Across the region, it was partly cloudy in Columbia, Missouri, with a temperature of 62. At Quincy, the temperature was 64 degrees. In Kansas City, it was mostly cloudy and the temperature was 66. It was mostly cloudy in Springfield, Missouri, with a temperature of 64.
In Rolla, it was mostly cloudy and the temperature was 61. In Farmington, it was 67 degrees. It was partly cloudy in Cape Girardeau, with 72 degrees. It was partly cloudy in Springfield, Illinois, with a temperature of 61. Once again in St. Louis, it was mostly cloudy. The temperature was 66 degrees and the wind was west at 5 miles an hour. The current time is 11:16 p.m. Central Daylight Time. 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This program originates from the National Weather Service Forecast Office in St. Louis, Missouri, and serves parts of East Central Missouri and Southwest Illinois, including the St. Louis metro area and surrounding counties. Tonight, mostly cloudy with scattered sprinkles this evening, then partly cloudy after midnight. Lows around 60. Northwest winds 5 to 10 miles per hour this evening, becoming light and variable. Juneteenth, mostly sunny. Highs in the lower 80s. Northwest winds around 5 miles per hour. Friday night, partly cloudy. Lows in the mid-60s. North winds around 5 miles per hour in the evening, becoming light and variable. Saturday, mostly sunny. Highs in the mid-80s. Southwest winds around 5 miles per hour. Saturday night, mostly clear in the evening, then partly cloudy with a chance of showers with a slight chance of thunderstorms after midnight. Lows in the upper 60s. Southeast winds around 5 miles per hour. Chance of rain 40%. Sunday, showers likely with a chance of thunderstorms in the morning, then showers with thunderstorms likely in the afternoon. Highs in the lower 80s. Chance of rain 90%. Sunday night, showers with a chance of thunderstorms in the evening, then a chance of showers after midnight. Lows in the mid-60s. Chance of rain 90%. Monday, mostly cloudy with a slight chance of showers and thunderstorms in the morning, then partly sunny in the afternoon. Highs in the upper 70s. Chance of rain 20%. Monday night and Tuesday, partly cloudy. Lows in the lower 60s. Highs in the lower 80s. Tuesday night, mostly clear with a slight chance of showers in the evening, then partly cloudy after midnight. Lows in the lower 60s. Chance of rain 20%. Wednesday, mostly sunny. Highs in the lower 80s. Wednesday night, mostly clear in the evening, then becoming partly cloudy. Lows in the lower 60s. Thursday, mostly sunny. A slight chance of showers and thunderstorms in the afternoon. Highs in the lower 80s. Chance of rain 20%. Overnight, partly cloudy. Lows in the lower 60s. West winds around 5 miles per hour late this evening, becoming light and variable. Juneteenth, mostly sunny. Highs in the lower 80s. Northwest winds around 5 miles per hour. Friday night, partly cloudy. Lows in the mid-60s. North winds around 5 miles per hour in the evening, becoming light and variable. Saturday, mostly sunny. Highs in the mid-80s. Southwest winds around 5 miles per hour. Saturday night, mostly clear in the evening, then partly cloudy with a chance of showers with a slight chance of thunderstorms after midnight. Lows in the upper 60s. Southeast winds around 5 miles per hour. Chance of rain 40%. Sunday, showers likely with a chance of thunderstorms in the morning, then showers with thunderstorms likely in the afternoon. Highs in the lower 80s. Chance of rain 90%. Sunday night, showers with a chance of thunderstorms in the evening, then a chance of showers after midnight. Lows in the mid-60s. Chance of rain 90%. Monday, mostly cloudy with a slight chance of showers and thunderstorms in the morning, then partly sunny in the afternoon. Highs in the upper 70s. Chance of rain 20%. Monday night and Tuesday, partly cloudy. Lows in the lower 60s. Highs in the lower 80s.
Tuesday night, mostly clear with a slight chance of showers in the evening, then partly cloudy after midnight. Lows in the lower 60s. Chance of rain 20%. Wednesday, mostly sunny. Highs in the lower 80s. Wednesday night, mostly clear in the evening, then becoming partly cloudy. Lows in the lower 60s. Thursday, mostly sunny. A slight chance of showers and thunderstorms in the afternoon. Highs in the lower 80s. Chance of rain 20%. At 11 p.m. at Lambert Field in St. Louis, it was mostly cloudy with a temperature of 66 degrees. The dew point was 61, giving us a relative humidity of 84%. The wind was west at 5 miles an hour, and the pressure was 29.94 inches and rising. Elsewhere in the metro area, in Chesterfield, it was mostly cloudy and the temperature was 62. In Cahokia, it was partly cloudy and 65 degrees. In St. Charles, it was mostly cloudy and 65. Across the region, it was partly cloudy in Columbia, Missouri, with a temperature of 62. At Quincy, the temperature was 64 degrees. In Kansas City, it was mostly cloudy and the temperature was 66. It was mostly cloudy in Springfield, Missouri, with a temperature of 64. In Rolla, it was mostly cloudy and the temperature was 61. In Farmington, it was 67 degrees. It was partly cloudy in Cape Girardeau, with 72 degrees. It was partly cloudy in Springfield, Illinois, with a temperature of 61. Once again in St. Louis, it was mostly cloudy. The temperature was 66 degrees and the wind was west at 5 miles an hour. The current time is 11:23 p.m. Central Daylight Time. This is NOAA, Weather Radio KDO 89 St. Louis, Missouri, broadcasting on 162.550 MHz. This program originates from the National Weather Service Forecast Office in St. Louis, Missouri, and serves parts of East Central Missouri and Southwest Illinois, including the St. Louis metro area and surrounding counties. Overnight, partly cloudy. Lows in the lower 60s. West winds around 5 miles per hour late this evening, becoming light and variable. Juneteenth, mostly sunny. Highs in the lower 80s. Northwest winds around 5 miles per hour. Friday night, partly cloudy. Lows in the mid-60s. North winds around 5 miles per hour in the evening, becoming light and variable. Saturday, mostly sunny. Highs in the mid-80s. Southwest winds around 5 miles per hour. Saturday night, mostly clear in the evening, then partly cloudy with a chance of showers with a slight chance of thunderstorms after midnight. Lows in the upper 60s. Southeast winds around 5 miles per hour. Chance of rain 40%. Sunday, showers likely with a chance of thunderstorms in the morning, then showers with thunderstorms likely in the afternoon. Highs in the lower 80s. Chance of rain 90%. Sunday night, showers with a chance of thunderstorms in the evening, then a chance of showers after midnight. Lows in the mid-60s. Chance of rain 90%. Monday, mostly cloudy with a slight chance of showers and thunderstorms in the morning, then partly sunny in the afternoon. Highs in the upper 70s. Chance of rain 20%. Monday night and Tuesday, partly cloudy. Lows in the lower 60s. Highs in the lower 80s. Tuesday night, mostly clear with a slight chance of showers in the evening, then partly cloudy after midnight. Lows in the lower 60s. Chance of rain 20%. Wednesday, mostly sunny. Highs in the lower 80s. Wednesday night, mostly clear in the evening, then becoming partly cloudy. Lows in the lower 60s. Thursday, mostly sunny. A slight chance of showers and thunderstorms in the afternoon. Highs in the lower 80s. Chance of rain 20%. At 11 p.m. at Lambert Field in St. Louis, it was mostly cloudy with a temperature of 66 degrees. The dew point was 61, giving us a relative humidity of 84%.
The wind was west at 5 miles an hour, and the pressure was 29.94 inches and rising. Elsewhere in the metro area, in Chesterfield, it was mostly cloudy and the temperature was 62. In Cahokia, it was partly cloudy and 65 degrees. In St. Charles, it was mostly cloudy and 65. Across the region, it was partly cloudy in Columbia, Missouri, with a temperature of 62. At Quincy, the temperature was 64 degrees. In Kansas City, it was mostly cloudy and the temperature was 66. It was mostly cloudy in Springfield, Missouri, with a temperature of 64. In Rolla, it was mostly cloudy and the temperature was 61. In Farmington, it was 67 degrees. It was partly cloudy in Cape Girardeau, with 72 degrees. It was partly cloudy in Springfield, Illinois, with a temperature of 61. Once again in St. Louis, it was mostly cloudy. The temperature was 66 degrees and the wind was west at 5 miles an hour. The current time is 11:27 p.m. Central Daylight Time. This is NOAA, Weather Radio KDO 89 St. Louis, Missouri, broadcasting on 162.550 MHz. This program originates from the National Weather Service Forecast Office in St. Louis, Missouri, and serves parts of East Central Missouri and Southwest Illinois, including the St. Louis metro area and surrounding counties. Overnight, partly cloudy. Lows in the lower 60s. West winds around 5 miles per hour late this evening, becoming light and variable. Juneteenth, mostly sunny. Highs in the lower 80s. Northwest winds around 5 miles per hour. Friday night, partly cloudy. Lows in the mid-60s. North winds around 5 miles per hour in the evening, becoming light and variable. Saturday, mostly sunny. Highs in the mid-80s. Southwest winds around 5 miles per hour. Saturday night, mostly clear in the evening, then partly cloudy with a chance of showers with a slight chance of thunderstorms after midnight. Lows in the upper 60s. Southeast winds around 5 miles per hour. Chance of rain 40%. Sunday, showers likely with a chance of thunderstorms in the morning, then showers with thunderstorms likely in the afternoon. Highs in the lower 80s. Chance of rain 90%. Sunday night, showers with a chance of thunderstorms in the evening, then a chance of showers after midnight. Lows in the mid-60s. Chance of rain 90%. Monday, mostly cloudy with a slight chance of showers and thunderstorms in the morning, then partly sunny in the afternoon. Highs in the upper 70s. Chance of rain 20%. Monday night and Tuesday, partly cloudy. Lows in the lower 60s. Highs in the lower 80s. Tuesday night, mostly clear with a slight chance of showers in the evening, then partly cloudy after midnight. Lows in the lower 60s. Chance of rain 20%. Wednesday, mostly sunny. Highs in the lower 80s. Wednesday night, mostly clear in the evening, then becoming partly cloudy. Lows in the lower 60s. Thursday, mostly sunny. A slight chance of showers and thunderstorms in the afternoon. Highs in the lower 80s. Chance of rain 20%. At 11 p.m. at Lambert Field in St. Louis, it was mostly cloudy with a temperature of 66 degrees. The dew point was 61, giving us a relative humidity of 84%. The wind was west at 5 miles an hour, and the pressure was 29.94 inches and rising. Elsewhere in the metro area, in Chesterfield, it was mostly cloudy and the temperature was 62. In Cahokia, it was partly cloudy and 65 degrees. In St. Charles, it was mostly cloudy and 65. Across the region, it was partly cloudy in Columbia, Missouri, with a temperature of 62. At Quincy, the temperature was 64 degrees. In Kansas City, it was mostly cloudy and the temperature was 66. It was mostly cloudy in Springfield, Missouri, with a temperature of 64. In Rolla, it was mostly cloudy and the temperature was 61.
In Farmington, it was 67 degrees. It was partly cloudy in Cape Girardeau, with 72 degrees. It was partly cloudy in Springfield, Illinois, with a temperature of 61. Once again in St. Louis, it was mostly cloudy. The temperature was 66 degrees and the wind was west at 5 miles an hour. The current time is 11:31 p.m. Central Daylight Time. 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Overnight, partly cloudy. Lows in the lower 60s. West winds around 5 miles per hour late this evening, becoming light and variable. Juneteenth, mostly sunny. Highs in the lower 80s. Northwest winds around 5 miles per hour. Friday night, partly cloudy. Lows in the mid-60s. North winds around 5 miles per hour in the evening, becoming light and variable. It was 66 degrees and the wind was west at

lows in the lower 60s. West winds around 5 miles per hour late this evening, becoming light and variable. Juneteenth, mostly sunny. Highs in the lower 80s. Northwest winds around 5 miles per hour. Friday night, partly cloudy. Lows in the mid-60s. North winds around 5 miles per hour in the evening, becoming light and variable. Saturday, mostly sunny. Highs in the mid-80s. Southwest winds around 5 miles per hour. Saturday night, mostly clear in the evening, then partly cloudy with a chance of showers with a slight chance of thunderstorms after midnight. Lows in the upper 60s. Southeast winds around 5 miles per hour. Chance of rain 40%. Sunday, showers likely with a chance of thunderstorms in the morning, then showers with thunderstorms likely in the afternoon. Highs in the lower 80s. Chance of rain 90%. Sunday night, showers with a chance of thunderstorms in the evening, then a chance of showers after midnight. Lows in the mid-60s. Chance of rain 90%. Monday, mostly cloudy with a slight chance of showers and thunderstorms in the morning, then partly sunny in the afternoon. Highs in the upper 70s. Chance of rain 20%. Monday night and Tuesday, partly cloudy. Lows in the lower 60s. Highs in the lower 80s. Tuesday night, mostly clear with a slight chance of showers in the evening, then partly cloudy after midnight. Lows in the lower 60s. Chance of rain 20%. Wednesday, mostly sunny. Highs in the lower 80s. Wednesday night, mostly clear in the evening, then becoming partly cloudy. Lows in the lower 60s. Thursday, mostly sunny. A slight chance of showers and thunderstorms in the afternoon. Highs in the lower 80s. Chance of rain 20%. At 11 p.m. at Lambert Field in St. Louis, it was mostly cloudy with a temperature of 66 degrees. The dew point was 61, giving us a relative humidity of 84%. The wind was west at 5 miles an hour, and the pressure was 29.94 inches and rising. Elsewhere in the metro area, in Chesterfield, it was mostly cloudy and the temperature was 62. In Cahokia, it was partly cloudy and 65 degrees. In St. Charles, it was mostly cloudy and 65. Across the region, it was partly cloudy in Columbia, Missouri, with a temperature of 62. At Quincy, the temperature was 64 degrees. In Kansas City, it was mostly cloudy and the temperature was 66. It was mostly cloudy in Springfield, Missouri, with a temperature of 64. In Rolla, it was mostly cloudy and the temperature was 61. In Farmington, it was 67 degrees. It was partly cloudy in Cape Girardeau, with 72 degrees. It was partly cloudy in Springfield, Illinois, with a temperature of 61. Once again in St. Louis, it was mostly cloudy, the temperature was 66 degrees, and the wind was west at 5 miles an hour. The current time is 11:35 p.m. Central Daylight Time. 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This program originates from the National Weather Service Forecast Office in St. Louis, Missouri, and serves parts of East Central Missouri and Southwest Illinois, including the St. Louis metro area and surrounding counties. Overnight, partly cloudy. Lows in the lower 60s. West winds around 5 miles per hour late this evening, becoming light and variable. Juneteenth, mostly sunny. Highs in the lower 80s. Northwest winds around 5 miles per hour. Friday night, partly cloudy. Lows in the mid-60s. North winds around 5 miles per hour in the evening, becoming light and variable. Saturday, mostly sunny. Highs in the mid-80s. Southwest winds around 5 miles per hour. Saturday night, mostly clear in the evening, then partly cloudy with a chance of showers with a slight chance of thunderstorms after midnight. Lows in the upper 60s. Southeast winds around 5 miles.

per hour. Chance of rain 40%. Sunday, showers likely with a chance of thunderstorms in the morning, then showers with thunderstorms likely in the afternoon. Highs in the lower 80s. Chance of rain 90%. Sunday night, showers with a chance of thunderstorms in the evening, then a chance of showers after midnight. Lows in the mid-60s. Chance of rain 90%. Monday, mostly cloudy with a slight chance of showers and thunderstorms in the morning, then partly sunny in the afternoon. Highs in the upper 70s. Chance of rain 20%. Monday night and Tuesday, partly cloudy. Lows in the lower 60s. Highs in the lower 80s. Tuesday night, mostly clear with a slight chance of showers in the evening, then partly cloudy after midnight. Lows in the lower 60s. Chance of rain 20%. Wednesday, mostly sunny. Highs in the lower 80s. Wednesday night, mostly clear in the evening, then becoming partly cloudy. Lows in the lower 60s. Thursday, mostly sunny. A slight chance of showers and thunderstorms in the afternoon. Highs in the lower 80s. Chance of rain 20%. At 11 p.m. at Lambert Field in St. Louis, it was mostly cloudy with a temperature of 66 degrees. The dew point was 61, giving us a relative humidity of 84%. The wind was west at 5 miles an hour, and the pressure was 29.94 inches and rising. Elsewhere in the metro area, in Chesterfield, it was mostly cloudy and the temperature was 62. In Cahokia, it was partly cloudy and 65 degrees. In St. Charles, it was mostly cloudy and 65. Across the region, it was partly cloudy in Columbia, Missouri, with a temperature of 62. At Quincy, the temperature was 64 degrees. In Kansas City, it was mostly cloudy and the temperature was 66. It was mostly cloudy in Springfield, Missouri, with a temperature of 64. In Rolla, it was mostly cloudy and the temperature was 61. In Farmington, it was 67 degrees. It was partly cloudy in Cape Girardeau, with 72 degrees. It was partly cloudy in Springfield, Illinois, with a temperature of 61. Once again in St. Louis, it was mostly cloudy, the temperature was 66 degrees, and the wind was west at 5 miles an hour. The current time is 11:40 p.m. Central Daylight Time. 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Overnight, partly cloudy. Lows in the lower 60s. West winds around 5 miles per hour late this evening, becoming light and variable. Juneteenth, mostly sunny. Highs in the lower 80s. Northwest winds around 5 miles per hour. Friday night, partly cloudy. Lows in the mid-60s. North winds around 5 miles per hour in the evening, becoming light and variable. Saturday, mostly sunny. Highs in the mid-80s. Southwest winds around 5 miles per hour. Saturday night, mostly clear in the evening, then partly cloudy with a chance of showers with a slight chance of thunderstorms after midnight. Lows in the upper 60s. Southeast winds around 5 miles per hour. Chance of rain 40%. Sunday, showers likely with a chance of thunderstorms in the morning, then showers with thunderstorms likely in the afternoon. Highs in the lower 80s. Chance of rain 90%. Sunday night, showers with a chance of thunderstorms in the evening, then a chance of showers after midnight. Lows in the mid-60s. Chance of rain 90%. Monday, mostly cloudy with a slight chance of showers and thunderstorms in the morning, then partly sunny in the afternoon. Highs in the upper 70s. Chance of rain 20%. Monday night and Tuesday, partly cloudy. Lows in the lower 60s. Highs in the lower 80s. Tuesday night.
Mostly clear with a slight chance of showers in the evening, then partly cloudy after midnight. Lows in the lower 60s. Chance of rain 20%. Wednesday, mostly sunny. Highs in the lower 80s. Wednesday night, mostly clear in the evening, then becoming partly cloudy. Lows in the lower 60s. Thursday, mostly sunny. A slight chance of showers and thunderstorms in the afternoon. Highs in the lower 80s. Chance of rain 20%. At 11 p.m. at Lambert Field in St. Louis, it was mostly cloudy with a temperature of 66 degrees. The dew point was 61, giving us a relative humidity of 84%. The wind was west at 5 miles an hour, and the pressure was 29.94 inches and rising. Elsewhere in the metro area, in Chesterfield, it was mostly cloudy and the temperature was 62. In Cahokia, it was partly cloudy and 65 degrees. In St. Charles, it was mostly cloudy and 65. Across the region, it was partly cloudy in Columbia, Missouri, with a temperature of 62. At Quincy, the temperature was 64 degrees. In Kansas City, it was mostly cloudy and the temperature was 66. It was mostly cloudy in Springfield, Missouri, with a temperature of 64. In Rolla, it was mostly cloudy and the temperature was 61. In Farmington, it was 67 degrees. It was partly cloudy in Cape Girardeau, with 72 degrees. It was partly cloudy in Springfield, Illinois, with a temperature of 61. Once again in St. Louis, it was mostly cloudy. The temperature was 66 degrees and the wind was west at 5 miles an hour. The current time is 11:44 p.m. Central Daylight Time. 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This program originates from the National Weather Service Forecast Office in St. Louis, Missouri, and serves parts of East Central Missouri and Southwest Illinois, including the St. Louis metro area and surrounding counties. Overnight, partly cloudy. Lows in the lower 60s. West winds around 5 miles per hour late this evening, becoming light and variable. Juneteenth, mostly sunny. Highs in the lower 80s. Northwest winds around 5 miles per hour. Friday night, partly cloudy. Lows in the mid-60s. North winds around 5 miles per hour in the evening, becoming light and variable. Saturday, mostly sunny. Highs in the mid-80s. Southwest winds around 5 miles per hour. Saturday night, mostly clear in the evening, then partly cloudy with a chance of showers with a slight chance of thunderstorms after midnight. Lows in the upper 60s. Southeast winds around 5 miles per hour. Chance of rain 40%. Sunday, showers likely with a chance of thunderstorms in the morning, then showers with thunderstorms likely in the afternoon. Highs in the lower 80s. Chance of rain 90%. Sunday night, showers with a chance of thunderstorms in the evening, then a chance of showers after midnight. Lows in the mid-60s. Chance of rain 90%. Monday, mostly cloudy with a slight chance of showers and thunderstorms in the morning, then partly sunny in the afternoon. Highs in the upper 70s. Chance of rain 20%. Monday night and Tuesday, partly cloudy. Lows in the lower 60s. Highs in the lower 80s. Tuesday night, mostly clear with a slight chance of showers in the evening, then partly cloudy after midnight. Lows in the lower 60s. Chance of rain 20%. Wednesday, mostly sunny. Highs in the lower 80s. Wednesday night, mostly clear in the evening, then becoming partly cloudy. Lows in the lower 60s. Thursday, mostly sunny. A slight chance of showers and thunderstorms in the afternoon. Highs in the lower 80s. Chance of rain 20%. At 11 p.m. at Lambert Field in St. Louis, it was mostly cloudy with a temperature of 66 degrees. The dew point was 61, giving us a relative humidity of 84%. The wind
west at 5 miles an hour, and the pressure was 29.94 inches and rising. Elsewhere in the metro area, in Chesterfield, it was mostly cloudy and the temperature was 62. In Cahokia, it was partly cloudy and 65 degrees. In St. Charles, it was mostly cloudy and 65. Across the region, it was partly cloudy in Columbia, Missouri, with a temperature of 62. At Quincy, the temperature was 64 degrees. In Kansas City, it was mostly cloudy and the temperature was 66. It was mostly cloudy in Springfield, Missouri, with a temperature of 64. In Rolla, it was mostly cloudy and the temperature was 61. In Farmington, it was 67 degrees. It was partly cloudy in Cape Girardeau, with 72 degrees. It was partly cloudy in Springfield, Illinois, with a temperature of 61. Once again in St. Louis, it was mostly cloudy. The temperature was 66 degrees and the wind was west at 5 miles an hour. The current time is 11:48 p.m. Central Daylight Time. 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This program originates from the National Weather Service Forecast Office in St. Louis, Missouri, and serves parts of East Central Missouri and Southwest Illinois, including the St. Louis metro area and surrounding counties. Overnight, partly cloudy. Lows in the lower 60s. West winds around 5 miles per hour late this evening, becoming light and variable. Juneteenth, mostly sunny. Highs in the lower 80s. Northwest winds around 5 miles per hour. Friday night, partly cloudy. Lows in the mid-60s. North winds around 5 miles per hour in the evening, becoming light and variable. Saturday, mostly sunny. Highs in the mid-80s. Southwest winds around 5 miles per hour. Saturday night, mostly clear in the evening, then partly cloudy with a chance of showers with a slight chance of thunderstorms after midnight. Lows in the upper 60s. Southeast winds around 5 miles per hour. Chance of rain 40%. Sunday, showers likely with a chance of thunderstorms in the morning, then showers with thunderstorms likely in the afternoon. Highs in the lower 80s. Chance of rain 90%. Sunday night, showers with a chance of thunderstorms in the evening, then a chance of showers after midnight. Lows in the mid-60s. Chance of rain 90%. Monday, mostly cloudy with a slight chance of showers and thunderstorms in the morning, then partly sunny in the afternoon. Highs in the upper 70s. Chance of rain 20%. Monday night and Tuesday, partly cloudy. Lows in the lower 60s. Highs in the lower 80s. Tuesday night, mostly clear with a slight chance of showers in the evening, then partly cloudy after midnight. Lows in the lower 60s. Chance of rain 20%. Wednesday, mostly sunny. Highs in the lower 80s. Wednesday night, mostly clear in the evening, then becoming partly cloudy. Lows in the lower 60s. Thursday, mostly sunny. A slight chance of showers and thunderstorms in the afternoon. Highs in the lower 80s. Chance of rain 20%. At 11 p.m. at Lambert Field in St. Louis, it was mostly cloudy with a temperature of 66 degrees. The dew point was 61, giving us a relative humidity of 84%. The wind was west at 5 miles an hour, and the pressure was 29.94 inches and rising. Elsewhere in the metro area, in Chesterfield, it was mostly cloudy and the temperature was 62. In Cahokia, it was partly cloudy and 65 degrees. In St. Charles, it was mostly cloudy and 65. Across the region, it was partly cloudy in Columbia, Missouri, with a temperature of 62. At Quincy, the temperature was 64 degrees. In Kansas City, it was mostly cloudy and the temperature was 66. It was mostly cloudy in Springfield, Missouri, with a temperature of 64. In Rolla, it was mostly cloudy and the temperature was 61. In Farmington, it was 67 degrees.
It was partly cloudy in Cape Girardeau with 72 degrees. It was partly cloudy in Springfield, Illinois, with a temperature of 61. Once again in St. Louis, it was mostly cloudy. The temperature was 66 degrees and the wind was west at 5 miles an hour. The current time is 11:52 p.m. Central Daylight Time. 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This program originates from the National Weather Service Forecast Office in St. Louis, Missouri, and serves parts of East Central Missouri and Southwest Illinois, including the St. Louis metro area and surrounding counties. Overnight, partly cloudy. Lows in the lower 60s. West winds around 5 miles per hour late this evening, becoming light and variable. Juneteenth, mostly sunny. Highs in the lower 80s. Northwest winds around 5 miles per hour. Friday night, partly cloudy. Lows in the mid-60s. North winds around 5 miles per hour in the evening, becoming light and variable. Saturday, mostly sunny. Highs in the mid-80s. Southwest winds around 5 miles per hour. Saturday night, mostly clear in the evening, then partly cloudy with a chance of showers with a slight chance of thunderstorms after midnight. Lows in the upper 60s. Southeast winds around 5 miles per hour. Chance of rain 40%. Sunday, showers likely with a chance of thunderstorms in the morning, then showers with thunderstorms likely in the afternoon. Highs in the lower 80s. Chance of rain 90%. Sunday night, showers with a chance of thunderstorms in the evening, then a chance of showers after midnight. Lows in the mid-60s. Chance of rain 90%. Monday, mostly cloudy with a slight chance of showers and thunderstorms in the morning, then partly sunny in the afternoon. Highs in the upper 70s. Chance of rain 20%. Monday night and Tuesday, partly cloudy. Lows in the lower 60s. Highs in the lower 80s. Tuesday night, mostly clear with a slight chance of showers in the evening, then partly cloudy after midnight. Lows in the lower 60s. Chance of rain 20%. Wednesday, mostly sunny. Highs in the lower 80s. Wednesday night, mostly clear in the evening, then becoming partly cloudy. Lows in the lower 60s. Thursday, mostly sunny. A slight chance of showers and thunderstorms in the afternoon. Highs in the lower 80s. Chance of rain 20%. At 11 p.m. at Lambert Field in St. Louis, it was mostly cloudy with a temperature of 66 degrees. The dew point was 61, giving us a relative humidity of 84%. The wind was west at 5 miles an hour, and the pressure was 29.94 inches and rising. Elsewhere in the metro area, in Chesterfield, it was mostly cloudy and the temperature was 62. In Cahokia, it was partly cloudy and 65 degrees. In St. Charles, it was mostly cloudy and 65. Across the region, it was partly cloudy in Columbia, Missouri, with a temperature of 62. At Quincy, the temperature was 64 degrees. In Kansas City, it was mostly cloudy and the temperature was 66. It was mostly cloudy in Springfield, Missouri, with a temperature of 64. In Rolla, it was mostly cloudy and the temperature was 61. In Farmington, it was 67 degrees. It was partly cloudy in Cape Girardeau, with 72 degrees. It was partly cloudy in Springfield, Illinois, with a temperature of 61. Once again in St. Louis, it was mostly cloudy. The temperature was 66 degrees and the wind was west at 5 miles an hour. The current time is 11:56 p.m. Central Daylight Time. 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
Overnight, partly cloudy. Lows in the lower 60s. West winds around 5 miles per hour late this evening, becoming light and variable. Juneteenth, mostly sunny. Highs in the lower 80s. Northwest winds around 5 miles per hour. Friday night, partly cloudy. Lows in the mid-60s. North winds around 5 miles per hour in the evening, becoming light and variable. Saturday, mostly sunny. Highs in the mid-80s. Southwest winds around 5 miles per hour. Saturday night, mostly clear in the evening, then partly cloudy with a chance of showers with a slight chance of thunderstorms after midnight. Lows in the upper 60s. Southeast winds around 5 miles per hour. Chance of rain 40%. Sunday, showers likely with a chance of thunderstorms in the morning, then showers with thunderstorms likely in the afternoon. Highs in the lower 80s. Chance of rain 90%. Sunday night, showers with a chance of thunderstorms in the evening, then a chance of showers after midnight. Lows in the mid-60s. Chance of rain 90%. Monday, mostly cloudy with a slight chance of showers and thunderstorms in the morning, then partly sunny in the afternoon. Highs in the upper 70s. Chance of rain 20%. Monday night and Tuesday, partly cloudy. Lows in the lower 60s. Highs in the lower 80s. Tuesday night, mostly clear with a slight chance of showers in the evening, then partly cloudy after midnight. Lows in the lower 60s. Chance of rain 20%. Wednesday, mostly sunny. Highs in the lower 80s. Wednesday night, mostly clear in the evening, then becoming partly cloudy. Lows in the lower 60s. Thursday, mostly sunny. A slight chance of showers and thunderstorms in the afternoon. Highs in the lower 80s. Chance of rain 20%. Overnight, partly cloudy. Lows in the lower 60s. West winds around 5 miles per hour late this evening, becoming light and variable. Juneteenth, sunny. Highs in the lower 80s. Northwest winds around 5 miles per hour. Friday night, mostly cloudy in the evening, then becoming partly cloudy. Lows in the mid-60s. Northeast winds around 5 miles per hour, becoming south after midnight. Saturday, mostly sunny. Highs in the mid-80s. Southwest winds around 5 miles per hour. Saturday night, mostly clear in the evening, then partly cloudy with a chance of showers with a slight chance of thunderstorms after midnight. Lows in the upper 60s. Southeast winds around 5 miles per hour. Chance of rain 40%. Sunday, showers likely with a chance of thunderstorms in the morning, then showers with thunderstorms likely in the afternoon. Highs in the lower 80s. Chance of rain 90%. Sunday night, showers with a chance of thunderstorms in the evening, then a chance of showers after midnight. Lows in the mid-60s. Chance of rain 90%. Monday, mostly cloudy with a slight chance of showers and thunderstorms in the morning, then partly sunny in the afternoon. Highs in the upper 70s. Chance of rain 20%. Monday night and Tuesday, partly cloudy. Lows in the lower 60s. Highs in the lower 80s. Tuesday night, mostly clear with a slight chance of showers in the evening, then partly cloudy after midnight. Lows in the lower 60s. Chance of rain 20%. Wednesday, mostly sunny. Highs in the lower 80s. Wednesday night, mostly clear in the evening, then becoming partly cloudy. Lows in the lower 60s. Thursday, mostly sunny. A slight chance of showers and thunderstorms in the afternoon. Highs in the lower 80s. Chance of rain 20%. At 11 p.m. at Lambert Field in St. Louis, it was mostly cloudy with a temperature of 66 degrees. The dew point was 61, giving us a relative humidity of 84%. The wind was west at 5 miles an hour, and the pressure was 29.94 inches and rising. Elsewhere in the metro area,
Mr. Field, it was mostly cloudy and the temperature was 62. In Conococha, it was partly cloudy and 65 degrees. In St. Charles, it was mostly cloudy and 65. Across the region, it was partly cloudy in Columbia, Missouri, with a temperature of 62. At Quincy, the temperature was 64 degrees. In Kansas City, it was mostly cloudy and the temperature was 66. It was mostly cloudy in Springfield, Missouri, with a temperature of 64. In Rolla, it was mostly cloudy and the temperature was 61. In Farmington, it was 67 degrees. It was partly cloudy in Cape Girardeau, with 72 degrees. It was partly cloudy in Springfield, Illinois, with a temperature of 61. Once again in St. Louis, it was mostly cloudy. The temperature was 66 degrees and the wind was west at 5 miles an hour. The current time is 12:03 a.m. Central Daylight Time. 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This program originates from the National Weather Service Forecast Office in St. Louis, Missouri, and serves parts of East Central Missouri and Southwest Illinois, including the St. Louis metro area and surrounding counties. Overnight, partly cloudy. Lows in the lower 60s. West winds around 5 miles per hour late this evening, becoming light and variable. Juneteenth, sunny. Highs in the lower 80s. Northwest winds around 5 miles per hour. Friday night, mostly cloudy in the evening, then becoming partly cloudy. Lows in the mid-60s. Northeast winds around 5 miles per hour, becoming south after midnight. Saturday, mostly sunny. Highs in the mid-80s. Southwest winds around 5 miles per hour. Saturday night, mostly clear in the evening, then partly cloudy with a chance of showers with a slight chance of thunderstorms after midnight. Lows in the upper 60s. Southeast winds around 5 miles per hour. Chance of rain 40%. Sunday, showers likely with a chance of thunderstorms in the morning, then showers with thunderstorms likely in the afternoon. Highs in the lower 80s. Chance of rain 90%. Sunday night, showers with a chance of thunderstorms in the evening, then a chance of showers after midnight. Lows in the mid-60s. Chance of rain 90%. Monday, mostly cloudy with a slight chance of showers and thunderstorms in the morning, then partly sunny in the afternoon. Highs in the upper 70s. Chance of rain 20%. Monday night and Tuesday, partly cloudy. Lows in the lower 60s. Highs in the lower 80s. Tuesday night, mostly clear with a slight chance of showers in the evening, then partly cloudy after midnight. Lows in the lower 60s. Chance of rain 20%. Wednesday, mostly sunny. Highs in the lower 80s. Wednesday night, mostly clear in the evening, then becoming partly cloudy. Lows in the lower 60s. Thursday, mostly sunny. A slight chance of showers and thunderstorms in the afternoon. Highs in the lower 80s. Chance of rain 20%. At 11 p.m. at Lambert Field in St. Louis, it was mostly cloudy with a temperature of 66 degrees. The dew point was 61, giving us a relative humidity of 84%. The wind was west at 5 miles an hour, and the pressure was 29.94 inches and rising. Elsewhere in the metro area, in Chesterfield, it was mostly cloudy and the temperature was 62. In Conococha, it was partly cloudy and 65 degrees. In St. Charles, it was mostly cloudy and 65. Across the region, it was partly cloudy in Columbia, Missouri, with a temperature of 62. At Quincy, the temperature was 64 degrees. In Kansas City, it was mostly cloudy and the temperature was 66. It was mostly cloudy in Springfield, Missouri, with a temperature of 64. In Rolla, it was mostly cloudy and the temperature was 61. In Farmington, it was 67 degrees. It was partly cloudy in Cape Girardeau, with 72 degrees. It was partly
cloudy in Springfield, Illinois, with a temperature of 61. Once again in St. Louis, it was mostly cloudy. The temperature was 66 degrees and the wind was west at 5 miles an hour. The current time is 12:07 a.m. Central Daylight Time. This is NOAA, Weather Radio KDO 89 St. Louis, Missouri, broadcasting on 162.550 MHz. This program originates from the National Weather Service Forecast Office in St. Louis, Missouri, and serves parts of East Central Missouri and Southwest Illinois, including the St. Louis metro area and surrounding counties. Overnight, partly cloudy. Lows in the lower 60s. West winds around 5 miles per hour late this evening, becoming light and variable. Juneteenth, sunny. Highs in the lower 80s. Northwest winds around 5 miles per hour. Friday night, mostly cloudy in the evening, then becoming partly cloudy. Lows in the mid-60s. Northeast winds around 5 miles per hour, becoming south after midnight. Saturday, mostly sunny. Highs in the mid-80s. Southwest winds around 5 miles per hour. Saturday night, mostly clear in the evening, then partly cloudy with a chance of showers with a slight chance of thunderstorms after midnight. Lows in the upper 60s. Southeast winds around 5 miles per hour. Chance of rain 40%. Sunday, showers likely with a chance of thunderstorms in the morning, then showers with thunderstorms likely in the afternoon. Highs in the lower 80s. Chance of rain 90%. Sunday night, showers with a chance of thunderstorms in the evening, then a chance of showers after midnight. Lows in the mid-60s. Chance of rain 90%. Monday, mostly cloudy with a slight chance of showers and thunderstorms in the morning, then partly sunny in the afternoon. Highs in the upper 70s. Chance of rain 20%. Monday night and Tuesday, partly cloudy. Lows in the lower 60s. Highs in the lower 80s. Tuesday night, mostly clear with a slight chance of showers in the evening, then partly cloudy after midnight. Lows in the lower 60s. Chance of rain 20%. Wednesday, mostly sunny. Highs in the lower 80s. Wednesday night, mostly clear in the evening, then becoming partly cloudy. Lows in the lower 60s. Thursday, mostly sunny. A slight chance of showers and thunderstorms in the afternoon. Highs in the lower 80s. Chance of rain 20%. At midnight at Lambert Field in St. Louis, it was mostly cloudy with a temperature of 65 degrees. The dew point was 61, giving us a relative humidity of 87%. The wind was west at 5 miles an hour, and the pressure was 29.95 inches and rising. Elsewhere in the metro area, in Chesterfield, it was partly cloudy and the temperature was 61. In Belleville, it was 63 degrees. In Cahokia, it was partly cloudy and 65 degrees. In St. Charles, it was partly cloudy and 66. Across the region, it was partly cloudy in Columbia, Missouri, with a temperature of 62. In Quincy, it was partly cloudy and 62 degrees. In Kansas City, it was partly cloudy and the temperature was 66. It was mostly cloudy in Springfield, Missouri, with a temperature of 65. In Rolla, it was partly cloudy and the temperature was 60. In Farmington, it was 66 degrees. It was partly cloudy in Cape Girardeau, with 69 degrees. It was partly cloudy in Springfield, Illinois, with a temperature of 61. Once again in St. Louis, it was mostly cloudy, the temperature was 65 degrees and the wind was west at 5 miles an hour. The current time is 12:11 a.m. Central Daylight Time. 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Overnight, partly cloudy.
lows in the lower 60s. West winds around 5 miles per hour late this evening, becoming light and variable. Juneteenth, sunny. Highs in the lower 80s. Northwest winds around 5 miles per hour. Friday night, mostly cloudy in the evening, then becoming partly cloudy. Lows in the mid-60s. Northeast winds around 5 miles per hour, becoming south after midnight. Saturday, mostly sunny. Highs in the mid-80s. Southwest winds around 5 miles per hour. Saturday night, mostly clear in the evening, then partly cloudy with a chance of showers with a slight chance of thunderstorms after midnight. Lows in the upper 60s. Southeast winds around 5 miles per hour. Chance of rain 40%. Sunday, showers likely with a chance of thunderstorms in the morning, then showers with thunderstorms likely in the afternoon. Highs in the lower 80s. Chance of rain 90%. Sunday night, showers with a chance of thunderstorms in the evening, then a chance of showers after midnight. Lows in the mid-60s. Chance of rain 90%. Monday, mostly cloudy with a slight chance of showers and thunderstorms in the morning, then partly sunny in the afternoon. Highs in the upper 70s. Chance of rain 20%. Monday night and Tuesday, partly cloudy. Lows in the lower 60s. Highs in the lower 80s. Tuesday night, mostly clear with a slight chance of showers in the evening, then partly cloudy after midnight. Lows in the lower 60s. Chance of rain 20%. Wednesday, mostly sunny. Highs in the lower 80s. Wednesday night, mostly clear in the evening, then becoming partly cloudy. Lows in the lower 60s. Thursday, mostly sunny. A slight chance of showers and thunderstorms in the afternoon. Highs in the lower 80s. Chance of rain 20%. At midnight at Lambert Field in St. Louis, it was mostly cloudy with a temperature of 65 degrees. The dew point was 61, giving us a relative humidity of 87%. The wind was west at 5 miles an hour, and the pressure was 29.95 inches and rising. Elsewhere in the metro area, in Chesterfield, it was partly cloudy and the temperature was 61. In Belleville, it was 63 degrees. In Cahokia, it was partly cloudy and 65 degrees. In St. Charles, it was partly cloudy and 66. Across the region, it was partly cloudy in Columbia, Missouri, with a temperature of 62. In Quincy, it was partly cloudy and 62 degrees. In Kansas City, it was partly cloudy and the temperature was 66. It was mostly cloudy in Springfield, Missouri, with a temperature of 65. In Rolla, it was partly cloudy and the temperature was 60. In Farmington, it was 66 degrees. It was partly cloudy in Cape Girardeau, with 69 degrees. It was partly cloudy in Springfield, Illinois, with a temperature of 61. Once again in St. Louis, it was mostly cloudy, the temperature was 65 degrees and the wind was west at 5 miles an hour. The current time is 12:15 a.m. Central Daylight Time. 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This program originates from the National Weather Service Forecast Office in St. Louis, Missouri, and serves parts of East Central Missouri and Southwest Illinois, including the St. Louis metro area and surrounding counties. Overnight, partly cloudy. Lows in the lower 60s. West winds around 5 miles per hour late this evening, becoming light and variable. Juneteenth, sunny. Highs in the lower 80s. Northwest winds around 5 miles per hour. Friday night, mostly cloudy in the evening, then becoming partly cloudy. Lows in the mid-60s. Northeast winds around 5 miles per hour, becoming south after midnight. Saturday, mostly sunny. Highs in the mid-80s. Southwest winds around 5 miles per hour. Saturday night, mostly clear in the evening, then partly cloudy with a chance of showers with a slight
Chance of thunderstorms after midnight. Lows in the upper 60s. Southeast winds around 5 miles per hour. Chance of rain 40%. Sunday, showers likely with a chance of thunderstorms in the morning, then showers with thunderstorms likely in the afternoon. Highs in the lower 80s. Chance of rain 90%. Sunday night, showers with a chance of thunderstorms in the evening, then a chance of showers after midnight. Lows in the mid-60s. Chance of rain 90%. Monday, mostly cloudy with a slight chance of showers and thunderstorms in the morning, then partly sunny in the afternoon. Highs in the upper 70s. Chance of rain 20%. Monday night and Tuesday, partly cloudy. Lows in the lower 60s. Highs in the lower 80s. Tuesday night, mostly clear with a slight chance of showers in the evening, then partly cloudy after midnight. Lows in the lower 60s. Chance of rain 20%. Wednesday, mostly sunny. Highs in the lower 80s. Wednesday night, mostly clear in the evening, then becoming partly cloudy. Lows in the lower 60s. Thursday, mostly sunny. A slight chance of showers and thunderstorms in the afternoon. Highs in the lower 80s. Chance of rain 20%. At midnight at Lambert Field in St. Louis, it was mostly cloudy with a temperature of 65 degrees. The dew point was 61, giving us a relative humidity of 87%. The wind was west at 5 miles an hour, and the pressure was 29.95 inches and rising. Elsewhere in the metro area, in Chesterfield, it was partly cloudy and the temperature was 61. In Belleville, it was 63 degrees. In Cahokia, it was partly cloudy and 65 degrees. In St. Charles, it was partly cloudy and 66. Across the region, it was partly cloudy in Columbia, Missouri, with a temperature of 62. In Quincy, it was partly cloudy and 62 degrees. In Kansas City, it was partly cloudy and the temperature was 66. It was mostly cloudy in Springfield, Missouri, with a temperature of 65. In Rolla, it was partly cloudy and the temperature was 60. In Farmington, it was 66 degrees. It was partly cloudy in Cape Girardeau, with 69 degrees. It was partly cloudy in Springfield, Illinois, with a temperature of 61. Once again in St. Louis, it was mostly cloudy, the temperature was 65 degrees and the wind was west at 5 miles an hour. The current time is 12:20 a.m. Central Daylight Time. 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This program originates from the National Weather Service Forecast Office in St. Louis, Missouri, and serves parts of East Central Missouri and Southwest Illinois, including the St. Louis metro area and surrounding counties. Overnight, partly cloudy. Lows in the lower 60s. West winds around 5 miles per hour late this evening, becoming light and variable. Juneteenth, sunny. Highs in the lower 80s. Northwest winds around 5 miles per hour. Friday night, mostly cloudy in the evening, then becoming partly cloudy. Lows in the mid-60s. Northeast winds around 5 miles per hour, becoming south after midnight. Saturday, mostly sunny. Highs in the mid-80s. Southwest winds around 5 miles per hour. Saturday night, mostly clear in the evening, then partly cloudy with a chance of showers with a slight chance of thunderstorms after midnight. Lows in the upper 60s. Southeast winds around 5 miles per hour. Chance of rain 40%. Sunday, showers likely with a chance of thunderstorms in the morning, then showers with thunderstorms likely in the afternoon. Highs in the lower 80s. Chance of rain 90%. Sunday night, showers with a chance of thunderstorms in the evening, then a chance of showers after midnight. Lows in the mid-60s. Chance of rain 90%. Monday, mostly cloudy with a slight chance of showers and thunderstorms in the morning, then partly sunny in the afternoon. Highs in the upper
70s. Chance of rain 20%. Monday night and Tuesday, partly cloudy. Lows in the lower 60s. Highs in the lower 80s. Tuesday night, mostly clear with a slight chance of showers in the evening, then partly cloudy after midnight. Lows in the lower 60s. Chance of rain 20%. Wednesday, mostly sunny. Highs in the lower 80s. Wednesday night, mostly clear in the evening, then becoming partly cloudy. Lows in the lower 60s. Thursday, mostly sunny. A slight chance of showers and thunderstorms in the afternoon. Highs in the lower 80s. Chance of rain 20%. At midnight at Lambert Field in St. Louis, it was mostly cloudy with a temperature of 65 degrees. The dew point was 61, giving us a relative humidity of 87%. The wind was west at 5 miles an hour, and the pressure was 29.95 inches and rising. Elsewhere in the metro area, in Chesterfield, it was partly cloudy and the temperature was 61. In Belleville, it was 63 degrees. In Cahokia, it was partly cloudy and 65 degrees. In St. Charles, it was partly cloudy and 66. Across the region, it was partly cloudy in Columbia, Missouri, with a temperature of 62. In Quincy, it was partly cloudy and 62 degrees. In Kansas City, it was partly cloudy and the temperature was 66. It was mostly cloudy in Springfield, Missouri, with a temperature of 65. In Rolla, it was partly cloudy and the temperature was 60. In Farmington, it was 66 degrees. It was partly cloudy in Cape Girardeau, with 69 degrees. It was partly cloudy in Springfield, Illinois, with a temperature of 61. Once again in St. Louis, it was mostly cloudy. The temperature was 65 degrees and the wind was west at 5 miles an hour. The current time is 12:24 a.m. Central Daylight Time. 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This program originates from the National Weather Service Forecast Office in St. Louis, Missouri, and serves parts of East Central Missouri and Southwest Illinois, including the St. Louis metro area and surrounding counties. Overnight, partly cloudy. Lows in the lower 60s. West winds around 5 miles per hour late this evening, becoming light and variable. Juneteenth, sunny. Highs in the lower 80s. Northwest winds around 5 miles per hour. Friday night, mostly cloudy in the evening, then becoming partly cloudy. Lows in the mid-60s. Northeast winds around 5 miles per hour, becoming south after midnight. Saturday, mostly sunny. Highs in the mid-80s. Southwest winds around 5 miles per hour. Saturday night, mostly clear in the evening, then partly cloudy with a chance of showers with a slight chance of thunderstorms after midnight. Lows in the upper 60s. Southeast winds around 5 miles per hour. Chance of rain 40%. Sunday, showers likely with a chance of thunderstorms in the morning, then showers with thunderstorms likely in the afternoon. Highs in the lower 80s. Chance of rain 90%. Sunday night, showers with a chance of thunderstorms in the evening, then a chance of showers after midnight. Lows in the mid-60s. Chance of rain 90%. Monday, mostly cloudy with a slight chance of showers and thunderstorms in the morning, then partly sunny in the afternoon. Highs in the upper 70s. Chance of rain 20%. Monday night and Tuesday, partly cloudy. Lows in the lower 60s. Highs in the lower 80s. Tuesday night, mostly clear with a slight chance of showers in the evening, then partly cloudy after midnight. Lows in the lower 60s. Chance of rain 20%. Wednesday, mostly sunny. Highs in the lower 80s. Wednesday night, mostly clear in the evening, then becoming partly cloudy. Lows in the lower 60s. Thursday, mostly sunny. A slight chance of showers and thunderstorms in the afternoon.
Highs in the lower 80s. Chance of rain 20%. At midnight at Lambert Field in St. Louis, it was mostly cloudy with a temperature of 65 degrees. The dew point was 61, giving us a relative humidity of 87%. The wind was west at 5 miles an hour, and the pressure was 29.95 inches and rising. Elsewhere in the metro area, in Chesterfield, it was partly cloudy and the temperature was 61. In Belleville, it was 63 degrees. In Cahokia, it was partly cloudy and 65 degrees. In St. Charles, it was partly cloudy and 66. Across the region, it was partly cloudy in Columbia, Missouri, with a temperature of 62. In Quincy, it was partly cloudy and 62 degrees. In Kansas City, it was partly cloudy and the temperature was 66. It was mostly cloudy in Springfield, Missouri, with a temperature of 65. In Rolla, it was partly cloudy and the temperature was 60. In Farmington, it was 66 degrees. It was partly cloudy in Cape Girardeau, with 69 degrees. It was partly cloudy in Springfield, Illinois, with a temperature of 61. Once again in St. Louis, it was mostly cloudy, the temperature was 65 degrees and the wind was west at 5 miles an hour. The current time is 12:28 a.m. Central Daylight Time. 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This program originates from the National Weather Service Forecast Office in St. Louis, Missouri, and serves parts of East Central Missouri and Southwest Illinois, including the St. Louis metro area and surrounding counties. Overnight, partly cloudy. Lows in the lower 60s. West winds around 5 miles per hour late this evening, becoming light and variable. Juneteenth, sunny. Highs in the lower 80s. Northwest winds around 5 miles per hour. Friday night, mostly cloudy in the evening, then becoming partly cloudy. Lows in the mid-60s. Northeast winds around 5 miles per hour, becoming south after midnight. Saturday, mostly sunny. Highs in the mid-80s. Southwest winds around 5 miles per hour. Saturday night, mostly clear in the evening, then partly cloudy with a chance of showers with a slight chance of thunderstorms after midnight. Lows in the upper 60s. Southeast winds around 5 miles per hour. Chance of rain 40%. Sunday, showers likely with a chance of thunderstorms in the morning, then showers with thunderstorms likely in the afternoon. Highs in the lower 80s. Chance of rain 90%. Sunday night, showers with a chance of thunderstorms in the evening, then a chance of showers after midnight. Lows in the mid-60s. Chance of rain 90%. Monday, mostly cloudy with a slight chance of showers and thunderstorms in the morning, then partly sunny in the afternoon. Highs in the upper 70s. Chance of rain 20%. Monday night and Tuesday, partly cloudy. Lows in the lower 60s. Highs in the lower 80s. Tuesday night, mostly clear with a slight chance of showers in the evening, then partly cloudy after midnight. Lows in the lower 60s. Chance of rain 20%. Wednesday, mostly sunny. Highs in the lower 80s. Wednesday night, mostly clear in the evening, then becoming partly cloudy. Lows in the lower 60s. Thursday, mostly sunny. A slight chance of showers and thunderstorms in the afternoon. Highs in the lower 80s. Chance of rain 20%. At midnight at Lambert Field in St. Louis, it was mostly cloudy with a temperature of 65 degrees. The dew point was 61, giving us a relative humidity of 87%. The wind was west at 5 miles an hour, and the pressure was 29.95 inches and rising. Elsewhere in the metro area, in Chesterfield, it was partly cloudy and the temperature was 61. In Belleville, it was 63 degrees. In Cahokia, it was partly cloudy and 65 degrees. In St. Charles, it was partly cloudy and 66.
Across the region, it was partly cloudy in Columbia, Missouri, with a temperature of 62. In Quincy, it was partly cloudy and 62 degrees. In Kansas City, it was partly cloudy and the temperature was 66. It was mostly cloudy in Springfield, Missouri, with a temperature of 65. In Rolla, it was partly cloudy and the temperature was 60. In Farmington, it was 66 degrees. It was partly cloudy in Cape Girardeau, with 69 degrees. It was partly cloudy in Springfield, Illinois, with a temperature of 61. Once again in St. Louis, it was mostly cloudy. The temperature was 65 degrees and the wind was west at 5 miles an hour. The current time is 12:33 a.m. Central Daylight Time. 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This program originates from the National Weather Service Forecast Office in St. Louis, Missouri, with a temperature of 60.

was 65 degrees and the wind was west at 5 miles an hour. The current time is 12:33 a.m. Central Daylight Time. 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This program originates from the National Weather Service Forecast Office in St. Louis, Missouri, and serves parts of East Central Missouri and Southwest Illinois, including the St. Louis metro area and surrounding counties. Overnight, partly cloudy. Lows in the lower 60s. West winds around 5 miles per hour late this evening, becoming light and variable. Juneteenth, sunny. Highs in the lower 80s. Northwest winds around 5 miles per hour. Friday night, mostly cloudy in the evening, then becoming partly cloudy. Lows in the mid-60s. Northeast winds around 5 miles per hour, becoming south after midnight. Saturday, mostly sunny. Highs in the mid-80s. Southwest winds around 5 miles per hour. Saturday night, mostly clear in the evening, then partly cloudy with a chance of showers with a slight chance of thunderstorms after midnight. Lows in the upper 60s. Southeast winds around 5 miles per hour. Chance of rain 40%. Sunday, showers likely with a chance of thunderstorms in the morning, then showers with thunderstorms likely in the afternoon. Highs in the lower 80s. Chance of rain 90%. Sunday night, showers with a chance of thunderstorms in the evening, then a chance of showers after midnight. Lows in the mid-60s. Chance of rain 90%. Monday, mostly cloudy with a slight chance of showers and thunderstorms in the morning, then partly sunny in the afternoon. Highs in the upper 70s. Chance of rain 20%. Monday night and Tuesday, partly cloudy. Lows in the lower 60s. Highs in the lower 80s. Tuesday night, mostly clear with a slight chance of showers in the evening, then partly cloudy after midnight. Lows in the lower 60s. Chance of rain 20%. Wednesday, mostly sunny. Highs in the lower 80s. Wednesday night, mostly clear in the evening, then becoming partly cloudy. Lows in the lower 60s. Thursday, mostly sunny. A slight chance of showers and thunderstorms in the afternoon. Highs in the lower 80s. Chance of rain 20%. At midnight at Lambert Field in St. Louis, it was mostly cloudy with a temperature of 65 degrees. The dew point was 61, giving us a relative humidity of 87%. The wind was west at 5 miles an hour, and the pressure was 29.95 inches and rising. Elsewhere in the metro area, in Chesterfield, it was partly cloudy and the temperature was 61. In Belleville, it was 63 degrees. In Cahokia, it was partly cloudy and 65 degrees. In St. Charles, it was partly cloudy and 66. Across the region, it was partly cloudy in Columbia, Missouri, with a temperature of 62. In Quincy, it was partly cloudy and 62 degrees. In Kansas City, it was partly cloudy and the temperature was 66. It was mostly cloudy in Springfield, Missouri, with a temperature of 65. In Rolla, it was partly cloudy and the temperature was 60. In Farmington, it was 66 degrees. It was partly cloudy in Cape Girardeau, with 69 degrees. It was partly cloudy in Springfield, Illinois, with a temperature of 61. Once again in St. Louis, it was mostly cloudy, the temperature was 65 degrees and the wind was west at 5 miles an hour. The current time is 12:37 a.m. Central Daylight Time. 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This program originates from the National Weather Service Forecast Office in St. Louis, Missouri, and serves parts of East Central Missouri and Southwest Illinois, including the St. Louis metro area and surrounding counties. Overnight, partly cloudy. Lows in the lower 60s. West winds around 5 miles per hour late this evening, becoming light and variable.

Juneteenth, sunny. Highs in the lower 80s. Northwest winds around 5 miles per hour. Friday night, mostly cloudy in the evening, then becoming partly cloudy. Lows in the mid-60s. Northeast winds around 5 miles per hour, becoming south after midnight. Saturday, mostly sunny. Highs in the mid-80s. Southwest winds around 5 miles per hour. Saturday night, mostly clear in the evening, then partly cloudy with a chance of showers with a slight chance of thunderstorms after midnight. Lows in the upper 60s. Southeast winds around 5 miles per hour. Chance of rain 40%. Sunday, showers likely with a chance of thunderstorms in the morning, then showers with thunderstorms likely in the afternoon. Highs in the lower 80s. Chance of rain 90%. Sunday night, showers with a chance of thunderstorms in the evening, then a chance of showers after midnight. Lows in the mid-60s. Chance of rain 90%. Monday, mostly cloudy with a slight chance of showers and thunderstorms in the morning, then partly sunny in the afternoon. Highs in the upper 70s. Chance of rain 20%. Monday night and Tuesday, partly cloudy. Lows in the lower 60s. Highs in the lower 80s. Tuesday night, mostly clear with a slight chance of showers in the evening, then partly cloudy after midnight. Lows in the lower 60s. Chance of rain 20%. Wednesday, mostly sunny. Highs in the lower 80s. Wednesday night, mostly clear in the evening, then becoming partly cloudy. Lows in the lower 60s. Thursday, mostly sunny. A slight chance of showers and thunderstorms in the afternoon. Highs in the lower 80s. Chance of rain 20%. At midnight at Lambert Field in St. Louis, it was mostly cloudy with a temperature of 65 degrees. The dew point was 61, giving us a relative humidity of 87%. The wind was west at 5 miles an hour, and the pressure was 29.95 inches and rising. Elsewhere in the metro area, in Chesterfield, it was partly cloudy and the temperature was 61. In Belleville, it was 63 degrees. In Cahokia, it was partly cloudy and 65 degrees. In St. Charles, it was partly cloudy and 66. Across the region, it was partly cloudy in Columbia, Missouri, with a temperature of 62. In Quincy, it was partly cloudy and 62 degrees. In Kansas City, it was partly cloudy and the temperature was 66. It was mostly cloudy in Springfield, Missouri, with a temperature of 65. In Rolla, it was partly cloudy and the temperature was 60. In Farmington, it was 66 degrees. It was partly cloudy in Cape Girardeau, with 69 degrees. It was partly cloudy in Springfield, Illinois, with a temperature of 61. Once again in St. Louis, it was mostly cloudy, the temperature was 65 degrees and the wind was west at 5 miles an hour. The current time is 12:41 a.m. Central Daylight Time. 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This program originates from the National Weather Service Forecast Office in St. Louis, Missouri, and serves parts of East Central Missouri and Southwest Illinois, including the St. Louis metro area and surrounding counties. Overnight, partly cloudy. Lows in the lower 60s. West winds around 5 miles per hour late this evening, becoming light and variable. Juneteenth, sunny. Highs in the lower 80s. Northwest winds around 5 miles per hour. Friday night, mostly cloudy in the evening, then becoming partly cloudy. Lows in the mid-60s. Northeast winds around 5 miles per hour, becoming south after midnight. Saturday, mostly sunny. Highs in the mid-80s. Southwest winds around 5 miles per hour. Saturday night, mostly clear in the evening, then partly cloudy with a chance of showers with a slight chance of thunderstorms after midnight. Lows in the upper 60s. Southeast winds around 5 miles per hour.
chance of rain 40%. Sunday, showers likely with a chance of thunderstorms in the morning, then showers with thunderstorms likely in the afternoon. Highs in the lower 80s. Chance of rain 90%. Sunday night, showers with a chance of thunderstorms in the evening, then a chance of showers after midnight. Lows in the mid-60s. Chance of rain 90%. Monday, mostly cloudy with a slight chance of showers and thunderstorms in the morning, then partly sunny in the afternoon. Highs in the upper 70s. Chance of rain 20%. Monday night and Tuesday, partly cloudy. Lows in the lower 60s. Highs in the lower 80s. Tuesday night, mostly clear with a slight chance of showers in the evening, then partly cloudy after midnight. Lows in the lower 60s. Chance of rain 20%. Wednesday, mostly sunny. Highs in the lower 80s. Wednesday night, mostly clear in the evening, then becoming partly cloudy. Lows in the lower 60s. Thursday, mostly sunny. A slight chance of showers and thunderstorms in the afternoon. Highs in the lower 80s. Chance of rain 20%. At midnight at Lambert Field in St. Louis, it was mostly cloudy with a temperature of 65 degrees. The dew point was 61, giving us a relative humidity of 87%. The wind was west at 5 miles an hour, and the pressure was 29.95 inches and rising. Elsewhere in the metro area, in Chesterfield, it was partly cloudy and the temperature was 61. In Belleville, it was 63 degrees. In Cahokia, it was partly cloudy and 65 degrees. In St. Charles, it was partly cloudy and 66. Across the region, it was partly cloudy in Columbia, Missouri, with a temperature of 62. In Quincy, it was partly cloudy and 62 degrees. In Kansas City, it was partly cloudy and the temperature was 66. It was mostly cloudy in Springfield, Missouri, with a temperature of 65. In Rolla, it was partly cloudy and the temperature was 60. In Farmington, it was 66 degrees. It was partly cloudy in Cape Girardeau, with 69 degrees. It was partly cloudy in Springfield, Illinois, with a temperature of 61. Once again in St. Louis, it was mostly cloudy, the temperature was 65 degrees and the wind was west at 5 miles an hour. The current time is 12:45 a.m. Central Daylight Time. 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This program originates from the National Weather Service Forecast Office in St. Louis, Missouri, and serves parts of East Central Missouri and Southwest Illinois, including the St. Louis metro area and surrounding counties. Overnight, partly cloudy. Lows in the lower 60s. West winds around 5 miles per hour late this evening, becoming light and variable. Juneteenth, sunny. Highs in the lower 80s. Northwest winds around 5 miles per hour. Friday night, mostly cloudy in the evening, then becoming partly cloudy. Lows in the mid-60s. Northeast winds around 5 miles per hour, becoming south after midnight. Saturday, mostly sunny. Highs in the mid-80s. Southwest winds around 5 miles per hour. Saturday night, mostly clear in the evening, then partly cloudy with a chance of showers with a slight chance of thunderstorms after midnight. Lows in the upper 60s. Southeast winds around 5 miles per hour. Chance of rain 40%. Sunday, showers likely with a chance of thunderstorms in the morning, then showers with thunderstorms likely in the afternoon. Highs in the lower 80s. Chance of rain 90%. Sunday night, showers with a chance of thunderstorms in the evening, then a chance of showers after midnight. Lows in the mid-60s. Chance of rain 90%. Monday, mostly cloudy with a slight chance of showers and thunderstorms in the morning, then partly sunny in the afternoon. Highs in the upper 70s. Chance of rain 20%. Monday night and Tuesday, partly cloudy. Lows in the lower 60s.
highs in the lower 80s. Tuesday night, mostly clear with a slight chance of showers in the evening, then partly cloudy after midnight. Lows in the lower 60s. Chance of rain 20%. Wednesday, mostly sunny. Highs in the lower 80s. Wednesday night, mostly clear in the evening, then becoming partly cloudy. Lows in the lower 60s. Thursday, mostly sunny. A slight chance of showers and thunderstorms in the afternoon. Highs in the lower 80s. Chance of rain 20%. At midnight at Lambert Field in St. Louis, it was mostly cloudy with a temperature of 65 degrees. The dew point was 61, giving us a relative humidity of 87%. The wind was west at 5 miles an hour, and the pressure was 29.95 inches and rising. Elsewhere in the metro area, in Chesterfield, it was partly cloudy and the temperature was 61. In Belleville, it was 63 degrees. In Cahokia, it was partly cloudy and 65 degrees. In St. Charles, it was partly cloudy and 66. Across the region, it was partly cloudy in Columbia, Missouri, with a temperature of 62. In Quincy, it was partly cloudy and 62 degrees. In Kansas City, it was partly cloudy and the temperature was 66. It was mostly cloudy in Springfield, Missouri, with a temperature of 65. In Rolla, it was partly cloudy and the temperature was 60. In Farmington, it was 66 degrees. It was partly cloudy in Cape Girardeau, with 69 degrees. It was partly cloudy in Springfield, Illinois, with a temperature of 61. Once again in St. Louis, it was mostly cloudy, the temperature was 65 degrees and the wind was west at 5 miles an hour. The current time is 12:50 a.m. Central Daylight Time. 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Overnight, partly cloudy. Lows in the lower 60s. West winds around 5 miles per hour late this evening, becoming light and variable. Juneteenth, sunny. Highs in the lower 80s. Northwest winds around 5 miles per hour. Friday night, mostly cloudy in the evening, then becoming partly cloudy. Lows in the mid-60s. Northeast winds around 5 miles per hour, becoming south after midnight. Saturday, mostly sunny. Highs in the mid-80s. Southwest winds around 5 miles per hour. Saturday night, mostly clear in the evening, then partly cloudy with a chance of showers with a slight chance of thunderstorms after midnight. Lows in the upper 60s. Southeast winds around 5 miles per hour. Chance of rain 40%. Sunday, showers likely with a chance of thunderstorms in the morning, then showers with thunderstorms likely in the afternoon. Highs in the lower 80s. Chance of rain 90%. Sunday night, showers with a chance of thunderstorms in the evening, then a chance of showers after midnight. Lows in the mid-60s. Chance of rain 90%. Monday, mostly cloudy with a slight chance of showers and thunderstorms in the morning, then partly sunny in the afternoon. Highs in the upper 70s. Chance of rain 20%. Monday night and Tuesday, partly cloudy. Lows in the lower 60s. Highs in the lower 80s. Tuesday night, mostly clear with a slight chance of showers in the evening, then partly cloudy after midnight. Lows in the lower 60s. Chance of rain 20%. Wednesday, mostly sunny. Highs in the lower 80s. Wednesday night, mostly clear in the evening, then becoming partly cloudy. Lows in the lower 60s. Thursday, mostly sunny. A slight chance of showers and thunderstorms in the afternoon. Highs in the lower 80s. Chance of rain 20%. At midnight at Lambert Field in St. Louis, it was mostly cloudy.
a temperature of 65 degrees. The dew point was 61, giving us a relative humidity of 87%. The wind was west at 5 miles an hour, and the pressure was 29.95 inches and rising. Elsewhere in the metro area, in Chesterfield, it was partly cloudy and the temperature was 61. In Belleville, it was 63 degrees. In Cahokia, it was partly cloudy and 65 degrees. In St. Charles, it was partly cloudy and 66. Across the region, it was partly cloudy in Columbia, Missouri, with a temperature of 62. In Quincy, it was partly cloudy and 62 degrees. In Kansas City, it was partly cloudy and the temperature was 66. It was mostly cloudy in Springfield, Missouri, with a temperature of 65. In Rolla, it was partly cloudy and the temperature was 60. In Farmington, it was 66 degrees. It was partly cloudy in Cape Girardeau, with 69 degrees. It was partly cloudy in Springfield, Illinois, with a temperature of 61. Once again in St. Louis, it was mostly cloudy, the temperature was 65 degrees and the wind was west at 5 miles an hour. The current time is 12:54 a.m. Central Daylight Time. 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This program originates from the National Weather Service Forecast Office in St. Louis, Missouri, and serves parts of East Central Missouri and Southwest Illinois, including the St. Louis metro area and surrounding counties. Overnight, partly cloudy. Lows in the lower 60s. West winds around 5 miles per hour late this evening, becoming light and variable. Juneteenth, sunny. Highs in the lower 80s. Northwest winds around 5 miles per hour. Friday night, mostly cloudy in the evening, then becoming partly cloudy. Lows in the mid-60s. Northeast winds around 5 miles per hour, becoming south after midnight. Saturday, mostly sunny. Highs in the mid-80s. Southwest winds around 5 miles per hour. Saturday night, mostly clear in the evening, then partly cloudy with a chance of showers with a slight chance of thunderstorms after midnight. Lows in the upper 60s. Southeast winds around 5 miles per hour. Chance of rain 40%. Sunday, showers likely with a chance of thunderstorms in the morning, then showers with thunderstorms likely in the afternoon. Highs in the lower 80s. Chance of rain 90%. Sunday night, showers with a chance of thunderstorms in the evening, then a chance of showers after midnight. Lows in the mid-60s. Chance of rain 90%. Monday, mostly cloudy with a slight chance of showers and thunderstorms in the morning, then partly sunny in the afternoon. Highs in the upper 70s. Chance of rain 20%. Monday night and Tuesday, partly cloudy. Lows in the lower 60s. Highs in the lower 80s. Tuesday night, mostly clear with a slight chance of showers in the evening, then partly cloudy after midnight. Lows in the lower 60s. Chance of rain 20%. Wednesday, mostly sunny. Highs in the lower 80s. Wednesday night, mostly clear in the evening, then becoming partly cloudy. Lows in the lower 60s. Thursday, mostly sunny. A slight chance of showers and thunderstorms in the afternoon. Highs in the lower 80s. Chance of rain 20%. At midnight at Lambert Field in St. Louis, it was mostly cloudy with a temperature of 65 degrees. The dew point was 61, giving us a relative humidity of 87%. The wind was west at 5 miles an hour, and the pressure was 29.95 inches and rising. Elsewhere in the metro area, in Chesterfield, it was partly cloudy and the temperature was 61. In Belleville, it was 63 degrees. In Cahokia, it was partly cloudy and 65 degrees. In St. Charles, it was partly cloudy and 66. Across the region, it was partly cloudy in Columbia, Missouri, with a temperature of 62. In Quincy, it was partly cloudy and 62 degrees.
In Kansas City, it was partly cloudy and the temperature was 66. It was mostly cloudy in Springfield, Missouri, with a temperature of 65. In Rolla, it was partly cloudy and the temperature was 60. In Farmington, it was 66 degrees. It was partly cloudy in Cape Girardeau, with 69 degrees. It was partly cloudy in Springfield, Illinois, with a temperature of 61. Once again in St. Louis, it was mostly cloudy, the temperature was 65 degrees and the wind was west at 5 miles an hour. The current time is 12:58 a.m. Central Daylight Time. 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Overnight, partly cloudy. Lows in the lower 60s. West winds around 5 miles per hour late this evening, becoming light and variable. Juneteenth, sunny. Highs in the lower 80s. Northwest winds around 5 miles per hour. Friday night, mostly cloudy in the evening, then becoming partly cloudy. Lows in the mid-60s. Northeast winds around 5 miles per hour, becoming south after midnight. Saturday, mostly sunny. Highs in the mid-80s. Southwest winds around 5 miles per hour. Saturday night, mostly clear in the evening, then partly cloudy with a chance of showers with a slight chance of thunderstorms after midnight. Lows in the upper 60s. Southeast winds around 5 miles per hour. Chance of rain 40%. Sunday, showers likely with a chance of thunderstorms in the morning, then showers with thunderstorms likely in the afternoon. Highs in the lower 80s. Chance of rain 90%. Sunday night, showers with a chance of thunderstorms in the evening, then a chance of showers after midnight. Lows in the mid-60s. Chance of rain 90%. Monday, mostly cloudy with a slight chance of showers and thunderstorms in the morning, then partly sunny in the afternoon. Highs in the upper 70s. Chance of rain 20%. Monday night and Tuesday, partly cloudy. Lows in the lower 60s. Highs in the lower 80s. Tuesday night, mostly clear with a slight chance of showers in the evening, then partly cloudy after midnight. Lows in the lower 60s. Chance of rain 20%. Wednesday, mostly sunny. Highs in the lower 80s. Wednesday night, mostly clear in the evening, then becoming partly cloudy. Lows in the lower 60s. Thursday, mostly sunny. A slight chance of showers and thunderstorms in the afternoon. Highs in the lower 80s. Chance of rain 20%. At midnight at Lambert Field in St. Louis, it was mostly cloudy with a temperature of 65 degrees. The dew point was 61, giving us a relative humidity of 87%. The wind was west at 5 miles an hour, and the pressure was 29.95 inches and rising. Elsewhere in the metro area, in Chesterfield, it was partly cloudy and the temperature was 61. In Belleville, it was 63 degrees. In Cahokia, it was partly cloudy and 65 degrees. In St. Charles, it was partly cloudy and 66. Across the region, it was partly cloudy in Columbia, Missouri, with a temperature of 62. In Quincy, it was partly cloudy and 62 degrees. In Kansas City, it was partly cloudy and the temperature was 66. It was mostly cloudy in Springfield, Missouri, with a temperature of 65. In Rolla, it was partly cloudy and the temperature was 60. In Farmington, it was 66 degrees. It was partly cloudy in Cape Girardeau, with 69 degrees. It was partly cloudy in Springfield, Illinois, with a temperature of 61. Once again in St. Louis, it was mostly cloudy, the temperature was 65 degrees and the wind was west at 5 miles an hour. The current time is 1:02 a.m. Central Daylight Time. This is NOAA, Weather.
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This program originates from the National Weather Service Forecast Office in St. Louis, Missouri, and serves parts of East Central Missouri and Southwest Illinois, including the St. Louis metro area and surrounding counties. Overnight, partly cloudy. Lows in the lower 60s. West winds around 5 miles per hour late this evening, becoming light and variable. Juneteenth, sunny. Highs in the lower 80s. Northwest winds around 5 miles per hour. Friday night, mostly cloudy in the evening, then becoming partly cloudy. Lows in the mid-60s. Northeast winds around 5 miles per hour, becoming south after midnight. Saturday, mostly sunny. Highs in the mid-80s. Southwest winds around 5 miles per hour. Saturday night, mostly clear in the evening, then partly cloudy with a chance of showers with a slight chance of thunderstorms after midnight. Lows in the upper 60s. Southeast winds around 5 miles per hour. Chance of rain 40%. Sunday, showers likely with a chance of thunderstorms in the morning, then showers with thunderstorms likely in the afternoon. Highs in the lower 80s. Chance of rain 90%. Sunday night, showers with a chance of thunderstorms in the evening, then a chance of showers after midnight. Lows in the mid-60s. Chance of rain 90%. Monday, mostly cloudy with a slight chance of showers and thunderstorms in the morning, then partly sunny in the afternoon. Highs in the upper 70s. Chance of rain 20%. Monday night and Tuesday, partly cloudy. Lows in the lower 60s. Highs in the lower 80s. Tuesday night, mostly clear with a slight chance of showers in the evening, then partly cloudy after midnight. Lows in the lower 60s. Chance of rain 20%. Wednesday, mostly sunny. Highs in the lower 80s. Wednesday night, mostly clear in the evening, then becoming partly cloudy. Lows in the lower 60s. Thursday, mostly sunny. A slight chance of showers and thunderstorms in the afternoon. Highs in the lower 80s. Chance of rain 20%. At midnight at Lambert Field in St. Louis, it was mostly cloudy with a temperature of 65 degrees. The dew point was 61, giving us a relative humidity of 87%. The wind was west at 5 miles an hour, and the pressure was 29.95 inches and rising. Elsewhere in the metro area, in Chesterfield, it was partly cloudy and the temperature was 61. In Belleville, it was 63 degrees. In Cahokia, it was partly cloudy and 65 degrees. In St. Charles, it was partly cloudy and 66. Across the region, it was partly cloudy in Columbia, Missouri, with a temperature of 62. In Quincy, it was partly cloudy and 62 degrees. In Kansas City, it was partly cloudy and the temperature was 66. It was mostly cloudy in Springfield, Missouri, with a temperature of 65. In Rolla, it was partly cloudy and the temperature was 60. In Farmington, it was 66 degrees. It was partly cloudy in Cape Girardeau, with 69 degrees. It was partly cloudy in Springfield, Illinois, with a temperature of 61. Once again in St. Louis, it was mostly cloudy, the temperature was 65 degrees and the wind was west at 5 miles an hour. The current time is 1:07 a.m. Central Daylight Time. 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This program originates from the National Weather Service Forecast Office in St. Louis, Missouri, and serves parts of East Central Missouri and Southwest Illinois, including the St. Louis metro area and surrounding counties. Overnight, partly cloudy. Lows in the lower 60s. West winds around 5 miles per hour late this evening, becoming light and variable. Juneteenth, sunny. Highs in the lower 80s. Northwest winds around 5 miles per hour. Friday night, mostly cloudy in the evening.
becoming partly cloudy. Lows in the mid-60s. Northeast winds around 5 miles per hour, becoming south after midnight. Saturday, mostly sunny. Highs in the mid-80s. Southwest winds around 5 miles per hour. Saturday night, mostly clear in the evening, then partly cloudy with a chance of showers with a slight chance of thunderstorms after midnight. Lows in the upper 60s. Southeast winds around 5 miles per hour. Chance of rain 40%. Sunday, showers likely with a chance of thunderstorms in the morning, then showers with thunderstorms likely in the afternoon. Highs in the lower 80s. Chance of rain 90%. Sunday night, showers with a chance of thunderstorms in the evening, then a chance of showers after midnight. Lows in the mid-60s. Chance of rain 90%. Monday, mostly cloudy with a slight chance of showers and thunderstorms in the morning, then partly sunny in the afternoon. Highs in the upper 70s. Chance of rain 20%. Monday night and Tuesday, partly cloudy. Lows in the lower 60s. Highs in the lower 80s. Tuesday night, mostly clear with a slight chance of showers in the evening, then partly cloudy after midnight. Lows in the lower 60s. Chance of rain 20%. Wednesday, mostly sunny. Highs in the lower 80s. Wednesday night, mostly clear in the evening, then becoming partly cloudy. Lows in the lower 60s. Thursday, mostly sunny. A slight chance of showers and thunderstorms in the afternoon. Highs in the lower 80s. Chance of rain 20%. At midnight at Lambert Field in St. Louis, it was mostly cloudy with a temperature of 65 degrees. The dew point was 61, giving us a relative humidity of 87%. The wind was west at 5 miles an hour, and the pressure was 29.95 inches and rising. Elsewhere in the metro area, in Chesterfield, it was partly cloudy and the temperature was 61. In Belleville, it was 63 degrees. In Cahokia, it was partly cloudy and 65 degrees. In St. Charles, it was partly cloudy and 66. Across the region, it was partly cloudy in Columbia, Missouri, with a temperature of 62. In Quincy, it was partly cloudy and 62 degrees. In Kansas City, it was partly cloudy and the temperature was 66. It was mostly cloudy in Springfield, Missouri, with a temperature of 65. In Rolla, it was partly cloudy and the temperature was 60. In Farmington, it was 66 degrees. It was partly cloudy in Cape Girardeau, with 69 degrees. It was partly cloudy in Springfield, Illinois, with a temperature of 61. Once again in St. Louis, it was mostly cloudy, the temperature was 65 degrees and the wind was west at 5 miles an hour. At 1 a.m. at Lambert Field in St. Louis, it was partly cloudy with a temperature of 63 degrees. The dew point was 60, giving us a relative humidity of 90%. The wind was west at 6 miles an hour, and the pressure was 29.95 inches and steady. Elsewhere in the metro area, in Chesterfield, it was partly cloudy and the temperature was 61. In Belleville, it was 65 degrees. In Cahokia, it was partly cloudy and 62 degrees. In St. Charles, it was clear and 65. Across the region, it was partly cloudy in Columbia, Missouri, with a temperature of 62. In Quincy, it was clear and 63 degrees. In Kansas City, it was mostly cloudy and the temperature was 62. It was mostly cloudy in Springfield, Missouri, with a temperature of 64. In Rolla, it was mostly cloudy and the temperature was 62. In Farmington, it was 65 degrees. Light rain was falling in Cape Girardeau, with 67 degrees. It was mostly cloudy in Springfield, Illinois, with a temperature of 60. Once again in St. Louis, it was partly cloudy, the temperature was 63 degrees and the wind was west at 6 miles an hour. The current time is 1:12 a.m. Central Daylight Time. 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
1,862.550 megahertz. 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Overnight, partly cloudy. Lows in the lower 60s. West winds around 5 miles per hour late this evening, becoming light and variable. Juneteenth, sunny. Highs in the lower 80s. Northwest winds around 5 miles per hour. Friday night, mostly cloudy in the evening, then becoming partly cloudy. Lows in the mid-60s. Northeast winds around 5 miles per hour, becoming south after midnight. Saturday, mostly sunny. Highs in the mid-80s. Southwest winds around 5 miles per hour. Saturday night, mostly clear in the evening, then partly cloudy with a chance of showers with a slight chance of thunderstorms after midnight. Lows in the upper 60s. Southeast winds around 5 miles per hour. Chance of rain 40%. Sunday, showers likely with a chance of thunderstorms in the morning, then showers with thunderstorms likely in the afternoon. Highs in the lower 80s. Chance of rain 90%. Sunday night, showers with a chance of thunderstorms in the evening, then a chance of showers after midnight. Lows in the mid-60s. Chance of rain 90%. Monday, mostly cloudy with a slight chance of showers and thunderstorms in the morning, then partly sunny in the afternoon. Highs in the upper 70s. Chance of rain 20%. Monday night and Tuesday, partly cloudy. Lows in the lower 60s. Highs in the lower 80s. Tuesday night, mostly clear with a slight chance of showers in the evening, then partly cloudy after midnight. Lows in the lower 60s. Chance of rain 20%. Wednesday, mostly sunny. Highs in the lower 80s. Wednesday night, mostly clear in the evening, then becoming partly cloudy. Lows in the lower 60s. Thursday, mostly sunny. A slight chance of showers and thunderstorms in the afternoon. Highs in the lower 80s. Chance of rain 20%. At 1 a.m. at Lambert Field in St. Louis, it was partly cloudy with a temperature of 63 degrees. The dew point was 60, giving us a relative humidity of 90%. The wind was west at 6 miles an hour, and the pressure was 29.95 inches and steady. Elsewhere in the metro area, in Chesterfield, it was partly cloudy and the temperature was 61. In Belleville, it was 65 degrees. In Cahokia, it was partly cloudy and 62 degrees. In St. Charles, it was clear and 65. Across the region, it was partly cloudy in Columbia, Missouri, with a temperature of 62. In Quincy, it was clear and 63 degrees. In Kansas City, it was mostly cloudy and the temperature was 62. It was mostly cloudy in Springfield, Missouri, with a temperature of 64. In Rolla, it was mostly cloudy and the temperature was 62. In Farmington, it was 65 degrees. Light rain was falling in Cape Girardeau, with 67 degrees. It was mostly cloudy in Springfield, Illinois, with a temperature of 60. Once again in St. Louis, it was partly cloudy, the temperature was 63 degrees and the wind was west at 6 miles an hour. The current time is 1:16 a.m. Central Daylight Time. This is NOAA, Weather Radio KDO 89 St. Louis, Missouri, broadcasting on 162.550 megahertz. This program originates from the National Weather Service Forecast Office in St. Louis, Missouri, and serves parts of East Central Missouri and Southwest Illinois, including the St. Louis metro area and surrounding counties. Overnight, partly cloudy. Lows in the lower 60s. West winds around 5 miles per hour late this evening, becoming light and variable. Juneteenth, sunny. Highs in the lower 80s. Northwest winds around 5 miles per hour. Friday night, mostly cloudy in the evening, then becoming partly cloudy. Lows in the mid-60s. Northeast winds
around 5 miles per hour, becoming south after midnight. Saturday, mostly sunny. Highs in the mid-80s. Southwest winds around 5 miles per hour. Saturday night, mostly clear in the evening, then partly cloudy with a chance of showers with a slight chance of thunderstorms after midnight. Lows in the upper 60s. Southeast winds around 5 miles per hour. Chance of rain 40%. Sunday, showers likely with a chance of thunderstorms in the morning, then showers with thunderstorms likely in the afternoon. Highs in the lower 80s. Chance of rain 90%. Sunday night, showers with a chance of thunderstorms in the evening, then a chance of showers after midnight. Lows in the mid-60s. Chance of rain 90%. Monday, mostly cloudy with a slight chance of showers and thunderstorms in the morning, then partly sunny in the afternoon. Highs in the upper 70s. Chance of rain 20%. Monday night and Tuesday, partly cloudy. Lows in the lower 60s. Highs in the lower 80s. Tuesday night, mostly clear with a slight chance of showers in the evening, then partly cloudy after midnight. Lows in the lower 60s. Chance of rain 20%. Wednesday, mostly sunny. Highs in the lower 80s. Wednesday night, mostly clear in the evening, then becoming partly cloudy. Lows in the lower 60s. Thursday, mostly sunny. A slight chance of showers and thunderstorms in the afternoon. Highs in the lower 80s. Chance of rain 20%. At 1 a.m. at Lambert Field in St. Louis, it was partly cloudy with a temperature of 63 degrees. The dew point was 60, giving us a relative humidity of 90%. The wind was west at 6 miles an hour, and the pressure was 29.95 inches and steady. Elsewhere in the metro area, in Chesterfield, it was partly cloudy and the temperature was 61. In Belleville, it was 65 degrees. In Cahokia, it was partly cloudy and 62 degrees. In St. Charles, it was clear and 65. Across the region, it was partly cloudy in Columbia, Missouri, with a temperature of 62. In Quincy, it was clear and 63 degrees. In Kansas City, it was mostly cloudy and the temperature was 62. It was mostly cloudy in Springfield, Missouri, with a temperature of 64. In Rolla, it was mostly cloudy and the temperature was 62. In Farmington, it was 65 degrees. Light rain was falling in Cape Girardeau, with 67 degrees. It was mostly cloudy in Springfield, Illinois, with a temperature of 60. Once again in St. Louis, it was partly cloudy, the temperature was 63 degrees and the wind was west at 6 miles an hour. The current time is 1:21 a.m. Central Daylight Time. 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This program originates from the National Weather Service Forecast Office in St. Louis, Missouri, and serves parts of East Central Missouri and Southwest Illinois, including the St. Louis metro area and surrounding counties. Overnight, partly cloudy. Lows in the lower 60s. West winds around 5 miles per hour late this evening, becoming light and variable. Juneteenth, sunny. Highs in the lower 80s. Northwest winds around 5 miles per hour. Friday night, mostly cloudy in the evening, then becoming partly cloudy. Lows in the mid-60s. Northeast winds around 5 miles per hour, becoming south after midnight. Saturday, mostly sunny. Highs in the mid-80s. Southwest winds around 5 miles per hour. Saturday night, mostly clear in the evening, then partly cloudy with a chance of showers with a slight chance of thunderstorms after midnight. Lows in the upper 60s. Southeast winds around 5 miles per hour. Chance of rain 40%. Sunday, showers likely with a chance of thunderstorms in the morning, then showers with thunderstorms likely in the afternoon. Highs in the lower 80s. Chance of rain 90%. Sunday night, showers with a chance of thunderstorms.
in the evening, then a chance of showers after midnight. Lows in the mid-60s. Chance of rain 90%. Monday, mostly cloudy with a slight chance of showers and thunderstorms in the morning, then partly sunny in the afternoon. Highs in the upper 70s. Chance of rain 20%. Monday night and Tuesday, partly cloudy. Lows in the lower 60s. Highs in the lower 80s. Tuesday night, mostly clear with a slight chance of showers in the evening, then partly cloudy after midnight. Lows in the lower 60s. Chance of rain 20%. Wednesday, mostly sunny. Highs in the lower 80s. Wednesday night, mostly clear in the evening, then becoming partly cloudy. Lows in the lower 60s. Thursday, mostly sunny. A slight chance of showers and thunderstorms in the afternoon. Highs in the lower 80s. Chance of rain 20%. At 1 a.m. at Lambert Field in St. Louis, it was partly cloudy with a temperature of 63 degrees. The dew point was 60, giving us a relative humidity of 90%. The wind was west at 6 miles an hour, and the pressure was 29.95 inches and steady. Elsewhere in the metro area, in Chesterfield, it was partly cloudy and the temperature was 61. In Belleville, it was 65 degrees. In Cahokia, it was partly cloudy and 62 degrees. In St. Charles, it was clear and 65. Across the region, it was partly cloudy in Columbia, Missouri, with a temperature of 62. In Quincy, it was clear and 63 degrees. In Kansas City, it was mostly cloudy and the temperature was 62. It was mostly cloudy in Springfield, Missouri, with a temperature of 64. In Rolla, it was mostly cloudy and the temperature was 62. In Farmington, it was 65 degrees. Light rain was falling in Cape Girardeau, with 67 degrees. It was mostly cloudy in Springfield, Illinois, with a temperature of 60. Once again in St. Louis, it was partly cloudy, the temperature was 63 degrees and the wind was west at 6 miles an hour. The current time is 1:25 a.m. Central Daylight Time. 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This program originates from the National Weather Service Forecast Office in St. Louis, Missouri, and serves parts of East Central Missouri and Southwest Illinois, including the St. Louis metro area and surrounding counties. Overnight, partly cloudy. Lows in the lower 60s. West winds around 5 miles per hour late this evening, becoming light and variable. Juneteenth, sunny. Highs in the lower 80s. Northwest winds around 5 miles per hour. Friday night, mostly cloudy in the evening, then becoming partly cloudy. Lows in the mid-60s. Northeast winds around 5 miles per hour, becoming south after midnight. Saturday, mostly sunny. Highs in the mid-80s. Southwest winds around 5 miles per hour. Saturday night, mostly clear in the evening, then partly cloudy with a chance of showers with a slight chance of thunderstorms after midnight. Lows in the upper 60s. Southeast winds around 5 miles per hour. Chance of rain 40%. Sunday, showers likely with a chance of thunderstorms in the morning, then showers with thunderstorms likely in the afternoon. Highs in the lower 80s. Chance of rain 90%. Sunday night, showers with a chance of thunderstorms in the evening, then a chance of showers after midnight. Lows in the mid-60s. Chance of rain 90%. Monday, mostly cloudy with a slight chance of showers and thunderstorms in the morning, then partly sunny in the afternoon. Highs in the upper 70s. Chance of rain 20%. Monday night and Tuesday, partly cloudy. Lows in the lower 60s. Highs in the lower 80s. Tuesday night, mostly clear with a slight chance of showers in the evening, then partly cloudy after midnight. Lows in the lower 60s. Chance of rain 20%. Wednesday, mostly sunny. Highs in the lower 80s.
Wednesday night, mostly clear in the evening, then becoming partly cloudy. Lows in the lower 60s. Thursday, mostly sunny. A slight chance of showers and thunderstorms in the afternoon. Highs in the lower 80s. Chance of rain 20%. Rest of tonight, partly cloudy. Near steady temperature in the lower 60s. Light and variable winds. Friday, sunny. Highs in the lower 80s. Northwest winds around 5 miles per hour. Friday night, mostly cloudy in the evening, then becoming partly cloudy. Lows in the mid-60s. Northeast winds around 5 miles per hour, becoming south after midnight. Saturday, mostly sunny. Highs in the mid-80s. Southwest winds around 5 miles per hour. Saturday night, mostly clear in the evening, then mostly cloudy with a chance of showers with a slight chance of thunderstorms after midnight. Lows in the upper 60s. Southeast winds around 5 miles per hour. Chance of rain 50%. Sunday, showers. A chance of thunderstorms in the morning, then thunderstorms likely in the afternoon. Highs in the mid-80s. Chance of rain near 100%. Sunday night, a chance of thunderstorms. Showers. Lows in the mid-60s. Chance of rain near 100%. Monday, mostly cloudy with a slight chance of showers and thunderstorms in the morning, then partly sunny in the afternoon. Highs in the upper 70s. Chance of rain 20%. Monday night through Wednesday, partly cloudy. Lows in the lower 60s. Highs in the lower 80s. Wednesday night, mostly clear in the evening, then becoming partly cloudy. Lows in the lower 60s. Thursday, mostly sunny. A chance of showers and thunderstorms in the afternoon. Highs in the lower 80s. Chance of rain 30%. At 1 a.m. at Lambert Field in St. Louis, it was partly cloudy with a temperature of 63 degrees. The dew point was 60, giving us a relative humidity of 90%. The wind was west at 6 miles an hour, and the pressure was 29.95 inches and steady. Elsewhere in the metro area, in Chesterfield, it was partly cloudy and the temperature was 61. In Belleville, it was 65 degrees. In Cahokia, it was partly cloudy and 62 degrees. In St. Charles, it was clear and 65. Across the region, it was partly cloudy in Columbia, Missouri, with a temperature of 62. In Quincy, it was clear and 63 degrees. In Kansas City, it was mostly cloudy and the temperature was 62. It was mostly cloudy in Springfield, Missouri, with a temperature of 64. In Rolla, it was mostly cloudy and the temperature was 62. In Farmington, it was 65 degrees. Light rain was falling in Cape Girardeau, with 67 degrees. It was mostly cloudy in Springfield, Illinois, with a temperature of 60. Once again in St. Louis, it was partly cloudy. The temperature was 63 degrees and the wind was west at 6 miles an hour. The current time is 1:31 a.m. Central Daylight Time. 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Rest of tonight, partly cloudy. Near steady temperature in the lower 60s. Light and variable winds. Friday, sunny. Highs in the lower 80s. Northwest winds around 5 miles per hour. Friday night, mostly cloudy in the evening, then becoming partly cloudy. Lows in the mid-60s. Northeast winds around 5 miles per hour, becoming south after midnight. Saturday, mostly sunny. Highs in the mid-80s. Southwest winds around 5 miles per hour. Saturday night, mostly clear in the evening, then mostly cloudy with a chance of showers with a slight chance of thunderstorms after midnight.
lows in the upper 60s. Southeast winds around 5 miles per hour. Chance of rain 50%. Sunday, showers. A chance of thunderstorms in the morning, then thunderstorms likely in the afternoon. Highs in the mid-80s. Chance of rain near 100%. Sunday night, a chance of thunderstorms. Showers. Lows in the mid-60s. Chance of rain near 100%. Monday, mostly cloudy with a slight chance of showers and thunderstorms in the morning, then partly sunny in the afternoon. Highs in the upper 70s. Chance of rain 20%. Monday night through Wednesday, partly cloudy. Lows in the lower 60s. Highs in the lower 80s. Wednesday night, mostly clear in the evening, then becoming partly cloudy. Lows in the lower 60s. Thursday, mostly sunny. A chance of showers and thunderstorms. Lows in the upper 60s.

then partly sunny in the afternoon. Highs in the upper 70s. Chance of rain 20%. Monday night through Wednesday, partly cloudy. Lows in the lower 60s. Highs in the lower 80s. Wednesday night, mostly clear in the evening, then becoming partly cloudy. Lows in the lower 60s. Thursday, mostly sunny. A chance of showers and thunderstorms in the afternoon. Highs in the lower 80s. Chance of rain 30%. At 1 a.m. at Lambert Field in St. Louis, it was partly cloudy with a temperature of 63 degrees. The dew point was 60, giving us a relative humidity of 90%. The wind was west at 6 miles an hour, and the pressure was 29.95 inches and steady. Elsewhere in the metro area, in Chesterfield, it was partly cloudy and the temperature was 61. In Belleville, it was 65 degrees. In Cahokia, it was partly cloudy and 62 degrees. In St. Charles, it was clear and 65. Across the region, it was partly cloudy in Columbia, Missouri, with a temperature of 62. In Quincy, it was clear and 63 degrees. In Kansas City, it was mostly cloudy and the temperature was 62. It was mostly cloudy in Springfield, Missouri, with a temperature of 64. In Rolla, it was mostly cloudy and the temperature was 62. In Farmington, it was 65 degrees. Light rain was falling in Cape Girardeau, with 67 degrees. It was mostly cloudy in Springfield, Illinois, with a temperature of 60. Once again in St. Louis, it was partly cloudy. The temperature was 63 degrees and the wind was west at 6 miles an hour. The current time is 1:35 a.m. Central Daylight Time. 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Rest of tonight, partly cloudy. Near steady temperature in the lower 60s. Light and variable winds. Friday, sunny. Highs in the lower 80s. Northwest winds around 5 miles per hour. Friday night, mostly cloudy in the evening, then becoming partly cloudy. Lows in the mid-60s. Northeast winds around 5 miles per hour, becoming south after midnight. Saturday, mostly sunny. Highs in the mid-80s. Southwest winds around 5 miles per hour. Saturday night, mostly clear in the evening, then mostly cloudy with a chance of showers with a slight chance of thunderstorms after midnight. Lows in the upper 60s. Southeast winds around 5 miles per hour. Chance of rain 50%. Sunday, showers. A chance of thunderstorms in the morning, then thunderstorms likely in the afternoon. Highs in the mid-80s. Chance of rain near 100%. Sunday night, a chance of thunderstorms. Showers. Lows in the mid-60s. Chance of rain near 100%. Monday, mostly cloudy with a slight chance of showers and thunderstorms in the morning, then partly sunny in the afternoon. Highs in the upper 70s. Chance of rain 20%. Monday night through Wednesday, partly cloudy. Lows in the lower 60s. Highs in the lower 80s. Wednesday night, mostly clear in the evening, then becoming partly cloudy. Lows in the lower 60s. Thursday, mostly sunny. A chance of showers and thunderstorms in the afternoon. Highs in the lower 80s. Chance of rain 30%. At 1 a.m. at Lambert Field in St. Louis, it was partly cloudy with a temperature of 63 degrees. The dew point was 60, giving us a relative humidity of 90%. The wind was west at 6 miles an hour, and the pressure was 29.95 inches and steady. Elsewhere in the metro area, in Chesterfield, it was partly cloudy and the temperature was 61. In Belleville, it was 65 degrees. In Cahokia, it was partly cloudy and

62 degrees. In St. Charles, it was clear and 65. Across the region, it was partly cloudy in Columbia, Missouri, with a temperature of 62. In Quincy, it was clear and 63 degrees. In Kansas City, it was mostly cloudy and the temperature was 62. It was mostly cloudy in Springfield, Missouri, with a temperature of 64. In Rolla, it was mostly cloudy and the temperature was 62. In Farmington, it was 65 degrees. Light rain was falling in Cape Girardeau, with 67 degrees. It was mostly cloudy in Springfield, Illinois, with a temperature of 60. Once again in St. Louis, it was partly cloudy. The temperature was 63 degrees and the wind was west at 6 miles an hour. The current time is 1:39 a.m. Central Daylight Time. 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Rest of tonight, partly cloudy. Near steady temperature in the lower 60s. Light and variable winds. Friday, sunny. Highs in the lower 80s. Northwest winds around 5 miles per hour. Friday night, mostly cloudy in the evening, then becoming partly cloudy. Lows in the mid-60s. Northeast winds around 5 miles per hour, becoming south after midnight. Saturday, mostly sunny. Highs in the mid-80s. Southwest winds around 5 miles per hour. Saturday night, mostly clear in the evening, then mostly cloudy with a chance of showers with a slight chance of thunderstorms after midnight. Lows in the upper 60s. Southeast winds around 5 miles per hour. Chance of rain 50%. Sunday, showers. A chance of thunderstorms in the morning, then thunderstorms likely in the afternoon. Highs in the mid-80s. Chance of rain near 100%. Sunday night, a chance of thunderstorms. Showers. Lows in the mid-60s. Chance of rain near 100%. Monday, mostly cloudy with a slight chance of showers and thunderstorms in the morning, then partly sunny in the afternoon. Highs in the upper 70s. Chance of rain 20%. Monday night through Wednesday, partly cloudy. Lows in the lower 60s. Highs in the lower 80s. Wednesday night, mostly clear in the evening, then becoming partly cloudy. Lows in the lower 60s. Thursday, mostly sunny. A chance of showers and thunderstorms in the afternoon. Highs in the lower 80s. Chance of rain 30%. At 1 a.m. at Lambert Field in St. Louis, it was partly cloudy with a temperature of 63 degrees. The dew point was 60, giving us a relative humidity of 90%. The wind was west at 6 miles an hour, and the pressure was 29.95 inches and steady. Elsewhere in the metro area, in Chesterfield, it was partly cloudy and the temperature was 61. In Belleville, it was 65 degrees. In Cahokia, it was partly cloudy and 62 degrees. In St. Charles, it was clear and 65. Across the region, it was partly cloudy in Columbia, Missouri, with a temperature of 62. In Quincy, it was clear and 63 degrees. In Kansas City, it was mostly cloudy and the temperature was 62. It was mostly cloudy in Springfield, Missouri, with a temperature of 64. In Rolla, it was mostly cloudy and the temperature was 62. In Farmington, it was 65 degrees. Light rain was falling in Cape Girardeau, with 67 degrees. It was mostly cloudy in Springfield, Illinois, with a temperature of 60. Once again in St. Louis, it was partly cloudy. The temperature was 63 degrees and the wind was west at 6 miles an hour. The current time is 1:43 a.m. Central Daylight Time. 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
megahertz. This program originates from the National Weather Service Forecast Office in St. Louis, Missouri, and serves parts of East Central Missouri and Southwest Illinois, including the St. Louis metro area and surrounding counties. Rest of tonight, partly cloudy. Near steady temperature in the lower 60s. Light and variable winds. Friday, sunny. Highs in the lower 80s. Northwest winds around 5 miles per hour. Friday night, mostly cloudy in the evening, then becoming partly cloudy. Lows in the mid-60s. Northeast winds around 5 miles per hour, becoming south after midnight. Saturday, mostly sunny. Highs in the mid-80s. Southwest winds around 5 miles per hour. Saturday night, mostly clear in the evening, then mostly cloudy with a chance of showers with a slight chance of thunderstorms after midnight. Lows in the upper 60s. Southeast winds around 5 miles per hour. Chance of rain 50%. Sunday, showers. A chance of thunderstorms in the morning, then thunderstorms likely in the afternoon. Highs in the mid-80s. Chance of rain near 100%. Sunday night, a chance of thunderstorms. Showers. Lows in the mid-60s. Chance of rain near 100%. Monday, mostly cloudy with a slight chance of showers and thunderstorms in the morning, then partly sunny in the afternoon. Highs in the upper 70s. Chance of rain 20%. Monday night through Wednesday, partly cloudy. Lows in the lower 60s. Highs in the lower 80s. Wednesday night, mostly clear in the evening, then becoming partly cloudy. Lows in the lower 60s. Thursday, mostly sunny. A chance of showers and thunderstorms in the afternoon. Highs in the lower 80s. Chance of rain 30%. At 1 a.m. at Lambert Field in St. Louis, it was partly cloudy with a temperature of 63 degrees. The dew point was 60, giving us a relative humidity of 90%. The wind was west at 6 miles an hour, and the pressure was 29.95 inches and steady. Elsewhere in the metro area, in Chesterfield, it was partly cloudy and the temperature was 61. In Belleville, it was 65 degrees. In Cahokia, it was partly cloudy and 62 degrees. In St. Charles, it was clear and 65. Across the region, it was partly cloudy in Columbia, Missouri, with a temperature of 62. In Quincy, it was clear and 63 degrees. In Kansas City, it was mostly cloudy and the temperature was 62. It was mostly cloudy in Springfield, Missouri, with a temperature of 64. In Rolla, it was mostly cloudy and the temperature was 62. In Farmington, it was 65 degrees. Light rain was falling in Cape Girardeau, with 67 degrees. It was mostly cloudy in Springfield, Illinois, with a temperature of 60. Once again in St. Louis, it was partly cloudy, the temperature was 63 degrees and the wind was west at 6 miles an hour. The current time is 1:47 a.m. Central Daylight Time. 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Rest of tonight, partly cloudy. Near steady temperature in the lower 60s. Light and variable winds. Friday, sunny. Highs in the lower 80s. Northwest winds around 5 miles per hour. Friday night, mostly cloudy in the evening, then becoming partly cloudy. Lows in the mid-60s. Northeast winds around 5 miles per hour, becoming south after midnight. Saturday, mostly sunny. Highs in the mid-80s. Southwest winds around 5 miles per hour. Saturday night, mostly clear in the evening, then mostly cloudy with a chance of showers with a slight chance of thunderstorms after midnight. Lows in the upper 60s.
Southeast winds around 5 miles per hour. Chance of rain 50%. Sunday, showers. A chance of thunderstorms in the morning, then thunderstorms likely in the afternoon. Highs in the mid-80s. Chance of rain near 100%. Sunday night, a chance of thunderstorms. Showers. Lows in the mid-60s. Chance of rain near 100%. Monday, mostly cloudy with a slight chance of showers and thunderstorms in the morning, then partly sunny in the afternoon. Highs in the upper 70s. Chance of rain 20%. Monday night through Wednesday, partly cloudy. Lows in the lower 60s. Highs in the lower 80s. Wednesday night, mostly clear in the evening, then becoming partly cloudy. Lows in the lower 60s. Thursday, mostly sunny. A chance of showers and thunderstorms in the afternoon. Highs in the lower 80s. Chance of rain 30%. At 1 a.m. at Lambert Field in St. Louis, it was partly cloudy with a temperature of 63 degrees. The dew point was 60, giving us a relative humidity of 90%. The wind was west at 6 miles an hour, and the pressure was 29.95 inches and steady. Elsewhere in the metro area, in Chesterfield, it was partly cloudy and the temperature was 61. In Belleville, it was 65 degrees. In Cahokia, it was partly cloudy and 62 degrees. In St. Charles, it was clear and 65. Across the region, it was partly cloudy in Columbia, Missouri, with a temperature of 62. In Quincy, it was clear and 63 degrees. In Kansas City, it was mostly cloudy and the temperature was 62. It was mostly cloudy in Springfield, Missouri, with a temperature of 64. In Rolla, it was mostly cloudy and the temperature was 62. In Farmington, it was 65 degrees. Light rain was falling in Cape Girardeau with 67 degrees. It was mostly cloudy in Springfield, Illinois, with a temperature of 60. Once again in St. Louis, it was partly cloudy. The temperature was 63 degrees and the wind was west at 6 miles an hour. The current time is 1:51 a.m. Central Daylight Time. 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This program originates from the National Weather Service Forecast Office in St. Louis, Missouri, and serves parts of East Central Missouri and Southwest Illinois, including the St. Louis metro area and surrounding counties. West of tonight, partly cloudy. Near steady temperature in the lower 60s. Light and variable winds. Friday, sunny. Highs in the lower 80s. Northwest winds around 5 miles per hour. Friday night, mostly cloudy in the evening, then becoming partly cloudy. Lows in the mid-60s. Northeast winds around 5 miles per hour, becoming south after midnight. Saturday, mostly sunny. Highs in the mid-80s. Southwest winds around 5 miles per hour. Saturday night, mostly clear in the evening, then mostly cloudy with a chance of showers with a slight chance of thunderstorms after midnight. Lows in the upper 60s. Southeast winds around 5 miles per hour. Chance of rain 50%. Sunday, showers. A chance of thunderstorms in the morning, then thunderstorms likely in the afternoon. Highs in the mid-80s. Chance of rain near 100%. Sunday night, a chance of thunderstorms. Showers. Lows in the mid-60s. Chance of rain near 100%. Monday, mostly cloudy with a slight chance of showers and thunderstorms in the morning, then partly sunny in the afternoon. Highs in the upper 70s. Chance of rain 20%. Monday night through Wednesday, partly cloudy. Lows in the lower 60s. Highs in the lower 80s. Wednesday night, mostly clear in the evening, then becoming partly cloudy. Lows in the lower 60s. Thursday, mostly sunny. A chance of showers and thunderstorms in the afternoon. Highs in the lower 80s.
chance of rain 30%. At 1 a.m. at Lambert Field in St. Louis, it was partly cloudy with a temperature of 63 degrees. The dew point was 60, giving us a relative humidity of 90%. The wind was west at 6 miles an hour, and the pressure was 29.95 inches and steady. Elsewhere in the metro area, in Chesterfield, it was partly cloudy and the temperature was 61. In Belleville, it was 65 degrees. In Cahokia, it was partly cloudy and 62 degrees. In St. Charles, it was clear and 65. Across the region, it was partly cloudy in Columbia, Missouri, with a temperature of 62. In Quincy, it was clear and 63 degrees. In Kansas City, it was mostly cloudy and the temperature was 62. It was mostly cloudy in Springfield, Missouri, with a temperature of 64. In Rolla, it was mostly cloudy and the temperature was 62. In Farmington, it was 65 degrees. Light rain was falling in Cape Girardeau, with 67 degrees. It was mostly cloudy in Springfield, Illinois, with a temperature of 60. Once again in St. Louis, it was partly cloudy. The temperature was 63 degrees and the wind was west at 6 miles an hour. The current time is 1:54 a.m. Central Daylight Time. 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This program originates from the National Weather Service Forecast Office in St. Louis, Missouri, and serves parts of East Central Missouri and Southwest Illinois, including the St. Louis metro area and surrounding counties. Rest of tonight, partly cloudy. Near steady temperature in the lower 60s. Light and variable winds. Friday, sunny. Highs in the lower 80s. Northwest winds around 5 miles per hour. Friday night, mostly cloudy in the evening, then becoming partly cloudy. Lows in the mid-60s. Northeast winds around 5 miles per hour, becoming south after midnight. Saturday, mostly sunny. Highs in the mid-80s. Southwest winds around 5 miles per hour. Saturday night, mostly clear in the evening, then mostly cloudy with a chance of showers with a slight chance of thunderstorms after midnight. Lows in the upper 60s. Southeast winds around 5 miles per hour. Chance of rain 50%. Sunday, showers. A chance of thunderstorms in the morning, then thunderstorms likely in the afternoon. Highs in the mid-80s. Chance of rain near 100%. Sunday night, a chance of thunderstorms. Showers. Lows in the mid-60s. Chance of rain near 100%. Monday, mostly cloudy with a slight chance of showers and thunderstorms in the morning, then partly sunny in the afternoon. Highs in the upper 70s. Chance of rain 20%. Monday night through Wednesday, partly cloudy. Lows in the lower 60s. Highs in the lower 80s. Wednesday night, mostly clear in the evening, then becoming partly cloudy. Lows in the lower 60s. Thursday, mostly sunny. A chance of showers and thunderstorms in the afternoon. Highs in the lower 80s. Chance of rain 30%. At 1 a.m. at Lambert Field in St. Louis, it was partly cloudy with a temperature of 63 degrees. The dew point was 60, giving us a relative humidity of 90%. The wind was west at 6 miles an hour, and the pressure was 29.95 inches and steady. Elsewhere in the metro area, in Chesterfield, it was partly cloudy and the temperature was 61. In Belleville, it was 65 degrees. In Cahokia, it was partly cloudy and 62 degrees. In St. Charles, it was clear and 65. Across the region, it was partly cloudy in Columbia, Missouri, with a temperature of 62. In Quincy, it was clear and 63 degrees. In Kansas City, it was mostly cloudy and the temperature was 62. It was mostly cloudy in Springfield, Missouri, with a temperature of 64. In Rolla, it was mostly cloudy and the temperature was 62.
In Farmington, it was 65 degrees. Light rain was falling in Cape Girardeau with 67 degrees. It was mostly cloudy in Springfield, Illinois, with a temperature of 60. Once again in St. Louis, it was partly cloudy. The temperature was 63 degrees and the wind was west at 6 miles an hour. The current time is 1:58 a.m. Central Daylight Time. This is NOAA, Weather Radio KDO 89 St. Louis, Missouri, broadcasting on 162.550 MHz. This program originates from the National Weather Service Forecast Office in St. Louis, Missouri, and serves parts of East Central Missouri and Southwest Illinois, including the St. Louis metro area and surrounding counties. Rest of tonight, partly cloudy. Near steady temperature in the lower 60s. Light and variable winds. Friday, sunny. Highs in the lower 80s. Northwest winds around 5 miles per hour. Friday night, mostly cloudy in the evening, then becoming partly cloudy. Lows in the mid-60s. Northeast winds around 5 miles per hour, becoming south after midnight. Saturday, mostly sunny. Highs in the mid-80s. Southwest winds around 5 miles per hour. Saturday night, mostly clear in the evening, then mostly cloudy with a chance of showers with a slight chance of thunderstorms after midnight. Lows in the upper 60s. Southeast winds around 5 miles per hour. Chance of rain 50%. Sunday, showers. A chance of thunderstorms in the morning, then thunderstorms likely in the afternoon. Highs in the mid-80s. Chance of rain near 100%. Sunday night, a chance of thunderstorms. Showers. Lows in the mid-60s. Chance of rain near 100%. Monday, mostly cloudy with a slight chance of showers and thunderstorms in the morning, then partly sunny in the afternoon. Highs in the upper 70s. Chance of rain 20%. Monday night through Wednesday, partly cloudy. Lows in the lower 60s. Highs in the lower 80s. Wednesday night, mostly clear in the evening, then becoming partly cloudy. Lows in the lower 60s. Thursday, mostly sunny. A chance of showers and thunderstorms in the afternoon. Highs in the lower 80s. Chance of rain 30%. At 1 a.m. at Lambert Field in St. Louis, it was partly cloudy with a temperature of 63 degrees. The dew point was 60, giving us a relative humidity of 90%. The wind was west at 6 miles an hour, and the pressure was 29.95 inches and steady. Elsewhere in the metro area, in Chesterfield, it was partly cloudy and the temperature was 61. In Belleville, it was 65 degrees. In Cahokia, it was partly cloudy and 62 degrees. In St. Charles, it was clear and 65. Across the region, it was partly cloudy in Columbia, Missouri, with a temperature of 62. In Quincy, it was clear and 63 degrees. In Kansas City, it was mostly cloudy and the temperature was 62. It was mostly cloudy in Springfield, Missouri, with a temperature of 64. In Rolla, it was mostly cloudy and the temperature was 62. In Farmington, it was 65 degrees. Light rain was falling in Cape Girardeau with 67 degrees. It was mostly cloudy in Springfield, Illinois, with a temperature of 60. Once again in St. Louis, it was partly cloudy. The temperature was 63 degrees and the wind was west at 6 miles an hour. The current time is 2:02 a.m. Central Daylight Time. This is NOAA, Weather Radio KDO 89 St. Louis, Missouri, broadcasting on 162.550 MHz. This program originates from the National Weather Service Forecast Office in St. Louis, Missouri, and serves parts of East Central Missouri and Southwest Illinois, including the St. Louis metro area and surrounding counties. Rest of tonight, partly cloudy. Near steady temperature in the lower 60s. Light and variable winds. Friday, sunny. Highs in the lower 80s.
Northwest winds around 5 miles per hour. Friday night, mostly cloudy in the evening, then becoming partly cloudy. Lows in the mid-60s. Northeast winds around 5 miles per hour, becoming south after midnight. Saturday, mostly sunny. Highs in the mid-80s. Southwest winds around 5 miles per hour. Saturday night, mostly clear in the evening, then mostly cloudy with a chance of showers with a slight chance of thunderstorms after midnight. Lows in the upper 60s. Southeast winds around 5 miles per hour. Chance of rain 50%. Sunday, showers. A chance of thunderstorms in the morning, then thunderstorms likely in the afternoon. Highs in the mid-80s. Chance of rain near 100%. Sunday night, a chance of thunderstorms. Showers. Lows in the mid-60s. Chance of rain near 100%. Monday, mostly cloudy with a slight chance of showers and thunderstorms in the morning, then partly sunny in the afternoon. Highs in the upper 70s. Chance of rain 20%. Monday night through Wednesday, partly cloudy. Lows in the lower 60s. Highs in the lower 80s. Wednesday night, mostly clear in the evening, then becoming partly cloudy. Lows in the lower 60s. Thursday, mostly sunny. A chance of showers and thunderstorms in the afternoon. Highs in the lower 80s. Chance of rain 30%. At 1 a.m. at Lambert Field in St. Louis, it was partly cloudy with a temperature of 63 degrees. The dew point was 60, giving us a relative humidity of 90%. The wind was west at 6 miles an hour, and the pressure was 29.95 inches and steady. Elsewhere in the metro area, in Chesterfield, it was partly cloudy and the temperature was 61. In Belleville, it was 65 degrees. In Cahokia, it was partly cloudy and 62 degrees. In St. Charles, it was clear and 65. Across the region, it was partly cloudy in Columbia, Missouri, with a temperature of 62. In Quincy, it was clear and 63 degrees. In Kansas City, it was mostly cloudy and the temperature was 62. It was mostly cloudy in Springfield, Missouri, with a temperature of 64. In Rolla, it was mostly cloudy and the temperature was 62. In Farmington, it was 65 degrees. Light rain was falling in Cape Girardeau with 67 degrees. It was mostly cloudy in Springfield, Illinois, with a temperature of 60. Once again in St. Louis, it was partly cloudy. The temperature was 63 degrees and the wind was west at 6 miles an hour. The current time is 2:06 a.m. Central Daylight Time. This is NOAA, Weather Radio KDO 89 St. Louis, Missouri, broadcasting on 162.550 MHz. This program originates from the National Weather Service Forecast Office in St. Louis, Missouri, and serves parts of East Central Missouri and Southwest Illinois, including the St. Louis metro area and surrounding counties. Rest of tonight, partly cloudy. Near steady temperature in the lower 60s. Light and variable winds. Friday, sunny. Highs in the lower 80s. Northwest winds around 5 miles per hour. Friday night, mostly cloudy in the evening, then becoming partly cloudy. Lows in the mid-60s. Northeast winds around 5 miles per hour, becoming south after midnight. Saturday, mostly sunny. Highs in the mid-80s. Southwest winds around 5 miles per hour. Saturday night, mostly clear in the evening, then mostly cloudy with a chance of showers with a slight chance of thunderstorms after midnight. Lows in the upper 60s. Southeast winds around 5 miles per hour. Chance of rain 50%. Sunday, showers. A chance of thunderstorms in the morning, then thunderstorms likely in the afternoon. Highs in the mid-80s. Chance of rain near 100%. Sunday night, a chance of thunderstorms. Showers. Lows in the mid-60s. Chance of rain near 100%.
Monday, mostly cloudy with a slight chance of showers and thunderstorms in the morning, then partly sunny in the afternoon. Highs in the upper 70s. Chance of rain 20%. Monday night through Wednesday, partly cloudy. Lows in the lower 60s. Highs in the lower 80s. Wednesday night, mostly clear in the evening, then becoming partly cloudy. Lows in the lower 60s. Thursday, mostly sunny. A chance of showers and thunderstorms in the afternoon. Highs in the lower 80s. Chance of rain 30%. Rest of tonight, mostly clear. Near steady temperature in the lower 60s. Northwest winds around 5 miles per hour. Friday, sunny. Highs in the lower 80s. Northwest winds around 5 miles per hour. Friday night, mostly cloudy in the evening, then becoming partly cloudy. Lows in the mid-60s. Northeast winds around 5 miles per hour, becoming south after midnight. Saturday, mostly sunny. Highs in the mid-80s. Southwest winds around 5 miles per hour. Saturday night, mostly clear in the evening, then mostly cloudy with a chance of showers with a slight chance of thunderstorms after midnight. Lows in the upper 60s. Southeast winds around 5 miles per hour. Chance of rain 50%. Sunday, showers. A chance of thunderstorms in the morning, then thunderstorms likely in the afternoon. Highs in the mid-80s. Chance of rain near 100%. Sunday night, a chance of thunderstorms. Showers. Lows in the mid-60s. Chance of rain near 100%. Monday, mostly cloudy with a slight chance of showers and thunderstorms in the morning, then partly sunny in the afternoon. Highs in the upper 70s. Chance of rain 20%. Monday night through Wednesday, partly cloudy. Lows in the lower 60s. Highs in the lower 80s. Wednesday night, mostly clear in the evening, then becoming partly cloudy. Lows in the lower 60s. Thursday, mostly sunny. A chance of showers and thunderstorms in the afternoon. Highs in the lower 80s. Chance of rain 30%. At 2 a.m. at Lambert Field in St. Louis, it was mostly cloudy with a temperature of 63 degrees. The dew point was 61, giving us a relative humidity of 93%. The wind was west at 8 miles an hour, and the pressure was 29.96 inches and rising. Elsewhere in the metro area, in Chesterfield, it was partly cloudy and the temperature was 60. In Belleville, it was 64 degrees. In Cahokia, it was partly cloudy and 63 degrees. In St. Charles, it was partly cloudy and 65. Across the region, it was mostly cloudy in Columbia, Missouri, with a temperature of 61. In Quincy, it was clear and 60 degrees. In Kansas City, it was partly cloudy and the temperature was 64. It was cloudy in Springfield, Missouri, with a temperature of 64. In Rolla, it was mostly cloudy and the temperature was 62. In Farmington, it was 65 degrees. It was partly cloudy in Cape Girardeau, with 66 degrees. It was partly cloudy in Springfield, Illinois, with a temperature of 61. Once again in St. Louis, it was mostly cloudy, the temperature was 63 degrees and the wind was west at 8 miles an hour. The current time is 2:12 a.m. Central Daylight Time. 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Rest of tonight, mostly clear. Near steady temperature in the lower 60s. Northwest winds around 5 miles per hour. Friday, sunny. Highs in the lower 80s. Northwest winds around 5 miles per hour. Friday night, mostly cloudy in the evening, then becoming partly cloudy. Lows in the mid-60s.
northeast winds around 5 miles per hour, becoming south after midnight. Saturday, mostly sunny. Highs in the mid-80s. Southwest winds around 5 miles per hour. Saturday night, mostly clear in the evening, then mostly cloudy with a chance of showers with a slight chance of thunderstorms after midnight. Lows in the upper 60s. Southeast winds around 5 miles per hour. Chance of rain 50%. Sunday, showers. A chance of thunderstorms in the morning, then thunderstorms likely in the afternoon. Highs in the mid-80s. Chance of rain near 100%. Sunday night, a chance of thunderstorms. Showers. Lows in the mid-60s. Chance of rain near 100%. Monday, mostly cloudy with a slight chance of showers and thunderstorms in the morning, then partly sunny in the afternoon. Highs in the upper 70s. Chance of rain 20%. Monday night through Wednesday, partly cloudy. Lows in the lower 60s. Highs in the lower 80s. Wednesday night, mostly clear in the evening, then becoming partly cloudy. Lows in the lower 60s. Thursday, mostly sunny. A chance of showers and thunderstorms in the afternoon. Highs in the lower 80s. Chance of rain 30%. At 2 a.m. at Lambert Field in St. Louis, it was mostly cloudy with a temperature of 63 degrees. The dew point was 61, giving us a relative humidity of 93%. The wind was west at 8 miles an hour, and the pressure was 29.96 inches and rising. Elsewhere in the metro area, in Chesterfield, it was partly cloudy and the temperature was 60. In Belleville, it was 64 degrees. In Cahokia, it was partly cloudy and 63 degrees. In St. Charles, it was partly cloudy and 65. Across the region, it was mostly cloudy in Columbia, Missouri, with a temperature of 61. In Quincy, it was clear and 60 degrees. In Kansas City, it was partly cloudy and the temperature was 64. It was cloudy in Springfield, Missouri, with a temperature of 64. In Rolla, it was mostly cloudy and the temperature was 62. In Farmington, it was 65 degrees. It was partly cloudy in Cape Girardeau, with 66 degrees. It was partly cloudy in Springfield, Illinois, with a temperature of 61. Once again in St. Louis, it was mostly cloudy, the temperature was 63 degrees and the wind was west at 8 miles an hour. The current time is 2:16 a.m. Central Daylight Time. 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Rest of tonight, mostly clear. Near steady temperature in the lower 60s. Northwest winds around 5 miles per hour. Friday, sunny. Highs in the lower 80s. Northwest winds around 5 miles per hour. Friday night, mostly cloudy in the evening, then becoming partly cloudy. Lows in the mid-60s. Northeast winds around 5 miles per hour, becoming south after midnight. Saturday, mostly sunny. Highs in the mid-80s. Southwest winds around 5 miles per hour. Saturday night, mostly clear in the evening, then mostly cloudy with a chance of showers with a slight chance of thunderstorms after midnight. Lows in the upper 60s. Southeast winds around 5 miles per hour. Chance of rain 50%. Sunday, showers. A chance of thunderstorms in the morning, then thunderstorms likely in the afternoon. Highs in the mid-80s. Chance of rain near 100%. Sunday night, a chance of thunderstorms. Showers. Lows in the mid-60s. Chance of rain near 100%. Monday, mostly cloudy with a slight chance of showers and thunderstorms in the morning, then partly sunny in the afternoon. Highs in the upper 70s. Chance of rain 20%.
Monday night through Wednesday, partly cloudy. Lows in the lower 60s. Highs in the lower 80s. Wednesday night, mostly clear in the evening, then becoming partly cloudy. Lows in the lower 60s. Thursday, mostly sunny. A chance of showers and thunderstorms in the afternoon. Highs in the lower 80s. Chance of rain 30%. At 2 a.m. at Lambert Field in St. Louis, it was mostly cloudy with a temperature of 63 degrees. The dew point was 61, giving us a relative humidity of 93%. The wind was west at 8 miles an hour, and the pressure was 29.96 inches and rising. Elsewhere in the metro area, in Chesterfield, it was partly cloudy and the temperature was 60. In Belleville, it was 64 degrees. In Cahokia, it was partly cloudy and 63 degrees. In St. Charles, it was partly cloudy and 65. Across the region, it was mostly cloudy in Columbia, Missouri, with a temperature of 61. In Quincy, it was clear and 60 degrees. In Kansas City, it was partly cloudy and the temperature was 64. It was cloudy in Springfield, Missouri, with a temperature of 64. In Rolla, it was mostly cloudy and the temperature was 62. In Farmington, it was 65 degrees. It was partly cloudy in Cape Girardeau, with 66 degrees. It was partly cloudy in Springfield, Illinois, with a temperature of 61. Once again in St. Louis, it was mostly cloudy, the temperature was 63 degrees and the wind was west at 8 miles an hour. The current time is 2:20 a.m. Central Daylight Time. 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This program originates from the National Weather Service Forecast Office in St. Louis, Missouri, and serves parts of East Central Missouri and Southwest Illinois, including the St. Louis metro area and surrounding counties. Rest of tonight, mostly clear. Near steady temperature in the lower 60s. Northwest winds around 5 miles per hour. Friday, sunny. Highs in the lower 80s. Northwest winds around 5 miles per hour. Friday night, mostly cloudy in the evening, then becoming partly cloudy. Lows in the mid-60s. Northeast winds around 5 miles per hour, becoming south after midnight. Saturday, mostly sunny. Highs in the mid-80s. Southwest winds around 5 miles per hour. Saturday night, mostly clear in the evening, then mostly cloudy with a chance of showers with a slight chance of thunderstorms after midnight. Lows in the upper 60s. Southeast winds around 5 miles per hour. Chance of rain 50%. Sunday, showers. A chance of thunderstorms in the morning, then thunderstorms likely in the afternoon. Highs in the mid-80s. Chance of rain near 100%. Sunday night, a chance of thunderstorms. Showers. Lows in the mid-60s. Chance of rain near 100%. Monday, mostly cloudy with a slight chance of showers and thunderstorms in the morning, then partly sunny in the afternoon. Highs in the upper 70s. Chance of rain 20%. Monday night through Wednesday, partly cloudy. Lows in the lower 60s. Highs in the lower 80s. Wednesday night, mostly clear in the evening, then becoming partly cloudy. Lows in the lower 60s. Thursday, mostly sunny. A chance of showers and thunderstorms in the afternoon. Highs in the lower 80s. Chance of rain 30%. At 2 a.m. at Lambert Field in St. Louis, it was mostly cloudy with a temperature of 63 degrees. The dew point was 61, giving us a relative humidity of 93%. The wind was west at 8 miles an hour, and the pressure was 29.96 inches and rising. Elsewhere in the metro area, in Chesterfield, it was partly cloudy and the temperature was 60. In Belleville, it was 64 degrees. In Cahokia, it was partly cloudy and 63 degrees. In St. Charles, it was partly cloudy and 65.
Across the region, it was mostly cloudy in Columbia, Missouri, with a temperature of 61. In Quincy, it was clear and 60 degrees. In Kansas City, it was partly cloudy and the temperature was 64. It was cloudy in Springfield, Missouri, with a temperature of 64. In Rolla, it was mostly cloudy and the temperature was 62. In Farmington, it was 65 degrees. It was partly cloudy in Cape Girardeau, with 66 degrees. It was partly cloudy in Springfield, Illinois, with a temperature of 61. Once again in St. Louis, it was mostly cloudy. The temperature was 63 degrees and the wind was west at 8 miles an hour. The current time is 2:24 a.m. Central Daylight Time. 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This program originates from the National Weather Service Forecast Office in St. Louis, Missouri, and serves parts of East Central Missouri and Southwest Illinois, including the St. Louis metro area and surrounding counties. Rest of tonight, mostly clear. Near steady temperature in the lower 60s. Northwest winds around 5 miles per hour. Friday, sunny. Highs in the lower 80s. Northwest winds around 5 miles per hour. Friday night, mostly cloudy in the evening, then becoming partly cloudy. Lows in the mid-60s. Northeast winds around 5 miles per hour, becoming south after midnight. Saturday, mostly sunny. Highs in the mid-80s. Southwest winds around 5 miles per hour. Saturday night, mostly clear in the evening, then mostly cloudy with a chance of showers with a slight chance of thunderstorms after midnight. Lows in the upper 60s. Southeast winds around 5 miles per hour. Chance of rain 50%. Sunday, showers. A chance of thunderstorms in the morning, then thunderstorms likely in the afternoon. Highs in the mid-80s. Chance of rain near 100%. Sunday night, a chance of thunderstorms. Showers. Lows in the mid-60s. Chance of rain near 100%. Monday, mostly cloudy with a slight chance of showers and thunderstorms in the morning, then partly sunny in the afternoon. Highs in the upper 70s. Chance of rain 20%. Monday night through Wednesday, partly cloudy. Lows in the lower 60s. Highs in the lower 80s. Wednesday night, mostly clear in the evening, then becoming partly cloudy. Lows in the lower 60s. Thursday, mostly sunny. A chance of showers and thunderstorms in the afternoon. Highs in the lower 80s. Chance of rain 30%. At 2 a.m. at Lambert Field in St. Louis, it was mostly cloudy with a temperature of 63 degrees. The dew point was 61, giving us a relative humidity of 93%. The wind was west at 8 miles an hour, and the pressure was 29.96 inches and rising. Elsewhere in the metro area, in Chesterfield, it was partly cloudy and the temperature was 60. In Belleville, it was 64 degrees. In Cahokia, it was partly cloudy and 63 degrees. In St. Charles, it was partly cloudy and 65. Across the region, it was mostly cloudy in Columbia, Missouri, with a temperature of 61. In Quincy, it was clear and 60 degrees. In Kansas City, it was partly cloudy and the temperature was 64. It was cloudy in Springfield, Missouri, with a temperature of 64. In Rolla, it was mostly cloudy and the temperature was 62. In Farmington, it was 65 degrees. It was partly cloudy in Cape Girardeau, with 66 degrees. It was partly cloudy in Springfield, Illinois, with a temperature of 61. Once again in St. Louis, it was mostly cloudy. The temperature was 63 degrees and the wind was west at 8 miles an hour. The current time is 2:28 a.m. Central Daylight Time. 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
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Rest of tonight, mostly clear. Near steady temperature in the lower 60s. Northwest winds around 5 miles per hour. Friday, sunny. Highs in the lower 80s. Northwest winds around 5 miles per hour. Friday night, mostly cloudy in the evening, then becoming partly cloudy. Lows in the mid-60s. Northeast winds around 5 miles per hour, becoming south after midnight. Saturday, mostly sunny. Highs in the mid-80s. Southwest winds around 5 miles per hour. Saturday night, mostly clear in the evening, then mostly cloudy with a chance of showers with a slight chance of thunderstorms after midnight. Lows in the upper 60s. Southeast winds around 5 miles per hour. Chance of rain 50%. Sunday, showers. A chance of thunderstorms in the morning, then thunderstorms likely in the afternoon. Highs in the mid-80s. Chance of rain near 100%. Sunday night, a chance of thunderstorms. Showers. Lows in the mid-60s. Chance of rain near 100%. Monday, mostly cloudy with a slight chance of showers and thunderstorms in the morning, then partly sunny in the afternoon. Highs in the upper 70s. Chance of rain 20%. Monday night through Wednesday, partly cloudy. Lows in the lower 60s. Highs in the lower 80s. Wednesday night, mostly clear in the evening, then becoming partly cloudy. Lows in the lower 60s. Thursday, mostly sunny. A chance of showers and thunderstorms in the afternoon. Highs in the lower 80s. Chance of rain 30%. At 2 a.m. at Lambert Field in St. Louis, it was mostly cloudy with a temperature of 63 degrees. The dew point was 61, giving us a relative humidity of 93%. The wind was west at 8 miles an hour, and the pressure was 29.96 inches and rising. Elsewhere in the metro area, in Chesterfield, it was partly cloudy and the temperature was 60. In Belleville, it was 64 degrees. In Cahokia, it was partly cloudy and 63 degrees. In St. Charles, it was partly cloudy and 65. Across the region, it was mostly cloudy in Columbia, Missouri, with a temperature of 61. In Quincy, it was clear and 60 degrees. In Kansas City, it was partly cloudy and the temperature was 64. It was cloudy in Springfield, Missouri, with a temperature of 64. In Rolla, it was mostly cloudy and the temperature was 62. In Farmington, it was 65 degrees. It was partly cloudy in Cape Girardeau, with 66 degrees. It was partly cloudy in Springfield, Illinois, with a temperature of 61. Once again in St. Louis, it was mostly cloudy, the temperature was 63 degrees and the wind was west at 8 miles an hour. The current time is 2:31 a.m. Central Daylight Time. 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This program originates from the National Weather Service Forecast Office in St. Louis, Missouri, and serves parts of East Central Missouri and Southwest Illinois, including the St. Louis metro area and surrounding counties. Rest of tonight, mostly clear. Near steady temperature in the lower 60s. Northwest winds around 5 miles per hour. Friday, sunny. Highs in the lower 80s. Northwest winds around 5 miles per hour. Friday night, mostly cloudy in the evening, then becoming partly cloudy. Lows in the mid-60s. Northeast winds around 5 miles per hour, becoming south after midnight. Saturday, mostly sunny. Highs in the mid-80s. Southwest winds around 5 miles per hour. Saturday night, mostly clear in the evening, then mostly cloudy with a chance of showers with a slight chance of thunderstorms after midnight. Lows in the upper 60s.
southeast winds around 5 miles per hour. Chance of rain 50%. Sunday, showers. A chance of thunderstorms in the morning, then thunderstorms likely in the afternoon. Highs in the mid-80s. Chance of rain near 100%. Sunday night, a chance of thunderstorms. Showers. Lows in the mid-60s. Chance of rain near 100%. Monday, mostly cloudy with a slight chance of showers and thunderstorms in the morning, then partly sunny in the afternoon. Highs in the upper 70s. Chance of rain 20%. Monday night through Wednesday, partly cloudy. Lows in the lower 60s. Highs in the lower 80s. Wednesday night, mostly clear in the evening, then becoming partly cloudy. Lows in the lower 60s. Thursday, mostly sunny. A chance of showers and thunderstorms in the afternoon. Highs in the lower 80s. Chance of rain 30%. At 2 a.m. at Lambert Field in St. Louis, it was mostly cloudy with a temperature of 63 degrees. The dew point was 61, giving us a relative humidity in the mid-80s. Chance of rain.

night, mostly clear in the evening, then becoming partly cloudy. Lows in the lower 60s. Thursday, mostly sunny. A chance of showers and thunderstorms in the afternoon. Highs in the lower 80s. Chance of rain 30%. At 2 a.m. at Lambert Field in St. Louis, it was mostly cloudy with a temperature of 63 degrees. The dew point was 61, giving us a relative humidity of 93%. The wind was west at 8 miles an hour, and the pressure was 29.96 inches and rising. Elsewhere in the metro area, in Chesterfield, it was partly cloudy and the temperature was 60. In Belleville, it was 64 degrees. In Cahokia, it was partly cloudy and 63 degrees. In St. Charles, it was partly cloudy and 65. Across the region, it was mostly cloudy in Columbia, Missouri, with a temperature of 61. In Quincy, it was clear and 60 degrees. In Kansas City, it was partly cloudy and the temperature was 64. It was cloudy in Springfield, Missouri, with a temperature of 64. In Rolla, it was mostly cloudy and the temperature was 62. In Farmington, it was 65 degrees. It was partly cloudy in Cape Girardeau, with 66 degrees. It was partly cloudy in Springfield, Illinois, with a temperature of 61. Once again in St. Louis, it was mostly cloudy, the temperature was 63 degrees and the wind was west at 8 miles an hour. The current time is 2:35 a.m. Central Daylight Time. 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This program originates from the National Weather Service Forecast Office in St. Louis, Missouri, and serves parts of East Central Missouri and Southwest Illinois, including the St. Louis metro area and surrounding counties. Rest of tonight, mostly clear. Near steady temperature in the lower 60s. Northwest winds around 5 miles per hour. Friday, sunny. Highs in the lower 80s. Northwest winds around 5 miles per hour. Friday night, mostly cloudy in the evening, then becoming partly cloudy. Lows in the mid-60s. Northeast winds around 5 miles per hour, becoming south after midnight. Saturday, mostly sunny. Highs in the mid-80s. Southwest winds around 5 miles per hour. Saturday night, mostly clear in the evening, then mostly cloudy with a chance of showers with a slight chance of thunderstorms after midnight. Lows in the upper 60s. Southeast winds around 5 miles per hour. Chance of rain 50%. Sunday, showers. A chance of thunderstorms in the morning, then thunderstorms likely in the afternoon. Highs in the mid-80s. Chance of rain near 100%. Sunday night, a chance of thunderstorms. Showers. Lows in the mid-60s. Chance of rain near 100%. Monday, mostly cloudy with a slight chance of showers and thunderstorms in the morning, then partly sunny in the afternoon. Highs in the upper 70s. Chance of rain 20%. Monday night through Wednesday, partly cloudy. Lows in the lower 60s. Highs in the lower 80s. Wednesday night, mostly clear in the evening, then becoming partly cloudy. Lows in the lower 60s. Thursday, mostly sunny. A chance of showers and thunderstorms in the afternoon. Highs in the lower 80s. Chance of rain 30%. At 2 a.m. at Lambert Field in St. Louis, it was mostly cloudy with a temperature of 63 degrees. The dew point was 61, giving us a relative humidity of 93%. The wind was west at 8 miles an hour, and the pressure was 29.96 inches and rising. Elsewhere in the metro area, in Chesterfield, it was partly cloudy and the temperature was 60. In Belleville, it was 64 degrees. In Cahokia, it was partly cloudy and 63 degrees. In St. Charles, it was partly cloudy and 65. Across the region, it was mostly cloudy in Columbia, Missouri, with a temperature of 61. In Quincy, it was clear and 60 degrees.

Monday, mostly cloudy with a slight chance of showers and thunderstorms in the morning, then partly sunny in the afternoon. Highs in the upper 70s. Chance of rain 20%. Monday night through Wednesday, partly cloudy. Lows in the lower 60s. Highs in the lower 80s. Wednesday night, mostly clear in the evening, then becoming partly cloudy. Lows in the lower 60s. Thursday, mostly sunny. A chance of showers and thunderstorms in the afternoon. Highs in the lower 80s. Chance of rain 30%. At 6 a.m. at Lambert Field in St. Louis, it was mostly cloudy with a temperature of 62 degrees. The dew point was 60, giving us a relative humidity of 93%. The wind was west at 5 miles an hour, and the pressure was 30.01 inches and rising. Elsewhere in the metro area, in Chesterfield, it was partly cloudy and the temperature was 59. In Belleville, it was 62 degrees. In Cahokia, it was partly cloudy and 61 degrees. In St. Charles, fog was reported and 60. Across the region, it was clear in Columbia, Missouri, with a temperature of 58. In Quincy, it was clear and 60 degrees. In Kansas City, it was partly cloudy and the temperature was 58. It was mostly cloudy in Springfield, Missouri, with a temperature of 63. In Rolla, it was partly cloudy and the temperature was 59. In Farmington, it was 64 degrees. It was mostly cloudy in Cape Girardeau, with 66 degrees. It was clear in Springfield, Illinois, with a temperature of 57. Once again in St. Louis, it was mostly cloudy, the temperature was 62 degrees, and the wind was west at 5 miles an hour. The current time is 6:16 a.m. Central Daylight Time. 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Today, sunny. Highs in the lower 80s. Northwest winds around 5 miles per hour. Tonight, mostly cloudy. Lows in the mid-60s. Northeast winds around 5 miles per hour, becoming south after midnight. Saturday, mostly sunny. A slight chance of showers in the morning. Highs in the mid-80s. Southwest winds around 5 miles per hour. Chance of rain 20%. Saturday night, partly cloudy in the evening, then mostly cloudy with a chance of showers and thunderstorms after midnight. Lows in the upper 60s. Southeast winds around 5 miles per hour. Chance of rain 50%. Sunday, showers and thunderstorms. Highs in the mid-80s. Southeast winds 10 to 15 miles per hour, becoming south in the afternoon. Chance of rain near 100%. Sunday night, showers and thunderstorms. Lows in the mid-60s. Chance of rain near 100%. Monday, mostly cloudy with a slight chance of showers and thunderstorms in the morning, then partly sunny in the afternoon. Highs in the upper 70s. Chance of rain 20%. Monday night through Wednesday, partly cloudy. Lows in the lower 60s. Highs in the lower 80s. Wednesday night, mostly clear in the evening, then becoming partly cloudy. Lows in the lower 60s. Thursday, mostly sunny. A chance of showers and thunderstorms in the afternoon. Highs in the lower 80s. Chance of rain 30%. At 6 a.m. at Lambert Field in St. Louis, it was mostly cloudy with a temperature of 62 degrees. The dew point was 60, giving us a relative humidity of 93%. The wind was west at 5 miles an hour, and the pressure was 30.01 inches and rising. Elsewhere in the metro area, in Chesterfield, it was partly cloudy and the temperature was 59. In Belleville, it was 62 degrees. In Cahokia, it was partly cloudy and 61 degrees. In St. Charles,

fog was reported in 60. Across the region, it was clear in Columbia, Missouri, with a temperature of 58. In Quincy, it was clear and 60 degrees. In Kansas City, it was partly cloudy and the temperature was 58. It was mostly cloudy in Springfield, Missouri, with a temperature of 63. In Rolla, it was partly cloudy and the temperature was 59. In Farmington, it was 64 degrees. It was mostly cloudy in Cape Girardeau, with 66 degrees. It was clear in Springfield, Illinois, with a temperature of 57. Once again in St. Louis, it was mostly cloudy. The temperature was 62 degrees and the wind was west at 5 miles an hour. The current time is 6:20 a.m. Central Daylight Time. 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Today, sunny. Highs in the lower 80s. Northwest winds around 5 miles per hour. Tonight, mostly cloudy. Lows in the mid-60s. Northeast winds around 5 miles per hour, becoming south after midnight. Saturday, mostly sunny. A slight chance of showers in the morning. Highs in the mid-80s. Southwest winds around 5 miles per hour. Chance of rain 20%. Saturday night, partly cloudy in the evening, then mostly cloudy with a chance of showers and thunderstorms after midnight. Lows in the upper 60s. Southeast winds around 5 miles per hour. Chance of rain 50%. Sunday, showers and thunderstorms. Highs in the mid-80s. Southeast winds 10 to 15 miles per hour, becoming south in the afternoon. Chance of rain near 100%. Sunday night, showers and thunderstorms. Lows in the mid-60s. Chance of rain near 100%. Monday, mostly cloudy with a slight chance of showers and thunderstorms in the morning, then partly sunny in the afternoon. Highs in the upper 70s. Chance of rain 20%. Monday night through Wednesday, partly cloudy. Lows in the lower 60s. Highs in the lower 80s. Wednesday night, mostly clear in the evening, then becoming partly cloudy. Lows in the lower 60s. Thursday, mostly sunny. A chance of showers and thunderstorms in the afternoon. Highs in the lower 80s. Chance of rain 30%. At 6 a.m. at Lambert Field in St. Louis, it was mostly cloudy with a temperature of 62 degrees. The dew point was 60, giving us a relative humidity of 93%. The wind was west at 5 miles an hour, and the pressure was 30.01 inches and rising. Elsewhere in the metro area, in Chesterfield, it was partly cloudy and the temperature was 59. In Belleville, it was 62 degrees. In Cahokia, it was partly cloudy and 61 degrees. In St. Charles, fog was reported and 60. Across the region, it was clear in Columbia, Missouri, with a temperature of 58. In Quincy, it was clear and 60 degrees. In Kansas City, it was partly cloudy and the temperature was 58. It was mostly cloudy in Springfield, Missouri, with a temperature of 63. In Rolla, it was partly cloudy and the temperature was 59. In Farmington, it was 64 degrees. It was mostly cloudy in Cape Girardeau, with 66 degrees. It was clear in Springfield, Illinois, with a temperature of 57. Once again in St. Louis, it was mostly cloudy. The temperature was 62 degrees and the wind was west at 5 miles an hour. The current time is 6:24 a.m. Central Daylight Time. 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
area and surrounding counties. Today, sunny. Highs in the lower 80s. Northwest winds around 5 miles per hour. Tonight, mostly cloudy. Lows in the mid-60s. Northeast winds around 5 miles per hour, becoming south after midnight. Saturday, mostly sunny. A slight chance of showers in the morning. Highs in the mid-80s. Southwest winds around 5 miles per hour. Chance of rain 20%. Saturday night, partly cloudy in the evening, then mostly cloudy with a chance of showers and thunderstorms after midnight. Lows in the upper 60s. Southeast winds around 5 miles per hour. Chance of rain 50%. Sunday, showers and thunderstorms. Highs in the mid-80s. Southeast winds 10 to 15 miles per hour, becoming south in the afternoon. Chance of rain near 100%. Sunday night, showers and thunderstorms. Lows in the mid-60s. Chance of rain near 100%. Monday, mostly cloudy with a slight chance of showers and thunderstorms in the morning, then partly sunny in the afternoon. Highs in the upper 70s. Chance of rain 20%. Monday night through Wednesday, partly cloudy. Lows in the lower 60s. Highs in the lower 80s. Wednesday night, mostly clear in the evening, then becoming partly cloudy. Lows in the lower 60s. Thursday, mostly sunny. A chance of showers and thunderstorms in the afternoon. Highs in the lower 80s. Chance of rain 30%. At 6 a.m. at Lambert Field in St. Louis, it was mostly cloudy with a temperature of 62 degrees. The dew point was 60, giving us a relative humidity of 93%. The wind was west at 5 miles an hour, and the pressure was 30.01 inches and rising. Elsewhere in the metro area, in Chesterfield, it was partly cloudy and the temperature was 59. In Belleville, it was 62 degrees. In Cahokia, it was partly cloudy and 61 degrees. In St. Charles, fog was reported and 60. Across the region, it was clear in Columbia, Missouri, with a temperature of 58. In Quincy, it was clear and 60 degrees. In Kansas City, it was partly cloudy and the temperature was 58. It was mostly cloudy in Springfield, Missouri, with a temperature of 63. In Rolla, it was partly cloudy and the temperature was 59. In Farmington, it was 64 degrees. It was mostly cloudy in Cape Girardeau, with 66 degrees. It was clear in Springfield, Illinois, with a temperature of 57. Once again in St. Louis, it was mostly cloudy, the temperature was 62 degrees, and the wind was west at 5 miles an hour. The current time is 6:27 a.m. Central Daylight Time. 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Today, sunny. Highs in the lower 80s. Northwest winds around 5 miles per hour. Tonight, mostly cloudy. Lows in the mid-60s. Northeast winds around 5 miles per hour, becoming south after midnight. Saturday, mostly sunny. A slight chance of showers in the morning. Highs in the mid-80s. Southwest winds around 5 miles per hour. Chance of rain 20%. Saturday night, partly cloudy in the evening, then mostly cloudy with a chance of showers and thunderstorms after midnight. Lows in the upper 60s. Southeast winds around 5 miles per hour. Chance of rain 50%. Sunday, showers and thunderstorms. Highs in the mid-80s. Southeast winds 10 to 15 miles per hour, becoming south in the afternoon. Chance of rain near 100%. Sunday night, showers and thunderstorms. Lows in the mid-60s. Chance of rain near 100%.
Monday, mostly cloudy with a slight chance of showers and thunderstorms in the morning, then partly sunny in the afternoon. Highs in the upper 70s. Chance of rain 20%. Monday night through Wednesday, partly cloudy. Lows in the lower 60s. Highs in the lower 80s. Wednesday night, mostly clear in the evening, then becoming partly cloudy. Lows in the lower 60s. Thursday, mostly sunny. A chance of showers and thunderstorms in the afternoon. Highs in the lower 80s. Chance of rain 30%. At 6 a.m. at Lambert Field in St. Louis, it was mostly cloudy with a temperature of 62 degrees. The dew point was 60, giving us a relative humidity of 93%. The wind was west at 5 miles an hour, and the pressure was 30.01 inches and rising. Elsewhere in the metro area, in Chesterfield, it was partly cloudy and the temperature was 59. In Belleville, it was 62 degrees. In Cahokia, it was partly cloudy and 61 degrees. In St. Charles, fog was reported and 60. Across the region, it was clear in Columbia, Missouri, with a temperature of 58. In Quincy, it was clear and 60 degrees. In Kansas City, it was partly cloudy and the temperature was 58. It was mostly cloudy in Springfield, Missouri, with a temperature of 63. In Rolla, it was partly cloudy and the temperature was 59. In Farmington, it was 64 degrees. It was mostly cloudy in Cape Girardeau, with 66 degrees. It was clear in Springfield, Illinois, with a temperature of 57. Once again in St. Louis, it was mostly cloudy, the temperature was 62 degrees, and the wind was west at 5 miles an hour. The St. Louis climate summary for yesterday, June 18, 2026. Yesterday's high temperature of 78 degrees occurred at 10:49 a.m. The normal high is 87. The record high is 101 degrees, which was set in 2021. Yesterday's low temperature of 63 degrees occurred at 11:59 p.m. The normal low is 68. The record low is 52 degrees, which was last set in 1961. 0.01 inches of precipitation fell yesterday, which brings the monthly total to 3.51 inches. This is 0.79 inches above the normal amount of 2.72 inches for June. The total precipitation for the season since June 1st now stands at 3.51 inches, which is 0.79 inches above normal. The total precipitation for the year is now 22.18 inches, which is 1.59 inches above normal. There were no heating degree days yesterday, which is normal. This leaves the monthly total at zero, which is one below normal. The yearly total since July 1st is 3,868, which is 562 below normal. There were six cooling degree days yesterday, which is six below normal. This brings the monthly total to 197, which is 11 above normal. The yearly total since January 1st is 469, which is 88 above normal. The normal high temperature for today is 87 degrees, and the normal low is 68. The record high for today is 105, which occurred in 1936, and the record low is 52, which occurred in 1935. Sunrise today is at 5:37 a.m. and sunset is at 8:29 p.m. The current time is 6:33 a.m. Central Daylight Time. 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Today, sunny. Highs in the lower 80s. Northwest winds around 5 miles per hour. Tonight, mostly cloudy. Lows in the mid-60s. Northeast winds around 5 miles per hour, becoming south after midnight. Saturday, mostly sunny. A slight chance of showers in the morning. Highs in the mid-80s.
southwest, around 5 miles per hour. Chance of rain 20%. Saturday night, partly cloudy in the evening, then mostly cloudy with a chance of showers and thunderstorms after midnight. Lows in the upper 60s. Southeast winds around 5 miles per hour. Chance of rain 50%. Sunday, showers and thunderstorms. Highs in the mid-80s. Southeast winds 10 to 15 miles per hour, becoming south in the afternoon. Chance of rain near 100%. Sunday night, showers and thunderstorms. Lows in the mid-60s. Chance of rain near 100%. Monday, mostly cloudy with a slight chance of showers and thunderstorms in the morning, then partly sunny in the afternoon. Highs in the upper 70s. Chance of rain 20%. Monday night through Wednesday, partly cloudy. Lows in the lower 60s. Highs in the lower 80s. Wednesday night, mostly clear in the evening, then becoming partly cloudy. Lows in the lower 60s. Thursday, mostly sunny. A chance of showers and thunderstorms in the afternoon. Highs in the lower 80s. Chance of rain 30%. At 6 a.m. at Lambert Field in St. Louis, it was mostly cloudy with a temperature of 62 degrees. The dew point was 60, giving us a relative humidity of 93%. The wind was west at 5 miles an hour, and the pressure was 30.01 inches and rising. Elsewhere in the metro area, in Chesterfield, it was partly cloudy and the temperature was 59. In Belleville, it was 62 degrees. In Cahokia, it was partly cloudy and 61 degrees. In St. Charles, fog was reported and 60. Across the region, it was clear in Columbia, Missouri, with a temperature of 58. In Quincy, it was clear and 60 degrees. In Kansas City, it was partly cloudy and the temperature was 58.

In Kansas City, it was partly cloudy and the temperature was 58. It was mostly cloudy in Springfield, Missouri, with a temperature of 63. In Rolla, it was partly cloudy and the temperature was 59. In Farmington, it was 64 degrees. It was mostly cloudy in Cape Girardeau, with 66 degrees. It was clear in Springfield, Illinois, with a temperature of 57. Once again in St. Louis, it was mostly cloudy, the temperature was 62 degrees, and the wind was west at 5 miles an hour. The St. Louis climate summary for yesterday, June 18, 2026. Yesterday's high temperature of 78 degrees occurred at 10:49 a.m. The normal high is 87. The record high is 101 degrees, which was set in 2021. Yesterday's low temperature of 63 degrees occurred at 11:59 p.m. The normal low is 68. The record low is 52 degrees, which was last set in 1961. 0.01 inches of precipitation fell yesterday, which brings the monthly total to 3.51 inches. This is 0.79 inches above the normal amount of 2.72 inches for June. The total precipitation for the season since June 1st now stands at 3.51 inches, which is 0.79 inches above normal. The total precipitation for the year is now 22.18 inches, which is 1.59 inches above normal. There were no heating degree days yesterday, which is normal. This leaves the monthly total at zero, which is one below normal. The yearly total since July 1st is 3,868, which is 562 below normal. There were six cooling degree days yesterday, which is six below normal. This brings the monthly total to 197, which is 11 above normal. The yearly total since January 1st is 469, which is 88 above normal. The normal high temperature for today is 87 degrees, and the normal low is 68. The record high for today is 105, which occurred in 1936, and the record low is 52, which occurred in 1935. Sunrise today is at 5:37 a.m. and sunset is at 8:29 p.m. The current time is 6:39 a.m. Central Daylight Time. 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Today, sunny. Highs in the lower 80s. Northwest winds around 5 miles per hour. Tonight, mostly cloudy. Lows in the mid-60s. Northeast winds around 5 miles per hour, becoming south after midnight. Saturday, mostly sunny. A slight chance of showers in the morning. Highs in the mid-80s. Southwest winds around 5 miles per hour. Chance of rain 20%. Saturday night, partly cloudy in the evening, then mostly cloudy with a chance of showers and thunderstorms after midnight. Lows in the upper 60s. Southeast winds around 5 miles per hour. Chance of rain 50%. Sunday, showers and thunderstorms. Highs in the mid-80s. Southeast winds 10 to 15 miles per hour, becoming south in the afternoon. Chance of rain near 100%. Sunday night, showers and thunderstorms. Lows in the mid-60s. Chance of rain near 100%. Monday, mostly cloudy with a slight chance of showers and thunderstorms in the morning, then partly sunny in the afternoon. Highs in the upper 70s. Chance of rain 20%. Monday night through Wednesday, partly cloudy. Lows in the lower 60s. Highs in the lower 80s. Wednesday night, mostly clear in the evening, then becoming partly cloudy. Lows in the lower 60s. Thursday, mostly sunny. A chance of showers and thunderstorms in the afternoon. Highs in the lower 80s. Chance of rain 30%. At 6 a.m. at Lambert.

Though in St. Louis, it was mostly cloudy with a temperature of 62 degrees. The dew point was 60, giving us a relative humidity of 93%. The wind was west at 5 miles an hour, and the pressure was 30.01 inches and rising. Elsewhere in the metro area, in Chesterfield, it was partly cloudy and the temperature was 59. In Belleville, it was 62 degrees. In Cahokia, it was partly cloudy and 61 degrees. In St. Charles, fog was reported and 60. Across the region, it was clear in Columbia, Missouri, with a temperature of 58. In Quincy, it was clear and 60 degrees. In Kansas City, it was partly cloudy and the temperature was 58. It was mostly cloudy in Springfield, Missouri, with a temperature of 63. In Rolla, it was partly cloudy and the temperature was 59. In Farmington, it was 64 degrees. It was mostly cloudy in Cape Girardeau, with 66 degrees. It was clear in Springfield, Illinois, with a temperature of 57. Once again in St. Louis, it was mostly cloudy. The temperature was 62 degrees and the wind was west at 5 miles an hour. The St. Louis climate summary for yesterday, June 18, 2026. Yesterday's high temperature of 78 degrees occurred at 10:49 a.m. The normal high is 87. The record high is 101 degrees, which was set in 2021. Yesterday's low temperature of 63 degrees occurred at 11:59 p.m. The normal low is 68. The record low is 52 degrees, which was last set in 1961. 0.01 inches of precipitation fell yesterday, which brings the monthly total to 3.51 inches. This is 0.79 inches above the normal amount of 2.72 inches for June. The total precipitation for the season since June 1st now stands at 3.51 inches, which is 0.79 inches above normal. The total precipitation for the year is now 22.18 inches, which is 1.59 inches above normal. There were no heating degree days yesterday, which is normal. This leaves the monthly total at zero, which is one below normal. The yearly total since July 1st is 3,868, which is 562 below normal. There were six cooling degree days yesterday, which is six below normal. This brings the monthly total to 197, which is 11 above normal. The yearly total since January 1st is 469, which is 88 above normal. The normal high temperature for today is 87 degrees, and the normal low is 68. The record high for today is 105, which occurred in 1936, and the record low is 52, which occurred in 1935. Sunrise today is at 5:37 a.m. and sunset is at 8:29 p.m. The current time is 6:45 a.m. Central Daylight Time. 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Today, sunny. Highs in the lower 80s. Northwest winds around 5 miles per hour. Tonight, mostly cloudy. Lows in the mid-60s. Northeast winds around 5 miles per hour, becoming south after midnight. Saturday, mostly sunny. A slight chance of showers in the morning. Highs in the mid-80s. Southwest winds around 5 miles per hour. Chance of rain 20%. Saturday night, partly cloudy in the evening, then mostly cloudy with a chance of showers and thunderstorms after midnight. Lows in the upper 60s. Southeast winds around 5 miles per hour. Chance of rain 50%. Sunday, showers and thunderstorms. Highs in the mid-80s. Southeast winds 10 to 15 miles per hour, becoming south in the afternoon. Chance of rain near 100%. Sunday night, showers and thunderstorms. Lows in the mid-60s. Chance of rain.
100%. Monday, mostly cloudy with a slight chance of showers and thunderstorms in the morning, then partly sunny in the afternoon. Highs in the upper 70s. Chance of rain 20%. Monday night through Wednesday, partly cloudy. Lows in the lower 60s. Highs in the lower 80s. Wednesday night, mostly clear in the evening, then becoming partly cloudy. Lows in the lower 60s. Thursday, mostly sunny. A chance of showers and thunderstorms in the afternoon. Highs in the lower 80s. Chance of rain 30%. At 6 a.m. at Lambert Field in St. Louis, it was mostly cloudy with a temperature of 62 degrees. The dew point was 60, giving us a relative humidity of 93%. The wind was west at 5 miles an hour, and the pressure was 30.01 inches and rising. Elsewhere in the metro area, in Chesterfield, it was partly cloudy and the temperature was 59. In Belleville, it was 62 degrees. In Cahokia, it was partly cloudy and 61 degrees. In St. Charles, fog was reported and 60. Across the region, it was clear in Columbia, Missouri, with a temperature of 58. In Quincy, it was clear and 60 degrees. In Kansas City, it was partly cloudy and the temperature was 58. It was mostly cloudy in Springfield, Missouri, with a temperature of 63. In Rolla, it was partly cloudy and the temperature was 59. In Farmington, it was 64 degrees. It was mostly cloudy in Cape Girardeau, with 66 degrees. It was clear in Springfield, Illinois, with a temperature of 57. Once again in St. Louis, it was mostly cloudy, the temperature was 62 degrees, and the wind was west at 5 miles an hour. The St. Louis climate summary for yesterday, June 18, 2026. Yesterday's high temperature of 78 degrees occurred at 10:49 a.m. The normal high is 87. The record high is 101 degrees, which was set in 2021. Yesterday's low temperature of 63 degrees occurred at 11:59 p.m. The normal low is 68. The record low is 52 degrees, which was last set in 1961. 0.01 inches of precipitation fell yesterday, which brings the monthly total to 3.51 inches. This is 0.79 inches above the normal amount of 2.72 inches for June. The total precipitation for the season since June 1st now stands at 3.51 inches, which is 0.79 inches above normal. The total precipitation for the year is now 22.18 inches, which is 1.59 inches above normal. There were no heating degree days yesterday, which is normal. This leaves the monthly total at zero, which is one below normal. The yearly total since July 1st is 3,868, which is 562 below normal. There were six cooling degree days yesterday, which is six below normal. This brings the monthly total to 197, which is 11 above normal. The yearly total since January 1st is 469, which is 88 above normal. The normal high temperature for today is 87 degrees, and the normal low is 68. The record high for today is 105, which occurred in 1936, and the record low is 52, which occurred in 1935. Sunrise today is at 5:37 a.m. and sunset is at 8:29 p.m. The current time is 6:50 a.m. Central Daylight Time. 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Today, sunny. Highs in the lower 80s. Northwest winds around 5 miles per hour. Tonight, mostly cloudy. Lows in the mid-60s. Northeast winds around 5 miles per hour, becoming south after midnight. Saturday, mostly sunny. A slight chance of showers in the morning.
Highs in the mid-80s. Southwest winds around 5 miles per hour. Chance of rain 20%. Saturday night, partly cloudy in the evening, then mostly cloudy with a chance of showers and thunderstorms after midnight. Lows in the upper 60s. Southeast winds around 5 miles per hour. Chance of rain 50%. Sunday, showers and thunderstorms. Highs in the mid-80s. Southeast winds 10 to 15 miles per hour, becoming south in the afternoon. Chance of rain near 100%. Sunday night, showers and thunderstorms. Lows in the mid-60s. Chance of rain near 100%. Monday, mostly cloudy with a slight chance of showers and thunderstorms in the morning, then partly sunny in the afternoon. Highs in the upper 70s. Chance of rain 20%. Monday night through Wednesday, partly cloudy. Lows in the lower 60s. Highs in the lower 80s. Wednesday night, mostly clear in the evening, then becoming partly cloudy. Lows in the lower 60s. Thursday, mostly sunny. A chance of showers and thunderstorms in the afternoon. Highs in the lower 80s. Chance of rain 30%. At 6 a.m. at Lambert Field in St. Louis, it was mostly cloudy with a temperature of 62 degrees. The dew point was 60, giving us a relative humidity of 93%. The wind was west at 5 miles an hour, and the pressure was 30.01 inches and rising. Elsewhere in the metro area, in Chesterfield, it was partly cloudy and the temperature was 59. In Belleville, it was 62 degrees. In Cahokia, it was partly cloudy and 61 degrees. In St. Charles, fog was reported and 60. Across the region, it was clear in Columbia, Missouri, with a temperature of 58. In Quincy, it was clear and 60 degrees. In Kansas City, it was partly cloudy and the temperature was 58. It was mostly cloudy in Springfield, Missouri, with a temperature of 63. In Rolla, it was partly cloudy and the temperature was 59. In Farmington, it was 64 degrees. It was mostly cloudy in Cape Girardeau, with 66 degrees. It was clear in Springfield, Illinois, with a temperature of 57. Once again in St. Louis, it was mostly cloudy, the temperature was 62 degrees, and the wind was west at 5 miles an hour. The St. Louis climate summary for yesterday, June 18, 2026. Yesterday's high temperature of 78 degrees occurred at 10:49 a.m. The normal high is 87. The record high is 101 degrees, which was set in 2021. Yesterday's low temperature of 63 degrees occurred at 11:59 p.m. The normal low is 68. The record low is 52 degrees, which was last set in 1961. 0.01 inches of precipitation fell yesterday, which brings the monthly total to 3.51 inches. This is 0.79 inches above the normal amount of 2.72 inches for June. The total precipitation for the season since June 1st now stands at 3.51 inches, which is 0.79 inches above normal. The total precipitation for the year is now 22.18 inches, which is 1.59 inches above normal. There were no heating degree days yesterday, which is normal. This leaves the monthly total at zero, which is one below normal. The yearly total since July 1st is 3,868, which is 562 below normal. There were six cooling degree days yesterday, which is six below normal. This brings the monthly total to 197, which is 11 above normal. The yearly total since January 1st is 469, which is 88 above normal. The normal high temperature for today is 87 degrees, and the normal low is 68. The record high for today is 105, which occurred in 1936, and the record low is 52, which occurred in 1935. Sunrise today is at 5:37 a.m. and sunset is at 8:29 p.m. The current time is 6:56 a.m. Central Daylight Time.
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This program originates from the National Weather Service Forecast Office in St. Louis, Missouri, and serves parts of East Central Missouri and Southwest Illinois, including the St. Louis metro area and surrounding counties. Today, sunny. Highs in the lower 80s. Northwest winds around 5 miles per hour. Tonight, mostly cloudy. Lows in the mid-60s. Northeast winds around 5 miles per hour, becoming south after midnight. Saturday, mostly sunny. A slight chance of showers in the morning. Highs in the mid-80s. Southwest winds around 5 miles per hour. Chance of rain 20%. Saturday night, partly cloudy in the evening, then mostly cloudy with a chance of showers and thunderstorms after midnight. Lows in the upper 60s. Southeast winds around 5 miles per hour. Chance of rain 50%. Sunday, showers and thunderstorms. Highs in the mid-80s. Southeast winds 10 to 15 miles per hour, becoming south in the afternoon. Chance of rain near 100%. Sunday night, showers and thunderstorms. Lows in the mid-60s. Chance of rain near 100%. Monday, mostly cloudy with a slight chance of showers and thunderstorms in the morning, then partly sunny in the afternoon. Highs in the upper 70s. Chance of rain 20%. Monday night through Wednesday, partly cloudy. Lows in the lower 60s. Highs in the lower 80s. Wednesday night, mostly clear in the evening, then becoming partly cloudy. Lows in the lower 60s. Thursday, mostly sunny. A chance of showers and thunderstorms in the afternoon. Highs in the lower 80s. Chance of rain 30%. At 6 a.m. at Lambert Field in St. Louis, it was mostly cloudy with a temperature of 62 degrees. The dew point was 60, giving us a relative humidity of 93%. The wind was west at 5 miles an hour, and the pressure was 30.01 inches and rising. Elsewhere in the metro area, in Chesterfield, it was partly cloudy and the temperature was 59. In Belleville, it was 62 degrees. In Cahokia, it was partly cloudy and 61 degrees. In St. Charles, fog was reported and 60. Across the region, it was clear in Columbia, Missouri, with a temperature of 58. In Quincy, it was clear and 60 degrees. In Kansas City, it was partly cloudy and the temperature was 58. It was mostly cloudy in Springfield, Missouri, with a temperature of 63. In Rolla, it was partly cloudy and the temperature was 59. In Farmington, it was 64 degrees. It was mostly cloudy in Cape Girardeau, with 66 degrees. It was clear in Springfield, Illinois, with a temperature of 57. Once again in St. Louis, it was mostly cloudy, the temperature was 62 degrees, and the wind was west at 5 miles an hour. The St. Louis climate summary for yesterday, June 18, 2026. Yesterday's high temperature of 78 degrees occurred at 10:49 a.m. The normal high is 87. The record high is 101 degrees, which was set in 2021. Yesterday's low temperature of 63 degrees occurred at 11:59 p.m. The normal low is 68. The record low is 52 degrees, which was last set in 1961. 0.01 inches of precipitation fell yesterday, which brings the monthly total to 3.51 inches. This is 0.79 inches above the normal amount of 2.72 inches for June. The total precipitation for the season since June 1st now stands at 3.51 inches, which is 0.79 inches above normal. The total precipitation for the year is now 22.18 inches, which is 1.59 inches above normal. There were no heating degree days yesterday, which is normal. This leaves the monthly total at zero, which is one below normal. The yearly total since July 1st is 3,868, which is 562 below normal.
There were 6 cooling degree days yesterday, which is 6 below normal. This brings the monthly total to 197, which is 11 above normal. The yearly total since January 1st is 469, which is 88 above normal. The normal high temperature for today is 87 degrees, and the normal low is 68. The record high for today is 105, which occurred in 1936, and the record low is 52, which occurred in 1935. Sunrise today is at 5:37 a.m., and sunset is at 8:29 p.m. The current time is 7:02 a.m. Central Daylight Time. 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Today, sunny. Highs in the lower 80s. Northwest winds around 5 miles per hour. Tonight, mostly cloudy. Lows in the mid-60s. Northeast winds around 5 miles per hour, becoming south after midnight. Saturday, mostly sunny. A slight chance of showers in the morning. Highs in the mid-80s. Southwest winds around 5 miles per hour. Chance of rain 20%. Saturday night, partly cloudy in the evening, then mostly cloudy with a chance of showers and thunderstorms after midnight. Lows in the upper 60s. Southeast winds around 5 miles per hour. Chance of rain 50%. Sunday, showers and thunderstorms. Highs in the mid-80s. Southeast winds 10 to 15 miles per hour, becoming south in the afternoon. Chance of rain near 100%. Sunday night, showers and thunderstorms. Lows in the mid-60s. Chance of rain near 100%. Monday, mostly cloudy with a slight chance of showers and thunderstorms in the morning, then partly sunny in the afternoon. Highs in the upper 70s. Chance of rain 20%. Monday night through Wednesday, partly cloudy. Lows in the lower 60s. Highs in the lower 80s. Wednesday night, mostly clear in the evening, then becoming partly cloudy. Lows in the lower 60s. Thursday, mostly sunny. A chance of showers and thunderstorms in the afternoon. Highs in the lower 80s. Chance of rain 30%. At 6 a.m. at Lambert Field in St. Louis, it was mostly cloudy with a temperature of 62 degrees. The dew point was 60, giving us a relative humidity of 93%. The wind was west at 5 miles an hour, and the pressure was 30.01 inches and rising. Elsewhere in the metro area, in Chesterfield, it was partly cloudy and the temperature was 59. In Belleville, it was 62 degrees. In Cahokia, it was partly cloudy and 61 degrees. In St. Charles, fog was reported and 60. Across the region, it was clear in Columbia, Missouri, with a temperature of 58. In Quincy, it was clear and 60 degrees. In Kansas City, it was partly cloudy and the temperature was 58. It was mostly cloudy in Springfield, Missouri, with a temperature of 63. In Rolla, it was partly cloudy and the temperature was 59. In Farmington, it was 64 degrees. It was mostly cloudy in Cape Girardeau, with 66 degrees. It was clear in Springfield, Illinois, with a temperature of 57. Once again in St. Louis, it was mostly cloudy, the temperature was 62 degrees, and the wind was west at 5 miles an hour. The St. Louis climate summary for yesterday, June 18, 2026. Yesterday's high temperature of 78 degrees occurred at 10:49 a.m. The normal high is 87. The record high is 101 degrees, which was set in 2021. Yesterday's low temperature of 63 degrees occurred at 11:59 p.m. The normal low is 68. The record low is 52 degrees, which was last set in 1961.
0.01 inches of precipitation fell yesterday, which brings the monthly total to 3.51 inches. This is 0.79 inches above the normal amount of 2.72 inches for June. The total precipitation for the season since June 1st now stands at 3.51 inches, which is 0.79 inches above normal. The total precipitation for the year is now 22.18 inches, which is 1.59 inches above normal. There were no heating degree days yesterday, which is normal. This leaves the monthly total at zero, which is one below normal. The yearly total since July 1st is 3,868, which is 562 below normal. There were six cooling degree days yesterday, which is six below normal. This brings the monthly total to 197, which is 11 above normal. The yearly total since January 1st is 469, which is 88 above normal. The normal high temperature for today is 87 degrees, and the normal low is 68. The record high for today is 105, which occurred in 1936, and the record low is 52, which occurred in 1935. Sunrise today is at 5:37 a.m. and sunset is at 8:29 p.m. The current time is 7:08 a.m. Central Daylight Time. 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Today, sunny. Highs in the lower 80s. Northwest winds around 5 miles per hour. Tonight, mostly cloudy. Lows in the mid-60s. Northeast winds around 5 miles per hour, becoming south after midnight. Saturday, mostly sunny. A slight chance of showers in the morning. Highs in the mid-80s. Southwest winds around 5 miles per hour. Chance of rain 20%. Saturday night, partly cloudy in the evening, then mostly cloudy with a chance of showers and thunderstorms after midnight. Lows in the upper 60s. Southeast winds around 5 miles per hour. Chance of rain 50%. Sunday, showers and thunderstorms. Highs in the mid-80s. Southeast winds 10 to 15 miles per hour, becoming south in the afternoon. Chance of rain near 100%. Sunday night, showers and thunderstorms. Lows in the mid-60s. Chance of rain near 100%. Monday, mostly cloudy with a slight chance of showers and thunderstorms in the morning, then partly sunny in the afternoon. Highs in the upper 70s. Chance of rain 20%. Monday night through Wednesday, partly cloudy. Lows in the lower 60s. Highs in the lower 80s. Wednesday night, mostly clear in the evening, then becoming partly cloudy. Lows in the lower 60s. Thursday, mostly sunny. A chance of showers and thunderstorms in the afternoon. Highs in the lower 80s. Chance of rain 30%. At 7 a.m. at Lambert Field in St. Louis, it was partly sunny with a temperature of 64 degrees. The dew point was 61, giving us a relative humidity of 90%. The wind was west at 5 miles an hour, and the pressure was 30.02 inches and rising. Elsewhere in the metro area, in Chesterfield it was sunny and the temperature was 61. In Belleville it was 65 degrees. In Cahokia, it was mostly sunny and 64 degrees. In St. Charles it was mostly sunny and 62. Across the region, it was sunny in Columbia, Missouri, with a temperature of 63. In Quincy, it was sunny and 62 degrees. In Kansas City, it was mostly sunny and the temperature was 61. It was mostly sunny in Springfield, Missouri, with a temperature of 64. In Rolla, it was sunny and the temperature was 62. In Farmington, it was 65 degrees. It was partly sunny in Cape Girardeau, with 66 degrees.
it was sunny in Springfield, Illinois, with a temperature of 60. Once again in St. Louis, it was partly sunny. The temperature was 64 degrees and the wind was west at 5 miles an hour. The St. Louis climate summary for yesterday, June 18, 2026. Yesterday's high temperature of 78 degrees occurred at 10:49 a.m. The normal high is 87. The record high is 101 degrees, which was set in 2021. Yesterday's low temperature of 63 degrees occurred at 11:59 p.m. The normal low is 68. The record low is 52 degrees, which was last set in 1961. 0.01 inches of precipitation fell yesterday, which brings the monthly total to 3.51 inches. This is 0.79 inches above the normal amount of 2.72 inches for June. The total precipitation for the season since June 1st now stands at 3.51 inches, which is 0.79 inches above normal. The total precipitation for the year is now 22.18 inches, which is 1.59 inches above normal. There were no heating degree days yesterday, which is normal. This leaves the monthly total at zero, which is one below normal. The yearly total since July 1st is 3,868, which is 562 below normal. There were six cooling degree days yesterday, which is six below normal. This brings the monthly total to 197, which is 11 above normal. The yearly total since January 1st is 469, which is 88 above normal. The normal high temperature for today is 87 degrees, and the normal low is 68. The record high for today is 105, which occurred in 1936, and the record low is 52, which occurred in 1935. Sunrise today is at 5:37 a.m. and sunset is at 8:29 p.m. The current time is 7:13 a.m. Central Daylight Time. 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Today, sunny. Highs in the lower 80s. Northwest winds around 5 miles per hour. Tonight, mostly cloudy. Lows in the mid-60s. Northeast winds around 5 miles per hour, becoming south after midnight. Saturday, mostly sunny. A slight chance of showers in the morning. Highs in the mid-80s. Southwest winds around 5 miles per hour. Chance of rain 20%. Saturday night, partly cloudy in the evening, then mostly cloudy with a chance of showers and thunderstorms after midnight. Lows in the upper 60s. Southeast winds around 5 miles per hour. Chance of rain 50%. Sunday, showers and thunderstorms. Highs in the mid-80s. Southeast winds 10 to 15 miles per hour, becoming south in the afternoon. Chance of rain near 100%. Sunday night, showers and thunderstorms. Lows in the mid-60s. Chance of rain near 100%. Monday, mostly cloudy with a slight chance of showers and thunderstorms in the morning, then partly sunny in the afternoon. Highs in the upper 70s. Chance of rain 20%. Monday night through Wednesday, partly cloudy. Lows in the lower 60s. Highs in the lower 80s. Wednesday night, mostly clear in the evening, then becoming partly cloudy. Lows in the lower 60s. Thursday, mostly sunny. A chance of showers and thunderstorms in the afternoon. Highs in the lower 80s. Chance of rain 30%. At 7 a.m. at Lambert Field in St. Louis, it was partly sunny with a temperature of 64 degrees. The dew point was 61, giving us a relative humidity of 90%. The wind was west at 5 miles an hour, and the pressure was 30.02 inches and rising. Elsewhere in the metro area, in Chesterfield, it was sunny and the temperature was 61.
In Belleville, it was 65 degrees. In Cahokia, it was mostly sunny and 64 degrees. In St. Charles, it was mostly sunny and 62. Across the region, it was sunny in Columbia, Missouri, with a temperature of 63. In Quincy, it was sunny and 62 degrees. In Kansas City, it was mostly sunny and the temperature was 61. It was mostly sunny in Springfield, Missouri, with a temperature of 64. In Rolla, it was sunny and the temperature was 62. In Farmington, it was 65 degrees. It was partly sunny in Cape Girardeau, with 66 degrees. It was sunny in Springfield, Illinois, with a temperature of 60. Once again in St. Louis, it was partly sunny, the temperature was 64 degrees, and the wind was west at 5 miles an hour. The St. Louis climate summary for yesterday, June 18, 2026. Yesterday's high temperature of 78 degrees occurred at 10:49 a.m. The normal high is 87. The record high is 101 degrees, which was set in 2021. Yesterday's low temperature of 63 degrees occurred at 11:59 p.m. The normal low is 68. The record low is 52 degrees, which was last set in 1961. 0.01 inches of precipitation fell yesterday, which brings the monthly total to 3.51 inches. This is 0.79 inches above the normal amount of 2.72 inches for June. The total precipitation for the season since June 1st now stands at 3.51 inches, which is 0.79 inches above normal. The total precipitation for the year is now 22.18 inches, which is 1.59 inches above normal. There were no heating degree days yesterday, which is normal. This leaves the monthly total at zero, which is one below normal. The yearly total since July 1st is 3,868, which is 562 below normal. There were six cooling degree days yesterday, which is six below normal. This brings the monthly total to 197, which is 11 above normal. The yearly total since January 1st is 469, which is 88 above normal. The normal high temperature for today is 87 degrees, and the normal low is 68. The record high for today is 105, which occurred in 1936, and the record low is 52, which occurred in 1935. Sunrise today is at 5:37 a.m. and sunset is at 8:29 p.m. The current time is 7:19 a.m. Central Daylight Time. 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Today, sunny. Highs in the lower 80s. Northwest winds around 5 miles per hour. Tonight, mostly cloudy. Lows in the mid-60s. Northeast winds around 5 miles per hour, becoming south after midnight. Saturday, mostly sunny. A slight chance of showers in the morning. Highs in the mid-80s. Southwest winds around 5 miles per hour. Chance of rain 20%. Saturday night, partly cloudy in the evening, then mostly cloudy with a chance of showers and thunderstorms after midnight. Lows in the upper 60s. Southeast winds around 5 miles per hour. Chance of rain 50%. Sunday, showers and thunderstorms. Highs in the mid-80s. Southeast winds 10 to 15 miles per hour, becoming south in the afternoon. Chance of rain near 100%. Sunday night, showers and thunderstorms. Lows in the mid-60s. Chance of rain near 100%. Monday, mostly cloudy with a slight chance of showers and thunderstorms in the morning, then partly sunny in the afternoon. Highs in the upper 70s. Chance of rain 20%. Monday night through Wednesday, partly cloudy. Lows in the lower 60s. Highs in the lower 80s.
Wednesday night, mostly clear in the evening, then becoming partly cloudy. Lows in the lower 60s. Thursday, mostly sunny. A chance of showers and thunderstorms in the afternoon. Highs in the lower 80s. Chance of rain 30%. At 7 a.m. at Lambert Field in St. Louis, it was partly sunny with a temperature of 64 degrees. The dew point was 61, giving us a relative humidity of 90%. The wind was west at 5 miles an hour, and the pressure was 30.02 inches and rising. Elsewhere in the metro area, in Chesterfield, it was sunny and the temperature was 61. In Belleville, it was 65 degrees. In Cahokia, it was mostly sunny and 64 degrees. In St. Charles, it was mostly sunny and 62. Across the region, it was sunny in Columbia, Missouri, with a temperature of 63. In Quincy, it was sunny and 62 degrees. In Kansas City, it was mostly sunny and the temperature was 61. It was mostly sunny in Springfield, Missouri, with a temperature of 64. In Rolla, it was sunny and the temperature was 62. In Farmington, it was 65 degrees. It was partly sunny in Cape Girardeau, with 66 degrees. It was sunny in Springfield, Illinois, with a temperature of 60. Once again in St. Louis, it was partly sunny, the temperature was 64 degrees, and the wind was west at 5 miles an hour. The St. Louis climate summary for yesterday, June 18, 2026. Yesterday's high temperature of 78 degrees occurred at 10:49 a.m. The normal high is 87. The record high is 101 degrees, which was set in 2021. Yesterday's low temperature of 63 degrees occurred at 11:59 p.m. The normal low is 68. The record low is 52 degrees, which was last set in 1961. 0.01 inches of precipitation fell yesterday, which brings the monthly total to 3.51 inches. This is 0.79 inches above the normal amount of 2.72 inches for June. The total precipitation for the season since June 1st now stands at 3.51 inches, which is 0.79 inches above normal. The total precipitation for the year is now 22.18 inches, which is 1.59 inches above normal. There were no heating degree days yesterday, which is normal. This leaves the monthly total at zero, which is one below normal. The yearly total since July 1st is 3,868, which is 562 below normal. There were six cooling degree days yesterday, which is six below normal. This brings the monthly total to 197, which is 11 above normal. The yearly total since January 1st is 469, which is 88 above normal. The normal high temperature for today is 87 degrees, and the normal low is 68. The record high for today is 105, which occurred in 1936, and the record low is 52, which occurred in 1935. Sunrise today is at 5:37 a.m., and sunset is at 8:29 p.m. The current time is 7:25 a.m. Central Daylight Time. 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Today, sunny. Highs in the lower 80s. Northwest winds around 5 miles per hour. Tonight, mostly cloudy. Lows in the mid-60s. Northeast winds around 5 miles per hour, becoming south after midnight. Saturday, mostly sunny. A slight chance of showers in the morning. Highs in the mid-80s. Southwest winds around 5 miles per hour. Chance of rain 20%. Saturday night, partly cloudy in the evening, then mostly cloudy with a chance of showers and thunderstorms after midnight. Lows in the upper 60s. Southeast winds around 5 miles per hour. Chance of rain 50%.
Sunday, showers and thunderstorms. Highs in the mid-80s. Southeast winds 10 to 15 miles per hour, becoming south in the afternoon. Chance of rain near 100%. Sunday night, showers and thunderstorms. Lows in the mid-60s. Chance of rain near 100%. Monday, mostly cloudy with a slight chance of showers and thunderstorms in the morning, then partly sunny in the afternoon. Highs in the upper 70s. Chance of rain 20%. Monday night through Wednesday, partly cloudy. Lows in the lower 60s. Highs in the lower 80s. Wednesday night, mostly clear in the evening, then becoming partly cloudy. Lows in the lower 60s. Thursday, mostly sunny. A chance of showers and thunderstorms in the afternoon. Highs in the lower 80s. Chance of rain 30%. At 7 a.m. at Lambert Field in St. Louis, it was partly sunny with a temperature of 64 degrees. The dew point was 61, giving us a relative humidity of 90%. The wind was west at 5 miles an hour, and the pressure was 30.02 inches and rising. Elsewhere in the metro area, in Chesterfield, it was sunny and the temperature was 61. In Belleville, it was 65 degrees. In Cahokia, it was mostly sunny and 64 degrees. In St. Charles, it was mostly sunny and 62. Across the region, it was sunny in Columbia, Missouri, with a temperature of 63. In Quincy, it was sunny and 62 degrees. In Kansas City, it was mostly sunny and the temperature was 61. It was mostly sunny in Springfield, Missouri, with a temperature of 64. In Rolla, it was sunny and the temperature was 62. In Farmington, it was 65 degrees. It was partly sunny in Cape Girardeau, with 66 degrees. It was sunny in Springfield, Illinois, with a temperature of 60. Once again in St. Louis, it was partly sunny, the temperature was 64 degrees, and the wind was west at 5 miles an hour. The St. Louis climate summary for yesterday, June 18, 2026. Yesterday's high temperature of 78 degrees occurred at 10:49 a.m. The normal high is 87. The record high is 101 degrees, which was set in 2021. Yesterday's low temperature of 63 degrees occurred at 11:59 p.m. The normal low is 68. The record low is 52 degrees, which was last set in 1961. 0.01 inches of precipitation fell yesterday, which brings the monthly total to 3.51 inches. This is 0.79 inches above the normal amount of 2.72 inches for June. The total precipitation for the season since June 1st now stands at 3.51 inches, which is 0.79 inches above normal. The total precipitation for the year is now 22.18 inches, which is 1.59 inches above normal. There were no heating degree days yesterday, which is normal. This leaves the monthly total at zero, which is one below normal. The yearly total since July 1st is 3,868, which is 562 below normal. There were six cooling degree days yesterday, which is six below normal. This brings the monthly total to 197, which is 11 above normal. The yearly total since January 1st is 469, which is 88 above normal. The normal high temperature for today is 87 degrees, and the normal low is 68. The record high for today is 105, which occurred in 1936, and the record low is 52, which occurred in 1935. Sunrise today is at 5:37 a.m. and sunset is at 8:29 p.m. The current time is 7:30 a.m. Central Daylight Time. 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Today, sunny. Highs in the lower 80s.
Northwest winds around 5 miles per hour. Tonight, mostly cloudy. Lows in the mid-60s. Northeast winds around 5 miles per hour, becoming south after midnight. Saturday, mostly sunny. A slight chance of showers in the morning. Highs in the mid-80s. Southwest winds around 5 miles per hour. Chance of rain 20%. Saturday night, partly cloudy in the evening, then mostly cloudy with a chance of showers and thunderstorms after midnight. Lows in the upper 60s. Southeast winds around 5 miles per hour. Chance of rain 50%. Sunday, showers and thunderstorms. Highs in the mid-80s. Southeast winds 10 to 15 miles per hour, becoming south in the afternoon. Chance of rain near 100%. Sunday night, showers and thunderstorms. Lows in the mid-60s. Chance of rain near 100%. Monday, mostly cloudy with a slight chance of showers and thunderstorms in the morning, then partly sunny in the afternoon. Highs in the upper 70s. Chance of rain 20%. Monday night through Wednesday, partly cloudy. Lows in the lower 60s. Highs in the lower 80s. Wednesday night, mostly clear in the evening, then becoming partly cloudy. Lows in the lower 60s. Thursday, mostly sunny. A chance of showers and thunderstorms in the afternoon. Highs in the lower 80s. Chance of rain 30%. At 7 a.m. at Lambert Field in St. Louis, it was partly sunny with a temperature of 64 degrees. The dew point was 61, giving us a relative humidity of 90%. The wind was west at 5 miles an hour, and the pressure was 30.02 inches and rising. Elsewhere in the metro area, in Chesterfield, it was sunny and the temperature was 61. In Belleville, it was 65 degrees. In Cahokia, it was mostly sunny and 64 degrees. In St. Charles, it was mostly sunny and 62. Across the region, it was sunny in Columbia, Missouri, with a temperature of 63. In Quincy, it was sunny and 62 degrees. In Kansas City, it was mostly sunny and the temperature was 61. It was mostly sunny in Springfield, Missouri, with a temperature of 64. In Rolla, it was sunny and the temperature was 62. In Farmington, it was 65 degrees. It was partly sunny in Cape Girardeau, with 66 degrees. It was sunny in Springfield, Illinois, with a temperature of 60. Once again in St. Louis, it was partly sunny, the temperature was 64 degrees, and the wind was west at 5 miles an hour. The St. Louis climate summary for yesterday, June 18, 2026. Yesterday's high temperature of 78 degrees occurred at 10:49 a.m. The normal high is 87. The record high is 101 degrees, which was set in 2021. Yesterday's low temperature of 63 degrees occurred at 11:59 p.m. The normal low is 68. The record low is 52 degrees, which was last set in 1961. 0.01 inches of precipitation fell yesterday, which brings the monthly total to 3.51 inches. This is 0.79 inches above the normal amount of 2.72 inches for June. The total precipitation for the season since June 1st now stands at 3.51 inches, which is 0.79 inches above normal. The total precipitation for the year is now 22.18 inches, which is 1.59 inches above normal. There were no heating degree days yesterday, which is normal. This leaves the monthly total at zero, which is one below normal. The yearly total since July 1st is 3,868, which is 562 below normal. There were six cooling degree days yesterday, which is six below normal. This brings the monthly total to 197, which is 11 above normal. The yearly total since January 1st is 469, which is 88 above normal. The normal high temperature for today is 87 degrees, and the normal low is 68.
The record high for today is 105, which occurred in 1936, and the record low is 52, which occurred in 1935. Sunrise today is at 5:37 a.m. and sunset is at 8:29 p.m. The current time is 7:36 a.m. Central Daylight Time. 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Today, sunny. Highs in the lower 80s. Northwest winds around 5 miles per hour. Tonight, mostly cloudy. Lows in the mid-60s. Northeast winds around 5 miles per hour, becoming south after midnight. Saturday, mostly sunny. A slight chance of showers in the morning. Highs in the mid-80s. Southwest winds around 5 miles per hour. Chance of rain 20%. Saturday night, partly cloudy in the evening, then mostly cloudy with a chance of showers and thunderstorms after midnight. Lows in the upper 60s. Southeast winds around 5 miles per hour. Testing on 162.550.

a slight chance of showers in the morning. Highs in the mid-80s. Southwest winds around 5 miles per hour. Chance of rain 20%. Saturday night, partly cloudy in the evening, then mostly cloudy with a chance of showers and thunderstorms after midnight. Lows in the upper 60s. Southeast winds around 5 miles per hour. Chance of rain 50%. Sunday, showers and thunderstorms. Highs in the mid-80s. Southeast winds 10 to 15 miles per hour, becoming south in the afternoon. Chance of rain near 100%. Sunday night, showers and thunderstorms. Lows in the mid-60s. Chance of rain near 100%. Monday, mostly cloudy with a slight chance of showers and thunderstorms in the morning, then partly sunny in the afternoon. Highs in the upper 70s. Chance of rain 20%. Monday night through Wednesday, partly cloudy. Lows in the lower 60s. Highs in the lower 80s. Wednesday night, mostly clear in the evening, then becoming partly cloudy. Lows in the lower 60s. Thursday, mostly sunny. A chance of showers and thunderstorms in the afternoon. Highs in the lower 80s. Chance of rain 30%. At 7 a.m. at Lambert Field in St. Louis, it was partly sunny with a temperature of 64 degrees. The dew point was 61, giving us a relative humidity of 90%. The wind was west at 5 miles an hour, and the pressure was 30.02 inches and rising. Elsewhere in the metro area, in Chesterfield, it was sunny and the temperature was 61. In Belleville, it was 65 degrees. In Cahokia, it was mostly sunny and 64 degrees. In St. Charles, it was mostly sunny and 62. Across the region, it was sunny in Columbia, Missouri, with a temperature of 63. In Quincy, it was sunny and 62 degrees. In Kansas City, it was mostly sunny and the temperature was 61. It was mostly sunny in Springfield, Missouri, with a temperature of 64. In Rolla, it was sunny and the temperature was 62. In Farmington, it was 65 degrees. It was partly sunny in Cape Girardeau, with 66 degrees. It was sunny in Springfield, Illinois, with a temperature of 60. Once again in St. Louis, it was partly sunny, the temperature was 64 degrees, and the wind was west at 5 miles an hour. The St. Louis climate summary for yesterday, June 18, 2026. Yesterday's high temperature of 78 degrees occurred at 10:49 a.m. The normal high is 87. The record high is 101 degrees, which was set in 2021. Yesterday's low temperature of 63 degrees occurred at 11:59 p.m. The normal low is 68. The record low is 52 degrees, which was last set in 1961. 0.01 inches of precipitation fell yesterday, which brings the monthly total to 3.51 inches. This is 0.79 inches above the normal amount of 2.72 inches for June. The total precipitation for the season since June 1st now stands at 3.51 inches, which is 0.79 inches above normal. The total precipitation for the year is now 22.18 inches, which is 1.59 inches above normal. There were no heating degree days yesterday, which is normal. This leaves the monthly total at zero, which is one below normal. The yearly total since July 1st is 3,868, which is 562 below normal. There were six cooling degree days yesterday, which is six below normal. This brings the monthly total to 197, which is 11 above normal. The yearly total since January 1st is 469, which is 88 above normal. The normal high temperature for today is 87 degrees, and the normal low is 68. The record high for today is 105, which occurred in 1936, and the record low is 52, which occurred in 1935. Sunrise today is at 5:37 a.m. and sunset is at 8:29 p.m. The current time is 7:42 a.m. Central Daylight Time. 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

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Today, sunny. Highs in the lower 80s. Northwest winds around 5 miles per hour. Tonight, mostly cloudy. Lows in the mid-60s. Northeast winds around 5 miles per hour, becoming south after midnight. Saturday, mostly sunny. A slight chance of showers in the morning. Highs in the mid-80s. Southwest winds around 5 miles per hour. Chance of rain 20%. Saturday night, partly cloudy in the evening, then mostly cloudy with a chance of showers and thunderstorms after midnight. Lows in the upper 60s. Southeast winds around 5 miles per hour. Chance of rain 50%. Sunday, showers and thunderstorms. Highs in the mid-80s. Southeast winds 10 to 15 miles per hour, becoming south in the afternoon. Chance of rain near 100%. Sunday night, showers and thunderstorms. Lows in the mid-60s. Chance of rain near 100%. Monday, mostly cloudy with a slight chance of showers and thunderstorms in the morning, then partly sunny in the afternoon. Highs in the upper 70s. Chance of rain 20%. Monday night through Wednesday, partly cloudy. Lows in the lower 60s. Highs in the lower 80s. Wednesday night, mostly clear in the evening, then becoming partly cloudy. Lows in the lower 60s. Thursday, mostly sunny. A chance of showers and thunderstorms in the afternoon. Highs in the lower 80s. Chance of rain 30%. At 7 a.m. at Lambert Field in St. Louis, it was partly sunny with a temperature of 64 degrees. The dew point was 61, giving us a relative humidity of 90%. The wind was west at 5 miles an hour, and the pressure was 30.02 inches and rising. Elsewhere in the metro area, in Chesterfield it was sunny and the temperature was 61. In Belleville it was 65 degrees. In Cahokia, it was mostly sunny and 64 degrees. In St. Charles it was mostly sunny and 62. Across the region, it was sunny in Columbia, Missouri, with a temperature of 63. In Quincy, it was sunny and 62 degrees. In Kansas City, it was mostly sunny and the temperature was 61. It was mostly sunny in Springfield, Missouri, with a temperature of 64. In Rolla, it was sunny and the temperature was 62. In Farmington, it was 65 degrees. It was partly sunny in Cape Girardeau, with 66 degrees. It was sunny in Springfield, Illinois, with a temperature of 60. Once again in St. Louis, it was partly sunny, the temperature was 64 degrees, and the wind was west at 5 miles an hour. The St. Louis climate summary for yesterday, June 18, 2026. Yesterday's high temperature of 78 degrees occurred at 10:49 a.m. The normal high is 87. The record high is 101 degrees, which was set in 2021. Yesterday's low temperature of 63 degrees occurred at 11:59 p.m. The normal low is 68. The record low is 52 degrees, which was last set in 1961. 0.01 inches of precipitation fell yesterday, which brings the monthly total to 3.51 inches. This is 0.79 inches above the normal amount of 2.72 inches for June. The total precipitation for the season since June 1st now stands at 3.51 inches, which is 0.79 inches above normal. The total precipitation for the year is now 22.18 inches, which is 1.59 inches above normal. There were no heating degree days yesterday, which is normal. This leaves the monthly total at zero, which is one below normal. The yearly total since July 1st is 3,868, which is 562 below normal. There were six cooling degree days yesterday, which is six below normal.
normal. This brings the monthly total to 197, which is 11 above normal. The yearly total since January 1st is 469, which is 88 above normal. The normal high temperature for today is 87 degrees, and the normal low is 68. The record high for today is 105, which occurred in 1936, and the record low is 52, which occurred in 1935. Sunrise today is at 5:37 a.m. and sunset is at 8:29 p.m. The current time is 7:47 a.m. Central Daylight Time. 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Today, sunny. Highs in the lower 80s. Northwest winds around 5 miles per hour. Tonight, mostly cloudy. Lows in the mid-60s. Northeast winds around 5 miles per hour, becoming south after midnight. Saturday, mostly sunny. A slight chance of showers in the morning. Highs in the mid-80s. Southwest winds around 5 miles per hour. Chance of rain 20%. Saturday night, partly cloudy in the evening, then mostly cloudy with a chance of showers and thunderstorms after midnight. Lows in the upper 60s. Southeast winds around 5 miles per hour. Chance of rain 50%. Sunday, showers and thunderstorms. Highs in the mid-80s. Southeast winds 10 to 15 miles per hour, becoming south in the afternoon. Chance of rain near 100%. Sunday night, showers and thunderstorms. Lows in the mid-60s. Chance of rain near 100%. Monday, mostly cloudy with a slight chance of showers and thunderstorms in the morning, then partly sunny in the afternoon. Highs in the upper 70s. Chance of rain 20%. Monday night through Wednesday, partly cloudy. Lows in the lower 60s. Highs in the lower 80s. Wednesday night, mostly clear in the evening, then becoming partly cloudy. Lows in the lower 60s. Thursday, mostly sunny. A chance of showers and thunderstorms in the afternoon. Highs in the lower 80s. Chance of rain 30%. At 7 a.m. at Lambert Field in St. Louis, it was partly sunny with a temperature of 64 degrees. The dew point was 61, giving us a relative humidity of 90%. The wind was west at 5 miles an hour, and the pressure was 30.02 inches and rising. Elsewhere in the metro area, in Chesterfield it was sunny and the temperature was 61. In Belleville it was 65 degrees. In Cahokia, it was mostly sunny and 64 degrees. In St. Charles it was mostly sunny and 62. Across the region, it was sunny in Columbia, Missouri, with a temperature of 63. In Quincy it was sunny and 62 degrees. In Kansas City, it was mostly sunny and the temperature was 61. It was mostly sunny in Springfield, Missouri, with a temperature of 64. In Rolla, it was sunny and the temperature was 62. In Farmington, it was 65 degrees. It was partly sunny in Cape Girardeau, with 66 degrees. It was sunny in Springfield, Illinois, with a temperature of 60. Once again in St. Louis, it was partly sunny, the temperature was 64 degrees, and the wind was west at 5 miles an hour. The St. Louis climate summary for yesterday, June 18, 2026. Yesterday's high temperature of 78 degrees occurred at 10:49 a.m. The normal high is 87. The record high is 101 degrees, which was set in 2021. Yesterday's low temperature of 63 degrees occurred at 11:59 p.m. The normal low is 68. The record low is 52 degrees, which was last set in 1961. 0.01 inches of precipitation fell yesterday, which brings the monthly total to 3.51 inches.
This is 0.79 inches above the normal amount of 2.72 inches for June. The total precipitation for the season since June 1st now stands at 3.51 inches, which is 0.79 inches above normal. The total precipitation for the year is now 22.18 inches, which is 1.59 inches above normal. There were no heating degree days yesterday, which is normal. This leaves the monthly total at zero, which is one below normal. The yearly total since July 1st is 3,868, which is 562 below normal. There were six cooling degree days yesterday, which is six below normal. This brings the monthly total to 197, which is 11 above normal. The yearly total since January 1st is 469, which is 88 above normal. The normal high temperature for today is 87 degrees, and the normal low is 68. The record high for today is 105, which occurred in 1936, and the record low is 52, which occurred in 1935. Sunrise today is at 5:37 a.m. and sunset is at 8:29 p.m. The current time is 7:53 a.m. Central Daylight Time. 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Today, sunny. Highs in the lower 80s. Northwest winds around 5 miles per hour. Tonight, mostly cloudy. Lows in the mid-60s. Northeast winds around 5 miles per hour, becoming south after midnight. Saturday, mostly sunny. A slight chance of showers in the morning. Highs in the mid-80s. Southwest winds around 5 miles per hour. Chance of rain 20%. Saturday night, partly cloudy in the evening, then mostly cloudy with a chance of showers and thunderstorms after midnight. Lows in the upper 60s. Southeast winds around 5 miles per hour. Chance of rain 50%. Sunday, showers and thunderstorms. Highs in the mid-80s. Southeast winds 10 to 15 miles per hour, becoming south in the afternoon. Chance of rain near 100%. Sunday night, showers and thunderstorms. Lows in the mid-60s. Chance of rain near 100%. Monday, mostly cloudy with a slight chance of showers and thunderstorms in the morning, then partly sunny in the afternoon. Highs in the upper 70s. Chance of rain 20%. Monday night through Wednesday, partly cloudy. Lows in the lower 60s. Highs in the lower 80s. Wednesday night, mostly clear in the evening, then becoming partly cloudy. Lows in the lower 60s. Thursday, mostly sunny. A chance of showers and thunderstorms in the afternoon. Highs in the lower 80s. Chance of rain 30%. At 7 a.m. at Lambert Field in St. Louis, it was partly sunny with a temperature of 64 degrees. The dew point was 61, giving us a relative humidity of 90%. The wind was west at 5 miles an hour, and the pressure was 30.02 inches and rising. Elsewhere in the metro area, in Chesterfield it was sunny and the temperature was 61. In Belleville it was 65 degrees. In Cahokia, it was mostly sunny and 64 degrees. In St. Charles it was mostly sunny and 62. Across the region, it was sunny in Columbia, Missouri, with a temperature of 63. In Quincy, it was sunny and 62 degrees. In Kansas City, it was mostly sunny and the temperature was 61. It was mostly sunny in Springfield, Missouri, with a temperature of 64. In Rolla, it was sunny and the temperature was 62. In Farmington, it was 65 degrees. It was partly sunny in Cape Girardeau, with 66 degrees. It was sunny in Springfield, Illinois, with a temperature of 60.
Once again in St. Louis, it was partly sunny. The temperature was 64 degrees and the wind was west at 5 miles an hour. The St. Louis climate summary for yesterday, June 18, 2026. Yesterday's high temperature of 78 degrees occurred at 10:49 a.m. The normal high is 87. The record high is 101 degrees, which was set in 2021. Yesterday's low temperature of 63 degrees occurred at 11:59 p.m. The normal low is 68. The record low is 52 degrees, which was last set in 1961. 0.01 inches of precipitation fell yesterday, which brings the monthly total to 3.51 inches. This is 0.79 inches above the normal amount of 2.72 inches for June. The total precipitation for the season since June 1st now stands at 3.51 inches, which is 0.79 inches above normal. The total precipitation for the year is now 22.18 inches, which is 1.59 inches above normal. There were no heating degree days yesterday, which is normal. This leaves the monthly total at zero, which is one below normal. The yearly total since July 1st is 3,868, which is 562 below normal. There were six cooling degree days yesterday, which is six below normal. This brings the monthly total to 197, which is 11 above normal. The yearly total since January 1st is 469, which is 88 above normal. The normal high temperature for today is 87 degrees, and the normal low is 68. The record high for today is 105, which occurred in 1936, and the record low is 52, which occurred in 1935. Sunrise today is at 5:37 a.m. and sunset is at 8:29 p.m. The current time is 7:59 a.m. Central Daylight Time. 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Today, sunny. Highs in the lower 80s. Northwest winds around 5 miles per hour. Tonight, mostly cloudy. Lows in the mid-60s. Northeast winds around 5 miles per hour, becoming south after midnight. Saturday, mostly sunny. A slight chance of showers in the morning. Highs in the mid-80s. Southwest winds around 5 miles per hour. Chance of rain 20%. Saturday night, partly cloudy in the evening, then mostly cloudy with a chance of showers and thunderstorms after midnight. Lows in the upper 60s. Southeast winds around 5 miles per hour. Chance of rain 50%. Sunday, showers and thunderstorms. Highs in the mid-80s. Southeast winds 10 to 15 miles per hour, becoming south in the afternoon. Chance of rain near 100%. Sunday night, showers and thunderstorms. Lows in the mid-60s. Chance of rain near 100%. Monday, mostly cloudy with a slight chance of showers and thunderstorms in the morning, then partly sunny in the afternoon. Highs in the upper 70s. Chance of rain 20%. Monday night through Wednesday, partly cloudy. Lows in the lower 60s. Highs in the lower 80s. Wednesday night, mostly clear in the evening, then becoming partly cloudy. Lows in the lower 60s. Thursday, mostly sunny. A chance of showers and thunderstorms in the afternoon. Highs in the lower 80s. Chance of rain 30%. At 7 a.m. at Lambert Field in St. Louis, it was partly sunny with a temperature of 64 degrees. The dew point was 61, giving us a relative humidity of 90%. The wind was west at 5 miles an hour, and the pressure was 30.02 inches and rising. Elsewhere in the metro area, in Chesterfield it was sunny and the temperature was 61. In Belleville it was 65 degrees.
in Cahokia, it was mostly sunny and 64 degrees. In St. Charles, it was mostly sunny and 62. Across the region, it was sunny in Columbia, Missouri, with a temperature of 63. In Quincy, it was sunny and 62 degrees. In Kansas City, it was mostly sunny and the temperature was 61. It was mostly sunny in Springfield, Missouri, with a temperature of 64. In Rolla, it was sunny and the temperature was 62. In Farmington, it was 65 degrees. It was partly sunny in Cape Girardeau, with 66 degrees. It was sunny in Springfield, Illinois, with a temperature of 60. Once again in St. Louis, it was partly sunny, the temperature was 64 degrees, and the wind was west at 5 miles an hour. The St. Louis climate summary for yesterday, June 18, 2026. Yesterday's high temperature of 78 degrees occurred at 10:49 a.m. The normal high is 87. The record high is 101 degrees, which was set in 2021. Yesterday's low temperature of 63 degrees occurred at 11:59 p.m. The normal low is 68. The record low is 52 degrees, which was last set in 1961. 0.01 inches of precipitation fell yesterday, which brings the monthly total to 3.51 inches. This is 0.79 inches above the normal amount of 2.72 inches for June. The total precipitation for the season since June 1st now stands at 3.51 inches, which is 0.79 inches above normal. The total precipitation for the year is now 22.18 inches, which is 1.59 inches above normal. There were no heating degree days yesterday, which is normal. This leaves the monthly total at zero, which is one below normal. The yearly total since July 1st is 3,868, which is 562 below normal. There were six cooling degree days yesterday, which is six below normal. This brings the monthly total to 197, which is 11 above normal. The yearly total since January 1st is 469, which is 88 above normal. The normal high temperature for today is 87 degrees, and the normal low is 68. The record high for today is 105, which occurred in 1936, and the record low is 52, which occurred in 1935. Sunrise today is at 5:37 a.m. and sunset is at 8:29 p.m. The current time is 8:05 a.m. Central Daylight Time. 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Today, sunny. Highs in the lower 80s. Northwest winds around 5 miles per hour. Tonight, mostly cloudy. Lows in the mid-60s. Northeast winds around 5 miles per hour, becoming south after midnight. Saturday, mostly sunny. A slight chance of showers in the morning. Highs in the mid-80s. Southwest winds around 5 miles per hour. Chance of rain 20%. Saturday night, partly cloudy in the evening, then mostly cloudy with a chance of showers and thunderstorms after midnight. Lows in the upper 60s. Southeast winds around 5 miles per hour. Chance of rain 50%. Sunday, showers and thunderstorms. Highs in the mid-80s. Southeast winds 10 to 15 miles per hour, becoming south in the afternoon. Chance of rain near 100%. Sunday night, showers and thunderstorms. Lows in the mid-60s. Chance of rain near 100%. Monday, mostly cloudy with a slight chance of showers and thunderstorms in the morning, then partly sunny in the afternoon. Highs in the upper 70s. Chance of rain 20%. Monday night through Wednesday, partly cloudy. Lows in the lower 60s. Highs in the lower 80s. Wednesday night, mostly clear in the evening, then becoming partly cloudy.
lows in the lower 60s. Thursday, mostly sunny. A chance of showers and thunderstorms in the afternoon. Highs in the lower 80s. Chance of rain 30%. At 7 a.m. at Lambert Field in St. Louis, it was partly sunny with a temperature of 64 degrees. The dew point was 61, giving us a relative humidity of 90%. The wind was west at 5 miles an hour, and the pressure was 30.02 inches and rising. Elsewhere in the metro area, in Chesterfield, it was sunny and the temperature was 61. In Belleville, it was 65 degrees. In Cahokia, it was mostly sunny and 64 degrees. In St. Charles, it was mostly sunny and 62. Across the region, it was sunny in Columbia, Missouri, with a temperature of 63. In Quincy, it was sunny and 62 degrees. In Kansas City, it was mostly sunny and the temperature was 61. It was mostly sunny in Springfield, Missouri, with a temperature of 64. In Rolla, it was sunny and the temperature was 62. In Farmington, it was 65 degrees. It was partly sunny in Cape Girardeau, with 66 degrees. It was sunny in Springfield, Illinois, with a temperature of 60. Once again in St. Louis, it was partly sunny, the temperature was 64 degrees, and the wind was west at 5 miles an hour. The St. Louis climate summary for yesterday, June 18, 2026. Yesterday's high temperature of 78 degrees occurred at 10:49 a.m. The normal high is 87. The record high is 101 degrees, which was set in 2021. Yesterday's low temperature of 63 degrees occurred at 11:59 p.m. The normal low is 68. The record low is 52 degrees, which was last set in 1961. 0.01 inches of precipitation fell yesterday, which brings the monthly total to 3.51 inches. This is 0.79 inches above the normal amount of 2.72 inches for June. The total precipitation for the season since June 1st now stands at 3.51 inches, which is 0.79 inches above normal. The total precipitation for the year is now 22.18 inches, which is 1.59 inches above normal. There were no heating degree days yesterday, which is normal. This leaves the monthly total at zero, which is one below normal. The yearly total since July 1st is 3,868, which is 562 below normal. There were six cooling degree days yesterday, which is six below normal. This brings the monthly total to 197, which is 11 above normal. The yearly total since January 1st is 469, which is 88 above normal. The normal high temperature for today is 87 degrees, and the normal low is 68. The record high for today is 105, which occurred in 1936, and the record low is 52, which occurred in 1935. Sunrise today is at 5:37 a.m. and sunset is at 8:29 p.m. The current time is 8:10 a.m. Central Daylight Time. 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Today, sunny. Highs in the lower 80s. Northwest winds around 5 miles per hour. Tonight, mostly cloudy. Lows in the mid-60s. Northeast winds around 5 miles per hour, becoming south after midnight. Saturday, mostly sunny. A slight chance of showers in the morning. Highs in the mid-80s. Southwest winds around 5 miles per hour. Chance of rain 20%. Saturday night, partly cloudy in the evening, then mostly cloudy with a chance of showers and thunderstorms after midnight. Lows in the upper 60s. Southeast winds around 5 miles per hour. Chance of rain 50%. Sunday, showers and thunderstorms. Highs in the mid-80s.
southeast winds 10 to 15 miles per hour, becoming south in the afternoon. Chance of rain near 100%. Sunday night, showers and thunderstorms. Lows in the mid-60s. Chance of rain near 100%. Monday, mostly cloudy with a slight chance of showers and thunderstorms in the morning, then partly sunny in the afternoon. Highs in the upper 70s. Chance of rain 20%. Monday night through Wednesday, partly cloudy. Lows in the lower 60s. Highs in the lower 80s. Wednesday night, mostly clear in the evening, then becoming partly cloudy. Lows in the lower 60s. Thursday, mostly sunny. A chance of showers and thunderstorms in the afternoon. Highs in the lower 80s. Chance of rain 30%. At 8 a.m. at Lambert Field in St. Louis, it was mostly sunny with a temperature of 67 degrees. The dew point was 62, giving us a relative humidity of 84%. The wind was calm, and the pressure was 30.03 inches and rising. Elsewhere in the metro area, in Chesterfield, it was sunny and the temperature was 67. In Belleville, it was 72 degrees. In Cahokia, it was sunny and 68 degrees. In St. Charles, it was sunny and 66. Across the region, it was sunny in Columbia, Missouri, with a temperature of 67. In Quincy, it was sunny and 68 degrees. In Kansas City, it was mostly sunny and the temperature was 65. It was partly sunny in Springfield, Missouri, with a temperature of 67. In Rolla, it was sunny and the temperature was 68. In Farmington, it was 68 degrees. It was mostly sunny in Cape Girardeau, with 70 degrees. It was sunny in Springfield, Illinois, with a temperature of 65. Once again in St. Louis, it was mostly sunny. The temperature was 67 degrees and the wind was calm. The St. Louis climate summary for yesterday, June 18, 2026. Yesterday's high temperature of 78 degrees occurred at 10:49 a.m. The normal high is 87. The record high is 101 degrees, which was set in 2021. Yesterday's low temperature of 63 degrees occurred at 11:59 p.m. The normal low is 68. The record low is 52 degrees, which was last set in 1961. 0.01 inches of precipitation fell yesterday, which brings the monthly total to 3.51 inches. This is 0.79 inches above the normal amount of 2.72 inches for June. The total precipitation for the season since June 1st now stands at 3.51 inches, which is 0.79 inches above normal. The total precipitation for the year is now 22.18 inches, which is 1.59 inches above normal. There were no heating degree days yesterday, which is normal. This leaves the monthly total at zero, which is one below normal. The yearly total since July 1st is 3,868, which is 562 below normal. There were six cooling degree days yesterday, which is six below normal. This brings the monthly total to 197, which is 11 above normal. The yearly total since January 1st is 469, which is 88 above normal. The normal high temperature for today is 87 degrees, and the normal low is 68. The record high for today is 105, which occurred in 1936, and the record low is 52, which occurred in 1935. Sunrise today is at 5:37 a.m. and sunset is at 8:29 p.m. The current time is 8:16 a.m. Central Daylight Time. 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Today, sunny. Highs in the lower 80s. Northwest winds around 5 miles per hour. Tonight, mostly cloudy. Lows in the mid-60s.
northeast winds around 5 miles per hour, becoming south after midnight. Saturday, mostly sunny. A slight chance of showers in the morning. Highs in the mid-80s. Southwest winds around 5 miles per hour. Chance of rain 20%. Saturday night, partly cloudy in the evening, then mostly cloudy with a chance of showers and thunderstorms after midnight. Lows in the upper 60s. Southeast winds around 5 miles per hour. Chance of rain 50%. Sunday, showers and thunderstorms. Highs in the mid-80s. Southeast winds 10 to 15 miles per hour, becoming south in the afternoon. Chance of rain near 100%. Sunday night, showers and thunderstorms. Lows in the mid-60s. Chance of rain near 100%. Monday, mostly cloudy with a slight chance of showers and thunderstorms in the morning, then partly sunny in the afternoon. Highs in the upper 70s. Chance of rain 20%. Monday night through Wednesday, partly cloudy. Lows in the lower 60s. Highs in the lower 80s. Wednesday night, mostly clear in the evening, then becoming partly cloudy. Lows in the lower 60s. Thursday, mostly sunny. A chance of showers and thunderstorms in the afternoon. Highs in the lower 80s. Chance of rain 30%. At 8 a.m. at Lambert Field in St. Louis, it was mostly sunny with a temperature of 67 degrees. The dew point was 62, giving us a relative humidity of 84%. The wind was calm, and the pressure was 30.03 inches and rising. Elsewhere in the metro area, in Chesterfield, it was sunny and the temperature was 67. In Belleville, it was 72 degrees. In Cahokia, it was sunny and 68 degrees. In St. Charles, it was sunny and 66. Across the region, it was sunny in Columbia, Missouri, with a temperature of 67. In Quincy, it was sunny and 68 degrees. In Kansas City, it was mostly sunny and the temperature was 65. It was partly sunny in Springfield, Missouri, with a temperature of 67. In Rolla, it was sunny and the temperature was 68. In Farmington, it was 68 degrees. It was mostly sunny in Cape Girardeau, with 70 degrees. It was sunny in Springfield, Illinois, with a temperature of 65. Once again in St. Louis, it was mostly sunny, the temperature was 67 degrees and the wind was calm. The St. Louis climate summary for yesterday, June 18, 2026. Yesterday's high temperature of 78 degrees occurred at 10:49 a.m. The normal high is 87. The record high is 101 degrees, which was set in 2021. Yesterday's low temperature of 63 degrees occurred at 11:59 p.m. The normal low is 68. The record low is 52 degrees, which was last set in 1961. 0.01 inches of precipitation fell yesterday, which brings the monthly total to 3.51 inches. This is 0.79 inches above the normal amount of 2.72 inches for June. The total precipitation for the season since June 1st now stands at 3.51 inches, which is 0.79 inches above normal. The total precipitation for the year is now 22.18 inches, which is 1.59 inches above normal. There were no heating degree days yesterday, which is normal. This leaves the monthly total at zero, which is one below normal. The yearly total since July 1st is 3,868, which is 562 below normal. There were six cooling degree days yesterday, which is six below normal. This brings the monthly total to 197, which is 11 above normal. The yearly total since January 1st is 469, which is 88 above normal. The normal high temperature for today is 87 degrees, and the normal low is 68. The record high for today is 105, which occurred in 1936, and the record low is 52, which occurred in 1935. Sunrise today is at 5:37 a.m. and sunset is at 8:29 p.m.
The current time is 8:22 a.m. Central Daylight Time. 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Today, sunny. Highs in the lower 80s. Northwest winds around 5 miles per hour. Tonight, mostly cloudy. Lows in the mid-60s. Northeast winds around 5 miles per hour, becoming south after midnight. Saturday, mostly sunny. A slight chance of showers in the morning. Highs in the mid-80s. Southwest winds around 5 miles per hour. Chance of rain 20%. Saturday night, partly cloudy in the evening, then mostly cloudy with a chance of showers and thunderstorms after midnight. Lows in the upper 60s. Southeast winds around 5 miles per hour. Chance of rain 50%. Sunday, showers and thunderstorms. Highs in the mid-80s. Southeast winds 10 to 15 miles per hour, becoming south in the afternoon. Chance of rain near 100%. Sunday night, showers and thunderstorms. Lows in the mid-60s. Chance of rain near 100%. Monday, mostly cloudy with a slight chance of showers and thunderstorms in the morning, then partly sunny in the afternoon. Highs in the upper 70s. Chance of rain 20%. Monday night through Wednesday, partly cloudy. Lows in the lower 60s. Highs in the lower 80s. Wednesday night, mostly clear in the evening, then becoming partly cloudy. Lows in the lower 60s. Thursday, mostly sunny. A chance of showers and thunderstorms in the afternoon. Highs in the lower 80s. Chance of rain 30%. At 8 a.m. at Lambert Field in St. Louis, it was mostly sunny with a temperature of 67 degrees. The dew point was 62, giving us a relative humidity of 84%. The wind was calm, and the pressure was 30.03 inches and rising. Elsewhere in the metro area, in Chesterfield, it was sunny and the temperature was 67. In Belleville, it was 72 degrees. In Cahokia, it was sunny and 68 degrees. In St. Charles, it was sunny and 66. Across the region, it was sunny in Columbia, Missouri, with a temperature of 67. In Quincy, it was sunny and 68 degrees. In Kansas City, it was mostly sunny and the temperature was 65. It was partly sunny in Springfield, Missouri, with a temperature of 67. In Rolla, it was sunny and the temperature was 68. In Farmington, it was 68 degrees. It was mostly sunny in Cape Girardeau, with 70 degrees. It was sunny in Springfield, Illinois, with a temperature of 65. Once again in St. Louis, it was mostly sunny. The temperature was 67 degrees and the wind was calm. The St. Louis climate summary for yesterday, June 18, 2026. Yesterday's high temperature of 78 degrees occurred at 10:49 a.m. The normal high is 87. The record high is 101 degrees, which was set in 2021. Yesterday's low temperature of 63 degrees occurred at 11:59 p.m. The normal low is 68. The record low is 52 degrees, which was last set in 1961. 0.01 inches of precipitation fell yesterday, which brings the monthly total to 3.51 inches. This is 0.79 inches above the normal amount of 2.72 inches for June. The total precipitation for the season since June 1st now stands at 3.51 inches, which is 0.79 inches above normal. The total precipitation for the year is now 22.18 inches, which is 1.59 inches above normal. There were no heating degree days yesterday, which is normal. This leaves the monthly total at zero, which is one below normal.
The yearly total since July 1st is 3,868, which is 562 below normal. There were 6 cooling degree days yesterday, which is 6 below normal. This brings the monthly total to 197, which is 11 above normal. The yearly total since January 1st is 469, which is 88 above normal. The normal high temperature for today is 87 degrees, and the normal low is 68. The record high for today is 105, which occurred in 1936, and the record low is 52, which occurred in 1935. Sunrise today is at 5:37 a.m. and sunset is at 8:29 p.m. The current time is 8:27 a.m. Central Daylight Time. 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Today, sunny. Highs in the lower 80s. Northwest winds around 5 miles per hour. Tonight, mostly cloudy. Lows in the mid-60s. Northeast winds around 5 miles per hour, becoming south after midnight. Saturday, mostly sunny. A slight chance of showers in the morning. Highs in the mid-80s. Southwest winds around 5 miles per hour. Chance of rain 20%. Saturday night, partly cloudy in the evening, then mostly cloudy with a chance of showers and thunderstorms after midnight. Lows in the upper 60s. Southeast winds around 5 miles per hour. Chance of rain 50%. Sunday, showers and thunderstorms. Highs in the mid-80s. Southeast winds 10 to 15 miles per hour, becoming south in the afternoon. Chance of rain near 100%. Sunday night, showers and thunderstorms. Lows in the mid-60s. Chance of rain near 100%. Monday, mostly cloudy with a slight chance of showers and thunderstorms in the morning, then partly sunny in the afternoon. Highs in the upper 70s. Chance of rain 20%. Monday night through Wednesday, partly cloudy. Lows in the lower 60s. Highs in the lower 80s. Wednesday night, mostly clear in the evening, then becoming partly cloudy. Lows in the lower 60s. Thursday, mostly sunny. A chance of showers and thunderstorms in the afternoon. Highs in the lower 80s. Chance of rain 30%. At 8 a.m. at Lambert Field in St. Louis, it was mostly sunny with a temperature of 67 degrees. The dew point was 62, giving us a relative humidity of 84%. The wind was calm, and the pressure was 30.03 inches and rising. Elsewhere in the metro area, in Chesterfield it was sunny and the temperature was 67. In Belleville it was 72 degrees. In Cahokia, it was sunny and 68 degrees. In St. Charles it was sunny and 66. Across the region, it was sunny in Columbia, Missouri, with a temperature of 67. In Quincy, it was sunny and 68 degrees. In Kansas City, it was mostly sunny and the temperature was 65. It was partly sunny in Springfield, Missouri, with a temperature of 67. In Rolla, it was sunny and the temperature was 68. In Farmington, it was 68 degrees. It was mostly sunny in Cape Girardeau, with 70 degrees. It was sunny in Springfield, Illinois, with a temperature of 65. Once again in St. Louis, it was mostly sunny. The temperature was 67 degrees and the wind was calm. The St. Louis climate summary for yesterday, June 18, 2026. Yesterday's high temperature of 78 degrees occurred at 10:49 a.m. The normal high is 87. The record high is 101 degrees, which was set in 2021. Yesterday's low temperature of 63 degrees occurred at 11:59 p.m. The normal low is 68. The record low is 52 degrees, which was last set in 1961.
0.01 inches of precipitation fell yesterday, which brings the monthly total to 3.51 inches. This is 0.79 inches above the normal amount of 2.72 inches for June. The total precipitation for the season since June 1st now stands at 3.51 inches, which is 0.79 inches above normal. The total precipitation for the year is now 22.18 inches, which is 1.59 inches above normal. There were no heating degree days yesterday, which is normal. This leaves the monthly total at zero, which is one below normal. The yearly total since July 1st is 3,868, which is 562 below normal. There were six cooling degree days yesterday, which is six below normal. This brings the monthly total to 197, which is 11 above normal. The yearly total since January 1st is 469, which is 88 above normal. The normal high temperature for today is 87 degrees, and the normal low is 68. The record high for today is 105, which occurred in 1936, and the record low is 52, which occurred in 1935. Sunrise today is at 5:37 a.m. and sunset is at 8:29 p.m. The current time is 8:33 a.m. Central Daylight Time. 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Today, sunny. Highs in the lower 80s. Northwest winds around 5 miles per hour. Tonight, mostly cloudy. Lows in the mid-60s. Northeast winds around 5 miles per hour, becoming south after midnight. Saturday, mostly sunny. A slight chance of showers in the morning. Highs in the mid-80s. Southwest winds around 5 miles per hour. Chance of rain 20%. Saturday night, partly cloudy in the evening, then mostly cloudy with a chance of showers and thunderstorms after midnight. Lows in the upper 60s. Southeast winds around 5 miles per hour. Chance of rain 50%. Sunday, showers and thunderstorms. Highs in the mid-80s. Southeast winds 10 to 15 miles per hour, becoming south in the afternoon. Chance of rain near 100%. Sunday night, showers and thunderstorms. Lows in the mid-60s. Chance of rain near 100%. Monday, mostly cloudy with a slight chance of showers and thunderstorms in the morning, then partly sunny in the afternoon. Highs in the upper 70s. Chance of rain 20%. Monday night through Wednesday, partly cloudy. Lows in the lower 60s. Highs in the lower 80s. Wednesday night, mostly clear in the evening, then becoming partly cloudy. Lows in the lower 60s. Thursday, mostly sunny. A chance of showers and thunderstorms in the afternoon. Highs in the lower 80s. Chance of rain 30%. At 8 a.m. at Lambert Field in St. Louis, it was mostly sunny with a temperature of 67 degrees. The dew point was 62, giving us a relative humidity of 84%. The wind was calm, and the pressure was 30.03 inches and rising. Elsewhere in the metro area, in Chesterfield it was sunny and the temperature was 67. In Belleville it was 72 degrees. In Cahokia it was sunny and 68 degrees. In St. Charles it was sunny and 66. Across the region, it was sunny in Columbia, Missouri, with a temperature of 67. In Quincy, it was sunny and 68 degrees. In Kansas City, it was mostly sunny and the temperature was 65. It was partly sunny in Springfield, Missouri, with a temperature of 67. In Rolla, it was sunny and the temperature was 68. In Farmington, it was 68 degrees. It was mostly sunny in Cape Girardeau, with 70 degrees. It was sunny in Springfield, Illinois, with a temperature of 65.
Once again in St. Louis, it was mostly sunny. The temperature was 67 degrees and the wind was calm. The St. Louis climate summary for yesterday, June 18, 2026. Yesterday's high temperature of 78 degrees occurred at 10:49 a.m. The normal high is 87. The record high is 101 degrees, which was set in 2021. Yesterday's low temperature of 63 degrees occurred at 11:59 p.m. The normal low is 68. The record low is 52 degrees, which was last set in 1961. 0.01 inches of precipitation fell yesterday, which brings the monthly total to 3.51 inches. This is 0.79 inches above the normal amount of 2.72 inches for June. The total precipitation for the season since June 1st now stands at 3.51 inches, which is 0.79 inches above normal. The total precipitation for the year is now 22.18 inches, which is 1.59 inches above normal. There were no heating degree days yesterday, which is normal. This leaves the monthly total at zero, which is one below normal. The yearly total since July 1st is 3,868, which is 562 below normal. The record high is 101 degrees, which was set in

0.51 inches, which is 0.79 inches above normal. The total precipitation for the year is now 22.18 inches, which is 1.59 inches above normal. There were no heating degree days yesterday, which is normal. This leaves the monthly total at zero, which is one below normal. The yearly total since July 1st is 3,868, which is 562 below normal. There were six cooling degree days yesterday, which is six below normal. This brings the monthly total to 197, which is 11 above normal. The yearly total since January 1st is 469, which is 88 above normal. The normal high temperature for today is 87 degrees, and the normal low is 68. The record high for today is 105, which occurred in 1936, and the record low is 52, which occurred in 1935. Sunrise today is at 5:37 a.m. and sunset is at 8:29 p.m. The current time is 8:39 a.m. Central Daylight Time. 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Today, sunny. Highs in the lower 80s. Northwest winds around 5 miles per hour. Tonight, mostly cloudy. Lows in the mid-60s. Northeast winds around 5 miles per hour, becoming south after midnight. Saturday, mostly sunny. A slight chance of showers in the morning. Highs in the mid-80s. Southwest winds around 5 miles per hour. Chance of rain 20%. Saturday night, partly cloudy in the evening, then mostly cloudy with a chance of showers and thunderstorms after midnight. Lows in the upper 60s. Southeast winds around 5 miles per hour. Chance of rain 50%. Sunday, showers and thunderstorms. Highs in the mid-80s. Southeast winds 10 to 15 miles per hour, becoming south in the afternoon. Chance of rain near 100%. Sunday night, showers and thunderstorms. Lows in the mid-60s. Chance of rain near 100%. Monday, mostly cloudy with a slight chance of showers and thunderstorms in the morning, then partly sunny in the afternoon. Highs in the upper 70s. Chance of rain 20%. Monday night through Wednesday, partly cloudy. Lows in the lower 60s. Highs in the lower 80s. Wednesday night, mostly clear in the evening, then becoming partly cloudy. Lows in the lower 60s. Thursday, mostly sunny. A chance of showers and thunderstorms in the afternoon. Highs in the lower 80s. Chance of rain 30%. At 8 a.m. at Lambert Field in St. Louis, it was mostly sunny with a temperature of 67 degrees. The dew point was 62, giving us a relative humidity of 84%. The wind was calm, and the pressure was 30.03 inches and rising. Elsewhere in the metro area, in Chesterfield it was sunny and the temperature was 67. In Belleville it was 72 degrees. In Cahokia it was sunny and 68 degrees. In St. Charles it was sunny and 66. Across the region, it was sunny in Columbia, Missouri, with a temperature of 67. In Quincy, it was sunny and 68 degrees. In Kansas City, it was mostly sunny and the temperature was 65. It was partly sunny in Springfield, Missouri, with a temperature of 67. In Rolla, it was sunny and the temperature was 68. In Farmington, it was 68 degrees. It was mostly sunny in Cape Girardeau, with 70 degrees. It was sunny in Springfield, Illinois, with a temperature of 65. Once again in St. Louis, it was mostly sunny. The temperature was 67 degrees and the wind was calm. The St. Louis climate summary for yesterday, June 18, 2026. Yesterday's high temperature of 78 degrees occurred at 10:49 a.m.

The normal high is 87. The record high is 101 degrees, which was set in 2021. Yesterday's low temperature of 63 degrees occurred at 11:59 p.m. The normal low is 68. The record low is 52 degrees, which was last set in 1961. 0.01 inches of precipitation fell yesterday, which brings the monthly total to 3.51 inches. This is 0.79 inches above the normal amount of 2.72 inches for June. The total precipitation for the season since June 1st now stands at 3.51 inches, which is 0.79 inches above normal. The total precipitation for the year is now 22.18 inches, which is 1.59 inches above normal. There were no heating degree days yesterday, which is normal. This leaves the monthly total at zero, which is one below normal. The yearly total since July 1st is 3,868, which is 562 below normal. There were six cooling degree days yesterday, which is six below normal. This brings the monthly total to 197, which is 11 above normal. The yearly total since January 1st is 469, which is 88 above normal. The normal high temperature for today is 87 degrees, and the normal low is 68. The record high for today is 105, which occurred in 1936, and the record low is 52, which occurred in 1935. Sunrise today is at 5:37 a.m. and sunset is at 8:29 p.m. The current time is 8:44 a.m. Central Daylight Time. 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Today, sunny. Highs in the lower 80s. Northwest winds around 5 miles per hour. Tonight, mostly cloudy. Lows in the mid-60s. Northeast winds around 5 miles per hour, becoming south after midnight. Saturday, mostly sunny. A slight chance of showers in the morning. Highs in the mid-80s. Southwest winds around 5 miles per hour. Chance of rain 20%. Saturday night, partly cloudy in the evening, then mostly cloudy with a chance of showers and thunderstorms after midnight. Lows in the upper 60s. Southeast winds around 5 miles per hour. Chance of rain 50%. Sunday, showers and thunderstorms. Highs in the mid-80s. Southeast winds 10 to 15 miles per hour, becoming south in the afternoon. Chance of rain near 100%. Sunday night, showers and thunderstorms. Lows in the mid-60s. Chance of rain near 100%. Monday, mostly cloudy with a slight chance of showers and thunderstorms in the morning, then partly sunny in the afternoon. Highs in the upper 70s. Chance of rain 20%. Monday night through Wednesday, partly cloudy. Lows in the lower 60s. Highs in the lower 80s. Wednesday night, mostly clear in the evening, then becoming partly cloudy. Lows in the lower 60s. Thursday, mostly sunny. A chance of showers and thunderstorms in the afternoon. Highs in the lower 80s. Chance of rain 30%. At 8 a.m. at Lambert Field in St. Louis, it was mostly sunny with a temperature of 67 degrees. The dew point was 62, giving us a relative humidity of 84%. The wind was calm, and the pressure was 30.03 inches and rising. Elsewhere in the metro area, in Chesterfield, it was sunny and the temperature was 67. In Belleville, it was 72 degrees. In Cahokia, it was sunny and 68 degrees. In St. Charles, it was sunny and 66. Across the region, it was sunny in Columbia, Missouri, with a temperature of 67. In Quincy, it was sunny and 68 degrees. In Kansas City, it was mostly sunny and the temperature was 65. It was partly sunny in Springfield.
Missouri, with a temperature of 67. In Rolla, it was sunny and the temperature was 68. In Farmington, it was 68 degrees. It was mostly sunny in Cape Girardeau, with 70 degrees. It was sunny in Springfield, Illinois, with a temperature of 65. Once again in St. Louis, it was mostly sunny. The temperature was 67 degrees and the wind was calm. The St. Louis climate summary for yesterday, June 18, 2026. Yesterday's high temperature of 78 degrees occurred at 10:49 a.m. The normal high is 87. The record high is 101 degrees, which was set in 2021. Yesterday's low temperature of 63 degrees occurred at 11:59 p.m. The normal low is 68. The record low is 52 degrees, which was last set in 1961. 0.01 inches of precipitation fell yesterday, which brings the monthly total to 3.51 inches. This is 0.79 inches above the normal amount of 2.72 inches for June. The total precipitation for the season since June 1st now stands at 3.51 inches, which is 0.79 inches above normal. The total precipitation for the year is now 22.18 inches, which is 1.59 inches above normal. There were no heating degree days yesterday, which is normal. This leaves the monthly total at zero, which is one below normal. The yearly total since July 1st is 3,868, which is 562 below normal. There were six cooling degree days yesterday, which is six below normal. This brings the monthly total to 197, which is 11 above normal. The yearly total since January 1st is 469, which is 88 above normal. The normal high temperature for today is 87 degrees, and the normal low is 68. The record high for today is 105, which occurred in 1936, and the record low is 52, which occurred in 1935. Sunrise today is at 5:37 a.m. and sunset is at 8:29 p.m. The current time is 8:50 a.m. Central Daylight Time. 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Today, sunny. Highs in the lower 80s. Northwest winds around 5 miles per hour. Tonight, mostly cloudy. Lows in the mid-60s. Northeast winds around 5 miles per hour, becoming south after midnight. Saturday, mostly sunny. A slight chance of showers in the morning. Highs in the mid-80s. Southwest winds around 5 miles per hour. Chance of rain 20%. Saturday night, partly cloudy in the evening, then mostly cloudy with a chance of showers and thunderstorms after midnight. Lows in the upper 60s. Southeast winds around 5 miles per hour. Chance of rain 50%. Sunday, showers and thunderstorms. Highs in the mid-80s. Southeast winds 10 to 15 miles per hour, becoming south in the afternoon. Chance of rain near 100%. Sunday night, showers and thunderstorms. Lows in the mid-60s. Chance of rain near 100%. Monday, mostly cloudy with a slight chance of showers and thunderstorms in the morning, then partly sunny in the afternoon. Highs in the upper 70s. Chance of rain 20%. Monday night through Wednesday, partly cloudy. Lows in the lower 60s. Highs in the lower 80s. Wednesday night, mostly clear in the evening, then becoming partly cloudy. Lows in the lower 60s. Thursday, mostly sunny. A chance of showers and thunderstorms in the afternoon. Highs in the lower 80s. Chance of rain 30%. At 8 a.m. at Lambert Field in St. Louis, it was mostly sunny with a temperature of 67 degrees.
The dew point was 62, giving us a relative humidity of 84%. The wind was calm, and the pressure was 30.03 inches and rising. Elsewhere in the metro area, in Chesterfield, it was sunny, and the temperature was 67. In Belleville, it was 72 degrees. In Cahokia, it was sunny and 68 degrees. In St. Charles, it was sunny and 66. Across the region, it was sunny in Columbia, Missouri, with a temperature of 67. In Quincy, it was sunny and 68 degrees. In Kansas City, it was mostly sunny and the temperature was 65. It was partly sunny in Springfield, Missouri, with a temperature of 67. In Rolla, it was sunny and the temperature was 68. In Farmington, it was 68 degrees. It was mostly sunny in Cape Girardeau, with 70 degrees. It was sunny in Springfield, Illinois, with a temperature of 65. Once again in St. Louis, it was mostly sunny. The temperature was 67 degrees and the wind was calm. The St. Louis climate summary for yesterday, June 18, 2026. Yesterday's high temperature of 78 degrees occurred at 10:49 a.m. The normal high is 87. The record high is 101 degrees, which was set in 2021. Yesterday's low temperature of 63 degrees occurred at 11:59 p.m. The normal low is 68. The record low is 52 degrees, which was last set in 1961. 0.01 inches of precipitation fell yesterday, which brings the monthly total to 3.51 inches. This is 0.79 inches above the normal amount of 2.72 inches for June. The total precipitation for the season since June 1st now stands at 3.51 inches, which is 0.79 inches above normal. The total precipitation for the year is now 22.18 inches, which is 1.59 inches above normal. There were no heating degree days yesterday, which is normal. This leaves the monthly total at zero, which is one below normal. The yearly total since July 1st is 3,868, which is 562 below normal. There were six cooling degree days yesterday, which is six below normal. This brings the monthly total to 197, which is 11 above normal. The yearly total since January 1st is 469, which is 88 above normal. The normal high temperature for today is 87 degrees, and the normal low is 68. The record high for today is 105, which occurred in 1936, and the record low is 52, which occurred in 1935. Sunrise today is at 5:37 a.m. and sunset is at 8:29 p.m. The current time is 8:56 a.m. Central Daylight Time. 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Today, sunny. Highs in the lower 80s. Northwest winds around 5 miles per hour. Tonight, mostly cloudy. Lows in the mid-60s. Northeast winds around 5 miles per hour, becoming south after midnight. Saturday, mostly sunny. A slight chance of showers in the morning. Highs in the mid-80s. Southwest winds around 5 miles per hour. Chance of rain 20%. Saturday night, partly cloudy in the evening, then mostly cloudy with a chance of showers and thunderstorms after midnight. Lows in the upper 60s. Southeast winds around 5 miles per hour. Chance of rain 50%. Sunday, showers and thunderstorms. Highs in the mid-80s. Southeast winds 10 to 15 miles per hour, becoming south in the afternoon. Chance of rain near 100%. Sunday night, showers and thunderstorms. Lows in the mid-60s. Chance of rain near 100%. Monday, mostly cloudy with a slight chance of showers and thunderstorms in the morning, then partly sunny in the afternoon.
highs in the upper 70s. Chance of rain 20%. Monday night through Wednesday, partly cloudy. Lows in the lower 60s. Highs in the lower 80s. Wednesday night, mostly clear in the evening, then becoming partly cloudy. Lows in the lower 60s. Thursday, mostly sunny. A chance of showers and thunderstorms in the afternoon. Highs in the lower 80s. Chance of rain 30%. At 8 a.m. at Lambert Field in St. Louis, it was mostly sunny with a temperature of 67 degrees. The dew point was 62, giving us a relative humidity of 84%. The wind was calm, and the pressure was 30.03 inches and rising. Elsewhere in the metro area, in Chesterfield, it was sunny and the temperature was 67. In Belleville, it was 72 degrees. In Cahokia, it was sunny and 68 degrees. In St. Charles, it was sunny and 66. Across the region, it was sunny in Columbia, Missouri, with a temperature of 67. In Quincy, it was sunny and 68 degrees. In Kansas City, it was mostly sunny and the temperature was 65. It was partly sunny in Springfield, Missouri, with a temperature of 67. In Rolla, it was sunny and the temperature was 68. In Farmington, it was 68 degrees. It was mostly sunny in Cape Girardeau, with 70 degrees. It was sunny in Springfield, Illinois, with a temperature of 65. Once again in St. Louis, it was mostly sunny. The temperature was 67 degrees and the wind was calm. The St. Louis climate summary for yesterday, June 18, 2026. Yesterday's high temperature of 78 degrees occurred at 10:49 a.m. The normal high is 87. The record high is 101 degrees, which was set in 2021. Yesterday's low temperature of 63 degrees occurred at 11:59 p.m. The normal low is 68. The record low is 52 degrees, which was last set in 1961. 0.01 inches of precipitation fell yesterday, which brings the monthly total to 3.51 inches. This is 0.79 inches above the normal amount of 2.72 inches for June. The total precipitation for the season since June 1st now stands at 3.51 inches, which is 0.79 inches above normal. The total precipitation for the year is now 22.18 inches, which is 1.59 inches above normal. There were no heating degree days yesterday, which is normal. This leaves the monthly total at zero, which is one below normal. The yearly total since July 1st is 3,868, which is 562 below normal. There were six cooling degree days yesterday, which is six below normal. This brings the monthly total to 197, which is 11 above normal. The yearly total since January 1st is 469, which is 88 above normal. The normal high temperature for today is 87 degrees, and the normal low is 68. The record high for today is 105, which occurred in 1936, and the record low is 52, which occurred in 1935. Sunrise today is at 5:37 a.m. and sunset is at 8:29 p.m. The current time is 9:01 a.m. Central Daylight Time. 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Today, sunny. Highs in the lower 80s. Northwest winds around 5 miles per hour. Tonight, mostly cloudy. Lows in the mid-60s. Northeast winds around 5 miles per hour, becoming south after midnight. Saturday, mostly sunny. A slight chance of showers in the morning. Highs in the mid-80s. Southwest winds around 5 miles per hour. Chance of rain 20%.
Saturday night, partly cloudy in the evening, then mostly cloudy with a chance of showers and thunderstorms after midnight. Lows in the upper 60s. Southeast winds around 5 miles per hour. Chance of rain 50%. Sunday, showers and thunderstorms. Highs in the mid-80s. Southeast winds 10 to 15 miles per hour, becoming south in the afternoon. Chance of rain near 100%. Sunday night, showers and thunderstorms. Lows in the mid-60s. Chance of rain near 100%. Monday, mostly cloudy with a slight chance of showers and thunderstorms in the morning, then partly sunny in the afternoon. Highs in the upper 70s. Chance of rain 20%. Monday night through Wednesday, partly cloudy. Lows in the lower 60s. Highs in the lower 80s. Wednesday night, mostly clear in the evening, then becoming partly cloudy. Lows in the lower 60s. Thursday, mostly sunny. A chance of showers and thunderstorms in the afternoon. Highs in the lower 80s. Chance of rain 30%. At 8 a.m. at Lambert Field in St. Louis, it was mostly sunny with a temperature of 67 degrees. The dew point was 62, giving us a relative humidity of 84%. The wind was calm, and the pressure was 30.03 inches and rising. Elsewhere in the metro area, in Chesterfield, it was sunny and the temperature was 67. In Belleville, it was 72 degrees. In Cahokia, it was sunny and 68 degrees. In St. Charles, it was sunny and 66. Across the region, it was sunny in Columbia, Missouri, with a temperature of 67. In Quincy, it was sunny and 68 degrees. In Kansas City, it was mostly sunny and the temperature was 65. It was partly sunny in Springfield, Missouri, with a temperature of 67. In Rolla, it was sunny and the temperature was 68. In Farmington, it was 68 degrees. It was mostly sunny in Cape Girardeau, with 70 degrees. It was sunny in Springfield, Illinois, with a temperature of 65. Once again in St. Louis, it was mostly sunny. The temperature was 67 degrees and the wind was calm. The current time is 9:05 a.m. Central Daylight Time. 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Today, sunny. Highs in the lower 80s. Northwest winds around 5 miles per hour. Tonight, mostly cloudy. Lows in the mid-60s. Northeast winds around 5 miles per hour, becoming south after midnight. Saturday, mostly sunny. A slight chance of showers in the morning. Highs in the mid-80s. Southwest winds around 5 miles per hour. Chance of rain 20%. Saturday night, partly cloudy in the evening, then mostly cloudy with a chance of showers and thunderstorms after midnight. Lows in the upper 60s. Southeast winds around 5 miles per hour. Chance of rain 50%. Sunday, showers and thunderstorms. Highs in the mid-80s. Southeast winds 10 to 15 miles per hour, becoming south in the afternoon. Chance of rain near 100%. Sunday night, showers and thunderstorms. Lows in the mid-60s. Chance of rain near 100%. Monday, mostly cloudy with a slight chance of showers and thunderstorms in the morning, then partly sunny in the afternoon. Highs in the upper 70s. Chance of rain 20%. Monday night through Wednesday, partly cloudy. Lows in the lower 60s. Highs in the lower 80s. Wednesday night, mostly clear in the evening, then becoming partly cloudy. Lows in the lower 60s. Thursday, mostly sunny. A chance of showers and thunderstorms in the afternoon. Highs in the lower 80s. Chance of rain 30%.
at 8 a.m. at Lambert Field in St. Louis. It was mostly sunny with a temperature of 67 degrees. The dew point was 62, giving us a relative humidity of 84%. The wind was calm, and the pressure was 30.03 inches and rising. Elsewhere in the metro area, in Chesterfield, it was sunny and the temperature was 67. In Belleville, it was 72 degrees. In Cahokia, it was sunny and 68 degrees. In St. Charles, it was sunny and 66. Across the region, it was sunny in Columbia, Missouri, with a temperature of 67. In Quincy, it was sunny and 68 degrees. In Kansas City, it was mostly sunny and the temperature was 65. It was partly sunny in Springfield, Missouri, with a temperature of 67. In Rolla, it was sunny and the temperature was 68. In Farmington, it was 68 degrees. It was mostly sunny in Cape Girardeau, with 70 degrees. It was sunny in Springfield, Illinois, with a temperature of 65. Once again in St. Louis, it was mostly sunny. The temperature was 67 degrees and the wind was calm. The current time is 9:09 a.m. Central Daylight Time. 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Today, sunny. Highs in the lower 80s. Northwest winds around 5 miles per hour. Tonight, mostly cloudy. Lows in the mid-60s. Northeast winds around 5 miles per hour, becoming south after midnight. Saturday, mostly sunny. A slight chance of showers in the morning. Highs in the mid-80s. Southwest winds around 5 miles per hour. Chance of rain 20%. Saturday night, partly cloudy in the evening, then mostly cloudy with a chance of showers and thunderstorms after midnight. Lows in the upper 60s. Southeast winds around 5 miles per hour. Chance of rain 50%. Sunday, showers and thunderstorms. Highs in the mid-80s. Southeast winds 10 to 15 miles per hour, becoming south in the afternoon. Chance of rain near 100%. Sunday night, showers and thunderstorms. Lows in the mid-60s. Chance of rain near 100%. Monday, mostly cloudy with a slight chance of showers and thunderstorms in the morning, then partly sunny in the afternoon. Highs in the upper 70s. Chance of rain 20%. Monday night through Wednesday, partly cloudy. Lows in the lower 60s. Highs in the lower 80s. Wednesday night, mostly clear in the evening, then becoming partly cloudy. Lows in the lower 60s. Thursday, mostly sunny. A chance of showers and thunderstorms in the afternoon. Highs in the lower 80s. Chance of rain 30%. At 9 a.m. at Lambert Field in St. Louis, it was mostly sunny with a temperature of 73 degrees. The dew point was 63, giving us a relative humidity of 70%. The wind was calm, and the pressure was 30.05 inches and rising. Elsewhere in the metro area, in Chesterfield, it was sunny and the temperature was 70. In Belleville, it was 76 degrees. In Cahokia, it was sunny and 72 degrees. In St. Charles, it was sunny and 70. Across the region, it was sunny in Columbia, Missouri, with a temperature of 70. In Quincy, it was sunny and 72 degrees. In Kansas City, it was mostly sunny and the temperature was 70. It was mostly sunny in Springfield, Missouri, with a temperature of 70. In Rolla, it was sunny and the temperature was 72. In Farmington, it was 71 degrees. It was sunny in Cape Girardeau, with 73 degrees. It was sunny in Springfield, Illinois, with a temperature of 70. Once again in St. Louis, it was mostly sunny. The temperature was 73 degrees and the wind was calm. The
the current time is 9:12 a.m. Central Daylight Time. 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Today, sunny. Highs in the lower 80s. Northwest winds around 5 miles per hour. Tonight, mostly cloudy. Lows in the mid-60s. Northeast winds around 5 miles per hour, becoming south after midnight. Saturday, mostly sunny. A slight chance of showers in the morning. Highs in the mid-80s. Southwest winds around 5 miles per hour. Chance of rain 20%. Saturday night, partly cloudy in the evening, then mostly cloudy with a chance of showers and thunderstorms after midnight. Lows in the upper 60s. Southeast winds around 5 miles per hour. Chance of rain 50%. Sunday, showers and thunderstorms. Highs in the mid-80s. Southeast winds 10 to 15 miles per hour, becoming south in the afternoon. Chance of rain near 100%. Sunday night, showers and thunderstorms. Lows in the mid-60s. Chance of rain near 100%. Monday, mostly cloudy with a slight chance of showers and thunderstorms in the morning, then partly sunny in the afternoon. Highs in the upper 70s. Chance of rain 20%. Monday night through Wednesday, partly cloudy. Lows in the lower 60s. Highs in the lower 80s. Wednesday night, mostly clear in the evening, then becoming partly cloudy. Lows in the lower 60s. Thursday, mostly sunny. A chance of showers and thunderstorms in the afternoon. Highs in the lower 80s. Chance of rain 30%. At 9 a.m. at Lambert Field in St. Louis, it was mostly sunny with a temperature of 73 degrees. The dew point was 63, giving us a relative humidity of 70%. The wind was calm, and the pressure was 30.05 inches and rising. Elsewhere in the metro area, in Chesterfield it was sunny and the temperature was 70. In Belleville it was 76 degrees. In Cahokia it was sunny and 72 degrees. In St. Charles it was sunny and 70. Across the region, it was sunny in Columbia, Missouri, with a temperature of 70. In Quincy it was sunny and 72 degrees. In Kansas City, it was mostly sunny and the temperature was 70. It was mostly sunny in Springfield, Missouri, with a temperature of 70. In Rolla, it was sunny and the temperature was 72. In Farmington, it was 71 degrees. It was sunny in Cape Girardeau, with 73 degrees. It was sunny in Springfield, Illinois, with a temperature of 70. Once again in St. Louis, it was mostly sunny, the temperature was 73 degrees and the wind was calm. The current time is 9:16 a.m. Central Daylight Time. 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Today, sunny. Highs in the lower 80s. Northwest winds around 5 miles per hour. Tonight, mostly cloudy. Lows in the mid-60s. Northeast winds around 5 miles per hour, becoming south after midnight. Saturday, mostly sunny. A slight chance of showers in the morning. Highs in the mid-80s. Southwest winds around 5 miles per hour. Chance of rain 20%. Saturday night, partly cloudy in the evening, then mostly cloudy with a chance of showers and thunderstorms after midnight. Lows in the upper 60s. Southeast winds around 5 miles per hour. Chance of rain 50%.
Sunday, showers and thunderstorms. Highs in the mid-80s. Southeast winds 10 to 15 miles per hour, becoming south in the afternoon. Chance of rain near 100%. Sunday night, showers and thunderstorms. Lows in the mid-60s. Chance of rain near 100%. Monday, mostly cloudy with a slight chance of showers and thunderstorms in the morning, then partly sunny in the afternoon. Highs in the upper 70s. Chance of rain 20%. Monday night through Wednesday, partly cloudy. Lows in the lower 60s. Highs in the lower 80s. Wednesday night, mostly clear in the evening, then becoming partly cloudy. Lows in the lower 60s. Thursday, mostly sunny. A chance of showers and thunderstorms in the afternoon. Highs in the lower 80s. Chance of rain 30%. At 9 a.m. at Lambert Field in St. Louis, it was mostly sunny with a temperature of 73 degrees. The dew point was 63, giving us a relative humidity of 70%. The wind was calm, and the pressure was 30.05 inches and rising. Elsewhere in the metro area, in Chesterfield, it was sunny and the temperature was 70. In Belleville, it was 76 degrees. In Cahokia, it was sunny and 72 degrees. In St. Charles, it was sunny and 70. Across the region, it was sunny in Columbia, Missouri, with a temperature of 70. In Quincy, it was sunny and 72 degrees. In Kansas City, it was mostly sunny and the temperature was 70. It was mostly sunny in Springfield, Missouri, with a temperature of 70. In Rolla, it was sunny and the temperature was 72. In Farmington, it was 71 degrees. It was sunny in Cape Girardeau, with 73 degrees. It was sunny in Springfield, Illinois, with a temperature of 70. Once again in St. Louis, it was mostly sunny. The temperature was 73 degrees and the wind was calm. The current time is 9:20 a.m. Central Daylight Time. 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Today, sunny. Highs in the lower 80s. Northwest winds around 5 miles per hour. Tonight, mostly cloudy. Lows in the mid-60s. Northeast winds around 5 miles per hour, becoming south after midnight. Saturday, mostly sunny. A slight chance of showers in the morning. Highs in the mid-80s. Southwest winds around 5 miles per hour. Chance of rain 20%. Saturday night, partly cloudy in the evening, then mostly cloudy with a chance of showers and thunderstorms after midnight. Lows in the upper 60s. Southeast winds around 5 miles per hour. Chance of rain 50%. Sunday, showers and thunderstorms. Highs in the mid-80s. Southeast winds 10 to 15 miles per hour, becoming south in the afternoon. Chance of rain near 100%. Sunday night, showers and thunderstorms. Lows in the mid-60s. Chance of rain near 100%. Monday, mostly cloudy with a slight chance of showers and thunderstorms in the morning, then partly sunny in the afternoon. Highs in the upper 70s. Chance of rain 20%. Monday night through Wednesday, partly cloudy. Lows in the lower 60s. Highs in the lower 80s. Wednesday night, mostly clear in the evening, then becoming partly cloudy. Lows in the lower 60s. Thursday, mostly sunny. A chance of showers and thunderstorms in the afternoon. Highs in the lower 80s. Chance of rain 30%. At 9 a.m. at Lambert Field in St. Louis, it was mostly sunny with a temperature of 73 degrees. The dew point was 63, giving us a relative humidity of 70%.
The wind was calm, and the pressure was 30.05 inches and rising. Elsewhere in the metro area, in Chesterfield, it was sunny and the temperature was 70. In Belleville, it was 76 degrees. In Cahokia, it was sunny and 72 degrees. In St. Charles, it was sunny and 70. Across the region, it was sunny in Columbia, Missouri, with a temperature of 70. In Quincy, it was sunny and 72 degrees. In Kansas City, it was mostly sunny and the temperature was 70. It was mostly sunny in Springfield, Missouri, with a temperature of 70. In Rolla, it was sunny and the temperature was 72. In Farmington, it was 71 degrees. It was sunny in Cape Girardeau, with 73 degrees. It was sunny in Springfield, Illinois, with a temperature of 70. Once again in St. Louis, it was mostly sunny. The temperature was 73 degrees and the wind was calm. The current time is 9:23 a.m. Central Daylight Time. 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Today, sunny. Highs in the lower 80s. Northwest winds around 5 miles per hour. Tonight, mostly cloudy. Lows in the mid-60s. Northeast winds around 5 miles per hour, becoming south after midnight. Saturday, mostly sunny. A slight chance of showers in the morning. Highs in the mid-80s. Southwest winds around 5 miles per hour. Chance of rain 20%. Saturday night, partly cloudy in the evening, then mostly cloudy with a chance of showers and thunderstorms after midnight. Lows in the upper 60s. Southeast winds around 5 miles per hour. Chance of rain 50%. Sunday, showers and thunderstorms. Highs in the mid-80s. Southeast winds 10 to 15 miles per hour, becoming south in the afternoon. Chance of rain near 100%. Sunday night, showers and thunderstorms. Lows in the mid-60s. Chance of rain near 100%. Monday, mostly cloudy with a slight chance of showers and thunderstorms in the morning, then partly sunny in the afternoon. Highs in the upper 70s. Chance of rain 20%. Monday night through Wednesday, partly cloudy. Lows in the lower 60s. Highs in the lower 80s. Wednesday night, mostly clear in the evening, then becoming partly cloudy. Lows in the lower 60s. Thursday, mostly sunny. A chance of showers and thunderstorms in the afternoon. Highs in the lower 80s. Chance of rain 30%. At 9 a.m. at Lambert Field in St. Louis, it was mostly sunny with a temperature of 73 degrees. The dew point was 63, giving us a relative humidity of 70%. The wind was calm, and the pressure was 30.05 inches and rising. Elsewhere in the metro area, in Chesterfield, it was sunny and the temperature was 70. In Belleville, it was 76 degrees. In Cahokia, it was sunny and 72 degrees. In St. Charles, it was sunny and 70. Across the region, it was sunny in Columbia, Missouri, with a temperature of 70. In Quincy, it was sunny and 72 degrees. In Kansas City, it was mostly sunny and the temperature was 70. It was mostly sunny in Springfield, Missouri, with a temperature of 70. In Rolla, it was sunny and the temperature was 72. In Farmington, it was 71 degrees. It was sunny in Cape Girardeau, with 73 degrees. It was sunny in Springfield, Illinois, with a temperature of 70. Once again in St. Louis, it was mostly sunny. The temperature was 73 degrees and the wind was calm. The current time is 9:27 a.m. Central Daylight Time.
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Today, sunny. Highs in the lower 80s. Northwest winds around 5 miles per hour. Tonight, mostly cloudy. Lows in the mid-60s. Northeast winds around 5 miles per hour, becoming south after midnight. Saturday, mostly sunny. A slight chance of showers in the morning. Highs in the mid-80s. Southwest winds around 5 miles per hour. Chance of rain 20%. Saturday night, partly cloudy in the evening, then mostly cloudy with a chance of showers and thunderstorms after midnight. Lows in the upper 60s. Southeast winds around 5 miles per hour. Chance of rain 50%. Sunday, showers and thunderstorms. Highs in the mid-80s. Southeast winds 10 to 15 miles per hour, becoming south in the afternoon. Chance of rain near 100%. Sunday night, showers and thunderstorms. Lows in the mid-60s. Chance of rain near 100%. Monday, mostly cloudy with a slight chance of showers and thunderstorms in the morning, then partly sunny in the afternoon. Highs in the upper 70s. Chance of rain 20%. Monday night through Wednesday, partly cloudy. Lows in the lower 60s. Highs in the lower 80s. Wednesday night, mostly clear in the evening, then becoming partly cloudy. Lows in the lower 60s. Thursday, mostly sunny. A chance of showers and thunderstorms in the afternoon. Highs in the lower 80s. Chance of rain 30%. At 9 a.m. at Lambert Field in St. Louis, it was mostly sunny with a temperature of 73 degrees. The dew point was 63, giving us a relative humidity of 70%. The wind was calm, and the pressure was 30.05 inches and rising. Elsewhere in the metro area, in Chesterfield it was sunny and the temperature was 70. In Belleville it was 76 degrees. In Cahokia, it was sunny and 72 degrees. In St. Charles it was sunny and 70. Across the region, it was sunny in Columbia, Missouri, with a temperature of 70. In Quincy it was sunny and 72 degrees. In Kansas City, it was mostly sunny and the temperature was 70. It was mostly sunny in Springfield, Missouri, with a temperature of 70. In Rolla, it was sunny and the temperature was 72. In Farmington, it was 71 degrees. It was sunny in Cape Girardeau, with 73 degrees. It was sunny in Springfield, Illinois, with a temperature of 70. Once again in St. Louis, it was mostly sunny. The temperature was 73 degrees and the wind was calm. The current time is 9:31 a.m. Central Daylight Time. 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Today, sunny. Highs in the lower 80s. Northwest winds around 5 miles per hour. Tonight, mostly cloudy. Lows in the mid-60s. Northeast winds around 5 miles per hour, becoming south after midnight. Saturday, mostly sunny. A slight chance of showers in the morning. Highs in the mid-80s. Southwest winds around 5 miles per hour. Chance of rain 20%. Saturday night, partly cloudy in the evening, then mostly cloudy with a chance of showers and thunderstorms after midnight. Lows in the upper 60s. Southeast winds around 5 miles per hour. Chance of rain 50%. Sunday, showers and thunderstorms. Highs in the mid-80s.
southeast winds 10 to 15 miles per hour, becoming south in the afternoon. Chance of rain near 100%. Sunday night, showers and thunderstorms. Lows in the mid-60s. Chance of rain near 100%. Monday, mostly cloudy with a slight chance of showers and thunderstorms in the morning, then partly sunny in the afternoon. Highs in the upper 70s. Chance of rain 20%. Monday night through Wednesday, partly cloudy. Lows in the lower 60s. Highs in the lower 80s. Wednesday night, mostly clear in the evening, then becoming partly cloudy. Lows in the lower 60s. Thursday, mostly sunny. A chance of showers and thunderstorms in the afternoon. Highs in the lower 80s. Chance of rain 30%. At 9 a.m. at Lambert Field in St. Louis, it was mostly sunny with a temperature of 73 degrees. The dew point was 63, giving us a relative humidity of 70%. The wind was calm, and the pressure was 30.05 inches and rising. Elsewhere in the metro area, in Chesterfield, it was sunny and the temperature was 70. In Belleville, it was 76 degrees. In Cahokia, it was sunny and 72 degrees. In St. Charles, it was sunny and 70. Across the region, it was sunny in Columbia, Missouri, with a temperature of 70. In Quincy, it was sunny and 72 degrees. In Kansas City, it was mostly sunny and the temperature was 70. It was mostly sunny in Springfield, Missouri, with a temperature of 70. In Rolla, it was sunny and the temperature was 72. In Farmington, it was 71 degrees. It was sunny in Cape Girardeau, with 73 degrees. It was sunny in Springfield, Illinois, with a temperature of 70. Once again in St. Louis, it was mostly sunny. The temperature was 73 degrees and the wind was calm. The current time is 9:34 a.m. Central Daylight Time. 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Today, sunny. Highs in the lower 80s. Northwest winds around 5 miles per hour. Tonight, mostly cloudy. Lows in the mid-60s. Northeast winds around 5 miles per hour, becoming south after midnight. Saturday, mostly sunny. A slight chance of showers in the morning. Highs in the mid-80s. Southwest winds around 5 miles per hour. Chance of rain 20%. Saturday night, partly cloudy in the evening, then mostly cloudy with a chance of showers and thunderstorms after midnight. Lows in the upper 60s. Southeast winds around 5 miles per hour. Chance of rain 50%. Sunday, showers and thunderstorms. Highs in the mid-80s. Southeast winds 10 to 15 miles per hour, becoming south in the afternoon. Chance of rain near 100%. Sunday night, showers and thunderstorms. Lows in the mid-60s. Chance of rain near 100%. Monday, mostly cloudy with a slight chance of showers and thunderstorms in the morning, then partly sunny in the afternoon. Highs in the upper 70s. Chance of rain 20%. Monday night through Wednesday, partly cloudy. Lows in the lower 60s. Highs in the lower 80s. Wednesday night, mostly clear in the evening, then becoming partly cloudy. Lows in the lower 60s. Thursday, mostly sunny. A chance of showers and thunderstorms in the afternoon. Highs in the lower 80s. Chance of rain 30%. At 9 a.m. at Lambert Field in St. Louis, it was mostly sunny with a temperature of 73 degrees. The dew point was 63, giving us a relative humidity of 70%. The wind was calm, and the pressure was 30.05 inches and rising.
Elsewhere in the metro area, in Chesterfield, it was sunny and the temperature was 70. In Belleville, it was 76 degrees. In Cahokia, it was sunny and 72 degrees. In St. Charles, it was sunny and 70. Across the region, it was sunny in Columbia, Missouri, with a temperature of 70. In Quincy, it was sunny and 72 degrees. In Kansas City, it was mostly sunny and the temperature was 70. It was mostly sunny in Springfield, Missouri, with a temperature of 70. In Rolla, it was sunny and the temperature was 72. In Farmington, it was 71 degrees. It was sunny in Cape Girardeau, with 73 degrees. It was sunny in Springfield, Illinois, with a temperature of 70. Once again in St. Louis, it was mostly sunny. The temperature was 73 degrees and the wind was calm. The current time is 9:38 a.m. Central Daylight Time. 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Today, sunny. Highs in the lower 80s. Northwest winds around 5 miles per hour. Tonight, most with a temperature of 70.

550 megahertz. This program originates from the National Weather Service Forecast Office in St. Louis, Missouri, and serves parts of East Central Missouri and Southwest Illinois, including the St. Louis metro area and surrounding counties. Today, sunny. Highs in the lower 80s. Northwest winds around 5 miles per hour. Tonight, mostly cloudy. Lows in the mid-60s. Northeast winds around 5 miles per hour, becoming south after midnight. Saturday, mostly sunny. A slight chance of showers in the morning. Highs in the mid-80s. Southwest winds around 5 miles per hour. Chance of rain 20%. Saturday night, partly cloudy in the evening, then mostly cloudy with a chance of showers and thunderstorms after midnight. Lows in the upper 60s. Southeast winds around 5 miles per hour. Chance of rain 50%. Sunday, showers and thunderstorms. Highs in the mid-80s. Southeast winds 10 to 15 miles per hour, becoming south in the afternoon. Chance of rain near 100%. Sunday night, showers and thunderstorms. Lows in the mid-60s. Chance of rain near 100%. Monday, mostly cloudy with a slight chance of showers and thunderstorms in the morning, then partly sunny in the afternoon. Highs in the upper 70s. Chance of rain 20%. Monday night through Wednesday, partly cloudy. Lows in the lower 60s. Highs in the lower 80s. Wednesday night, mostly clear in the evening, then becoming partly cloudy. Lows in the lower 60s. Thursday, mostly sunny. A chance of showers and thunderstorms in the afternoon. Highs in the lower 80s. Chance of rain 30%. At 9 a.m. at Lambert Field in St. Louis, it was mostly sunny with a temperature of 73 degrees. The dew point was 63, giving us a relative humidity of 70%. The wind was calm, and the pressure was 30.05 inches and rising. Elsewhere in the metro area, in Chesterfield it was sunny and the temperature was 70. In Belleville it was 76 degrees. In Cahokia it was sunny and 72 degrees. In St. Charles it was sunny and 70. Across the region, it was sunny in Columbia, Missouri, with a temperature of 70. In Quincy it was sunny and 72 degrees. In Kansas City, it was mostly sunny and the temperature was 70. It was mostly sunny in Springfield, Missouri, with a temperature of 70. In Rolla, it was sunny and the temperature was 72. In Farmington, it was 71 degrees. It was sunny in Cape Girardeau, with 73 degrees. It was sunny in Springfield, Illinois, with a temperature of 70. Once again in St. Louis, it was mostly sunny. The temperature was 73 degrees and the wind was calm. The current time is 9:42 a.m. Central Daylight Time. 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Today, sunny. Highs in the lower 80s. Northwest winds around 5 miles per hour. Tonight, mostly cloudy. Lows in the mid-60s. Northeast winds around 5 miles per hour, becoming south after midnight. Saturday, mostly sunny. A slight chance of showers in the morning. Highs in the mid-80s. Southwest winds around 5 miles per hour. Chance of rain 20%. Saturday night, partly cloudy in the evening, then mostly cloudy with a chance of showers and thunderstorms after midnight. Lows in the upper 60s. Southeast winds around 5 miles per hour. Chance of rain 50%. Sunday, showers and thunderstorms. Highs in the mid-80s. Southeast winds 10 to 15 miles per hour, becoming south in the afternoon. Chance of rain near 100%. Sunday night,

showers and thunderstorms. Lows in the mid-60s. Chance of rain near 100%. Monday, mostly cloudy with a slight chance of showers and thunderstorms in the morning, then partly sunny in the afternoon. Highs in the upper 70s. Chance of rain 20%. Monday night through Wednesday, partly cloudy. Lows in the lower 60s. Highs in the lower 80s. Wednesday night, mostly clear in the evening, then becoming partly cloudy. Lows in the lower 60s. Thursday, mostly sunny. A chance of showers and thunderstorms in the afternoon. Highs in the lower 80s. Chance of rain 30%. At 9 a.m. at Lambert Field in St. Louis, it was mostly sunny with a temperature of 73 degrees. The dew point was 63, giving us a relative humidity of 70%. The wind was calm, and the pressure was 30.05 inches and rising. Elsewhere in the metro area, in Chesterfield, it was sunny and the temperature was 70. In Belleville, it was 76 degrees. In Cahokia, it was sunny and 72 degrees. In St. Charles, it was sunny and 70. Across the region, it was sunny in Columbia, Missouri, with a temperature of 70. In Quincy, it was sunny and 72 degrees. In Kansas City, it was mostly sunny and the temperature was 70. It was mostly sunny in Springfield, Missouri, with a temperature of 70. In Rolla, it was sunny and the temperature was 72. In Farmington, it was 71 degrees. It was sunny in Cape Girardeau, with 73 degrees. It was sunny in Springfield, Illinois, with a temperature of 70. Once again in St. Louis, it was mostly sunny. The temperature was 73 degrees and the wind was calm. The current time is 9:45 a.m. Central Daylight Time. 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Today, sunny. Highs in the lower 80s. Northwest winds around 5 miles per hour. Tonight, mostly cloudy. Lows in the mid-60s. Northeast winds around 5 miles per hour, becoming south after midnight. Saturday, mostly sunny. A slight chance of showers in the morning. Highs in the mid-80s. Southwest winds around 5 miles per hour. Chance of rain 20%. Saturday night, partly cloudy in the evening, then mostly cloudy with a chance of showers and thunderstorms after midnight. Lows in the upper 60s. Southeast winds around 5 miles per hour. Chance of rain 50%. Sunday, showers and thunderstorms. Highs in the mid-80s. Southeast winds 10 to 15 miles per hour, becoming south in the afternoon. Chance of rain near 100%. Sunday night, showers and thunderstorms. Lows in the mid-60s. Chance of rain near 100%. Monday, mostly cloudy with a slight chance of showers and thunderstorms in the morning, then partly sunny in the afternoon. Highs in the upper 70s. Chance of rain 20%. Monday night through Wednesday, partly cloudy. Lows in the lower 60s. Highs in the lower 80s. Wednesday night, mostly clear in the evening, then becoming partly cloudy. Lows in the lower 60s. Thursday, mostly sunny. A chance of showers and thunderstorms in the afternoon. Highs in the lower 80s. Chance of rain 30%. At 9 a.m. at Lambert Field in St. Louis, it was mostly sunny with a temperature of 73 degrees. The dew point was 63, giving us a relative humidity of 70%. The wind was calm, and the pressure was 30.05 inches and rising. Elsewhere in the metro area, in Chesterfield, it was sunny and the temperature was 70. In Belleville, it was 76 degrees. In Cahokia, it was sunny and 72 degrees. In
St. Charles, it was sunny and 70. Across the region, it was sunny in Columbia, Missouri, with a temperature of 70. In Quincy, it was sunny and 72 degrees. In Kansas City, it was mostly sunny and the temperature was 70. It was mostly sunny in Springfield, Missouri, with a temperature of 70. In Rolla, it was sunny and the temperature was 72. In Farmington, it was 71 degrees. It was sunny in Cape Girardeau, with 73 degrees. It was sunny in Springfield, Illinois, with a temperature of 70. Once again in St. Louis, it was mostly sunny. The temperature was 73 degrees and the wind was calm. The current time is 9:49 a.m. Central Daylight Time. 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Today, sunny. Highs in the lower 80s. Northwest winds around 5 miles per hour. Tonight, mostly cloudy. Lows in the mid-60s. Northeast winds around 5 miles per hour, becoming south after midnight. Saturday, mostly sunny. A slight chance of showers in the morning. Highs in the mid-80s. Southwest winds around 5 miles per hour. Chance of rain 20%. Saturday night, partly cloudy in the evening, then mostly cloudy with a chance of showers and thunderstorms after midnight. Lows in the upper 60s. Southeast winds around 5 miles per hour. Chance of rain 50%. Sunday, showers and thunderstorms. Highs in the mid-80s. Southeast winds 10 to 15 miles per hour, becoming south in the afternoon. Chance of rain near 100%. Sunday night, showers and thunderstorms. Lows in the mid-60s. Chance of rain near 100%. Monday, mostly cloudy with a slight chance of showers and thunderstorms in the morning, then partly sunny in the afternoon. Highs in the upper 70s. Chance of rain 20%. Monday night through Wednesday, partly cloudy. Lows in the lower 60s. Highs in the lower 80s. Wednesday night, mostly clear in the evening, then becoming partly cloudy. Lows in the lower 60s. Thursday, mostly sunny. A chance of showers and thunderstorms in the afternoon. Highs in the lower 80s. Chance of rain 30%. At 9 a.m. at Lambert Field in St. Louis, it was mostly sunny with a temperature of 73 degrees. The dew point was 63, giving us a relative humidity of 70%. The wind was calm, and the pressure was 30.05 inches and rising. Elsewhere in the metro area, in Chesterfield it was sunny and the temperature was 70. In Belleville it was 76 degrees. In Cahokia it was sunny and 72 degrees. In St. Charles it was sunny and 70. Across the region, it was sunny in Columbia, Missouri, with a temperature of 70. In Quincy, it was sunny and 72 degrees. In Kansas City, it was mostly sunny and the temperature was 70. It was mostly sunny in Springfield, Missouri, with a temperature of 70. In Rolla, it was sunny and the temperature was 72. In Farmington, it was 71 degrees. It was sunny in Cape Girardeau, with 73 degrees. It was sunny in Springfield, Illinois, with a temperature of 70. Once again in St. Louis, it was mostly sunny. The temperature was 73 degrees and the wind was calm. The current time is 9:53 a.m. Central Daylight Time. 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Today, sunny. Highs in the lower 80s.
Northwest winds around 5 miles per hour. Tonight, mostly cloudy. Lows in the mid-60s. Northeast winds around 5 miles per hour, becoming south after midnight. Saturday, mostly sunny. A slight chance of showers in the morning. Highs in the mid-80s. Southwest winds around 5 miles per hour. Chance of rain 20%. Saturday night, partly cloudy in the evening, then mostly cloudy with a chance of showers and thunderstorms after midnight. Lows in the upper 60s. Southeast winds around 5 miles per hour. Chance of rain 50%. Sunday, showers and thunderstorms. Highs in the mid-80s. Southeast winds 10 to 15 miles per hour, becoming south in the afternoon. Chance of rain near 100%. Sunday night, showers and thunderstorms. Lows in the mid-60s. Chance of rain near 100%. Monday, mostly cloudy with a slight chance of showers and thunderstorms in the morning, then partly sunny in the afternoon. Highs in the upper 70s. Chance of rain 20%. Monday night through Wednesday, partly cloudy. Lows in the lower 60s. Highs in the lower 80s. Wednesday night, mostly clear in the evening, then becoming partly cloudy. Lows in the lower 60s. Thursday, mostly sunny. A chance of showers and thunderstorms in the afternoon. Highs in the lower 80s. Chance of rain 30%. At 9 a.m. at Lambert Field in St. Louis, it was mostly sunny with a temperature of 73 degrees. The dew point was 63, giving us a relative humidity of 70%. The wind was calm, and the pressure was 30.05 inches and rising. Elsewhere in the metro area, in Chesterfield, it was sunny and the temperature was 70. In Belleville, it was 76 degrees. In Cahokia, it was sunny and 72 degrees. In St. Charles, it was sunny and 70. Across the region, it was sunny in Columbia, Missouri, with a temperature of 70. In Quincy, it was sunny and 72 degrees. In Kansas City, it was mostly sunny and the temperature was 70. It was mostly sunny in Springfield, Missouri, with a temperature of 70. In Rolla, it was sunny and the temperature was 72. In Farmington, it was 71 degrees. It was sunny in Cape Girardeau, with 73 degrees. It was sunny in Springfield, Illinois, with a temperature of 70. Once again in St. Louis, it was mostly sunny. The temperature was 73 degrees and the wind was calm. The current time is 9:56 a.m. Central Daylight Time. 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Today, sunny. Highs in the lower 80s. Northwest winds around 5 miles per hour. Tonight, mostly cloudy. Lows in the mid-60s. Northeast winds around 5 miles per hour, becoming south after midnight. Saturday, mostly sunny. A slight chance of showers in the morning. Highs in the mid-80s. Southwest winds around 5 miles per hour. Chance of rain 20%. Saturday night, partly cloudy in the evening, then mostly cloudy with a chance of showers and thunderstorms after midnight. Lows in the upper 60s. Southeast winds around 5 miles per hour. Chance of rain 50%. Sunday, showers and thunderstorms. Highs in the mid-80s. Southeast winds 10 to 15 miles per hour, becoming south in the afternoon. Chance of rain near 100%. Sunday night, showers and thunderstorms. Lows in the mid-60s. Chance of rain near 100%. Monday, mostly cloudy with a slight chance of showers and thunderstorms in the morning, then partly sunny in the afternoon. Highs in the upper 70s. Chance of rain 20%.
Monday night through Wednesday, partly cloudy. Lows in the lower 60s. Highs in the lower 80s. Wednesday night, mostly clear in the evening, then becoming partly cloudy. Lows in the lower 60s. Thursday, mostly sunny. A chance of showers and thunderstorms in the afternoon. Highs in the lower 80s. Chance of rain 30%. At 9 a.m. at Lambert Field in St. Louis, it was mostly sunny with a temperature of 73 degrees. The dew point was 63, giving us a relative humidity of 70%. The wind was calm, and the pressure was 30.05 inches and rising. Elsewhere in the metro area, in Chesterfield, it was sunny and the temperature was 70. In Belleville, it was 76 degrees. In Cahokia, it was sunny and 72 degrees. In St. Charles, it was sunny and 70. Across the region, it was sunny in Columbia, Missouri, with a temperature of 70. In Quincy, it was sunny and 72 degrees. In Kansas City, it was mostly sunny and the temperature was 70. It was mostly sunny in Springfield, Missouri, with a temperature of 70. In Rolla, it was sunny and the temperature was 72. In Farmington, it was 71 degrees. It was sunny in Cape Girardeau with 73 degrees. It was sunny in Springfield, Illinois, with a temperature of 70. Once again in St. Louis, it was mostly sunny. The temperature was 73 degrees and the wind was calm. The current time is 10 a.m. Central Daylight Time. 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Today, sunny. Highs in the lower 80s. Northwest winds around 5 miles per hour. Tonight, mostly cloudy. Lows in the mid-60s. Northeast winds around 5 miles per hour, becoming south after midnight. Saturday, mostly sunny. A slight chance of showers in the morning. Highs in the mid-80s. Southwest winds around 5 miles per hour. Chance of rain 20%. Saturday night, partly cloudy in the evening, then mostly cloudy with a chance of showers and thunderstorms after midnight. Lows in the upper 60s. Southeast winds around 5 miles per hour. Chance of rain 50%. Sunday, showers and thunderstorms. Highs in the mid-80s. Southeast winds 10 to 15 miles per hour, becoming south in the afternoon. Chance of rain near 100%. Sunday night, showers and thunderstorms. Lows in the mid-60s. Chance of rain near 100%. Monday, mostly cloudy with a slight chance of showers and thunderstorms in the morning, then partly sunny in the afternoon. Highs in the upper 70s. Chance of rain 20%. Monday night through Wednesday, partly cloudy. Lows in the lower 60s. Highs in the lower 80s. Wednesday night, mostly clear in the evening, then becoming partly cloudy. Lows in the lower 60s. Thursday, mostly sunny. A chance of showers and thunderstorms in the afternoon. Highs in the lower 80s. Chance of rain 30%. At 9 a.m. at Lambert Field in St. Louis, it was mostly sunny with a temperature of 73 degrees. The dew point was 63, giving us a relative humidity of 70%. The wind was calm, and the pressure was 30.05 inches and rising. Elsewhere in the metro area, in Chesterfield, it was sunny and the temperature was 70. In Belleville, it was 76 degrees. In Cahokia, it was sunny and 72 degrees. In St. Charles, it was sunny and 70. Across the region, it was sunny in Columbia, Missouri, with a temperature of 70. In Quincy, it was sunny and 72 degrees. In Kansas City, it was mostly sunny and the temperature was 70. It was mostly sunny in Springfield, Missouri, with a temperature of 70.
70. In Rolla, it was sunny and the temperature was 72. In Farmington, it was 71 degrees. It was sunny in Cape Girardeau with 73 degrees. It was sunny in Springfield, Illinois, with a temperature of 70. Once again in St. Louis, it was mostly sunny. The temperature was 73 degrees and the wind was calm. The current time is 10:04 a.m. Central Daylight Time. 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Today, sunny. Highs in the lower 80s. Northwest winds around 5 miles per hour. Tonight, mostly cloudy. Lows in the mid-60s. Northeast winds around 5 miles per hour, becoming south after midnight. Saturday, mostly sunny. A slight chance of showers in the morning. Highs in the mid-80s. Southwest winds around 5 miles per hour. Chance of rain 20%. Saturday night, partly cloudy in the evening, then mostly cloudy with a chance of showers and thunderstorms after midnight. Lows in the upper 60s. Southeast winds around 5 miles per hour. Chance of rain 50%. Sunday, showers and thunderstorms. Highs in the mid-80s. Southeast winds 10 to 15 miles per hour, becoming south in the afternoon. Chance of rain near 100%. Sunday night, showers and thunderstorms. Lows in the mid-60s. Chance of rain near 100%. Monday, mostly cloudy with a slight chance of showers and thunderstorms in the morning, then partly sunny in the afternoon. Highs in the upper 70s. Chance of rain 20%. Monday night through Wednesday, partly cloudy. Lows in the lower 60s. Highs in the lower 80s. Wednesday night, mostly clear in the evening, then becoming partly cloudy. Lows in the lower 60s. Thursday, mostly sunny. A chance of showers and thunderstorms in the afternoon. Highs in the lower 80s. Chance of rain 30%. At 9 a.m. at Lambert Field in St. Louis, it was mostly sunny with a temperature of 73 degrees. The dew point was 63, giving us a relative humidity of 70%. The wind was calm, and the pressure was 30.05 inches and rising. Elsewhere in the metro area, in Chesterfield it was sunny and the temperature was 70. In Belleville it was 76 degrees. In Cahokia it was sunny and 72 degrees. In St. Charles it was sunny and 70. Across the region, it was sunny in Columbia, Missouri, with a temperature of 70. In Quincy it was sunny and 72 degrees. In Kansas City, it was mostly sunny and the temperature was 70. It was mostly sunny in Springfield, Missouri, with a temperature of 70. In Rolla, it was sunny and the temperature was 72. In Farmington, it was 71 degrees. It was sunny in Cape Girardeau, with 73 degrees. It was sunny in Springfield, Illinois, with a temperature of 70. Once again in St. Louis, it was mostly sunny. The temperature was 73 degrees and the wind was calm. The current time is 10:07 a.m. Central Daylight Time. 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Today, sunny. Highs in the lower 80s. Northwest winds around 5 miles per hour. Tonight, mostly cloudy. Lows in the mid-60s. Northeast winds around 5 miles per hour, becoming south after midnight. Saturday, mostly sunny. A slight chance of showers in the morning. Highs in the mid-80s.
southwest winds around 5 miles per hour. Chance of rain 20%. Saturday night, partly cloudy in the evening, then mostly cloudy with a chance of showers and thunderstorms after midnight. Lows in the upper 60s. Southeast winds around 5 miles per hour. Chance of rain 50%. Sunday, showers and thunderstorms. Highs in the mid-80s. Southeast winds 10 to 15 miles per hour, becoming south in the afternoon. Chance of rain near 100%. Sunday night, showers and thunderstorms. Lows in the mid-60s. Chance of rain near 100%. Monday, mostly cloudy with a slight chance of showers and thunderstorms in the morning, then partly sunny in the afternoon. Highs in the upper 70s. Chance of rain 20%. Monday night through Wednesday, partly cloudy. Lows in the lower 60s. Highs in the lower 80s. Wednesday night, mostly clear in the evening, then becoming partly cloudy. Lows in the lower 60s. Thursday, mostly sunny. A chance of showers and thunderstorms in the afternoon. Highs in the lower 80s. Chance of rain 30%. At 9 a.m. at Lambert Field in St. Louis, it was mostly sunny with a temperature of 73 degrees. The dew point was 63, giving us a relative humidity of 70%. The wind was calm, and the pressure was 30.05 inches and rising. Elsewhere in the metro area, in Chesterfield it was sunny and the temperature was 70. In Belleville it was 76 degrees. In Cahokia, it was sunny and 72 degrees. In St. Charles, it was sunny and 70. Across the region, it was sunny in Columbia, Missouri, with a temperature of 70. In Quincy, it was sunny and 72 degrees. In Kansas City, it was mostly sunny and the temperature was 70. It was mostly sunny in Springfield, Missouri, with a temperature of 70. In Rolla, it was sunny and the temperature was 72. In Farmington, it was 71 degrees. It was sunny in Cape Girardeau, with 73 degrees. It was sunny in Springfield, Illinois, with a temperature of 70. Once again in St. Louis, it was mostly sunny. The temperature was 73 degrees and the wind was calm. At 10 a.m. at Lambert Field in St. Louis, it was mostly sunny with a temperature of 76 degrees. The dew point was 57, giving us a relative humidity of 51%. The wind was variable at 5 miles an hour, and the pressure was 30.06 inches and rising. Elsewhere in the metro area, in Chesterfield, it was mostly sunny and the temperature was 75. In Belleville, it was 78 degrees. In Cahokia, it was sunny and 76 degrees. In St. Charles, it was sunny and 74. Across the region, it was sunny in Columbia, Missouri, with a temperature of 73. In Quincy, it was sunny and 74 degrees. In Kansas City, it was mostly sunny and the temperature was 74. It was partly sunny in Springfield, Missouri, with a temperature of 73. In Rolla, it was sunny and the temperature was 74. In Farmington, it was 76 degrees. It was sunny in Cape Girardeau, with 76 degrees. It was sunny in Springfield, Illinois, with a temperature of 72. Once again in St. Louis, it was mostly sunny. The temperature was 76 degrees and the wind was variable at 5 miles an hour. The current time is 10:12 a.m. Central Daylight Time. 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Today, sunny. Highs in the lower 80s. Northwest winds around 5 miles per hour. Tonight, mostly cloudy. Lows in the mid-60s. Northeast winds around 5 miles per hour, becoming south after midnight. Saturday, mostly sunny. A slight
chance of showers in the morning. Highs in the mid-80s. Southwest winds around 5 miles per hour. Chance of rain 20%. Saturday night, partly cloudy in the evening, then mostly cloudy with a chance of showers and thunderstorms after midnight. Lows in the upper 60s. Southeast winds around 5 miles per hour. Chance of rain 50%. Sunday, showers and thunderstorms. Highs in the mid-80s. Southeast winds 10 to 15 miles per hour, becoming south in the afternoon. Chance of rain near 100%. Sunday night, showers and thunderstorms. Lows in the mid-60s. Chance of rain near 100%. Monday, mostly cloudy with a slight chance of showers and thunderstorms in the morning, then partly sunny in the afternoon. Highs in the upper 70s. Chance of rain 20%. Monday night through Wednesday, partly cloudy. Lows in the lower 60s. Highs in the lower 80s. Wednesday night, mostly clear in the evening, then becoming partly cloudy. Lows in the lower 60s. Thursday, mostly sunny. A chance of showers and thunderstorms in the afternoon. Highs in the lower 80s. Chance of rain 30%. At 10 a.m. at Lambert Field in St. Louis, it was mostly sunny with a temperature of 76 degrees. The dew point was 57, giving us a relative humidity of 51%. The wind was variable at 5 miles an hour, and the pressure was 30.06 inches and rising. Elsewhere in the metro area, in Chesterfield, it was mostly sunny and the temperature was 75. In Belleville, it was 78 degrees. In Cahokia, it was sunny and 76 degrees. In St. Charles, it was sunny and 74. Across the region, it was sunny in Columbia, Missouri, with a temperature of 73. In Quincy, it was sunny and 74 degrees. In Kansas City, it was mostly sunny and the temperature was 74. It was partly sunny in Springfield, Missouri, with a temperature of 73. In Rolla, it was sunny and the temperature was 74. In Farmington, it was 76 degrees. It was sunny in Cape Girardeau, with 76 degrees. It was sunny in Springfield, Illinois, with a temperature of 72. Once again in St. Louis, it was mostly sunny. The temperature was 76 degrees and the wind was variable at 5 miles an hour. The current time is 10:16 a.m. Central Daylight Time. 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Today, sunny. Highs in the lower 80s. Northwest winds around 5 miles per hour. Tonight, mostly cloudy. Lows in the mid-60s. Northeast winds around 5 miles per hour, becoming south after midnight. Saturday, mostly sunny. A slight chance of showers in the morning. Highs in the mid-80s. Southwest winds around 5 miles per hour. Chance of rain 20%. Saturday night, partly cloudy in the evening, then mostly cloudy with a chance of showers and thunderstorms after midnight. Lows in the upper 60s. Southeast winds around 5 miles per hour. Chance of rain 50%. Sunday, showers and thunderstorms. Highs in the mid-80s. Southeast winds 10 to 15 miles per hour, becoming south in the afternoon. Chance of rain near 100%. Sunday night, showers and thunderstorms. Lows in the mid-60s. Chance of rain near 100%. Monday, mostly cloudy with a slight chance of showers and thunderstorms in the morning, then partly sunny in the afternoon. Highs in the upper 70s. Chance of rain 20%. Monday night through Wednesday, partly cloudy. Lows in the lower 60s. Highs in the lower 80s. Wednesday night, mostly clear in the evening, then becoming partly cloudy.
lows in the lower 60s. Thursday, mostly sunny. A chance of showers and thunderstorms in the afternoon. Highs in the lower 80s. Chance of rain 30%. At 10 a.m. at Lambert Field in St. Louis, it was mostly sunny with a temperature of 76 degrees. The dew point was 57, giving us a relative humidity of 51%. The wind was variable at 5 miles an hour, and the pressure was 30.06 inches and rising. Elsewhere in the metro area, in Chesterfield, it was mostly sunny and the temperature was 75. In Belleville, it was 78 degrees. In Cahokia, it was sunny and 76 degrees. In St. Charles, it was sunny and 74. Across the region, it was sunny in Columbia, Missouri, with a temperature of 73. In Quincy, it was sunny and 74 degrees. In Kansas City, it was mostly sunny and the temperature was 74. It was partly sunny in Springfield, Missouri, with a temperature of 73. In Rolla, it was sunny and the temperature was 74. In Farmington, it was 76 degrees. It was sunny in Cape Girardeau, with 76 degrees. It was sunny in Springfield, Illinois, with a temperature of 72. Once again in St. Louis, it was mostly sunny. The temperature was 76 degrees and the wind was variable at 5 miles an hour. The current time is 10:20 a.m. Central Daylight Time. 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Today, sunny. Highs in the lower 80s. Northwest winds around 5 miles per hour. Tonight, mostly cloudy. Lows in the mid-60s. Northeast winds around 5 miles per hour, becoming south after midnight. Saturday, mostly sunny. A slight chance of showers in the morning. Highs in the mid-80s. Southwest winds around 5 miles per hour. Chance of rain 20%. Saturday night, partly cloudy in the evening, then mostly cloudy with a chance of showers and thunderstorms after midnight. Lows in the upper 60s. Southeast winds around 5 miles per hour. Chance of rain 50%. Sunday, showers and thunderstorms. Highs in the mid-80s. Southeast winds 10 to 15 miles per hour, becoming south in the afternoon. Chance of rain near 100%. Sunday night, showers and thunderstorms. Lows in the mid-60s. Chance of rain near 100%. Monday, mostly cloudy with a slight chance of showers and thunderstorms in the morning, then partly sunny in the afternoon. Highs in the upper 70s. Chance of rain 20%. Monday night through Wednesday, partly cloudy. Lows in the lower 60s. Highs in the lower 80s. Wednesday night, mostly clear in the evening, then becoming partly cloudy. Lows in the lower 60s. Thursday, mostly sunny. A chance of showers and thunderstorms in the afternoon. Highs in the lower 80s. Chance of rain 30%. At 10 a.m. at Lambert Field in St. Louis, it was mostly sunny with a temperature of 76 degrees. The dew point was 57, giving us a relative humidity of 51%. The wind was variable at 5 miles an hour, and the pressure was 30.06 inches and rising. Elsewhere in the metro area, in Chesterfield, it was mostly sunny and the temperature was 75. In Belleville, it was 78 degrees. In Cahokia, it was sunny and 76 degrees. In St. Charles, it was sunny and 74. Across the region, it was sunny in Columbia, Missouri, with a temperature of 73. In Quincy, it was sunny and 74 degrees. In Kansas City, it was mostly sunny and the temperature was 74. It was partly sunny in Springfield, Missouri, with a temperature of 73. In Rolla, it was sunny and the temperature was 74.
in Farmington, it was 76 degrees. It was sunny in Cape Girardeau with 76 degrees. It was sunny in Springfield, Illinois, with a temperature of 72. Once again in St. Louis, it was mostly sunny. The temperature was 76 degrees and the wind was variable at 5 miles an hour. The current time is 10:24 a.m. Central Daylight Time. 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Today, sunny. Highs in the lower 80s. Northwest winds around 5 miles per hour. Tonight, mostly cloudy. Lows in the mid-60s. Northeast winds around 5 miles per hour, becoming south after midnight. Saturday, mostly sunny. A slight chance of showers in the morning. Highs in the mid-80s. Southwest winds around 5 miles per hour. Chance of rain 20%. Saturday night, partly cloudy in the evening, then mostly cloudy with a chance of showers and thunderstorms after midnight. Lows in the upper 60s. Southeast winds around 5 miles per hour. Chance of rain 50%. Sunday, showers and thunderstorms. Highs in the mid-80s. Southeast winds 10 to 15 miles per hour, becoming south in the afternoon. Chance of rain near 100%. Sunday night, showers and thunderstorms. Lows in the mid-60s. Chance of rain near 100%. Monday, mostly cloudy with a slight chance of showers and thunderstorms in the morning, then partly sunny in the afternoon. Highs in the upper 70s. Chance of rain 20%. Monday night through Wednesday, partly cloudy. Lows in the lower 60s. Highs in the lower 80s. Wednesday night, mostly clear in the evening, then becoming partly cloudy. Lows in the lower 60s. Thursday, mostly sunny. A chance of showers and thunderstorms in the afternoon. Highs in the lower 80s. Chance of rain 30%. At 10 a.m. at Lambert Field in St. Louis, it was mostly sunny with a temperature of 76 degrees. The dew point was 57, giving us a relative humidity of 51%. The wind was variable at 5 miles an hour, and the pressure was 30.06 inches and rising. Elsewhere in the metro area, in Chesterfield, it was mostly sunny and the temperature was 75. In Belleville, it was 78 degrees. In Cahokia, it was sunny and 76 degrees. In St. Charles, it was sunny and 74. Across the region, it was sunny in Columbia, Missouri, with a temperature of 73. In Quincy, it was sunny and 74 degrees. In Kansas City, it was mostly sunny and the temperature was 74. It was partly sunny in Springfield, Missouri, with a temperature of 73. In Rolla, it was sunny and the temperature was 74. In Farmington, it was 76 degrees. It was sunny in Cape Girardeau with 76 degrees. It was sunny in Springfield, Illinois, with a temperature of 72. Once again in St. Louis, it was mostly sunny. The temperature was 76 degrees and the wind was variable at 5 miles an hour. The current time is 10:27 a.m. Central Daylight Time. 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Today, sunny. Highs in the lower 80s. Northwest winds around 5 miles per hour. Tonight, mostly cloudy. Lows in the mid-60s. Northeast winds around 5 miles per hour, becoming south after midnight. Saturday, mostly sunny. A slight chance of showers in the morning.
Highs in the mid-80s. Southwest winds around 5 miles per hour. Chance of rain 20%. Saturday night, partly cloudy in the evening, then mostly cloudy with a chance of showers and thunderstorms after midnight. Lows in the upper 60s. Southeast winds around 5 miles per hour. Chance of rain 50%. Sunday, showers and thunderstorms. Highs in the mid-80s. Southeast winds 10 to 15 miles per hour, becoming south in the afternoon. Chance of rain near 100%. Sunday night, showers and thunderstorms. Lows in the mid-60s. Chance of rain near 100%. Monday, mostly cloudy with a slight chance of showers and thunderstorms in the morning, then partly sunny in the afternoon. Highs in the upper 70s. Chance of rain 20%. Monday night through Wednesday, partly cloudy. Lows in the lower 60s. Highs in the lower 80s. Wednesday night, mostly clear in the evening, then becoming partly cloudy. Lows in the lower 60s. Thursday, mostly sunny. A chance of showers and thunderstorms in the afternoon. Highs in the lower 80s. Chance of rain 30%. At 10 a.m. at Lambert Field in St. Louis, it was mostly sunny with a temperature of 76 degrees. The dew point was 57, giving us a relative humidity of 51%. The wind was variable at 5 miles an hour, and the pressure was 30.06 inches and rising. Elsewhere in the metro area, in Chesterfield, it was mostly sunny and the temperature was 75. In Belleville, it was 78 degrees. In Cahokia, it was sunny and 76 degrees. In St. Charles, it was sunny and 74. Across the region, it was sunny in Columbia, Missouri, with a temperature of 73. In Quincy, it was sunny and 74 degrees. In Kansas City, it was mostly sunny and the temperature was 74. It was partly sunny in Springfield, Missouri, with a temperature of 73. In Rolla, it was sunny and the temperature was 74. In Farmington, it was 76 degrees. It was sunny in Cape Girardeau, with 76 degrees. It was sunny in Springfield, Illinois, with a temperature of 72. Once again in St. Louis, it was mostly sunny. The temperature was 76 degrees and the wind was variable at 5 miles an hour. The current time is 10:31 a.m. Central Daylight Time. 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Today, sunny. Highs in the lower 80s. Northwest winds around 5 miles per hour. Tonight, mostly cloudy. Lows in the mid-60s. Northeast winds around 5 miles per hour, becoming south after midnight. Saturday, mostly sunny. A slight chance of showers in the morning. Highs in the mid-80s. Southwest winds around 5 miles per hour. Chance of rain 20%. Saturday night, partly cloudy in the evening, then mostly cloudy with a chance of showers and thunderstorms after midnight. Lows in the upper 60s. Southeast winds around 5 miles per hour. Chance of rain 50%. Sunday, showers and thunderstorms. Highs in the mid-80s. Southeast winds 10 to 15 miles per hour, becoming south in the afternoon. Chance of rain near 100%. Sunday night, showers and thunderstorms. Lows in the mid-60s. Chance of rain near 100%. Monday, mostly cloudy with a slight chance of showers and thunderstorms in the morning, then partly sunny in the afternoon. Highs in the upper 70s. Chance of rain 20%. Monday night through Wednesday, partly cloudy. Lows in the lower 60s. Highs in the lower 80s. Wednesday night, mostly clear in the evening, then becoming partly cloudy. Lows in the lower 60s.
Thursday, mostly sunny. A chance of showers and thunderstorms in the afternoon. Highs in the lower 80s. Chance of rain 30%. At 10 a.m. at Lambert Field in St. Louis, it was mostly sunny with a temperature of 76 degrees. The dew point was 57, giving us a relative humidity of 51%. The wind was variable at 5 miles an hour, and the pressure was 30.06 inches and rising. Elsewhere in the metro area, in Chesterfield, it was mostly sunny and the temperature was 75. In Belleville, it was 78 degrees. In Cahokia, it was sunny and 76 degrees. In St. Charles, it was sunny and 74. Across the region, it was sunny in Columbia, Missouri, with a temperature of 73. In Quincy, it was sunny and 74 degrees. In Kansas City, it was mostly sunny and the temperature was 74. It was partly sunny in Springfield, Missouri, with a temperature of 73. In Rolla, it was sunny and the temperature was 74. In Farmington, it was 76 degrees. It was sunny in Cape Girardeau, with 76 degrees. It was sunny in Springfield, Illinois, with a temperature of 72. Once again in St. Louis, it was mostly sunny. The temperature was 76 degrees and the wind was variable at 5 miles an hour. The current time is 10:35 a.m. Central Daylight Time. 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Today, sunny. Highs in the lower 80s. Northwest winds around 5 miles per hour. Tonight, mostly cloudy. Lows in the mid-60s. Northeast winds around 5 miles per hour, becoming south after midnight. Saturday, mostly sunny. A slight chance of showers in the morning. Highs in the mid-80s. Southwest winds around 5 miles per hour. Chance of rain 20%. Saturday night, partly cloudy in the evening, then mostly cloudy with a chance of showers and thunderstorms after midnight. Lows in the upper 60s. Southeast winds around 5 miles per hour. Chance of rain 50%. Sunday, showers and thunderstorms. Highs in the mid-80s. Southeast winds 10 to 15 miles per hour, becoming south in the afternoon. Chance of rain near 100%. Sunday night, showers and thunderstorms. Lows in the mid-60s. Chance of rain near 100%. Monday, mostly cloudy with a slight chance of showers and thunderstorms in the morning, then partly sunny in the afternoon. Highs in the upper 70s. Chance of rain 20%. Monday night through Wednesday, partly cloudy. Lows in the lower 60s. Highs in the lower 80s. Wednesday night, mostly clear in the evening, then becoming partly cloudy. Lows in the lower 60s. Thursday, mostly sunny. A chance of showers and thunderstorms in the afternoon. Highs in the lower 80s. Chance of rain 30%. At 10 a.m. at Lambert Field in St. Louis, it was mostly sunny with a temperature of 76 degrees. The dew point was 57, giving us a relative humidity of 51%. The wind was variable at 5 miles an hour, and the pressure was 30.06 inches and rising. Elsewhere in the metro area, in Chesterfield, it was mostly sunny and the temperature was 75. In Belleville, it was 78 degrees. In Cahokia, it was sunny and 76 degrees. In St. Charles, it was sunny and 74. Across the region, it was sunny in Columbia, Missouri, with a temperature of 73. In Quincy, it was sunny and 74 degrees. In Kansas City, it was mostly sunny and the temperature was 74. It was partly sunny in Springfield, Missouri, with a temperature of 73. In Rolla, it was sunny and the temperature was 74. In
Farmington, it was 76 degrees. It was sunny in Cape Girardeau with 76 degrees. It was sunny in Springfield, Illinois, with a temperature of 72. Once again in St. Louis, it was mostly sunny. The temperature was 76 degrees and the wind was variable at 5 miles an hour. The current time is 10:39 a.m. Central Daylight Time. 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This afternoon, sunny. Highs in the lower 80s. Northwest winds around 5 miles per hour. Tonight, mostly cloudy. Isolated showers after 4. In Farmington, it was 70.

50 megahertz. This program originates from the National Weather Service Forecast Office in St. Louis, Missouri, and serves parts of East Central Missouri and Southwest Illinois, including the St. Louis metro area and surrounding counties. This afternoon, sunny. Highs in the lower 80s. Northwest winds around 5 miles per hour. Tonight, mostly cloudy. Isolated showers after midnight. Lows in the mid-60s. Northeast winds around 5 miles per hour, becoming southwest after midnight. Chance of rain 20%. Saturday, mostly sunny. Isolated showers in the morning. Highs in the mid-80s. North winds around 5 miles per hour. Chance of rain 20%. Saturday night, mostly cloudy. A chance of showers with a slight chance of thunderstorms after midnight. Lows in the upper 60s. East winds around 5 miles per hour. Chance of rain 50%. Sunday, showers and thunderstorms. Highs in the mid-80s. Southeast winds 10 to 15 miles per hour, becoming south in the afternoon. Chance of rain near 100%. Sunday night, showers and thunderstorms. Lows in the mid-60s. Chance of rain near 100%. Monday, mostly cloudy with a slight chance of showers and thunderstorms in the morning, then partly sunny in the afternoon. Highs in the upper 70s. Chance of rain 20%. Monday night through Wednesday, partly cloudy. Lows in the lower 60s. Highs in the lower 80s. Wednesday night, mostly clear in the evening, then becoming partly cloudy. Lows in the lower 60s. Thursday, mostly sunny. A chance of showers and thunderstorms in the afternoon. Highs in the lower 80s. Chance of rain 30%. At 10 a.m. at Lambert Field in St. Louis, it was mostly sunny with a temperature of 76 degrees. The dew point was 57, giving us a relative humidity of 51%. The wind was variable at 5 miles an hour, and the pressure was 30.06 inches and rising. Elsewhere in the metro area, in Chesterfield, it was mostly sunny and the temperature was 75. In Belleville, it was 78 degrees. In Cahokia, it was sunny and 76 degrees. In St. Charles, it was sunny and 74. Across the region, it was sunny in Columbia, Missouri, with a temperature of 73. In Quincy, it was sunny and 74 degrees. In Kansas City, it was mostly sunny and the temperature was 74. It was partly sunny in Springfield, Missouri, with a temperature of 73. In Rolla, it was sunny and the temperature was 74. In Farmington, it was 76 degrees. It was sunny in Cape Girardeau, with 76 degrees. It was sunny in Springfield, Illinois, with a temperature of 72. Once again in St. Louis, it was mostly sunny. The temperature was 76 degrees and the wind was variable at 5 miles an hour. The current time is 10:42 a.m. Central Daylight Time. 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This afternoon, sunny. Highs in the lower 80s. Northwest winds around 5 miles per hour. Tonight, mostly cloudy. Isolated showers after midnight. Lows in the mid-60s. Northeast winds around 5 miles per hour, becoming southwest after midnight. Chance of rain 20%. Saturday, mostly sunny. Isolated showers in the morning. Highs in the mid-80s. North winds around 5 miles per hour. Chance of rain 20%. Saturday night, mostly cloudy. A chance of showers with a slight chance of thunderstorms after midnight. Lows in the upper 60s. East winds around 5 miles per hour. Chance of rain 50%.

Sunday, showers and thunderstorms. Highs in the mid-80s. Southeast winds 10 to 15 miles per hour, becoming south in the afternoon. Chance of rain near 100%. Sunday night, showers and thunderstorms. Lows in the mid-60s. Chance of rain near 100%. Monday, mostly cloudy with a slight chance of showers and thunderstorms in the morning, then partly sunny in the afternoon. Highs in the upper 70s. Chance of rain 20%. Monday night through Wednesday, partly cloudy. Lows in the lower 60s. Highs in the lower 80s. Wednesday night, mostly clear in the evening, then becoming partly cloudy. Lows in the lower 60s. Thursday, mostly sunny. A chance of showers and thunderstorms in the afternoon. Highs in the lower 80s. Chance of rain 30%. At 10 a.m. at Lambert Field in St. Louis, it was mostly sunny with a temperature of 76 degrees. The dew point was 57, giving us a relative humidity of 51%. The wind was variable at 5 miles an hour, and the pressure was 30.06 inches and rising. Elsewhere in the metro area, in Chesterfield, it was mostly sunny and the temperature was 75. In Belleville, it was 78 degrees. In Cahokia, it was sunny and 76 degrees. In St. Charles, it was sunny and 74. Across the region, it was sunny in Columbia, Missouri, with a temperature of 73. In Quincy, it was sunny and 74 degrees. In Kansas City, it was mostly sunny and the temperature was 74. It was partly sunny in Springfield, Missouri, with a temperature of 73. In Rolla, it was sunny and the temperature was 74. In Farmington, it was 76 degrees. It was sunny in Cape Girardeau with 76 degrees. It was sunny in Springfield, Illinois, with a temperature of 72. Once again in St. Louis, it was mostly sunny. The temperature was 76 degrees and the wind was variable at 5 miles an hour. The current time is 10:46 a.m. Central Daylight Time. 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This afternoon, sunny. Highs in the lower 80s. Northwest winds around 5 miles per hour. Tonight, mostly cloudy. Isolated showers after midnight. Lows in the mid-60s. Northeast winds around 5 miles per hour, becoming southwest after midnight. Chance of rain 20%. Saturday, mostly sunny. Isolated showers in the morning. Highs in the mid-80s. North winds around 5 miles per hour. Chance of rain 20%. Saturday night, mostly cloudy. A chance of showers with a slight chance of thunderstorms after midnight. Lows in the upper 60s. East winds around 5 miles per hour. Chance of rain 50%. Sunday, showers and thunderstorms. Highs in the mid-80s. Southeast winds 10 to 15 miles per hour, becoming south in the afternoon. Chance of rain near 100%. Sunday night, showers and thunderstorms. Lows in the mid-60s. Chance of rain near 100%. Monday, mostly cloudy with a slight chance of showers and thunderstorms in the morning, then partly sunny in the afternoon. Highs in the upper 70s. Chance of rain 20%. Monday night through Wednesday, partly cloudy. Lows in the lower 60s. Highs in the lower 80s. Wednesday night, mostly clear in the evening, then becoming partly cloudy. Lows in the lower 60s. Thursday, mostly sunny. A chance of showers and thunderstorms in the afternoon. Highs in the lower 80s. Chance of rain 30%. At 10 a.m. at Lambert Field in St. Louis, it was mostly sunny with a temperature of 76 degrees.
The dew point was 57, giving us a relative humidity of 51%. The wind was variable at 5 miles an hour, and the pressure was 30.06 inches and rising. Elsewhere in the metro area, in Chesterfield, it was mostly sunny and the temperature was 75. In Belleville, it was 78 degrees. In Cahokia, it was sunny and 76 degrees. In St. Charles, it was sunny and 74. Across the region, it was sunny in Columbia, Missouri, with a temperature of 73. In Quincy, it was sunny and 74 degrees. In Kansas City, it was mostly sunny and the temperature was 74. It was partly sunny in Springfield, Missouri, with a temperature of 73. In Rolla, it was sunny and the temperature was 74. In Farmington, it was 76 degrees. It was sunny in Cape Girardeau, with 76 degrees. It was sunny in Springfield, Illinois, with a temperature of 72. Once again in St. Louis, it was mostly sunny. The temperature was 76 degrees and the wind was variable at 5 miles an hour. The current time is 10:50 a.m. Central Daylight Time. 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This afternoon, sunny. Highs in the lower 80s. Northwest winds around 5 miles per hour. Tonight, mostly cloudy. Isolated showers after midnight. Lows in the mid-60s. Northeast winds around 5 miles per hour, becoming southwest after midnight. Chance of rain 20%. Saturday, mostly sunny. Isolated showers in the morning. Highs in the mid-80s. North winds around 5 miles per hour. Chance of rain 20%. Saturday night, mostly cloudy. A chance of showers with a slight chance of thunderstorms after midnight. Lows in the upper 60s. East winds around 5 miles per hour. Chance of rain 50%. Sunday, showers and thunderstorms. Highs in the mid-80s. Southeast winds 10 to 15 miles per hour, becoming south in the afternoon. Chance of rain near 100%. Sunday night, showers and thunderstorms. Lows in the mid-60s. Chance of rain near 100%. Monday, mostly cloudy with a slight chance of showers and thunderstorms in the morning, then partly sunny in the afternoon. Highs in the upper 70s. Chance of rain 20%. Monday night through Wednesday, partly cloudy. Lows in the lower 60s. Highs in the lower 80s. Wednesday night, mostly clear in the evening, then becoming partly cloudy. Lows in the lower 60s. Thursday, mostly sunny. A chance of showers and thunderstorms in the afternoon. Highs in the lower 80s. Chance of rain 30%. At 10 a.m. at Lambert Field in St. Louis, it was mostly sunny with a temperature of 76 degrees. The dew point was 57, giving us a relative humidity of 51%. The wind was variable at 5 miles an hour, and the pressure was 30.06 inches and rising. Elsewhere in the metro area, in Chesterfield, it was mostly sunny and the temperature was 75. In Belleville, it was 78 degrees. In Cahokia, it was sunny and 76 degrees. In St. Charles, it was sunny and 74. Across the region, it was sunny in Columbia, Missouri, with a temperature of 73. In Quincy, it was sunny and 74 degrees. In Kansas City, it was mostly sunny and the temperature was 74. It was partly sunny in Springfield, Missouri, with a temperature of 73. In Rolla, it was sunny and the temperature was 74. In Farmington, it was 76 degrees. It was sunny in Cape Girardeau with 76 degrees. It was sunny in Springfield, Illinois, with a temperature of 72. Once again in St. Louis, it was...
mostly sunny. The temperature was 76 degrees and the wind was variable at 5 miles an hour. The current time is 10:54 a.m. Central Daylight Time. 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This afternoon, sunny. Highs in the lower 80s. Northwest winds around 5 miles per hour. Tonight, mostly cloudy. Isolated showers after midnight. Lows in the mid-60s. Northeast winds around 5 miles per hour, becoming southwest after midnight. Chance of rain 20%. Saturday, mostly sunny. Isolated showers in the morning. Highs in the mid-80s. North winds around 5 miles per hour. Chance of rain 20%. Saturday night, mostly cloudy. A chance of showers with a slight chance of thunderstorms after midnight. Lows in the upper 60s. East winds around 5 miles per hour. Chance of rain 50%. Sunday, showers and thunderstorms. Highs in the mid-80s. Southeast winds 10 to 15 miles per hour, becoming south in the afternoon. Chance of rain near 100%. Sunday night, showers and thunderstorms. Lows in the mid-60s. Chance of rain near 100%. Monday, mostly cloudy with a slight chance of showers and thunderstorms in the morning, then partly sunny in the afternoon. Highs in the upper 70s. Chance of rain 20%. Monday night through Wednesday, partly cloudy. Lows in the lower 60s. Highs in the lower 80s. Wednesday night, mostly clear in the evening, then becoming partly cloudy. Lows in the lower 60s. Thursday, mostly sunny. A chance of showers and thunderstorms in the afternoon. Highs in the lower 80s. Chance of rain 30%. At 10 a.m. at Lambert Field in St. Louis, it was mostly sunny with a temperature of 76 degrees. The dew point was 57, giving us a relative humidity of 51%. The wind was variable at 5 miles an hour, and the pressure was 30.06 inches and rising. Elsewhere in the metro area, in Chesterfield, it was mostly sunny and the temperature was 75. In Belleville, it was 78 degrees. In Cahokia, it was sunny and 76 degrees. In St. Charles, it was sunny and 74. Across the region, it was sunny in Columbia, Missouri, with a temperature of 73. In Quincy, it was sunny and 74 degrees. In Kansas City, it was mostly sunny and the temperature was 74. It was partly sunny in Springfield, Missouri, with a temperature of 73. In Rolla, it was sunny and the temperature was 74. In Farmington, it was 76 degrees. It was sunny in Cape Girardeau with 76 degrees. It was sunny in Springfield, Illinois, with a temperature of 72. Once again in St. Louis, it was mostly sunny. The temperature was 76 degrees and the wind was variable at 5 miles an hour. The current time is 10:58 a.m. Central Daylight Time. 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This afternoon, sunny. Highs in the lower 80s. Northwest winds around 5 miles per hour. Tonight, mostly cloudy. Isolated showers after midnight. Lows in the mid-60s. Northeast winds around 5 miles per hour, becoming southwest after midnight. Chance of rain 20%. Saturday, mostly sunny. Isolated showers in the morning. Highs in the mid-80s. North winds around
5 miles per hour. Chance of rain 20%. Saturday night, mostly cloudy. A chance of showers with a slight chance of thunderstorms after midnight. Lows in the upper 60s. East winds around 5 miles per hour. Chance of rain 50%. Sunday, showers and thunderstorms. Highs in the mid-80s. Southeast winds 10 to 15 miles per hour, becoming south in the afternoon. Chance of rain near 100%. Sunday night, showers and thunderstorms. Lows in the mid-60s. Chance of rain near 100%. Monday, mostly cloudy with a slight chance of showers and thunderstorms in the morning, then partly sunny in the afternoon. Highs in the upper 70s. Chance of rain 20%. Monday night through Wednesday, partly cloudy. Lows in the lower 60s. Highs in the lower 80s. Wednesday night, mostly clear in the evening, then becoming partly cloudy. Lows in the lower 60s. Thursday, mostly sunny. A chance of showers and thunderstorms in the afternoon. Highs in the lower 80s. Chance of rain 30%. At 10 a.m. at Lambert Field in St. Louis, it was mostly sunny with a temperature of 76 degrees. The dew point was 57, giving us a relative humidity of 51%. The wind was variable at 5 miles an hour, and the pressure was 30.06 inches and rising. Elsewhere in the metro area, in Chesterfield, it was mostly sunny and the temperature was 75. In Belleville, it was 78 degrees. In Cahokia, it was sunny and 76 degrees. In St. Charles, it was sunny and 74. Across the region, it was sunny in Columbia, Missouri, with a temperature of 73. In Quincy, it was sunny and 74 degrees. In Kansas City, it was mostly sunny and the temperature was 74. It was partly sunny in Springfield, Missouri, with a temperature of 73. In Rolla, it was sunny and the temperature was 74. In Farmington, it was 76 degrees. It was sunny in Cape Girardeau, with 76 degrees. It was sunny in Springfield, Illinois, with a temperature of 72. Once again in St. Louis, it was mostly sunny. The temperature was 76 degrees and the wind was variable at 5 miles an hour. The current time is 11:02 a.m. Central Daylight Time. 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This afternoon, sunny. Highs in the lower 80s. Northwest winds around 5 miles per hour. Tonight, mostly cloudy. Isolated showers after midnight. Lows in the mid-60s. Northeast winds around 5 miles per hour, becoming southwest after midnight. Chance of rain 20%. Saturday, mostly sunny. Isolated showers in the morning. Highs in the mid-80s. North winds around 5 miles per hour. Chance of rain 20%. Saturday night, mostly cloudy. A chance of showers with a slight chance of thunderstorms after midnight. Lows in the upper 60s. East winds around 5 miles per hour. Chance of rain 50%. Sunday, showers and thunderstorms. Highs in the mid-80s. Southeast winds 10 to 15 miles per hour, becoming south in the afternoon. Chance of rain near 100%. Sunday night, showers and thunderstorms. Lows in the mid-60s. Chance of rain near 100%. Monday, mostly cloudy with a slight chance of showers and thunderstorms in the morning, then partly sunny in the afternoon. Highs in the upper 70s. Chance of rain 20%. Monday night through Wednesday, partly cloudy. Lows in the lower 60s. Highs in the lower 80s. Wednesday night, mostly clear in the evening, then becoming partly cloudy. Lows in the lower
60s. Thursday, mostly sunny. A chance of showers and thunderstorms in the afternoon. Highs in the lower 80s. Chance of rain 30%. At 10 a.m. at Lambert Field in St. Louis, it was mostly sunny with a temperature of 76 degrees. The dew point was 57, giving us a relative humidity of 51%. The wind was variable at 5 miles an hour, and the pressure was 30.06 inches and rising. Elsewhere in the metro area, in Chesterfield, it was mostly sunny and the temperature was 75. In Belleville, it was 78 degrees. In Cahokia, it was sunny and 76 degrees. In St. Charles, it was sunny and 74. Across the region, it was sunny in Columbia, Missouri, with a temperature of 73. In Quincy, it was sunny and 74 degrees. In Kansas City, it was mostly sunny and the temperature was 74. It was partly sunny in Springfield, Missouri, with a temperature of 73. In Rolla, it was sunny and the temperature was 74. In Farmington, it was 76 degrees. It was sunny in Cape Girardeau, with 76 degrees. It was sunny in Springfield, Illinois, with a temperature of 72. Once again in St. Louis, it was mostly sunny. The temperature was 76 degrees and the wind was variable at 5 miles an hour. The current time is 11:05 a.m. Central Daylight Time. 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This afternoon, sunny. Highs in the lower 80s. Northwest winds around 5 miles per hour. Tonight, mostly cloudy. Isolated showers after midnight. Lows in the mid-60s. Northeast winds around 5 miles per hour, becoming southwest after midnight. Chance of rain 20%. Saturday, mostly sunny. Isolated showers in the morning. Highs in the mid-80s. North winds around 5 miles per hour. Chance of rain 20%. Saturday night, mostly cloudy. A chance of showers with a slight chance of thunderstorms after midnight. Lows in the upper 60s. East winds around 5 miles per hour. Chance of rain 50%. Sunday, showers and thunderstorms. Highs in the mid-80s. Southeast winds 10 to 15 miles per hour, becoming south in the afternoon. Chance of rain near 100%. Sunday night, showers and thunderstorms. Lows in the mid-60s. Chance of rain near 100%. Monday, mostly cloudy with a slight chance of showers and thunderstorms in the morning, then partly sunny in the afternoon. Highs in the upper 70s. Chance of rain 20%. Monday night through Wednesday, partly cloudy. Lows in the lower 60s. Highs in the lower 80s. Wednesday night, mostly clear in the evening, then becoming partly cloudy. Lows in the lower 60s. Thursday, mostly sunny. A chance of showers and thunderstorms in the afternoon. Highs in the lower 80s. Chance of rain 30%. At 10 a.m. at Lambert Field in St. Louis, it was mostly sunny with a temperature of 76 degrees. The dew point was 57, giving us a relative humidity of 51%. The wind was variable at 5 miles an hour, and the pressure was 30.06 inches and rising. Elsewhere in the metro area, in Chesterfield, it was mostly sunny and the temperature was 75. In Belleville, it was 78 degrees. In Cahokia, it was sunny and 76 degrees. In St. Charles, it was sunny and 74. Across the region, it was sunny in Columbia, Missouri, with a temperature of 73. In Quincy, it was sunny and 74 degrees. In Kansas City, it was mostly sunny and the temperature was 74. It was partly sunny in Springfield, Missouri, with a temperature of 73.
In Rolla, it was sunny and the temperature was 74. In Farmington, it was 76 degrees. It was sunny in Cape Girardeau with 76 degrees. It was sunny in Springfield, Illinois, with a temperature of 72. Once again in St. Louis, it was mostly sunny. The temperature was 76 degrees and the wind was variable at 5 miles an hour. The current time is 11:09 a.m. Central Daylight Time. 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This afternoon, sunny. Highs in the lower 80s. Northwest winds around 5 miles per hour. Tonight, mostly cloudy. Isolated showers after midnight. Lows in the mid-60s. Northeast winds around 5 miles per hour, becoming southwest after midnight. Chance of rain 20%. Saturday, mostly sunny. Isolated showers in the morning. Highs in the mid-80s. North winds around 5 miles per hour. Chance of rain 20%. Saturday night, mostly cloudy. A chance of showers with a slight chance of thunderstorms after midnight. Lows in the upper 60s. East winds around 5 miles per hour. Chance of rain 50%. Sunday, showers and thunderstorms. Highs in the mid-80s. Southeast winds 10 to 15 miles per hour, becoming south in the afternoon. Chance of rain near 100%. Sunday night, showers and thunderstorms. Lows in the mid-60s. Chance of rain near 100%. Monday, mostly cloudy with a slight chance of showers and thunderstorms in the morning, then partly sunny in the afternoon. Highs in the upper 70s. Chance of rain 20%. Monday night through Wednesday, partly cloudy. Lows in the lower 60s. Highs in the lower 80s. Wednesday night, mostly clear in the evening, then becoming partly cloudy. Lows in the lower 60s. Thursday, mostly sunny. A chance of showers and thunderstorms in the afternoon. Highs in the lower 80s. Chance of rain 30%. At 11 a.m. at Lambert Field in St. Louis, it was mostly sunny with a temperature of 79 degrees. The dew point was 58, giving us a relative humidity of 48%. The wind was west at 5 miles an hour, and the pressure was 30.06 inches and steady. Elsewhere in the metro area, in Chesterfield, it was sunny and the temperature was 78. In Belleville, it was 79 degrees. In Cahokia, it was sunny and 79 degrees. In St. Charles, it was sunny and 78. Across the region, it was sunny in Columbia, Missouri, with a temperature of 76. In Quincy, it was sunny and 76 degrees. In Kansas City, it was sunny and the temperature was 76. It was mostly sunny in Springfield, Missouri, with a temperature of 75. In Rolla, it was sunny and the temperature was 75. In Farmington, it was 78 degrees. It was sunny in Cape Girardeau with 77 degrees. It was sunny in Springfield, Illinois, with a temperature of 75. Once again in St. Louis, it was mostly sunny. The temperature was 79 degrees and the wind was west at 5 miles an hour. The current time is 11:13 a.m. Central Daylight Time. 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This afternoon, sunny. Highs in the lower 80s. Northwest winds around 5 miles per hour. Tonight, mostly cloudy. Isolated showers after midnight.
highs in the mid-60s. Northeast winds around 5 miles per hour, becoming southwest after midnight. Chance of rain 20%. Saturday, mostly sunny. Isolated showers in the morning. Highs in the mid-80s. North winds around 5 miles per hour. Chance of rain 20%. Saturday night, mostly cloudy. A chance of showers with a slight chance of thunderstorms after midnight. Lows in the upper 60s. East winds around 5 miles per hour. Chance of rain 50%. Sunday, showers and thunderstorms. Highs in the mid-80s. Southeast winds 10 to 15 miles per hour, becoming south in the afternoon. Chance of rain near 100%. Sunday night, showers and thunderstorms. Lows in the mid-60s. Chance of rain near 100%. Monday, mostly cloudy with a slight chance of showers and thunderstorms in the morning, then partly sunny in the afternoon. Highs in the upper 70s. Chance of rain 20%. Monday night through Wednesday, partly cloudy. Lows in the lower 60s. Highs in the lower 80s. Wednesday night, mostly clear in the evening, then becoming partly cloudy. Lows in the lower 60s. Thursday, mostly sunny. A chance of showers and thunderstorms in the afternoon. Highs in the lower 80s. Chance of rain 30%. At 11 a.m. at Lambert Field in St. Louis, it was mostly sunny with a temperature of 79 degrees. The dew point was 58, giving us a relative humidity of 48%. The wind was west at 5 miles an hour, and the pressure was 30.06 inches and steady. Elsewhere in the metro area, in Chesterfield, it was sunny and the temperature was 78. In Belleville, it was 79 degrees. In Cahokia, it was sunny and 79 degrees. In St. Charles, it was sunny and 78. Across the region, it was sunny in Columbia, Missouri, with a temperature of 76. In Quincy, it was sunny and 76 degrees. In Kansas City, it was sunny and the temperature was 76. It was mostly sunny in Springfield, Missouri, with a temperature of 75. In Rolla, it was sunny and the temperature was 75. In Farmington, it was 78 degrees. It was sunny in Cape Girardeau, with 77 degrees. It was sunny in Springfield, Illinois, with a temperature of 75. Once again in St. Louis, it was mostly sunny. The temperature was 79 degrees and the wind was west at 5 miles an hour. The current time is 11:17 a.m. Central Daylight Time. 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This afternoon, sunny. Highs in the lower 80s. Northwest winds around 5 miles per hour. Tonight, mostly cloudy. Isolated showers after midnight. Lows in the mid-60s. Northeast winds around 5 miles per hour, becoming southwest after midnight. Chance of rain 20%. Saturday, mostly sunny. Isolated showers in the morning. Highs in the mid-80s. North winds around 5 miles per hour. Chance of rain 20%. Saturday night, mostly cloudy. A chance of showers with a slight chance of thunderstorms after midnight. Lows in the upper 60s. East winds around 5 miles per hour. Chance of rain 50%. Sunday, showers and thunderstorms. Highs in the mid-80s. Southeast winds 10 to 15 miles per hour, becoming south in the afternoon. Chance of rain near 100%. Sunday night, showers and thunderstorms. Lows in the mid-60s. Chance of rain near 100%. Monday, mostly cloudy with a slight chance of showers and thunderstorms in the morning, then partly sunny in the afternoon. Highs in the upper
70s. Chance of rain 20%. Monday night through Wednesday, partly cloudy. Lows in the lower 60s. Highs in the lower 80s. Wednesday night, mostly clear in the evening, then becoming partly cloudy. Lows in the lower 60s. Thursday, mostly sunny. A chance of showers and thunderstorms in the afternoon. Highs in the lower 80s. Chance of rain 30%. At 11 a.m. at Lambert Field in St. Louis, it was mostly sunny with a temperature of 79 degrees. The dew point was 58, giving us a relative humidity of 48%. The wind was west at 5 miles an hour, and the pressure was 30.06 inches and steady. Elsewhere in the metro area, in Chesterfield it was sunny and the temperature was 78. In Belleville it was 79 degrees. In Cahokia, it was sunny and 79 degrees. In St. Charles, it was sunny and 78. Across the region, it was sunny in Columbia, Missouri, with a temperature of 76. In Quincy, it was sunny and 76 degrees. In Kansas City, it was sunny and the temperature was 76. It was mostly sunny in Springfield, Missouri, with a temperature of 75. In Rolla, it was sunny and the temperature was 75. In Farmington, it was 78 degrees. It was sunny in Cape Girardeau, with 77 degrees. It was sunny in Springfield, Illinois, with a temperature of 75. Once again in St. Louis, it was mostly sunny. The temperature was 79 degrees and the wind was west at 5 miles an hour. The current time is 11:21 a.m. Central Daylight Time. 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This afternoon, sunny. Highs in the lower 80s. Northwest winds around 5 miles per hour. Tonight, mostly cloudy. Isolated showers after midnight. Lows in the mid-60s. Northeast winds around 5 miles per hour, becoming southwest after midnight. Chance of rain 20%. Saturday, mostly sunny. Isolated showers in the morning. Highs in the mid-80s. North winds around 5 miles per hour. Chance of rain 20%. Saturday night, mostly cloudy. A chance of showers with a slight chance of thunderstorms after midnight. Lows in the upper 60s. East winds around 5 miles per hour. Chance of rain 50%. Sunday, showers and thunderstorms. Highs in the mid-80s. Southeast winds 10 to 15 miles per hour, becoming south in the afternoon. Chance of rain near 100%. Sunday night, showers and thunderstorms. Lows in the mid-60s. Chance of rain near 100%. Monday, mostly cloudy with a slight chance of showers and thunderstorms in the morning, then partly sunny in the afternoon. Highs in the upper 70s. Chance of rain 20%. Monday night through Wednesday, partly cloudy. Lows in the lower 60s. Highs in the lower 80s. Wednesday night, mostly clear in the evening, then becoming partly cloudy. Lows in the lower 60s. Thursday, mostly sunny. A chance of showers and thunderstorms in the afternoon. Highs in the lower 80s. Chance of rain 30%. At 11 a.m. at Lambert Field in St. Louis, it was mostly sunny with a temperature of 79 degrees. The dew point was 58, giving us a relative humidity of 48%. The wind was west at 5 miles an hour, and the pressure was 30.06 inches and steady. Elsewhere in the metro area, in Chesterfield it was sunny and the temperature was 78. In Belleville it was 79 degrees. In Cahokia, it was sunny and 79 degrees. In St. Charles, it was sunny and 78. Across the region, it was sunny in Columbia.
temperature of 76. In Quincy, it was sunny and 76 degrees. In Kansas City, it was sunny and the temperature was 76. It was mostly sunny in Springfield, Missouri, with a temperature of 75. In Rolla, it was sunny and the temperature was 75. In Farmington, it was 78 degrees. It was sunny in Cape Girardeau, with 77 degrees. It was sunny in Springfield, Illinois, with a temperature of 75. Once again in St. Louis, it was mostly sunny. The temperature was 79 degrees and the wind was west at 5 miles an hour. The current time is 11:24 a.m. Central Daylight Time. 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This afternoon, sunny. Highs in the lower 80s. Northwest winds around 5 miles per hour. Tonight, mostly cloudy. Isolated showers after midnight. Lows in the mid-60s. Northeast winds around 5 miles per hour, becoming southwest after midnight. Chance of rain 20%. Saturday, mostly sunny. Isolated showers in the morning. Highs in the mid-80s. North winds around 5 miles per hour. Chance of rain 20%. Saturday night, mostly cloudy. A chance of showers with a slight chance of thunderstorms after midnight. Lows in the upper 60s. East winds around 5 miles per hour. Chance of rain 50%. Sunday, showers and thunderstorms. Highs in the mid-80s. Southeast winds 10 to 15 miles per hour, becoming south in the afternoon. Chance of rain near 100%. Sunday night, showers and thunderstorms. Lows in the mid-60s. Chance of rain near 100%. Monday, mostly cloudy with a slight chance of showers and thunderstorms in the morning, then partly sunny in the afternoon. Highs in the upper 70s. Chance of rain 20%. Monday night through Wednesday, partly cloudy. Lows in the lower 60s. Highs in the lower 80s. Wednesday night, mostly clear in the evening, then becoming partly cloudy. Lows in the lower 60s. Thursday, mostly sunny. A chance of showers and thunderstorms in the afternoon. Highs in the lower 80s. Chance of rain 30%. At 11 a.m. at Lambert Field in St. Louis, it was mostly sunny with a temperature of 79 degrees. The dew point was 58, giving us a relative humidity of 48%. The wind was west at 5 miles an hour, and the pressure was 30.06 inches and steady. Elsewhere in the metro area, in Chesterfield it was sunny and the temperature was 78. In Belleville it was 79 degrees. In Cahokia, it was sunny and 79 degrees. In St. Charles, it was sunny and 78. Across the region, it was sunny in Columbia, Missouri, with a temperature of 76. In Quincy, it was sunny and 76 degrees. In Kansas City, it was sunny and the temperature was 76. It was mostly sunny in Springfield, Missouri, with a temperature of 75. In Rolla, it was sunny and the temperature was 75. In Farmington, it was 78 degrees. It was sunny in Cape Girardeau, with 77 degrees. It was sunny in Springfield, Illinois, with a temperature of 75. Once again in St. Louis, it was mostly sunny. The temperature was 79 degrees and the wind was west at 5 miles an hour. The current time is 11:28 a.m. Central Daylight Time. 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
This afternoon, sunny. Highs in the lower 80s. Northwest winds around 5 miles per hour. Tonight, mostly cloudy. Isolated showers after midnight. Lows in the mid-60s. Northeast winds around 5 miles per hour, becoming southwest after midnight. Chance of rain 20%. Saturday, mostly sunny. Isolated showers in the morning. Highs in the mid-80s. North winds around 5 miles per hour. Chance of rain 20%. Saturday night, mostly cloudy. A chance of showers with a slight chance of thunderstorms after midnight. Lows in the upper 60s. East winds around 5 miles per hour. Chance of rain 50%. Sunday, showers and thunderstorms. Highs in the mid-80s. Southeast winds 10 to 15 miles per hour, becoming south in the afternoon. Chance of rain near 100%. Sunday night, showers and thunderstorms. Lows in the mid-60s. Chance of rain near 100%. Monday, mostly cloudy with a slight chance of showers and thunderstorms in the morning, then partly sunny in the afternoon. Highs in the upper 70s. Chance of rain 20%. Monday night through Wednesday, partly cloudy. Lows in the lower 60s. Highs in the lower 80s. Wednesday night, mostly clear in the evening, then becoming partly cloudy. Lows in the lower 60s. Thursday, mostly sunny. A chance of showers and thunderstorms in the afternoon. Highs in the lower 80s. Chance of rain 30%. At 11 a.m. at Lambert Field in St. Louis, it was mostly sunny with a temperature of 79 degrees. The dew point was 58, giving us a relative humidity of 48%. The wind was west at 5 miles an hour, and the pressure was 30.06 inches and steady. Elsewhere in the metro area, in Chesterfield, it was sunny and the temperature was 78. In Belleville, it was 79 degrees. In Cahokia, it was sunny and 79 degrees. In St. Charles, it was sunny and 78. Across the region, it was sunny in Columbia, Missouri, with a temperature of 76. In Quincy, it was sunny and 76 degrees. In Kansas City, it was sunny and the temperature was 76. It was mostly sunny in Springfield, Missouri, with a temperature of 75. In Rolla, it was sunny and the temperature was 75. In Farmington, it was 78 degrees. It was sunny in Cape Girardeau, with 77 degrees. It was sunny in Springfield, Illinois, with a temperature of 75. Once again in St. Louis, it was mostly sunny. The temperature was 79 degrees and the wind was west at 5 miles an hour. The current time is 11:32 a.m. Central Daylight Time. 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This afternoon, sunny. Highs in the lower 80s. Northwest winds around 5 miles per hour. Tonight, mostly cloudy. Isolated showers after midnight. Lows in the mid-60s. Northeast winds around 5 miles per hour, becoming southwest after midnight. Chance of rain 20%. Saturday, mostly sunny. Isolated showers in the morning. Highs in the mid-80s. North winds around 5 miles per hour. Chance of rain 20%. Saturday night, mostly cloudy. A chance of showers with a slight chance of thunderstorms after midnight. Lows in the upper 60s. East winds around 5 miles per hour. Chance of rain 50%. Sunday, showers and thunderstorms. Highs in the mid-80s. Southeast winds 10 to 15 miles per hour, becoming south in the afternoon. Chance of rain near 100%. Sunday night, showers and thunderstorms.
lows in the mid-60s. Chance of rain near 100%. Monday, mostly cloudy with a slight chance of showers and thunderstorms in the morning, then partly sunny in the afternoon. Highs in the upper 70s. Chance of rain 20%. Monday night through Wednesday, partly cloudy. Lows in the lower 60s. Highs in the lower 80s. Wednesday night, mostly clear in the evening, then becoming partly cloudy. Lows in the lower 60s. Thursday, mostly sunny. A chance of showers and thunderstorms in the afternoon. Highs in the lower 80s. Chance of rain 30%. At 11 a.m. at Lambert Field in St. Louis, it was mostly sunny with a temperature of 79 degrees. The dew point was 58, giving us a relative humidity of 48%. The wind was west at 5 miles an hour, and the pressure was 30.06 inches and steady. Elsewhere in the metro area, in Chesterfield it was sunny and the temperature was 78. In Belleville it was 79 degrees. In Cahokia, it was sunny and 79 degrees. In St. Charles, it was sunny and 78. Across the region, it was sunny in Columbia, Missouri, with a temperature of 76. In Quincy, it was sunny and 76 degrees. In Kansas City, it was sunny and the temperature was 76. It was mostly sunny in Springfield, Missouri, with a temperature of 75. In Rolla, it was sunny and the temperature was 75. In Farmington, it was 78 degrees. It was sunny in Cape Girardeau with 77 degrees. It was sunny in Springfield, Illinois, with a temperature of 75. Once again in St. Louis, it was mostly sunny. The temperature was 79 degrees and the wind was west at 5 miles an hour. The current time is 11:36 a.m. Central Daylight Time. 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This afternoon, sunny. Highs in the lower 80s. Northwest winds around 5 miles per hour. Tonight, mostly cloudy. Isolated showers after midnight. Lows in the mid-60s. Northeast winds around 5 miles per hour, becoming southwest after midnight. Chance of rain 20%. Saturday, mostly sunny. Isolated showers in the morning. Highs in the mid-80s. North winds around 5 miles per hour. Chance of rain 20%. Saturday night, mostly cloudy. A chance of showers with a slight chance of thunderstorms after midnight. Lows in the upper 60s. East winds around 5 miles per hour. Chance of rain 50%. Sunday, showers and thunderstorms. Highs in the mid-80s. Southeast winds 10 to 15 miles per hour, becoming south in the afternoon. Chance of rain near 100%. Sunday night, showers and thunderstorms. Lows in the mid-60s. Chance of rain near 100%. Monday, mostly cloudy with a slight chance of showers and thunderstorms in the morning, then partly sunny in the afternoon. Highs in the upper 70s. Chance of rain 20%. Monday night through Wednesday, partly cloudy. Lows in the lower 60s. Highs in the lower 80s. Wednesday night, mostly clear in the evening, then becoming partly cloudy. Lows in the lower 60s. Thursday, mostly sunny. A chance of showers and thunderstorms in the afternoon. Highs in the lower 80s. Chance of rain 30%. At 11 a.m. at Lambert Field in St. Louis, it was mostly sunny with a temperature of 79 degrees. The dew point was 58, giving us a relative humidity of 48%. The wind was west at 5 miles an hour, and the pressure was 30.06 inches and steady. Elsewhere in the metro area, in Chesterfield, it was sunny and the temperature was 78.
In Belleville, it was 79 degrees. In Cahokia, it was sunny and 79 degrees. In St. Charles, it was sunny and 78. Across the region, it was sunny in Columbia, Missouri, with a temperature of 76. In Quincy, it was sunny and 76 degrees. In Kansas City, it was sunny and the temperature was 76. It was mostly sunny in Springfield, Missouri, with a temperature of 75. In Rolla, it was sunny and the temperature was 75. In Farmington, it was 78 degrees. It was sunny in Cape Girardeau, with 77 degrees. It was sunny in Springfield, Illinois, with a temperature of 75. Once again in St. Louis, it was mostly sunny. The temperature was 79 degrees and the wind was west at 5 miles an hour. The current time is 11:40 a.m. Central Daylight Time. And the temperature was 78.

It was 78 degrees. It was sunny in Cape Girardeau with 77 degrees. It was sunny in Springfield, Illinois with a temperature of 75. Once again in St. Louis, it was mostly sunny. The temperature was 79 degrees and the wind was west at 5 miles an hour. The current time is 11:40 a.m. Central Daylight Time. 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This afternoon, sunny. Highs in the lower 80s. Northwest winds around 5 miles per hour. Tonight, mostly cloudy. Isolated showers after midnight. Lows in the mid-60s. Northeast winds around 5 miles per hour, becoming southwest after midnight. Chance of rain 20%. Saturday, mostly sunny. Isolated showers in the morning. Highs in the mid-80s. North winds around 5 miles per hour. Chance of rain 20%. Saturday night, mostly cloudy. A chance of showers with a slight chance of thunderstorms after midnight. Lows in the upper 60s. East winds around 5 miles per hour. Chance of rain 50%. Sunday, showers and thunderstorms. Highs in the mid-80s. Southeast winds 10 to 15 miles per hour, becoming south in the afternoon. Chance of rain near 100%. Sunday night, showers and thunderstorms. Lows in the mid-60s. Chance of rain near 100%. Monday, mostly cloudy with a slight chance of showers and thunderstorms in the morning, then partly sunny in the afternoon. Highs in the upper 70s. Chance of rain 20%. Monday night through Wednesday, partly cloudy. Lows in the lower 60s. Highs in the lower 80s. Wednesday night, mostly clear in the evening, then becoming partly cloudy. Lows in the lower 60s. Thursday, mostly sunny. A chance of showers and thunderstorms in the afternoon. Highs in the lower 80s. Chance of rain 30%. At 11 a.m. at Lambert Field in St. Louis, it was mostly sunny with a temperature of 79 degrees. The dew point was 58, giving us a relative humidity of 48%. The wind was west at 5 miles an hour, and the pressure was 30.06 inches and steady. Elsewhere in the metro area, in Chesterfield, it was sunny and the temperature was 78. In Belleville, it was 79 degrees. In Cahokia, it was sunny and 79 degrees. In St. Charles, it was sunny and 78. Across the region, it was sunny in Columbia, Missouri, with a temperature of 76. In Quincy, it was sunny and 76 degrees. In Kansas City, it was sunny and the temperature was 76. It was mostly sunny in Springfield, Missouri, with a temperature of 75. In Rolla, it was sunny and the temperature was 75. In Farmington, it was 78 degrees. It was sunny in Cape Girardeau with 77 degrees. It was sunny in Springfield, Illinois, with a temperature of 75. Once again in St. Louis, it was mostly sunny. The temperature was 79 degrees and the wind was west at 5 miles an hour. The current time is 11:44 a.m. Central Daylight Time. 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This afternoon, sunny. Highs in the lower 80s. Northwest winds around 5 miles per hour. Tonight, mostly cloudy. Isolated showers after midnight. Lows in the mid-60s. Northeast winds around 5 miles per hour, becoming southwest after

midnight. Chance of rain 20%. Saturday, mostly sunny. Isolated showers in the morning. Highs in the mid-80s. North winds around 5 miles per hour. Chance of rain 20%. Saturday night, mostly cloudy. A chance of showers with a slight chance of thunderstorms after midnight. Lows in the upper 60s. East winds around 5 miles per hour. Chance of rain 50%. Sunday, showers and thunderstorms. Highs in the mid-80s. Southeast winds 10 to 15 miles per hour, becoming south in the afternoon. Chance of rain near 100%. Sunday night, showers and thunderstorms. Lows in the mid-60s. Chance of rain near 100%. Monday, mostly cloudy with a slight chance of showers and thunderstorms in the morning, then partly sunny in the afternoon. Highs in the upper 70s. Chance of rain 20%. Monday night through Wednesday, partly cloudy. Lows in the lower 60s. Highs in the lower 80s. Wednesday night, mostly clear in the evening, then becoming partly cloudy. Lows in the lower 60s. Thursday, mostly sunny. A chance of showers and thunderstorms in the afternoon. Highs in the lower 80s. Chance of rain 30%. At 11 a.m. at Lambert Field in St. Louis, it was mostly sunny with a temperature of 79 degrees. The dew point was 58, giving us a relative humidity of 48%. The wind was west at 5 miles an hour, and the pressure was 30.06 inches and steady. Elsewhere in the metro area, in Chesterfield it was sunny and the temperature was 78. In Belleville it was 79 degrees. In Cahokia, it was sunny and 79 degrees. In St. Charles, it was sunny and 78. Across the region, it was sunny in Columbia, Missouri, with a temperature of 76. In Quincy, it was sunny and 76 degrees. In Kansas City, it was sunny and the temperature was 76. It was mostly sunny in Springfield, Missouri, with a temperature of 75. In Rolla, it was sunny and the temperature was 75. In Farmington, it was 78 degrees. It was sunny in Cape Girardeau, with 77 degrees. It was sunny in Springfield, Illinois, with a temperature of 75. Once again in St. Louis, it was mostly sunny. The temperature was 79 degrees and the wind was west at 5 miles an hour. The current time is 11:47 a.m. Central Daylight Time. 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This afternoon, sunny. Highs in the lower 80s. Northwest winds around 5 miles per hour. Tonight, mostly cloudy. Isolated showers after midnight. Lows in the mid-60s. Northeast winds around 5 miles per hour, becoming southwest after midnight. Chance of rain 20%. Saturday, mostly sunny. Isolated showers in the morning. Highs in the mid-80s. North winds around 5 miles per hour. Chance of rain 20%. Saturday night, mostly cloudy. A chance of showers with a slight chance of thunderstorms after midnight. Lows in the upper 60s. East winds around 5 miles per hour. Chance of rain 50%. Sunday, showers and thunderstorms. Highs in the mid-80s. Southeast winds 10 to 15 miles per hour, becoming south in the afternoon. Chance of rain near 100%. Sunday night, showers and thunderstorms. Lows in the mid-60s. Chance of rain near 100%. Monday, mostly cloudy with a slight chance of showers and thunderstorms in the morning, then partly sunny in the afternoon. Highs in the upper 70s. Chance of rain 20%. Monday night through Wednesday, partly cloudy.
lows in the lower 60s, highs in the lower 80s. Wednesday night, mostly clear in the evening, then becoming partly cloudy. Lows in the lower 60s. Thursday, mostly sunny. A chance of showers and thunderstorms in the afternoon. Highs in the lower 80s. Chance of rain 30%. At 11 a.m. at Lambert Field in St. Louis, it was mostly sunny with a temperature of 79 degrees. The dew point was 58, giving us a relative humidity of 48%. The wind was west at 5 miles an hour, and the pressure was 30.06 inches and steady. Elsewhere in the metro area, in Chesterfield it was sunny and the temperature was 78. In Belleville it was 79 degrees. In Cahokia, it was sunny and 79 degrees. In St. Charles it was sunny and 78. Across the region, it was sunny in Columbia, Missouri, with a temperature of 76. In Quincy, it was sunny and 76 degrees. In Kansas City, it was sunny and the temperature was 76. It was mostly sunny in Springfield, Missouri, with a temperature of 75. In Rolla, it was sunny and the temperature was 75. In Farmington, it was 78 degrees. It was sunny in Cape Girardeau, with 77 degrees. It was sunny in Springfield, Illinois, with a temperature of 75. Once again in St. Louis, it was mostly sunny. The temperature was 79 degrees and the wind was west at 5 miles an hour. The current time is 11:51 a.m. Central Daylight Time. 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This afternoon, sunny. Highs in the lower 80s. Northwest winds around 5 miles per hour. Tonight, mostly cloudy. Isolated showers after midnight. Lows in the mid-60s. Northeast winds around 5 miles per hour, becoming southwest after midnight. Chance of rain 20%. Saturday, mostly sunny. Isolated showers in the morning. Highs in the mid-80s. North winds around 5 miles per hour. Chance of rain 20%. Saturday night, mostly cloudy. A chance of showers with a slight chance of thunderstorms after midnight. Lows in the upper 60s. East winds around 5 miles per hour. Chance of rain 50%. Sunday, showers and thunderstorms. Highs in the mid-80s. Southeast winds 10 to 15 miles per hour, becoming south in the afternoon. Chance of rain near 100%. Sunday night, showers and thunderstorms. Lows in the mid-60s. Chance of rain near 100%. Monday, mostly cloudy with a slight chance of showers and thunderstorms in the morning, then partly sunny in the afternoon. Highs in the upper 70s. Chance of rain 20%. Monday night through Wednesday, partly cloudy. Lows in the lower 60s. Highs in the lower 80s. Wednesday night, mostly clear in the evening, then becoming partly cloudy. Lows in the lower 60s. Thursday, mostly sunny. A chance of showers and thunderstorms in the afternoon. Highs in the lower 80s. Chance of rain 30%. At 11 a.m. at Lambert Field in St. Louis, it was mostly sunny with a temperature of 79 degrees. The dew point was 58, giving us a relative humidity of 48%. The wind was west at 5 miles an hour, and the pressure was 30.06 inches and steady. Elsewhere in the metro area, in Chesterfield it was sunny and the temperature was 78. In Belleville it was 79 degrees. In Cahokia, it was sunny and 79 degrees. In St. Charles, it was sunny and 78. Across the region, it was sunny in Columbia, Missouri, with a temperature of 76. In Quincy, it was sunny and 76 degrees.
In Kansas City, it was sunny and the temperature was 76. It was mostly sunny in Springfield, Missouri, with a temperature of 75. In Rolla, it was sunny and the temperature was 75. In Farmington, it was 78 degrees. It was sunny in Cape Girardeau, with 77 degrees. It was sunny in Springfield, Illinois, with a temperature of 75. Once again in St. Louis, it was mostly sunny. The temperature was 79 degrees and the wind was west at 5 miles an hour. The current time is 11:55 a.m. Central Daylight Time. 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This afternoon, sunny. Highs in the lower 80s. Northwest winds around 5 miles per hour. Tonight, mostly cloudy. Isolated showers after midnight. Lows in the mid-60s. Northeast winds around 5 miles per hour, becoming southwest after midnight. Chance of rain 20%. Saturday, mostly sunny. Isolated showers in the morning. Highs in the mid-80s. North winds around 5 miles per hour. Chance of rain 20%. Saturday night, mostly cloudy. A chance of showers with a slight chance of thunderstorms after midnight. Lows in the upper 60s. East winds around 5 miles per hour. Chance of rain 50%. Sunday, showers and thunderstorms. Highs in the mid-80s. Southeast winds 10 to 15 miles per hour, becoming south in the afternoon. Chance of rain near 100%. Sunday night, showers and thunderstorms. Lows in the mid-60s. Chance of rain near 100%. Monday, mostly cloudy with a slight chance of showers and thunderstorms in the morning, then partly sunny in the afternoon. Highs in the upper 70s. Chance of rain 20%. Monday night through Wednesday, partly cloudy. Lows in the lower 60s. Highs in the lower 80s. Wednesday night, mostly clear in the evening, then becoming partly cloudy. Lows in the lower 60s. Thursday, mostly sunny. A chance of showers and thunderstorms in the afternoon. Highs in the lower 80s. Chance of rain 30%. At 11 a.m. at Lambert Field in St. Louis, it was mostly sunny with a temperature of 79 degrees. The dew point was 58, giving us a relative humidity of 48%. The wind was west at 5 miles an hour, and the pressure was 30.06 inches and steady. Elsewhere in the metro area, in Chesterfield it was sunny and the temperature was 78. In Belleville it was 79 degrees. In Cahokia, it was sunny and 79 degrees. In St. Charles, it was sunny and 78. Across the region, it was sunny in Columbia, Missouri, with a temperature of 76. In Quincy, it was sunny and 76 degrees. In Kansas City, it was sunny and the temperature was 76. It was mostly sunny in Springfield, Missouri, with a temperature of 75. In Rolla, it was sunny and the temperature was 75. In Farmington, it was 78 degrees. It was sunny in Cape Girardeau with 77 degrees. It was sunny in Springfield, Illinois with a temperature of 75. Once again in St. Louis, it was mostly sunny. The temperature was 79 degrees and the wind was west at 5 miles an hour. The current time is 11:59 a.m. Central Daylight Time. 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This afternoon, sunny. Highs in the lower 80s.
northwest winds around 5 miles per hour. Tonight, mostly cloudy. Isolated showers after midnight. Lows in the mid-60s. Northeast winds around 5 miles per hour, becoming southwest after midnight. Chance of rain 20%. Saturday, mostly sunny. Isolated showers in the morning. Highs in the mid-80s. North winds around 5 miles per hour. Chance of rain 20%. Saturday night, mostly cloudy. A chance of showers with a slight chance of thunderstorms after midnight. Lows in the upper 60s. East winds around 5 miles per hour. Chance of rain 50%. Sunday, showers and thunderstorms. Highs in the mid-80s. Southeast winds 10 to 15 miles per hour, becoming south in the afternoon. Chance of rain near 100%. Sunday night, showers and thunderstorms. Lows in the mid-60s. Chance of rain near 100%. Monday, mostly cloudy with a slight chance of showers and thunderstorms in the morning, then partly sunny in the afternoon. Highs in the upper 70s. Chance of rain 20%. Monday night through Wednesday, partly cloudy. Lows in the lower 60s. Highs in the lower 80s. Wednesday night, mostly clear in the evening, then becoming partly cloudy. Lows in the lower 60s. Thursday, mostly sunny. A chance of showers and thunderstorms in the afternoon. Highs in the lower 80s. Chance of rain 30%. At 11 a.m. at Lambert Field in St. Louis, it was mostly sunny with a temperature of 79 degrees. The dew point was 58, giving us a relative humidity of 48%. The wind was west at 5 miles an hour, and the pressure was 30.06 inches and steady. Elsewhere in the metro area, in Chesterfield, it was sunny and the temperature was 78. In Belleville, it was 79 degrees. In Cahokia, it was sunny and 79 degrees. In St. Charles, it was sunny and 78. Across the region, it was sunny in Columbia, Missouri, with a temperature of 76. In Quincy, it was sunny and 76 degrees. In Kansas City, it was sunny and the temperature was 76. It was mostly sunny in Springfield, Missouri, with a temperature of 75. In Rolla, it was sunny and the temperature was 75. In Farmington, it was 78 degrees. It was sunny in Cape Girardeau, with 77 degrees. It was sunny in Springfield, Illinois, with a temperature of 75. Once again in St. Louis, it was mostly sunny. The temperature was 79 degrees and the wind was west at 5 miles an hour. The current time is 12:03 p.m. Central Daylight Time. 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This afternoon, sunny. Highs in the lower 80s. Northwest winds around 5 miles per hour. Tonight, mostly cloudy. Isolated showers after midnight. Lows in the mid-60s. Northeast winds around 5 miles per hour, becoming southwest after midnight. Chance of rain 20%. Saturday, mostly sunny. Isolated showers in the morning. Highs in the mid-80s. North winds around 5 miles per hour. Chance of rain 20%. Saturday night, mostly cloudy. A chance of showers with a slight chance of thunderstorms after midnight. Lows in the upper 60s. East winds around 5 miles per hour. Chance of rain 50%. Sunday, showers and thunderstorms. Highs in the mid-80s. Southeast winds 10 to 15 miles per hour, becoming south in the afternoon. Chance of rain near 100%. Sunday night, showers and thunderstorms. Lows in the mid-60s. Chance of rain near 100%.
Monday, mostly cloudy with a slight chance of showers and thunderstorms in the morning, then partly sunny in the afternoon. Highs in the upper 70s. Chance of rain 20%. Monday night through Wednesday, partly cloudy. Lows in the lower 60s. Highs in the lower 80s. Wednesday night, mostly clear in the evening, then becoming partly cloudy. Lows in the lower 60s. Thursday, mostly sunny. A chance of showers and thunderstorms in the afternoon. Highs in the lower 80s. Chance of rain 30%. At 11 a.m. at Lambert Field in St. Louis, it was mostly sunny with a temperature of 79 degrees. The dew point was 58, giving us a relative humidity of 48%. The wind was west at 5 miles an hour, and the pressure was 30.06 inches and steady. Elsewhere in the metro area, in Chesterfield, it was sunny and the temperature was 78. In Belleville, it was 79 degrees. In Cahokia, it was sunny and 79 degrees. In St. Charles, it was sunny and 78. Across the region, it was sunny in Columbia, Missouri, with a temperature of 76. In Quincy, it was sunny and 76 degrees. In Kansas City, it was sunny and the temperature was 76. It was mostly sunny in Springfield, Missouri, with a temperature of 75. In Rolla, it was sunny and the temperature was 75. In Farmington, it was 78 degrees. It was sunny in Cape Girardeau, with 77 degrees. It was sunny in Springfield, Illinois, with a temperature of 75. Once again in St. Louis, it was mostly sunny. The temperature was 79 degrees and the wind was west at 5 miles an hour. The current time is 12:06 p.m. Central Daylight Time. 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This afternoon, sunny. Highs in the lower 80s. Northwest winds around 5 miles per hour. Tonight, mostly cloudy. Isolated showers after midnight. Lows in the mid-60s. Northeast winds around 5 miles per hour, becoming southwest after midnight. Chance of rain 20%. Saturday, mostly sunny. Isolated showers in the morning. Highs in the mid-80s. North winds around 5 miles per hour. Chance of rain 20%. Saturday night, mostly cloudy. A chance of showers with a slight chance of thunderstorms after midnight. Lows in the upper 60s. East winds around 5 miles per hour. Chance of rain 50%. Sunday, showers and thunderstorms. Highs in the mid-80s. Southeast winds 10 to 15 miles per hour, becoming south in the afternoon. Chance of rain near 100%. Sunday night, showers and thunderstorms. Lows in the mid-60s. Chance of rain near 100%. Monday, mostly cloudy with a slight chance of showers and thunderstorms in the morning, then partly sunny in the afternoon. Highs in the upper 70s. Chance of rain 20%. Monday night through Wednesday, partly cloudy. Lows in the lower 60s. Highs in the lower 80s. Wednesday night, mostly clear in the evening, then becoming partly cloudy. Lows in the lower 60s. Thursday, mostly sunny. A chance of showers and thunderstorms in the afternoon. Highs in the lower 80s. Chance of rain 30%. At 11 a.m. at Lambert Field in St. Louis, it was mostly sunny with a temperature of 79 degrees. The dew point was 58, giving us a relative humidity of 48%. The wind was west at 5 miles an hour, and the pressure was 30.06 inches and steady. Elsewhere in the metro area, in Chesterfield, it was sunny and the temperature was 78. In Belleville, it was 79 degrees. In Cahokia,
Virginia, it was sunny and 79 degrees. In St. Charles, it was sunny and 78. Across the region, it was sunny in Columbia, Missouri, with a temperature of 76. In Quincy, it was sunny and 76 degrees. In Kansas City, it was sunny and the temperature was 76. It was mostly sunny in Springfield, Missouri, with a temperature of 75. In Rolla, it was sunny and the temperature was 75. In Farmington, it was 78 degrees. It was sunny in Cape Girardeau, with 77 degrees. It was sunny in Springfield, Illinois, with a temperature of 75. Once again in St. Louis, it was mostly sunny. The temperature was 79 degrees and the wind was west at 5 miles an hour. At noon at Lambert Field in St. Louis, it was mostly sunny with a temperature of 80 degrees. The dew point was 54, giving us a relative humidity of 40%. The wind was north at 10 miles an hour, and the pressure was 30.04 inches and falling. Elsewhere in the metro area, in Chesterfield, it was mostly sunny and the temperature was 80. In Belleville, it was 81 degrees. In Cahokia, it was sunny and 80 degrees. In St. Charles, it was sunny and 80. Across the region, it was mostly sunny in Columbia, Missouri, with a temperature of 77. In Quincy, it was sunny and 77 degrees. In Kansas City, it was partly sunny and the temperature was 78. It was partly sunny in Springfield, Missouri, with a temperature of 77. In Rolla, it was mostly sunny and the temperature was 77. In Farmington, it was 79 degrees. It was sunny in Cape Girardeau, with 79 degrees. It was sunny in Springfield, Illinois, with a temperature of 76. Once again in St. Louis, it was mostly sunny. The temperature was 80 degrees and the wind was north at 10 miles an hour. The current time is 12:12 p.m. Central Daylight Time. 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This afternoon, sunny. Highs in the lower 80s. Northwest winds around 5 miles per hour. Tonight, mostly cloudy. Isolated showers after midnight. Lows in the mid-60s. Northeast winds around 5 miles per hour, becoming southwest after midnight. Chance of rain 20%. Saturday, mostly sunny. Isolated showers in the morning. Highs in the mid-80s. North winds around 5 miles per hour. Chance of rain 20%. Saturday night, mostly cloudy. A chance of showers with a slight chance of thunderstorms after midnight. Lows in the upper 60s. East winds around 5 miles per hour. Chance of rain 50%. Sunday, showers and thunderstorms. Highs in the mid-80s. Southeast winds 10 to 15 miles per hour, becoming south in the afternoon. Chance of rain near 100%. Sunday night, showers and thunderstorms. Lows in the mid-60s. Chance of rain near 100%. Monday, mostly cloudy with a slight chance of showers and thunderstorms in the morning, then partly sunny in the afternoon. Highs in the upper 70s. Chance of rain 20%. Monday night through Wednesday, partly cloudy. Lows in the lower 60s. Highs in the lower 80s. Wednesday night, mostly clear in the evening, then becoming partly cloudy. Lows in the lower 60s. Thursday, mostly sunny. A chance of showers and thunderstorms in the afternoon. Highs in the lower 80s. Chance of rain 30%. At noon at Lambert Field in St. Louis, it was mostly sunny with a temperature of 80 degrees. The dew point was 54, giving us a relative humidity of 40%. The wind was north at 10 miles an hour, and the pressure was 30.04 inches and falling. Elsewhere,
In the metro area, in Chesterfield, it was mostly sunny and the temperature was 80. In Belleville, it was 81 degrees. In Cahokia, it was sunny and 80 degrees. In St. Charles, it was sunny and 80. Across the region, it was mostly sunny in Columbia, Missouri, with a temperature of 77. In Quincy, it was sunny and 77 degrees. In Kansas City, it was partly sunny and the temperature was 78. It was partly sunny in Springfield, Missouri, with a temperature of 77. In Rolla, it was mostly sunny and the temperature was 77. In Farmington, it was 79 degrees. It was sunny in Cape Girardeau, with 79 degrees. It was sunny in Springfield, Illinois, with a temperature of 76. Once again in St. Louis, it was mostly sunny. The temperature was 80 degrees and the wind was north at 10 miles an hour. The current time is 12:15 p.m. Central Daylight Time. 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This afternoon, sunny. Highs in the lower 80s. Northwest winds around 5 miles per hour. Tonight, mostly cloudy. Isolated showers after midnight. Lows in the mid-60s. Northeast winds around 5 miles per hour, becoming southwest after midnight. Chance of rain 20%. Saturday, mostly sunny. Isolated showers in the morning. Highs in the mid-80s. North winds around 5 miles per hour. Chance of rain 20%. Saturday night, mostly cloudy. A chance of showers with a slight chance of thunderstorms after midnight. Lows in the upper 60s. East winds around 5 miles per hour. Chance of rain 50%. Sunday, showers and thunderstorms. Highs in the mid-80s. Southeast winds 10 to 15 miles per hour, becoming south in the afternoon. Chance of rain near 100%. Sunday night, showers and thunderstorms. Lows in the mid-60s. Chance of rain near 100%. Monday, mostly cloudy with a slight chance of showers and thunderstorms in the morning, then partly sunny in the afternoon. Highs in the upper 70s. Chance of rain 20%. Monday night through Wednesday, partly cloudy. Lows in the lower 60s. Highs in the lower 80s. Wednesday night, mostly clear in the evening, then becoming partly cloudy. Lows in the lower 60s. Thursday, mostly sunny. A chance of showers and thunderstorms in the afternoon. Highs in the lower 80s. Chance of rain 30%. At noon at Lambert Field in St. Louis, it was mostly sunny with a temperature of 80 degrees. The dew point was 54, giving us a relative humidity of 40%. The wind was north at 10 miles an hour, and the pressure was 30.04 inches and falling. Elsewhere in the metro area, in Chesterfield, it was mostly sunny and the temperature was 80. In Belleville, it was 81 degrees. In Cahokia, it was sunny and 80 degrees. In St. Charles, it was sunny and 80. Across the region, it was mostly sunny in Columbia, Missouri, with a temperature of 77. In Quincy, it was sunny and 77 degrees. In Kansas City, it was partly sunny and the temperature was 78. It was partly sunny in Springfield, Missouri, with a temperature of 77. In Rolla, it was mostly sunny and the temperature was 77. In Farmington, it was 79 degrees. It was sunny in Cape Girardeau, with 79 degrees. It was sunny in Springfield, Illinois, with a temperature of 76. Once again in St. Louis, it was mostly sunny. The temperature was 80 degrees and the wind was north at 10 miles an hour. The current time is 12:19 p.m. Central Daylight Time. 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
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This afternoon, sunny. Highs in the lower 80s. Northwest winds around 5 miles per hour. Tonight, mostly cloudy. Isolated showers after midnight. Lows in the mid-60s. Northeast winds around 5 miles per hour, becoming southwest after midnight. Chance of rain 20%. Saturday, mostly sunny. Isolated showers in the morning. Highs in the mid-80s. North winds around 5 miles per hour. Chance of rain 20%. Saturday night, mostly cloudy. A chance of showers with a slight chance of thunderstorms after midnight. Lows in the upper 60s. East winds around 5 miles per hour. Chance of rain 50%. Sunday, showers and thunderstorms. Highs in the mid-80s. Southeast winds 10 to 15 miles per hour, becoming south in the afternoon. Chance of rain near 100%. Sunday night, showers and thunderstorms. Lows in the mid-60s. Chance of rain near 100%. Monday, mostly cloudy with a slight chance of showers and thunderstorms in the morning, then partly sunny in the afternoon. Highs in the upper 70s. Chance of rain 20%. Monday night through Wednesday, partly cloudy. Lows in the lower 60s. Highs in the lower 80s. Wednesday night, mostly clear in the evening, then becoming partly cloudy. Lows in the lower 60s. Thursday, mostly sunny. A chance of showers and thunderstorms in the afternoon. Highs in the lower 80s. Chance of rain 30%. At noon at Lambert Field in St. Louis, it was mostly sunny with a temperature of 80 degrees. The dew point was 54, giving us a relative humidity of 40%. The wind was north at 10 miles an hour, and the pressure was 30.04 inches and falling. Elsewhere in the metro area, in Chesterfield, it was mostly sunny and the temperature was 80. In Belleville, it was 81 degrees. In Cahokia, it was sunny and 80 degrees. In St. Charles, it was sunny and 80. Across the region, it was mostly sunny in Columbia, Missouri, with a temperature of 77. In Quincy, it was sunny and 77 degrees. In Kansas City, it was partly sunny and the temperature was 78. It was partly sunny in Springfield, Missouri, with a temperature of 77. In Rolla, it was mostly sunny and the temperature was 77. In Farmington, it was 79 degrees. It was sunny in Cape Girardeau, with 79 degrees. It was sunny in Springfield, Illinois, with a temperature of 76. Once again in St. Louis, it was mostly sunny. The temperature was 80 degrees and the wind was north at 10 miles an hour. The current time is 12:23 p.m. Central Daylight Time. 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This afternoon, sunny. Highs in the lower 80s. Northwest winds around 5 miles per hour. Tonight, mostly cloudy. Isolated showers after midnight. Lows in the mid-60s. Northeast winds around 5 miles per hour, becoming southwest after midnight. Chance of rain 20%. Saturday, mostly sunny. Isolated showers in the morning. Highs in the mid-80s. North winds around 5 miles per hour. Chance of rain 20%. Saturday night, mostly cloudy. A chance of showers with a slight chance of thunderstorms after midnight. Lows in the upper 60s. East winds around 5 miles per hour.
Chance of rain 50%. Sunday, showers and thunderstorms. Highs in the mid-80s. Southeast winds 10 to 15 miles per hour, becoming south in the afternoon. Chance of rain near 100%. Sunday night, showers and thunderstorms. Lows in the mid-60s. Chance of rain near 100%. Monday, mostly cloudy with a slight chance of showers and thunderstorms in the morning, then partly sunny in the afternoon. Highs in the upper 70s. Chance of rain 20%. Monday night through Wednesday, partly cloudy. Lows in the lower 60s. Highs in the lower 80s. Wednesday night, mostly clear in the evening, then becoming partly cloudy. Lows in the lower 60s. Thursday, mostly sunny. A chance of showers and thunderstorms in the afternoon. Highs in the lower 80s. Chance of rain 30%. At noon at Lambert Field in St. Louis, it was mostly sunny with a temperature of 80 degrees. The dew point was 54, giving us a relative humidity of 40%. The wind was north at 10 miles an hour, and the pressure was 30.04 inches and falling. Elsewhere in the metro area, in Chesterfield, it was mostly sunny and the temperature was 80. In Belleville, it was 81 degrees. In Cahokia, it was sunny and 80 degrees. In St. Charles, it was sunny and 80. Across the region, it was mostly sunny in Columbia, Missouri, with a temperature of 77. In Quincy, it was sunny and 77 degrees. In Kansas City, it was partly sunny and the temperature was 78. It was partly sunny in Springfield, Missouri, with a temperature of 77. In Rolla, it was mostly sunny and the temperature was 77. In Farmington, it was 79 degrees. It was sunny in Cape Girardeau, with 79 degrees. It was sunny in Springfield, Illinois, with a temperature of 76. Once again in St. Louis, it was mostly sunny. The temperature was 80 degrees and the wind was north at 10 miles an hour. The current time is 12:27 p.m. Central Daylight Time. 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This afternoon, sunny. Highs in the lower 80s. Northwest winds around 5 miles per hour. Tonight, mostly cloudy. Isolated showers after midnight. Lows in the mid-60s. Northeast winds around 5 miles per hour, becoming southwest after midnight. Chance of rain 20%. Saturday, mostly sunny. Isolated showers in the morning. Highs in the mid-80s. North winds around 5 miles per hour. Chance of rain 20%. Saturday night, mostly cloudy. A chance of showers with a slight chance of thunderstorms after midnight. Lows in the upper 60s. East winds around 5 miles per hour. Chance of rain 50%. Sunday, showers and thunderstorms. Highs in the mid-80s. Southeast winds 10 to 15 miles per hour, becoming south in the afternoon. Chance of rain near 100%. Sunday night, showers and thunderstorms. Lows in the mid-60s. Chance of rain near 100%. Monday, mostly cloudy with a slight chance of showers and thunderstorms in the morning, then partly sunny in the afternoon. Highs in the upper 70s. Chance of rain 20%. Monday night through Wednesday, partly cloudy. Lows in the lower 60s. Highs in the lower 80s. Wednesday night, mostly clear in the evening, then becoming partly cloudy. Lows in the lower 60s. Thursday, mostly sunny. A chance of showers and thunderstorms in the afternoon. Highs in the lower 80s. Chance of rain 30%. At noon at Lambert Field in St. Louis, it was mostly sunny with a temperature of 80 degrees. The
point was 54, giving us a relative humidity of 40%. The wind was north at 10 miles an hour, and the pressure was 30.04 inches and falling. Elsewhere in the metro area, in Chesterfield, it was mostly sunny and the temperature was 80. In Belleville, it was 81 degrees. In Cahokia, it was sunny and 80 degrees. In St. Charles, it was sunny and 80. Across the region, it was mostly sunny in Columbia, Missouri, with a temperature of 77. In Quincy, it was sunny and 77 degrees. In Kansas City, it was partly sunny and the temperature was 78. It was partly sunny in Springfield, Missouri, with a temperature of 77. In Rolla, it was mostly sunny and the temperature was 77. In Farmington, it was 79 degrees. It was sunny in Cape Girardeau, with 79 degrees. It was sunny in Springfield, Illinois, with a temperature of 76. Once again in St. Louis, it was mostly sunny. The temperature was 80 degrees and the wind was north at 10 miles an hour. The current time is 12:31 p.m. Central Daylight Time. 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This afternoon, sunny. Highs in the lower 80s. Northwest winds around 5 miles per hour. Tonight, mostly cloudy. Isolated showers after midnight. Lows in the mid-60s. Northeast winds around 5 miles per hour, becoming southwest after midnight. Chance of rain 20%. Saturday, mostly sunny. Isolated showers in the morning. Highs in the mid-80s. North winds around 5 miles per hour. Chance of rain 20%. Saturday night, mostly cloudy. A chance of showers with a slight chance of thunderstorms after midnight. Lows in the upper 60s. East winds around 5 miles per hour. Chance of rain 50%. Sunday, showers and thunderstorms. Highs in the mid-80s. Southeast winds 10 to 15 miles per hour, becoming south in the afternoon. Chance of rain near 100%. Sunday night, showers and thunderstorms. Lows in the mid-60s. Chance of rain near 100%. Monday, mostly cloudy with a slight chance of showers and thunderstorms in the morning, then partly sunny in the afternoon. Highs in the upper 70s. Chance of rain 20%. Monday night through Wednesday, partly cloudy. Lows in the lower 60s. Highs in the lower 80s. Wednesday night, mostly clear in the evening, then becoming partly cloudy. Lows in the lower 60s. Thursday, mostly sunny. A chance of showers and thunderstorms in the afternoon. Highs in the lower 80s. Chance of rain 30%. At noon at Lambert Field in St. Louis, it was mostly sunny with a temperature of 80 degrees. The dew point was 54, giving us a relative humidity of 40%. The wind was north at 10 miles an hour, and the pressure was 30.04 inches and falling. Elsewhere in the metro area, in Chesterfield, it was mostly sunny and the temperature was 80. In Belleville, it was 81 degrees. In Cahokia, it was sunny and 80 degrees. In St. Charles, it was sunny and 80. Across the region, it was mostly sunny in Columbia, Missouri, with a temperature of 77. In Quincy, it was sunny and 77 degrees. In Kansas City, it was partly sunny and the temperature was 78. It was partly sunny in Springfield, Missouri, with a temperature of 77. In Rolla, it was mostly sunny and the temperature was 77. In Farmington, it was 79 degrees. It was sunny in Cape Girardeau, with 79 degrees. It was sunny in Springfield, Illinois, with a temperature of 76. Once again in St. Louis, it was mostly sunny. The temperature was 80 degrees and the wind was...
north at 10 miles an hour. The current time is 12:34 p.m. Central Daylight Time. 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This afternoon, sunny. Highs in the lower 80s. Northwest winds around 5 miles per hour. Tonight, mostly cloudy. Isolated showers after midnight. Lows in the mid-60s. Northeast winds around 5 miles per hour, becoming southwest after midnight. Chance of rain 20%. Saturday, mostly sunny. Isolated showers in the morning. Highs in the mid-80s. North winds around 5 miles per hour. Chance of rain 20%. Saturday night, mostly cloudy. A chance of showers with a slight chance of thunderstorms after midnight. Lows in the upper 60s. East winds around 5 miles per hour. Chance of rain 50%. Sunday, showers and thunderstorms. Highs in the mid-80s. Southeast winds 10 to 15 miles per hour, becoming south in the afternoon. Chance of rain near 100%. Sunday night, showers and thunderstorms. Lows in the mid-60s. Chance of rain near 100%. Monday, mostly cloudy with a slight chance of showers and thunderstorms in the morning, then partly sunny in the afternoon. Highs in the upper 70s. Chance of rain 20%. Monday night through Wednesday, partly cloudy. Lows in the lower 60s. Highs in the lower 80s. Wednesday night, mostly clear in the evening, then becoming partly cloudy. Lows in the lower 60s. Thursday, mostly sunny. A chance of showers and thunderstorms in the afternoon. Highs in the lower 80s. Chance of rain 30%. At noon at Lambert Field in St. Louis, it was mostly sunny with a temperature of 80 degrees. The dew point was 54, giving us a relative humidity of 40%. The wind was north at 10 miles an hour, and the pressure was 30.04 inches and falling. Elsewhere in the metro area, in Chesterfield, it was mostly sunny and the temperature was 80. In Belleville, it was 81 degrees. In Cahokia, it was sunny and 80 degrees. In St. Charles, it was sunny and 80. Across the region, it was mostly sunny in Columbia, Missouri, with a temperature of 77. In Quincy, it was sunny and 77 degrees. In Kansas City, it was partly sunny and the temperature was 78. It was partly sunny in Springfield, Missouri, with a temperature of 77. In Rolla, it was mostly sunny and the temperature was 77. In Farmington, it was 79 degrees. It was sunny in Cape Girardeau, with 79 degrees. It was sunny in Springfield, Illinois, with a temperature of 76. Once again in St. Louis, it was mostly sunny. The temperature was 80 degrees and the wind was north at 10 miles an hour. The current time is 12:38 p.m. Central Daylight Time. 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This afternoon, sunny. Highs in the lower 80s. Northwest winds around 5 miles per hour. Tonight, mostly cloudy. Isolated showers after midnight. Lows in the mid-60s. Northeast winds around 5 miles per hour, becoming southwest after midnight. Chance of rain 20%. Saturday, mostly sunny. Isolated showers in the morning. Highs in the mid-80s. North winds around 5 miles per hour. Chance of rain 20%. Saturday night, mostly.
cloudy. A chance of showers with a slight chance of thunderstorms after midnight. Lows in the upper 60s. East winds around 5 miles per hour. Chance of rain 50%. Sunday, showers and thunderstorms. Highs in the mid-80s. Southeast winds 10 to 15 miles per hour, becoming south in the afternoon. Chance of rain near 100%. Sunday night, showers and thunderstorms. Lows in the mid-60s. Chance of rain near 100%. Monday, mostly cloudy with a slight chance of showers and thunderstorms in the morning, then partly sunny in the afternoon. Highs in the upper 70s. Chance of rain 20%. Monday night through Wednesday, partly cloudy. Lows in the lower 60s. Highs in the lower 80s. Wednesday night, mostly clear in the evening, then becoming partly cloudy. Lows in the lower 60s. Cloudy. A chance of showers with

5%. Monday, mostly cloudy with a slight chance of showers and thunderstorms in the morning, then partly sunny in the afternoon. Highs in the upper 70s. Chance of rain 20%. Monday night through Wednesday, partly cloudy. Lows in the lower 60s. Highs in the lower 80s. Wednesday night, mostly clear in the evening, then becoming partly cloudy. Lows in the lower 60s. Thursday, mostly sunny. A chance of showers and thunderstorms in the afternoon. Highs in the lower 80s. Chance of rain 30%. At noon at Lambert Field in St. Louis, it was mostly sunny with a temperature of 80 degrees. The dew point was 54, giving us a relative humidity of 40%. The wind was north at 10 miles an hour, and the pressure was 30.04 inches and falling. Elsewhere in the metro area, in Chesterfield, it was mostly sunny and the temperature was 80. In Belleville, it was 81 degrees. In Cahokia, it was sunny and 80 degrees. In St. Charles, it was sunny and 80. Across the region, it was mostly sunny in Columbia, Missouri, with a temperature of 77. In Quincy, it was sunny and 77 degrees. In Kansas City, it was partly sunny and the temperature was 78. It was partly sunny in Springfield, Missouri, with a temperature of 77. In Rolla, it was mostly sunny and the temperature was 77. In Farmington, it was 79 degrees. It was sunny in Cape Girardeau, with 79 degrees. It was sunny in Springfield, Illinois, with a temperature of 76. Once again in St. Louis, it was mostly sunny. The temperature was 80 degrees and the wind was north at 10 miles an hour. The current time is 12:42 p.m. Central Daylight Time. 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This afternoon, sunny. Highs in the lower 80s. Northwest winds around 5 miles per hour. Tonight, mostly cloudy. Isolated showers after midnight. Lows in the mid-60s. Northeast winds around 5 miles per hour, becoming southwest after midnight. Chance of rain 20%. Saturday, mostly sunny. Isolated showers in the morning. Highs in the mid-80s. North winds around 5 miles per hour. Chance of rain 20%. Saturday night, mostly cloudy. A chance of showers with a slight chance of thunderstorms after midnight. Lows in the upper 60s. East winds around 5 miles per hour. Chance of rain 50%. Sunday, showers and thunderstorms. Highs in the mid-80s. Southeast winds 10 to 15 miles per hour, becoming south in the afternoon. Chance of rain near 100%. Sunday night, showers and thunderstorms. Lows in the mid-60s. Chance of rain near 100%. Monday, mostly cloudy with a slight chance of showers and thunderstorms in the morning, then partly sunny in the afternoon. Highs in the upper 70s. Chance of rain 20%. Monday night through Wednesday, partly cloudy. Lows in the lower 60s. Highs in the lower 80s. Wednesday night, mostly clear in the evening, then becoming partly cloudy. Lows in the lower 60s. Thursday, mostly sunny. A chance of showers and thunderstorms in the afternoon. Highs in the lower 80s. Chance of rain 30%. At noon at Lambert Field in St. Louis, it was mostly sunny with a temperature of 80 degrees. The dew point was 54, giving us a relative humidity of 40%. The wind was north at 10 miles an hour, and the pressure was 30.04 inches and falling. Elsewhere in the metro area, in Chesterfield, it was mostly sunny and the temperature was 80. In Belleville, it was 81 degrees. In Cahokia, it was sunny and 80 degrees.

degrees. In St. Charles, it was sunny and 80. Across the region, it was mostly sunny in Columbia, Missouri, with a temperature of 77. In Quincy, it was sunny and 77 degrees. In Kansas City, it was partly sunny and the temperature was 78. It was partly sunny in Springfield, Missouri, with a temperature of 77. In Rolla, it was mostly sunny and the temperature was 77. In Farmington, it was 79 degrees. It was sunny in Cape Girardeau, with 79 degrees. It was sunny in Springfield, Illinois, with a temperature of 76. Once again in St. Louis, it was mostly sunny. The temperature was 80 degrees and the wind was north at 10 miles an hour. The current time is 12:46 p.m. Central Daylight Time. 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This afternoon, sunny. Highs in the lower 80s. Northwest winds around 5 miles per hour. Tonight, mostly cloudy. Isolated showers after midnight. Lows in the mid-60s. Northeast winds around 5 miles per hour, becoming southwest after midnight. Chance of rain 20%. Saturday, mostly sunny. Isolated showers in the morning. Highs in the mid-80s. North winds around 5 miles per hour. Chance of rain 20%. Saturday night, mostly cloudy. A chance of showers with a slight chance of thunderstorms after midnight. Lows in the upper 60s. East winds around 5 miles per hour. Chance of rain 50%. Sunday, showers and thunderstorms. Highs in the mid-80s. Southeast winds 10 to 15 miles per hour, becoming south in the afternoon. Chance of rain near 100%. Sunday night, showers and thunderstorms. Lows in the mid-60s. Chance of rain near 100%. Monday, mostly cloudy with a slight chance of showers and thunderstorms in the morning, then partly sunny in the afternoon. Highs in the upper 70s. Chance of rain 20%. Monday night through Wednesday, partly cloudy. Lows in the lower 60s. Highs in the lower 80s. Wednesday night, mostly clear in the evening, then becoming partly cloudy. Lows in the lower 60s. Thursday, mostly sunny. A chance of showers and thunderstorms in the afternoon. Highs in the lower 80s. Chance of rain 30%. At noon at Lambert Field in St. Louis, it was mostly sunny with a temperature of 80 degrees. The dew point was 54, giving us a relative humidity of 40%. The wind was north at 10 miles an hour, and the pressure was 30.04 inches and falling. Elsewhere in the metro area, in Chesterfield, it was mostly sunny and the temperature was 80. In Belleville, it was 81 degrees. In Cahokia, it was sunny and 80 degrees. In St. Charles, it was sunny and 80. Across the region, it was mostly sunny in Columbia, Missouri, with a temperature of 77. In Quincy, it was sunny and 77 degrees. In Kansas City, it was partly sunny and the temperature was 78. It was partly sunny in Springfield, Missouri, with a temperature of 77. In Rolla, it was mostly sunny and the temperature was 77. In Farmington, it was 79 degrees. It was sunny in Cape Girardeau, with 79 degrees. It was sunny in Springfield, Illinois, with a temperature of 76. Once again in St. Louis, it was mostly sunny. The temperature was 80 degrees and the wind was north at 10 miles an hour. The current time is 12:50 p.m. Central Daylight Time. 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
Missouri and serves parts of east central Missouri and southwest Illinois, including the St. Louis metro area and surrounding counties. This afternoon, sunny. Highs in the lower 80s. Northwest winds around 5 miles per hour. Tonight, mostly cloudy. Isolated showers after midnight. Lows in the mid-60s. Northeast winds around 5 miles per hour, becoming southwest after midnight. Chance of rain 20%. Saturday, mostly sunny. Isolated showers in the morning. Highs in the mid-80s. North winds around 5 miles per hour. Chance of rain 20%. Saturday night, mostly cloudy. A chance of showers with a slight chance of thunderstorms after midnight. Lows in the upper 60s. East winds around 5 miles per hour. Chance of rain 50%. Sunday, showers and thunderstorms. Highs in the mid-80s. Southeast winds 10 to 15 miles per hour, becoming south in the afternoon. Chance of rain near 100%. Sunday night, showers and thunderstorms. Lows in the mid-60s. Chance of rain near 100%. Monday, mostly cloudy with a slight chance of showers and thunderstorms in the morning, then partly sunny in the afternoon. Highs in the upper 70s. Chance of rain 20%. Monday night through Wednesday, partly cloudy. Lows in the lower 60s. Highs in the lower 80s. Wednesday night, mostly clear in the evening, then becoming partly cloudy. Lows in the lower 60s. Thursday, mostly sunny. A chance of showers and thunderstorms in the afternoon. Highs in the lower 80s. Chance of rain 30%. At noon at Lambert Field in St. Louis, it was mostly sunny with a temperature of 80 degrees. The dew point was 54, giving us a relative humidity of 40%. The wind was north at 10 miles an hour, and the pressure was 30.04 inches and falling. Elsewhere in the metro area, in Chesterfield, it was mostly sunny and the temperature was 80. In Belleville, it was 81 degrees. In Cahokia, it was sunny and 80 degrees. In St. Charles, it was sunny and 80. Across the region, it was mostly sunny in Columbia, Missouri, with a temperature of 77. In Quincy, it was sunny and 77 degrees. In Kansas City, it was partly sunny and the temperature was 78. It was partly sunny in Springfield, Missouri, with a temperature of 77. In Rolla, it was mostly sunny and the temperature was 77. In Farmington, it was 79 degrees. It was sunny in Cape Girardeau, with 79 degrees. It was sunny in Springfield, Illinois, with a temperature of 76. Once again in St. Louis, it was mostly sunny. The temperature was 80 degrees and the wind was north at 10 miles an hour. The current time is 12:53 p.m. Central Daylight Time. 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This afternoon, sunny. Highs in the lower 80s. Northwest winds around 5 miles per hour. Tonight, mostly cloudy. Isolated showers after midnight. Lows in the mid-60s. Northeast winds around 5 miles per hour, becoming southwest after midnight. Chance of rain 20%. Saturday, mostly sunny. Isolated showers in the morning. Highs in the mid-80s. North winds around 5 miles per hour. Chance of rain 20%. Saturday night, mostly cloudy. A chance of showers with a slight chance of thunderstorms after midnight. Lows in the upper 60s. East winds around 5 miles per hour. Chance of rain 50%. Sunday, showers and thunderstorms. Highs in the mid-80s.
southeast winds 10 to 15 miles per hour. Becomes south in the afternoon. Chance of rain near 100%. Sunday night, showers and thunderstorms. Lows in the mid-60s. Chance of rain near 100%. Monday, mostly cloudy with a slight chance of showers and thunderstorms in the morning, then partly sunny in the afternoon. Highs in the upper 70s. Chance of rain 20%. Monday night through Wednesday, partly cloudy. Lows in the lower 60s. Highs in the lower 80s. Wednesday night, mostly clear in the evening, then becoming partly cloudy. Lows in the lower 60s. Thursday, mostly sunny. A chance of showers and thunderstorms in the afternoon. Highs in the lower 80s. Chance of rain 30%. At noon at Lambert Field in St. Louis, it was mostly sunny with a temperature of 80 degrees. The dew point was 54, giving us a relative humidity of 40%. The wind was north at 10 miles an hour, and the pressure was 30.04 inches and falling. Elsewhere in the metro area, in Chesterfield, it was mostly sunny and the temperature was 80. In Belleville, it was 81 degrees. In Cahokia, it was sunny and 80 degrees. In St. Charles, it was sunny and 80. Across the region, it was mostly sunny in Columbia, Missouri, with a temperature of 77. In Quincy, it was sunny and 77 degrees. In Kansas City, it was partly sunny and the temperature was 78. It was partly sunny in Springfield, Missouri, with a temperature of 77. In Rolla, it was mostly sunny and the temperature was 77. In Farmington, it was 79 degrees. It was sunny in Cape Girardeau with 79 degrees. It was sunny in Springfield, Illinois, with a temperature of 76. Once again in St. Louis, it was mostly sunny. The temperature was 80 degrees and the wind was north at 10 miles an hour. The current time is 12:57 p.m. Central Daylight Time. 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This afternoon, sunny. Highs in the lower 80s. Northwest winds around 5 miles per hour. Tonight, mostly cloudy. Isolated showers after midnight. Lows in the mid-60s. Northeast winds around 5 miles per hour, becoming southwest after midnight. Chance of rain 20%. Saturday, mostly sunny. Isolated showers in the morning. Highs in the mid-80s. North winds around 5 miles per hour. Chance of rain 20%. Saturday night, mostly cloudy. A chance of showers with a slight chance of thunderstorms after midnight. Lows in the upper 60s. East winds around 5 miles per hour. Chance of rain 50%. Sunday, showers and thunderstorms. Highs in the mid-80s. Southeast winds 10 to 15 miles per hour, becoming south in the afternoon. Chance of rain near 100%. Sunday night, showers and thunderstorms. Lows in the mid-60s. Chance of rain near 100%. Monday, mostly cloudy with a slight chance of showers and thunderstorms in the morning, then partly sunny in the afternoon. Highs in the upper 70s. Chance of rain 20%. Monday night through Wednesday, partly cloudy. Lows in the lower 60s. Highs in the lower 80s. Wednesday night, mostly clear in the evening, then becoming partly cloudy. Lows in the lower 60s. Thursday, mostly sunny. A chance of showers and thunderstorms in the afternoon. Highs in the lower 80s. Chance of rain 30%. At noon at Lambert Field in St. Louis, it was mostly sunny with a temperature of 80 degrees. The dew point was 54, giving us a relative humidity of 40%.
The wind was north at 10 miles an hour, and the pressure was 30.04 inches and falling. Elsewhere in the metro area, in Chesterfield, it was mostly sunny and the temperature was 80. In Belleville, it was 81 degrees. In Cahokia, it was sunny and 80 degrees. In St. Charles, it was sunny and 80. Across the region, it was mostly sunny in Columbia, Missouri, with a temperature of 77. In Quincy, it was sunny and 77 degrees. In Kansas City, it was partly sunny and the temperature was 78. It was partly sunny in Springfield, Missouri, with a temperature of 77. In Rolla, it was mostly sunny and the temperature was 77. In Farmington, it was 79 degrees. It was sunny in Cape Girardeau, with 79 degrees. It was sunny in Springfield, Illinois, with a temperature of 76. Once again in St. Louis, it was mostly sunny. The temperature was 80 degrees and the wind was north at 10 miles an hour. The current time is 1:01 p.m. Central Daylight Time. 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This afternoon, sunny. Highs in the lower 80s. Northwest winds around 5 miles per hour. Tonight, mostly cloudy. Isolated showers after midnight. Lows in the mid-60s. Northeast winds around 5 miles per hour, becoming southwest after midnight. Chance of rain 20%. Saturday, mostly sunny. Isolated showers in the morning. Highs in the mid-80s. North winds around 5 miles per hour. Chance of rain 20%. Saturday night, mostly cloudy. A chance of showers with a slight chance of thunderstorms after midnight. Lows in the upper 60s. East winds around 5 miles per hour. Chance of rain 50%. Sunday, showers and thunderstorms. Highs in the mid-80s. Southeast winds 10 to 15 miles per hour, becoming south in the afternoon. Chance of rain near 100%. Sunday night, showers and thunderstorms. Lows in the mid-60s. Chance of rain near 100%. Monday, mostly cloudy with a slight chance of showers and thunderstorms in the morning, then partly sunny in the afternoon. Highs in the upper 70s. Chance of rain 20%. Monday night through Wednesday, partly cloudy. Lows in the lower 60s. Highs in the lower 80s. Wednesday night, mostly clear in the evening, then becoming partly cloudy. Lows in the lower 60s. Thursday, mostly sunny. A chance of showers and thunderstorms in the afternoon. Highs in the lower 80s. Chance of rain 30%. At noon at Lambert Field in St. Louis, it was mostly sunny with a temperature of 80 degrees. The dew point was 54, giving us a relative humidity of 40%. The wind was north at 10 miles an hour, and the pressure was 30.04 inches and falling. Elsewhere in the metro area, in Chesterfield, it was mostly sunny and the temperature was 80. In Belleville, it was 81 degrees. In Cahokia, it was sunny and 80 degrees. In St. Charles, it was sunny and 80. Across the region, it was mostly sunny in Columbia, Missouri, with a temperature of 77. In Quincy, it was sunny and 77 degrees. In Kansas City, it was partly sunny and the temperature was 78. It was partly sunny in Springfield, Missouri, with a temperature of 77. In Rolla, it was mostly sunny and the temperature was 77. In Farmington, it was 79 degrees. It was sunny in Cape Girardeau, with 79 degrees. It was sunny in Springfield, Illinois, with a temperature of 76. Once again in St. Louis, it was mostly sunny. The temperature was 80 degrees and the wind was north at 10 miles an hour.
The current time is 1:05 p.m. Central Daylight Time. 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This afternoon, sunny. Highs in the lower 80s. Northwest winds around 5 miles per hour. Tonight, mostly cloudy. Isolated showers after midnight. Lows in the mid-60s. Northeast winds around 5 miles per hour, becoming southwest after midnight. Chance of rain 20%. Saturday, mostly sunny. Isolated showers in the morning. Highs in the mid-80s. North winds around 5 miles per hour. Chance of rain 20%. Saturday night, mostly cloudy. A chance of showers with a slight chance of thunderstorms after midnight. Lows in the upper 60s. East winds around 5 miles per hour. Chance of rain 50%. Sunday, showers and thunderstorms. Highs in the mid-80s. Southeast winds 10 to 15 miles per hour, becoming south in the afternoon. Chance of rain near 100%. Sunday night, showers and thunderstorms. Lows in the mid-60s. Chance of rain near 100%. Monday, mostly cloudy with a slight chance of showers and thunderstorms in the morning, then partly sunny in the afternoon. Highs in the upper 70s. Chance of rain 20%. Monday night through Wednesday, partly cloudy. Lows in the lower 60s. Highs in the lower 80s. Wednesday night, mostly clear in the evening, then becoming partly cloudy. Lows in the lower 60s. Thursday, mostly sunny. A chance of showers and thunderstorms in the afternoon. Highs in the lower 80s. Chance of rain 30%. At noon at Lambert Field in St. Louis, it was mostly sunny with a temperature of 80 degrees. The dew point was 54, giving us a relative humidity of 40%. The wind was north at 10 miles an hour, and the pressure was 30.04 inches and falling. Elsewhere in the metro area, in Chesterfield, it was mostly sunny and the temperature was 80. In Belleville, it was 81 degrees. In Cahokia, it was sunny and 80 degrees. In St. Charles, it was sunny and 80. Across the region, it was mostly sunny in Columbia, Missouri, with a temperature of 77. In Quincy, it was sunny and 77 degrees. In Kansas City, it was partly sunny and the temperature was 78. It was partly sunny in Springfield, Missouri, with a temperature of 77. In Rolla, it was mostly sunny and the temperature was 77. In Farmington, it was 79 degrees. It was sunny in Cape Girardeau, with 79 degrees. It was sunny in Springfield, Illinois, with a temperature of 76. Once again in St. Louis, it was mostly sunny. The temperature was 80 degrees and the wind was north at 10 miles an hour. The current time is 1:09 p.m. Central Daylight Time. 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This afternoon, sunny. Highs in the lower 80s. Northwest winds around 5 miles per hour. Tonight, mostly cloudy. Isolated showers after midnight. Lows in the mid-60s. Northeast winds around 5 miles per hour, becoming southwest after midnight. Chance of rain 20%. Saturday, mostly sunny. Isolated showers in the morning. Highs in the mid-80s. North winds around 5 miles per hour. Chance of rain 20%. Saturday night, mostly cloudy.
A chance of showers with a slight chance of thunderstorms after midnight. Lows in the upper 60s. East winds around 5 miles per hour. Chance of rain 50%. Sunday, showers and thunderstorms. Highs in the mid-80s. Southeast winds 10 to 15 miles per hour, becoming south in the afternoon. Chance of rain near 100%. Sunday night, showers and thunderstorms. Lows in the mid-60s. Chance of rain near 100%. Monday, mostly cloudy with a slight chance of showers and thunderstorms in the morning, then partly sunny in the afternoon. Highs in the upper 70s. Chance of rain 20%. Monday night through Wednesday, partly cloudy. Lows in the lower 60s. Highs in the lower 80s. Wednesday night, mostly clear in the evening, then becoming partly cloudy. Lows in the lower 60s. Thursday, mostly sunny. A chance of showers and thunderstorms in the afternoon. Highs in the lower 80s. Chance of rain 30%. At 1 p.m. at Lambert Field in St. Louis, it was mostly sunny with a temperature of 81 degrees. The dew point was 51, giving us a relative humidity of 35%. The wind was north at 9 miles an hour, and the pressure was 30.03 inches and falling. Elsewhere in the metro area, in Chesterfield, it was mostly sunny and the temperature was 80. In Belleville, it was 82 degrees. In Cahokia, it was sunny and 81 degrees. In St. Charles, it was mostly sunny and 80. Across the region, it was mostly sunny in Columbia, Missouri, with a temperature of 78. In Quincy, it was mostly sunny and 78 degrees. In Kansas City, it was partly sunny and the temperature was 80. It was partly sunny in Springfield, Missouri, with a temperature of 78. In Rolla, it was mostly sunny and the temperature was 79. In Farmington, it was 80 degrees. It was mostly sunny in Cape Girardeau, with 79 degrees. It was mostly sunny in Springfield, Illinois, with a temperature of 77. Once again in St. Louis, it was mostly sunny. The temperature was 81 degrees and the wind was north at 9 miles an hour. The current time is 1:12 p.m. Central Daylight Time. 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This afternoon, sunny. Highs in the lower 80s. Northwest winds around 5 miles per hour. Tonight, mostly cloudy. Isolated showers after midnight. Lows in the mid-60s. Northeast winds around 5 miles per hour, becoming southwest after midnight. Chance of rain 20%. Saturday, mostly sunny. Isolated showers in the morning. Highs in the mid-80s. North winds around 5 miles per hour. Chance of rain 20%. Saturday night, mostly cloudy. A chance of showers with a slight chance of thunderstorms after midnight. Lows in the upper 60s. East winds around 5 miles per hour. Chance of rain 50%. Sunday, showers and thunderstorms. Highs in the mid-80s. Southeast winds 10 to 15 miles per hour, becoming south in the afternoon. Chance of rain near 100%. Sunday night, showers and thunderstorms. Lows in the mid-60s. Chance of rain near 100%. Monday, mostly cloudy with a slight chance of showers and thunderstorms in the morning, then partly sunny in the afternoon. Highs in the upper 70s. Chance of rain 20%. Monday night through Wednesday, partly cloudy. Lows in the lower 60s. Highs in the lower 80s. Wednesday night, mostly clear in the evening, then becoming partly cloudy. Lows in the lower 60s. Thursday, mostly sunny. A chance of showers and thunderstorms in the afternoon.
Highs in the lower 80s. Chance of rain 30%. At 1 p.m. at Lambert Field in St. Louis, it was mostly sunny with a temperature of 81 degrees. The dew point was 51, giving us a relative humidity of 35%. The wind was north at 9 miles an hour, and the pressure was 30.03 inches and falling. Elsewhere in the metro area, in Chesterfield, it was mostly sunny and the temperature was 80. In Belleville, it was 82 degrees. In Cahokia, it was sunny and 81 degrees. In St. Charles, it was mostly sunny and 80. Across the region, it was mostly sunny in Columbia, Missouri, with a temperature of 78. In Quincy, it was mostly sunny and 78 degrees. In Kansas City, it was partly sunny and the temperature was 80. It was partly sunny in Springfield, Missouri, with a temperature of 78. In Rolla, it was mostly sunny and the temperature was 79. In Farmington, it was 80 degrees. It was mostly sunny in Cape Girardeau, with 79 degrees. It was mostly sunny in Springfield, Illinois, with a temperature of 77. Once again in St. Louis, it was mostly sunny. The temperature was 81 degrees and the wind was north at 9 miles an hour. The current time is 1:16 p.m. Central Daylight Time. 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This afternoon, sunny. Highs in the lower 80s. Northwest winds around 5 miles per hour. Tonight, mostly cloudy. Isolated showers after midnight. Lows in the mid-60s. Northeast winds around 5 miles per hour, becoming southwest after midnight. Chance of rain 20%. Saturday, mostly sunny. Isolated showers in the morning. Highs in the mid-80s. North winds around 5 miles per hour. Chance of rain 20%. Saturday night, mostly cloudy. A chance of showers with a slight chance of thunderstorms after midnight. Lows in the upper 60s. East winds around 5 miles per hour. Chance of rain 50%. Sunday, showers and thunderstorms. Highs in the mid-80s. Southeast winds 10 to 15 miles per hour, becoming south in the afternoon. Chance of rain near 100%. Sunday night, showers and thunderstorms. Lows in the mid-60s. Chance of rain near 100%. Monday, mostly cloudy with a slight chance of showers and thunderstorms in the morning, then partly sunny in the afternoon. Highs in the upper 70s. Chance of rain 20%. Monday night through Wednesday, partly cloudy. Lows in the lower 60s. Highs in the lower 80s. Wednesday night, mostly clear in the evening, then becoming partly cloudy. Lows in the lower 60s. Thursday, mostly sunny. A chance of showers and thunderstorms in the afternoon. Highs in the lower 80s. Chance of rain 30%. At 1 p.m. at Lambert Field in St. Louis, it was mostly sunny with a temperature of 81 degrees. The dew point was 51, giving us a relative humidity of 35%. The wind was north at 9 miles an hour, and the pressure was 30.03 inches and falling. Elsewhere in the metro area, in Chesterfield, it was mostly sunny and the temperature was 80. In Belleville, it was 82 degrees. In Cahokia, it was sunny and 81 degrees. In St. Charles, it was mostly sunny and 80. Across the region, it was mostly sunny in Columbia, Missouri, with a temperature of 78. In Quincy, it was mostly sunny and 78 degrees. In Kansas City, it was partly sunny and the temperature was 80. It was partly sunny in Springfield, Missouri, with a temperature of 78. In Rolla, it was mostly sunny and the temperature was 79. In Farmington, it was 80 degrees.
It was mostly sunny in Cape Girardeau, with 79 degrees. It was mostly sunny in Springfield, Illinois, with a temperature of 77. Once again in St. Louis, it was mostly sunny. The temperature was 81 degrees and the wind was north at 9 miles an hour. The current time is 1:20 p.m. Central Daylight Time. 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This afternoon, sunny. Highs in the lower 80s. Northwest winds around 5 miles per hour. Tonight, mostly cloudy. Isolated showers after midnight. Lows in the mid-60s. Northeast winds around 5 miles per hour, becoming southwest after midnight. Chance of rain 20%. Saturday, mostly sunny. Isolated showers in the morning. Highs in the mid-80s. North winds around 5 miles per hour. Chance of rain 20%. Saturday night, mostly cloudy. A chance of showers with a slight chance of thunderstorms after midnight. Lows in the upper 60s. East winds around 5 miles per hour. Chance of rain 50%. Sunday, showers and thunderstorms. Highs in the mid-80s. Southeast winds 10 to 15 miles per hour, becoming south in the afternoon. Chance of rain near 100%. Sunday night, showers and thunderstorms. Lows in the mid-60s. Chance of rain near 100%. Monday, mostly cloudy with a slight chance of showers and thunderstorms in the morning, then partly sunny in the afternoon. Highs in the upper 70s. Chance of rain 20%. Monday night through Wednesday, partly cloudy. Lows in the lower 60s. Highs in the lower 80s. Wednesday night, mostly clear in the evening, then becoming partly cloudy. Lows in the lower 60s. Thursday, mostly sunny. A chance of showers and thunderstorms in the afternoon. Highs in the lower 80s. Chance of rain 30%. At 1 p.m. at Lambert Field in St. Louis, it was mostly sunny with a temperature of 81 degrees. The dew point was 51, giving us a relative humidity of 35%. The wind was north at 9 miles an hour, and the pressure was 30.03 inches and falling. Elsewhere in the metro area, in Chesterfield, it was mostly sunny and the temperature was 80. In Belleville, it was 82 degrees. In Cahokia, it was sunny and 81 degrees. In St. Charles, it was mostly sunny and 80. Across the region, it was mostly sunny in Columbia, Missouri, with a temperature of 78. In Quincy, it was mostly sunny and 78 degrees. In Kansas City, it was partly sunny and the temperature was 80. It was partly sunny in Springfield, Missouri, with a temperature of 78. In Rolla, it was mostly sunny and the temperature was 79. In Farmington, it was 80 degrees. It was mostly sunny in Cape Girardeau, with 79 degrees. It was mostly sunny in Springfield, Illinois, with a temperature of 77. Once again in St. Louis, it was mostly sunny. The temperature was 81 degrees and the wind was north at 9 miles an hour. The current time is 1:24 p.m. Central Daylight Time. 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This afternoon, sunny. Highs in the lower 80s. Northwest winds around 5 miles per hour. Tonight, mostly cloudy. Isolated showers after midnight. Lows in the mid-60s.
northeast winds around 5 miles per hour, becoming southwest after midnight. Chance of rain 20%. Saturday, mostly sunny. Isolated showers in the morning. Highs in the mid-80s. North winds around 5 miles per hour. Chance of rain 20%. Saturday night, mostly cloudy. A chance of showers with a slight chance of thunderstorms after midnight. Lows in the upper 60s. East winds around 5 miles per hour. Chance of rain 50%. Sunday, showers and thunderstorms. Highs in the mid-80s. Southeast winds 10 to 15 miles per hour, becoming south in the afternoon. Chance of rain near 100%. Sunday night, showers and thunderstorms. Lows in the mid-60s. Chance of rain near 100%. Monday, mostly cloudy with a slight chance of showers and thunderstorms in the morning, then partly sunny in the afternoon. Highs in the upper 70s. Chance of rain 20%. Monday night through Wednesday, partly cloudy. Lows in the lower 60s. Highs in the lower 80s. Wednesday night, mostly clear in the evening, then becoming partly cloudy. Lows in the lower 60s. Thursday, mostly sunny. A chance of showers and thunderstorms in the afternoon. Highs in the lower 80s. Chance of rain 30%. At 1 p.m. at Lambert Field in St. Louis, it was mostly sunny with a temperature of 81 degrees. The dew point was 51, giving us a relative humidity of 35%. The wind was north at 9 miles an hour, and the pressure was 30.03 inches and falling. Elsewhere in the metro area, in Chesterfield, it was mostly sunny and the temperature was 80. In Belleville, it was 82 degrees. In Cahokia, it was sunny and 81 degrees. In St. Charles, it was mostly sunny and 80. Across the region, it was mostly sunny in Columbia, Missouri, with a temperature of 78. In Quincy, it was mostly sunny and 78 degrees. In Kansas City, it was partly sunny and the temperature was 80. It was partly sunny in Springfield, Missouri, with a temperature of 78. In Rolla, it was mostly sunny and the temperature was 79. In Farmington, it was 80 degrees. It was mostly sunny in Cape Girardeau, with 79 degrees. It was mostly sunny in Springfield, Illinois, with a temperature of 77. Once again in St. Louis, it was mostly sunny. The temperature was 81 degrees and the wind was north at 9 miles an hour. The current time is 1:28 p.m. Central Daylight Time. 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This afternoon, sunny. Highs in the lower 80s. Northwest winds around 5 miles per hour. Tonight, mostly cloudy. Isolated showers after midnight. Lows in the mid-60s. Northeast winds around 5 miles per hour, becoming southwest after midnight. Chance of rain 20%. Saturday, mostly sunny. Isolated showers in the morning. Highs in the mid-80s. North winds around 5 miles per hour. Chance of rain 20%. Saturday night, mostly cloudy. A chance of showers with a slight chance of thunderstorms after midnight. Lows in the upper 60s. East winds around 5 miles per hour. Chance of rain 50%. Sunday, showers and thunderstorms. Highs in the mid-80s. Southeast winds 10 to 15 miles per hour, becoming south in the afternoon. Chance of rain near 100%. Sunday night, showers and thunderstorms. Lows in the mid-60s. Chance of rain near 100%. Monday, mostly cloudy with a slight chance of showers and thunderstorms in the morning, then partly sunny in the afternoon. Highs in the upper 70s.
chance of rain 20%. Monday night through Wednesday, partly cloudy. Lows in the lower 60s. Highs in the lower 80s. Wednesday night, mostly clear in the evening, then becoming partly cloudy. Lows in the lower 60s. Thursday, mostly sunny. A chance of showers and thunderstorms in the afternoon. Highs in the lower 80s. Chance of rain 30%. This afternoon, sunny. Near steady temperature in the lower 80s. Northwest winds around 5 miles per hour. Tonight, mostly cloudy. Isolated showers after midnight. Lows in the mid-60s. Northeast winds around 5 miles per hour, becoming southwest after midnight. Chance of rain 20%. Saturday, mostly sunny. Isolated showers in the morning. Highs in the mid-80s. North winds around 5 miles per hour. Chance of rain 20%. Saturday night, mostly cloudy. A chance of showers with a slight chance of thunderstorms after midnight. Lows in the upper 60s. East winds around 5 miles per hour. Chance of rain 50%. Sunday, showers and thunderstorms. Highs in the lower 80s. Southeast winds 10 to 15 miles per hour, becoming south in the afternoon. Chance of rain near 100%. Sunday night, showers and thunderstorms, mainly in the evening. Lows in the mid-60s. Chance of rain 90%. Monday, mostly cloudy with a slight chance of showers and thunderstorms in the morning, then partly sunny in the afternoon. Highs in the upper 70s. Chance of rain 20%. Monday night and Tuesday, partly cloudy. Lows in the lower 60s. Highs around 80. Tuesday night, partly cloudy. A slight chance of showers after midnight. Lows in the lower 60s. Chance of rain 20%. Wednesday and Wednesday night, mostly clear. Highs in the lower 80s. Lows in the lower 60s. Thursday, mostly sunny. A slight chance of showers and thunderstorms in the afternoon. Highs in the lower 80s. Chance of rain 20%. At 1 p.m. at Lambert Field in St. Louis, it was mostly sunny with a temperature of 81 degrees. The dew point was 51, giving us a relative humidity of 35%. The wind was north at 9 miles an hour, and the pressure was 30.03 inches and falling. Elsewhere in the metro area, in Chesterfield, it was mostly sunny and the temperature was 80. In Belleville, it was 82 degrees. In Cahokia, it was sunny and 81 degrees. In St. Charles, it was mostly sunny and 80. Across the region, it was mostly sunny in Columbia, Missouri, with a temperature of 78. In Quincy, it was mostly sunny and 78 degrees. In Kansas City, it was partly sunny and the temperature was 80. It was partly sunny in Springfield, Missouri, with a temperature of 78. In Rolla, it was mostly sunny and the temperature was 79. In Farmington, it was 80 degrees. It was mostly sunny in Cape Girardeau, with 79 degrees. It was mostly sunny in Springfield, Illinois, with a temperature of 77. Once again in St. Louis, it was mostly sunny. The temperature was 81 degrees and the wind was north at 9 miles an hour. The current time is 1:34 p.m. Central Daylight Time. 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This afternoon, sunny. Near steady temperature in the lower 80s. Northwest winds around 5 miles per hour. Tonight, mostly cloudy. Isolated showers after midnight. Lows in the mid-60s. Northeast winds around 5 miles per hour, becoming southwest after midnight. Chance of rain 20%.
Saturday, mostly sunny. Isolated showers in the morning. Highs in the mid-80s. North winds around 5 miles per hour. Chance of rain 20%. Saturday night, mostly cloudy. A chance of showers with a slight chance of thunderstorms after midnight. Lows in the upper 60s. East winds around 5 miles per hour. Chance of rain 50%. Sunday, showers and thunderstorms. Highs in the lower 80s. Southeast winds 10 to 15 miles per hour, becoming south in the afternoon. Chance of rain near 100%. Sunday night, showers and thunderstorms, mainly in the evening. Lows in the mid-60s. Chance of rain 90%. Monday, mostly cloudy with a slight chance of showers and thunderstorms in the morning, then partly sunny in the afternoon. Highs in the upper 70s. Chance of rain 20%. Monday night and Tuesday, partly cloudy. Lows in the lower 60s. Highs around 80. Tuesday night, partly cloudy. A slight chance of showers after midnight. Lows in the lower 60s. Chance of rain 20%. Wednesday and Wednesday night, mostly clear. Highs in the lower 80s. Lows in the lower 60s. Thursday, mostly sunny. A slight chance of showers and thunderstorms in the afternoon. Highs in the lower 80s. Chance of rain 20%. At 1 p.m. at Lambert Field in St. Louis, it was mostly sunny with a temperature of 81 degrees. The dew point was 51, giving us a relative humidity of 35%. The wind was north at 9 miles an hour, and the pressure was 30.03 inches and falling. Elsewhere in the metro area, in Chesterfield, it was mostly sunny and the temperature was 80. In Belleville, it was 82 degrees. In Cahokia, it was sunny and 81 degrees. In St. Charles, it was mostly sunny and 80. Across the region, it was mostly sunny in Columbia, Missouri, with a temperature of 78. In Quincy, it was mostly sunny and 78 degrees. In Kansas City, it was partly sunny and the temperature was 80. It was partly sunny in Springfield, Missouri, with a temperature of 78. In Rolla, it was mostly sunny and the temperature was 79. In Farmington, it was 80 degrees. It was mostly sunny in Cape Girardeau, with 79 degrees. It was mostly sunny in Springfield, Illinois, with a temperature of 77. Once again in St. Louis, it was mostly sunny. The temperature was 81 degrees and the wind was north at 9 miles an hour. The current time is 1:38 p.m. Central Daylight Time. 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This afternoon, sunny. Near steady temperature in the lower 80s. Northwest winds around 5 miles per hour. Tonight, mostly cloudy. Isolated showers after midnight. Lows in the mid-60s. Northeast winds around 5 miles per hour, becoming southwest after midnight. Chance of rain 20%. Saturday, mostly sunny. Isolated showers in the morning. Highs in the mid-80s. North winds around 5 miles per hour. Chance of rain 20%. Saturday night, mostly cloudy. A chance of showers with a slight chance of thunderstorms after midnight. Lows in the upper 60s. East winds around 5 miles per hour. Chance of rain 50%. Sunday, showers and thunderstorms. Highs in the lower 80s. Southeast winds 10 to 15 miles per hour, becoming south in the afternoon. Chance of rain near 100%. Sunday night, showers and thunderstorms, mainly in the evening. Lows in the mid-60s. Chance of rain 90%.
Monday, mostly cloudy with a slight chance of showers and thunderstorms in the morning, then partly sunny in the afternoon. Highs in the upper 70s. Chance of rain 20%. Monday night and Tuesday, partly cloudy. Lows in the lower 60s. Highs around 80. Tuesday night, partly cloudy. A slight chance of showers after midnight. Lows in the lower 60s. Chance of rain 20%. Wednesday and Wednesday night, mostly clear. Highs in the lower 80s. Lows in the lower 60s. Thursday, mostly sunny. A slight chance of showers and thunderstorms in the afternoon. Highs in the lower 80s. Chance of rain 20%. At 1 p.m. at Lambert Field in St. Louis, it was mostly sunny with a temperature of 81 degrees. The dew point was 51, giving us a relative humidity of 35%. The wind was north at 9 miles an hour, and the pressure was 30.03 inches and falling. Elsewhere in the metro area, in Chesterfield, it was mostly sunny and the temperature was 80. In Belleville, it was 82 degrees. In Cahokia, it was sunny and 81 degrees. Around 80. Tuesday night,

degrees. The dew point was 51, giving us a relative humidity of 35%. The wind was north at 9 miles an hour, and the pressure was 30.03 inches and falling. Elsewhere in the metro area, in Chesterfield, it was mostly sunny and the temperature was 80. In Belleville, it was 82 degrees. In Cahokia, it was sunny and 81 degrees. In St. Charles, it was mostly sunny and 80. Across the region, it was mostly sunny in Columbia, Missouri, with a temperature of 78. In Quincy, it was mostly sunny and 78 degrees. In Kansas City, it was partly sunny and the temperature was 80. It was partly sunny in Springfield, Missouri, with a temperature of 78. In Rolla, it was mostly sunny and the temperature was 79. In Farmington, it was 80 degrees. It was mostly sunny in Cape Girardeau, with 79 degrees. It was mostly sunny in Springfield, Illinois, with a temperature of 77. Once again in St. Louis, it was mostly sunny. The temperature was 81 degrees and the wind was north at 9 miles an hour. The current time is 1:42 p.m. Central Daylight Time. 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This afternoon, sunny. Near steady temperature in the lower 80s. Northwest winds around 5 miles per hour. Tonight, mostly cloudy. Isolated showers after midnight. Lows in the mid-60s. Northeast winds around 5 miles per hour, becoming southwest after midnight. Chance of rain 20%. Saturday, mostly sunny. Isolated showers in the morning. Highs in the mid-80s. North winds around 5 miles per hour. Chance of rain 20%. Saturday night, mostly cloudy. A chance of showers with a slight chance of thunderstorms after midnight. Lows in the upper 60s. East winds around 5 miles per hour. Chance of rain 50%. Sunday, showers and thunderstorms. Highs in the lower 80s. Southeast winds 10 to 15 miles per hour, becoming south in the afternoon. Chance of rain near 100%. Sunday night, showers and thunderstorms, mainly in the evening. Lows in the mid-60s. Chance of rain 90%. Monday, mostly cloudy with a slight chance of showers and thunderstorms in the morning, then partly sunny in the afternoon. Highs in the upper 70s. Chance of rain 20%. Monday night and Tuesday, partly cloudy. Lows in the lower 60s. Highs around 80. Tuesday night, partly cloudy. A slight chance of showers after midnight. Lows in the lower 60s. Chance of rain 20%. Wednesday and Wednesday night, mostly clear. Highs in the lower 80s. Lows in the lower 60s. Thursday, mostly sunny. A slight chance of showers and thunderstorms in the afternoon. Highs in the lower 80s. Chance of rain 20%. At 1 p.m. at Lambert Field in St. Louis, it was mostly sunny with a temperature of 81 degrees. The dew point was 51, giving us a relative humidity of 35%. The wind was north at 9 miles an hour, and the pressure was 30.03 inches and falling. Elsewhere in the metro area, in Chesterfield, it was mostly sunny and the temperature was 80. In Belleville, it was 82 degrees. In Cahokia, it was sunny and 81 degrees. In St. Charles, it was mostly sunny and 80. Across the region, it was mostly sunny in Columbia, Missouri, with a temperature of 78. In Quincy, it was mostly sunny and 78 degrees. In Kansas City, it was partly sunny and the temperature was 80. It was partly sunny in Springfield, Missouri, with a temperature of 78. In Rolla, it was mostly sunny and the temperature was 79.

in Farmington, it was 80 degrees. It was mostly sunny in Cape Girardeau with 79 degrees. It was mostly sunny in Springfield, Illinois, with a temperature of 77. Once again in St. Louis, it was mostly sunny. The temperature was 81 degrees and the wind was north at 9 miles an hour. The current time is 1:46 p.m. Central Daylight Time. 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This afternoon, sunny. Near steady temperature in the lower 80s. Northwest winds around 5 miles per hour. Tonight, mostly cloudy. Isolated showers after midnight. Lows in the mid-60s. Northeast winds around 5 miles per hour, becoming southwest after midnight. Chance of rain 20%. Saturday, mostly sunny. Isolated showers in the morning. Highs in the mid-80s. North winds around 5 miles per hour. Chance of rain 20%. Saturday night, mostly cloudy. A chance of showers with a slight chance of thunderstorms after midnight. Lows in the upper 60s. East winds around 5 miles per hour. Chance of rain 50%. Sunday, showers and thunderstorms. Highs in the lower 80s. Southeast winds 10 to 15 miles per hour, becoming south in the afternoon. Chance of rain near 100%. Sunday night, showers and thunderstorms, mainly in the evening. Lows in the mid-60s. Chance of rain 90%. Monday, mostly cloudy with a slight chance of showers and thunderstorms in the morning, then partly sunny in the afternoon. Highs in the upper 70s. Chance of rain 20%. Monday night and Tuesday, partly cloudy. Lows in the lower 60s. Highs around 80. Tuesday night, partly cloudy. A slight chance of showers after midnight. Lows in the lower 60s. Chance of rain 20%. Wednesday and Wednesday night, mostly clear. Highs in the lower 80s. Lows in the lower 60s. Thursday, mostly sunny. A slight chance of showers and thunderstorms in the afternoon. Highs in the lower 80s. Chance of rain 20%. At 1 p.m. at Lambert Field in St. Louis, it was mostly sunny with a temperature of 81 degrees. The dew point was 51, giving us a relative humidity of 35%. The wind was north at 9 miles an hour, and the pressure was 30.03 inches and falling. Elsewhere in the metro area, in Chesterfield, it was mostly sunny and the temperature was 80. In Belleville, it was 82 degrees. In Cahokia, it was sunny and 81 degrees. In St. Charles, it was mostly sunny and 80. Across the region, it was mostly sunny in Columbia, Missouri, with a temperature of 78. In Quincy, it was mostly sunny and 78 degrees. In Kansas City, it was partly sunny and the temperature was 80. It was partly sunny in Springfield, Missouri, with a temperature of 78. In Rolla, it was mostly sunny and the temperature was 79. In Farmington, it was 80 degrees. It was mostly sunny in Cape Girardeau, with 79 degrees. It was mostly sunny in Springfield, Illinois, with a temperature of 77. Once again in St. Louis, it was mostly sunny. The temperature was 81 degrees and the wind was north at 9 miles an hour. The current time is 1:50 p.m. Central Daylight Time. 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This afternoon, sunny. Near steady temperature in the lower 80s.
Northwest winds around 5 miles per hour. Tonight, mostly cloudy. Isolated showers after midnight. Lows in the mid-60s. Northeast winds around 5 miles per hour, becoming southwest after midnight. Chance of rain 20%. Saturday, mostly sunny. Isolated showers in the morning. Highs in the mid-80s. North winds around 5 miles per hour. Chance of rain 20%. Saturday night, mostly cloudy. A chance of showers with a slight chance of thunderstorms after midnight. Lows in the upper 60s. East winds around 5 miles per hour. Chance of rain 50%. Sunday, showers and thunderstorms. Highs in the lower 80s. Southeast winds 10 to 15 miles per hour, becoming south in the afternoon. Chance of rain near 100%. Sunday night, showers and thunderstorms, mainly in the evening. Lows in the mid-60s. Chance of rain 90%. Monday, mostly cloudy with a slight chance of showers and thunderstorms in the morning, then partly sunny in the afternoon. Highs in the upper 70s. Chance of rain 20%. Monday night and Tuesday, partly cloudy. Lows in the lower 60s. Highs around 80. Tuesday night, partly cloudy. A slight chance of showers after midnight. Lows in the lower 60s. Chance of rain 20%. Wednesday and Wednesday night, mostly clear. Highs in the lower 80s. Lows in the lower 60s. Thursday, mostly sunny. A slight chance of showers and thunderstorms in the afternoon. Highs in the lower 80s. Chance of rain 20%. At 1 p.m. at Lambert Field in St. Louis, it was mostly sunny with a temperature of 81 degrees. The dew point was 51, giving us a relative humidity of 35%. The wind was north at 9 miles an hour, and the pressure was 30.03 inches and falling. Elsewhere in the metro area, in Chesterfield, it was mostly sunny and the temperature was 80. In Belleville, it was 82 degrees. In Cahokia, it was sunny and 81 degrees. In St. Charles, it was mostly sunny and 80. Across the region, it was mostly sunny in Columbia, Missouri, with a temperature of 78. In Quincy, it was mostly sunny and 78 degrees. In Kansas City, it was partly sunny and the temperature was 80. It was partly sunny in Springfield, Missouri, with a temperature of 78. In Rolla, it was mostly sunny and the temperature was 79. In Farmington, it was 80 degrees. It was mostly sunny in Cape Girardeau, with 79 degrees. It was mostly sunny in Springfield, Illinois, with a temperature of 77. Once again in St. Louis, it was mostly sunny. The temperature was 81 degrees and the wind was north at 9 miles an hour. The current time is 1:54 p.m. Central Daylight Time. 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This afternoon, sunny. Near steady temperature in the lower 80s. Northwest winds around 5 miles per hour. Tonight, mostly cloudy. Isolated showers after midnight. Lows in the mid-60s. Northeast winds around 5 miles per hour, becoming southwest after midnight. Chance of rain 20%. Saturday, mostly sunny. Isolated showers in the morning. Highs in the mid-80s. North winds around 5 miles per hour. Chance of rain 20%. Saturday night, mostly cloudy. A chance of showers with a slight chance of thunderstorms after midnight. Lows in the upper 60s. East winds around 5 miles per hour. Chance of rain 50%. Sunday, showers and thunderstorms. Highs in the lower 80s.
southeast winds 10 to 15 miles per hour, becoming south in the afternoon. Chance of rain near 100%. Sunday night, showers and thunderstorms, mainly in the evening. Lows in the mid-60s. Chance of rain 90%. Monday, mostly cloudy with a slight chance of showers and thunderstorms in the morning, then partly sunny in the afternoon. Highs in the upper 70s. Chance of rain 20%. Monday night and Tuesday, partly cloudy. Lows in the lower 60s. Highs around 80. Tuesday night, partly cloudy. A slight chance of showers after midnight. Lows in the lower 60s. Chance of rain 20%. Wednesday and Wednesday night, mostly clear. Highs in the lower 80s. Lows in the lower 60s. Thursday, mostly sunny. A slight chance of showers and thunderstorms in the afternoon. Highs in the lower 80s. Chance of rain 20%. At 1 p.m. at Lambert Field in St. Louis, it was mostly sunny with a temperature of 81 degrees. The dew point was 51, giving us a relative humidity of 35%. The wind was north at 9 miles an hour, and the pressure was 30.03 inches and falling. Elsewhere in the metro area, in Chesterfield, it was mostly sunny and the temperature was 80. In Belleville, it was 82 degrees. In Cahokia, it was sunny and 81 degrees. In St. Charles, it was mostly sunny and 80. Across the region, it was mostly sunny in Columbia, Missouri, with a temperature of 78. In Quincy, it was mostly sunny and 78 degrees. In Kansas City, it was partly sunny and the temperature was 80. It was partly sunny in Springfield, Missouri, with a temperature of 78. In Rolla, it was mostly sunny and the temperature was 79. In Farmington, it was 80 degrees. It was mostly sunny in Cape Girardeau, with 79 degrees. It was mostly sunny in Springfield, Illinois, with a temperature of 77. Once again in St. Louis, it was mostly sunny. The temperature was 81 degrees and the wind was north at 9 miles an hour. The current time is 1:58 p.m. Central Daylight Time. 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This afternoon, sunny. Near steady temperature in the lower 80s. Northwest winds around 5 miles per hour. Tonight, mostly cloudy. Isolated showers after midnight. Lows in the mid-60s. Northeast winds around 5 miles per hour, becoming southwest after midnight. Chance of rain 20%. Saturday, mostly sunny. Isolated showers in the morning. Highs in the mid-80s. North winds around 5 miles per hour. Chance of rain 20%. Saturday night, mostly cloudy. A chance of showers with a slight chance of thunderstorms after midnight. Lows in the upper 60s. East winds around 5 miles per hour. Chance of rain 50%. Sunday, showers and thunderstorms. Highs in the lower 80s. Southeast winds 10 to 15 miles per hour, becoming south in the afternoon. Chance of rain near 100%. Sunday night, showers and thunderstorms, mainly in the evening. Lows in the mid-60s. Chance of rain 90%. Monday, mostly cloudy with a slight chance of showers and thunderstorms in the morning, then partly sunny in the afternoon. Highs in the upper 70s. Chance of rain 20%. Monday night and Tuesday, partly cloudy. Lows in the lower 60s. Highs around 80. Tuesday night, partly cloudy. A slight chance of showers after midnight. Lows in the lower 60s. Chance of rain 20%. Wednesday and Wednesday night, mostly clear. Highs in the lower 80s.
lows in the lower 60s. Thursday, mostly sunny. A slight chance of showers and thunderstorms in the afternoon. Highs in the lower 80s. Chance of rain 20%. At 1 p.m. at Lambert Field in St. Louis, it was mostly sunny with a temperature of 81 degrees. The dew point was 51, giving us a relative humidity of 35%. The wind was north at 9 miles an hour, and the pressure was 30.03 inches and falling. Elsewhere in the metro area, in Chesterfield, it was mostly sunny and the temperature was 80. In Belleville, it was 82 degrees. In Cahokia, it was sunny and 81 degrees. In St. Charles, it was mostly sunny and 80. Across the region, it was mostly sunny in Columbia, Missouri, with a temperature of 78. In Quincy, it was mostly sunny and 78 degrees. In Kansas City, it was partly sunny and the temperature was 80. It was partly sunny in Springfield, Missouri, with a temperature of 78. In Rolla, it was mostly sunny and the temperature was 79. In Farmington, it was 80 degrees. It was mostly sunny in Cape Girardeau, with 79 degrees. It was mostly sunny in Springfield, Illinois, with a temperature of 77. Once again in St. Louis, it was mostly sunny. The temperature was 81 degrees and the wind was north at 9 miles an hour. The current time is 2:02 p.m. Central Daylight Time. 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This afternoon, sunny. Near steady temperature in the lower 80s. Northwest winds around 5 miles per hour. Tonight, mostly cloudy. Isolated showers after midnight. Lows in the mid-60s. Northeast winds around 5 miles per hour, becoming southwest after midnight. Chance of rain 20%. Saturday, mostly sunny. Isolated showers in the morning. Highs in the mid-80s. North winds around 5 miles per hour. Chance of rain 20%. Saturday night, mostly cloudy. A chance of showers with a slight chance of thunderstorms after midnight. Lows in the upper 60s. East winds around 5 miles per hour. Chance of rain 50%. Sunday, showers and thunderstorms. Highs in the lower 80s. Southeast winds 10 to 15 miles per hour, becoming south in the afternoon. Chance of rain near 100%. Sunday night, showers and thunderstorms, mainly in the evening. Lows in the mid-60s. Chance of rain 90%. Monday, mostly cloudy with a slight chance of showers and thunderstorms in the morning, then partly sunny in the afternoon. Highs in the upper 70s. Chance of rain 20%. Monday night and Tuesday, partly cloudy. Lows in the lower 60s. Highs around 80. Tuesday night, partly cloudy. A slight chance of showers after midnight. Lows in the lower 60s. Chance of rain 20%. Wednesday and Wednesday night, mostly clear. Highs in the lower 80s. Lows in the lower 60s. Thursday, mostly sunny. A slight chance of showers and thunderstorms in the afternoon. Highs in the lower 80s. Chance of rain 20%. At 1 p.m. at Lambert Field in St. Louis, it was mostly sunny with a temperature of 81 degrees. The dew point was 51, giving us a relative humidity of 35%. The wind was north at 9 miles an hour, and the pressure was 30.03 inches and falling. Elsewhere in the metro area, in Chesterfield, it was mostly sunny and the temperature was 80. In Belleville, it was 82 degrees. In Cahokia, it was sunny and 81 degrees. In St. Charles, it was mostly sunny and 80. Across the region, it was mostly sunny in Columbia, Missouri, with a temperature of 78.
In Quincy, it was mostly sunny and 78 degrees. In Kansas City, it was partly sunny and the temperature was 80. It was partly sunny in Springfield, Missouri, with a temperature of 78. In Rolla, it was mostly sunny and the temperature was 79. In Farmington, it was 80 degrees. It was mostly sunny in Cape Girardeau, with 79 degrees. It was mostly sunny in Springfield, Illinois, with a temperature of 77. Once again in St. Louis, it was mostly sunny. The temperature was 81 degrees and the wind was north at 9 miles an hour. The current time is 2:06 p.m. Central Daylight Time. 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This afternoon, sunny. Near steady temperature in the lower 80s. Northwest winds around 5 miles per hour. Tonight, mostly cloudy. Isolated showers after midnight. Lows in the mid-60s. Northeast winds around 5 miles per hour, becoming southwest after midnight. Chance of rain 20%. Saturday, mostly sunny. Isolated showers in the morning. Highs in the mid-80s. North winds around 5 miles per hour. Chance of rain 20%. Saturday night, mostly cloudy. A chance of showers with a slight chance of thunderstorms after midnight. Lows in the upper 60s. East winds around 5 miles per hour. Chance of rain 50%. Sunday, showers and thunderstorms. Highs in the lower 80s. Southeast winds 10 to 15 miles per hour, becoming south in the afternoon. Chance of rain near 100%. Sunday night, showers and thunderstorms, mainly in the evening. Lows in the mid-60s. Chance of rain 90%. Monday, mostly cloudy with a slight chance of showers and thunderstorms in the morning, then partly sunny in the afternoon. Highs in the upper 70s. Chance of rain 20%. Monday night and Tuesday, partly cloudy. Lows in the lower 60s. Highs around 80. Tuesday night, partly cloudy. A slight chance of showers after midnight. Lows in the lower 60s. Chance of rain 20%. Wednesday and Wednesday night, mostly clear. Highs in the lower 80s. Lows in the lower 60s. Thursday, mostly sunny. A slight chance of showers and thunderstorms in the afternoon. Highs in the lower 80s. Chance of rain 20%. At 1 p.m. at Lambert Field in St. Louis, it was mostly sunny with a temperature of 81 degrees. The dew point was 51, giving us a relative humidity of 35%. The wind was north at 9 miles an hour, and the pressure was 30.03 inches and falling. Elsewhere in the metro area, in Chesterfield, it was mostly sunny and the temperature was 80. In Belleville, it was 82 degrees. In Cahokia, it was sunny and 81 degrees. In St. Charles, it was mostly sunny and 80. Across the region, it was mostly sunny in Columbia, Missouri, with a temperature of 78. In Quincy, it was mostly sunny and 78 degrees. In Kansas City, it was partly sunny and the temperature was 80. It was partly sunny in Springfield, Missouri, with a temperature of 78. In Rolla, it was mostly sunny and the temperature was 79. In Farmington, it was 80 degrees. It was mostly sunny in Cape Girardeau, with 79 degrees. It was mostly sunny in Springfield, Illinois, with a temperature of 77. Once again in St. Louis, it was mostly sunny. The temperature was 81 degrees and the wind was north at 9 miles an hour. At 2 p.m. at Lambert Field in St. Louis, it was partly sunny with a temperature of 82 degrees. The dew point was 56, giving us a relative humidity of 40%.
The wind was northwest at 3 miles an hour, and the pressure was 30.02 inches and falling. Elsewhere in the metro area, in Chesterfield, it was mostly sunny and the temperature was 81. In Belleville, it was 82 degrees. In Cahokia, it was mostly sunny and 82 degrees. In St. Charles, it was mostly sunny and 81. Across the region, it was mostly sunny in Columbia, Missouri, with a temperature of 79. In Quincy, it was mostly sunny and 79 degrees. In Kansas City, it was partly sunny and the temperature was 80. It was partly sunny in Springfield, Missouri, with a temperature of 78. In Rolla, it was mostly sunny and the temperature was 80. In Farmington, it was 81 degrees. It was partly sunny in Cape Girardeau, with 81 degrees. It was mostly sunny in Springfield, Illinois, with a temperature of 78. Once again in St. Louis, it was partly sunny, the temperature was 82 degrees, and the wind was northwest at 3 miles an hour. The current time is 2:12 p.m. Central Daylight Time. 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This afternoon, sunny. Near steady temperature in the lower 80s. Northwest winds around 5 miles per hour. Tonight, mostly cloudy. Isolated showers after midnight. Lows in the mid-60s. Northeast winds around 5 miles per hour, becoming southwest after midnight. Chance of rain 20%. Saturday, mostly sunny. Isolated showers in the morning. Highs in the mid-80s. North winds around 5 miles per hour. Chance of rain 20%. Saturday night, mostly cloudy. A chance of showers with a slight chance of thunderstorms after midnight. Lows in the upper 60s. East winds around 5 miles per hour. Chance of rain 50%. Sunday, showers and thunderstorms. Highs in the lower 80s. Southeast winds 10 to 15 miles per hour, becoming south in the afternoon. Chance of rain near 100%. Sunday night, showers and thunderstorms, mainly in the evening. Lows in the mid-60s. Chance of rain 90%. Monday, mostly cloudy with a slight chance of showers and thunderstorms in the morning, then partly sunny in the afternoon. Highs in the upper 70s. Chance of rain 20%. Monday night and Tuesday, partly cloudy. Lows in the lower 60s. Highs around 80. Tuesday night, partly cloudy. A slight chance of showers after midnight. Lows in the lower 60s. Chance of rain 20%. Wednesday and Wednesday night, mostly clear. Highs in the lower 80s. Lows in the lower 60s. Thursday, mostly sunny. A slight chance of showers and thunderstorms in the afternoon. Highs in the lower 80s. Chance of rain 20%. At 2 p.m. at Lambert Field in St. Louis, it was partly sunny with a temperature of 82 degrees. The dew point was 56, giving us a relative humidity of 40%. The wind was northwest at 3 miles an hour, and the pressure was 30.02 inches and falling. Elsewhere in the metro area, in Chesterfield, it was mostly sunny and the temperature was 81. In Belleville, it was 82 degrees. In Cahokia, it was mostly sunny and 82 degrees. In St. Charles, it was mostly sunny and 81. Across the region, it was mostly sunny in Columbia, Missouri, with a temperature of 79. In Quincy, it was mostly sunny and 79 degrees. In Kansas City, it was partly sunny and the temperature was 80. It was partly sunny in Springfield, Missouri, with a temperature of 78. In Rolla, it was mostly sunny and the temperature was 80. In Farmington, it was 81 degrees.
It was partly sunny in Cape Girardeau, with 81 degrees. It was mostly sunny in Springfield, Illinois, with a temperature of 78. Once again in St. Louis, it was partly sunny. The temperature was 82 degrees and the wind was northwest at 3 miles an hour. The current time is 2:16 p.m. Central Daylight Time. 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This afternoon, sunny. Near steady temperature in the lower 80s. Northwest winds around 5 miles per hour. Tonight, mostly cloudy. Isolated showers after midnight. Lows in the mid-60s. Northeast winds around 5 miles per hour, becoming southwest after midnight. Chance of rain 20%. Saturday, mostly sunny. Isolated showers in the morning. Highs in the mid-80s. North winds around 5 miles per hour. Chance of rain 20%. Saturday night, mostly cloudy. A chance of showers with a slight chance of thunderstorms after midnight. Lows in the upper 60s. East winds around 5 miles per hour. Chance of rain 50%. Sunday, showers and thunderstorms. Highs in the lower 80s. Southeast winds 10 to 15 miles per hour, becoming south in the afternoon. Chance of rain near 100%. Sunday night, showers and thunderstorms, mainly in the evening. Lows in the mid-60s. Chance of rain 90%. Monday, mostly cloudy with a slight chance of showers and thunderstorms in the morning, then partly sunny in the afternoon. Highs in the upper 70s. Chance of rain 20%. Monday night and Tuesday, partly cloudy. Lows in the lower 60s. Highs around 80. Tuesday night, partly cloudy. A slight chance of showers after midnight. Lows in the lower 60s. Chance of rain 20%. Wednesday and Wednesday night, mostly clear. Highs in the lower 80s. Lows in the lower 60s. Thursday, mostly sunny. A slight chance of showers and thunderstorms in the afternoon. Highs in the lower 80s. Chance of rain 20%. At 2 p.m. at Lambert Field in St. Louis, it was partly sunny with a temperature of 82 degrees. The dew point was 56, giving us a relative humidity of 40%. The wind was northwest at 3 miles an hour, and the pressure was 30.02 inches and falling. Elsewhere in the metro area, in Chesterfield, it was mostly sunny and the temperature was 81. In Belleville, it was 82 degrees. In Cahokia, it was mostly sunny and 82 degrees. In St. Charles, it was mostly sunny and 81. Across the region, it was mostly sunny in Columbia, Missouri, with a temperature of 79. In Quincy, it was mostly sunny and 79 degrees. In Kansas City, it was partly sunny and the temperature was 80. It was partly sunny in Springfield, Missouri, with a temperature of 78. In Rolla, it was mostly sunny and the temperature was 80. In Farmington, it was 81 degrees. It was partly sunny in Cape Girardeau, with 81 degrees. It was mostly sunny in Springfield, Illinois, with a temperature of 78. Once again in St. Louis, it was partly sunny. The temperature was 82 degrees and the wind was northwest at 3 miles an hour. The current time is 2:20 p.m. Central Daylight Time. 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This afternoon, sunny. Near steady temperature in the lower 80s.
Northwest winds around 5 miles per hour. Tonight, mostly cloudy. Isolated showers after midnight. Lows in the mid-60s. Northeast winds around 5 miles per hour, becoming southwest after midnight. Chance of rain 20%. Saturday, mostly sunny. Isolated showers in the morning. Highs in the mid-80s. North winds around 5 miles per hour. Chance of rain 20%. Saturday night, mostly cloudy. A chance of showers with a slight chance of thunderstorms after midnight. Lows in the upper 60s. East winds around 5 miles per hour. Chance of rain 50%. Sunday, showers and thunderstorms. Highs in the lower 80s. Southeast winds 10 to 15 miles per hour, becoming south in the afternoon. Chance of rain near 100%. Sunday night, showers and thunderstorms, mainly in the evening. Lows in the mid-60s. Chance of rain 90%. Monday, mostly cloudy with a slight chance of showers and thunderstorms in the morning, then partly sunny in the afternoon. Highs in the upper 70s. Chance of rain 20%. Monday night and Tuesday, partly cloudy. Lows in the lower 60s. Highs around 80. Tuesday night, partly cloudy. A slight chance of showers after midnight. Lows in the lower 60s. Chance of rain 20%. Wednesday and Wednesday night, mostly clear. Highs in the lower 80s. Lows in the lower 60s. Thursday, mostly sunny. A slight chance of showers and thunderstorms in the afternoon. Highs in the lower 80s. Chance of rain 20%. At 2 p.m. at Lambert Field in St. Louis, it was partly sunny with a temperature of 82 degrees. The dew point was 56, giving us a relative humidity of 40%. The wind was northwest at 3 miles an hour, and the pressure was 30.02 inches and falling. Elsewhere in the metro area, in Chesterfield, it was mostly sunny and the temperature was 81. In Belleville, it was 82 degrees. In Cahokia, it was mostly sunny and 82 degrees. In St. Charles, it was mostly sunny and 81. Across the region, it was mostly sunny in Columbia, Missouri, with a temperature of 79. In Quincy, it was mostly sunny and 79 degrees. In Kansas City, it was partly sunny and the temperature was 80. It was partly sunny in Springfield, Missouri, with a temperature of 78. In Rolla, it was mostly sunny and the temperature was 80. In Farmington, it was 81 degrees. It was partly sunny in Cape Girardeau, with 81 degrees. It was mostly sunny in Springfield, Illinois, with a temperature of 78. Once again in St. Louis, it was partly sunny, the temperature was 82 degrees, and the wind was northwest at 3 miles an hour. The current time is 2:24 p.m. Central Daylight Time. 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This afternoon, sunny. Near steady temperature in the lower 80s. Northwest winds around 5 miles per hour. Tonight, mostly cloudy. Isolated showers after midnight. Lows in the mid-60s. Northeast winds around 5 miles per hour, becoming southwest after midnight. Chance of rain 20%. Saturday, mostly sunny. Isolated showers in the morning. Highs in the mid-80s. North winds around 5 miles per hour. Chance of rain 20%. Saturday night, mostly cloudy. A chance of showers with a slight chance of thunderstorms after midnight. Lows in the upper 60s. East winds around 5 miles per hour. Chance of rain 50%. Sunday, showers and thunderstorms. Highs in the lower 80s.
southeast winds 10 to 15 miles per hour, becoming south in the afternoon. Chance of rain near 100%. Sunday night, showers and thunderstorms, mainly in the evening. Lows in the mid-60s. Chance of rain 90%. Monday, mostly cloudy with a slight chance of showers and thunderstorms in the morning, then partly sunny in the afternoon. Highs in the upper 70s. Chance of rain 20%. Monday night and Tuesday, partly cloudy. Lows in the lower 60s. Highs around 80. Tuesday night, partly cloudy. A slight chance of showers after midnight. Lows in the lower 60s. Chance of rain 20%. Wednesday and Wednesday night, mostly clear. Highs in the lower 80s. Lows in the lower 60s. Thursday, mostly sunny. A slight chance of showers and thunderstorms in the afternoon. Highs in the lower 80s. Chance of rain 20%. At 2 p.m. at Lambert Field in St. Louis, it was partly sunny with a temperature of 82 degrees. The dew point was 56, giving us a relative humidity of 40%. The wind was northwest at 3 miles an hour, and the pressure was 30.02 inches and falling. Elsewhere in the metro area, in Chesterfield, it was mostly sunny and the temperature was 81. In Belleville, it was 82 degrees. In Cahokia, it was mostly sunny and 82 degrees. In St. Charles, it was mostly sunny and 81. Across the region, it was mostly sunny in Columbia, Missouri, with a temperature of 79. In Quincy, it was mostly sunny and 79 degrees. In Kansas City, it was partly sunny and the temperature was 80. It was partly sunny in Springfield, Missouri, with a temperature of 78. In Rolla, it was mostly sunny and the temperature was 80. In Farmington, it was 81 degrees. It was partly sunny in Cape Girardeau, with 81 degrees. It was mostly sunny in Springfield, Illinois, with a temperature of 78. Once again in St. Louis, it was partly sunny, the temperature was 82 degrees, and the wind was northwest at 3 miles an hour. The current time is 2:28 p.m. Central Daylight Time. 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This afternoon, sunny. Near steady temperature in the lower 80s. Northwest winds around 5 miles per hour. Tonight, mostly cloudy. Isolated showers after midnight. Lows in the mid-60s. Northeast winds around 5 miles per hour, becoming southwest after midnight. Chance of rain 20%. Saturday, mostly sunny. Isolated showers in the morning. Highs in the mid-80s. North winds around 5 miles per hour. Chance of rain 20%. Saturday night, mostly cloudy. A chance of showers with a slight chance of thunderstorms after midnight. Lows in the upper 60s. East winds around 5 miles per hour. Chance of rain 50%. Sunday, showers and thunderstorms. Highs in the lower 80s. Southeast winds 10 to 15 miles per hour, becoming south in the afternoon. Chance of rain near 100%. Sunday night, showers and thunderstorms, mainly in the evening. Lows in the mid-60s. Chance of rain 90%. Monday, mostly cloudy with a slight chance of showers and thunderstorms in the morning, then partly sunny in the afternoon. Highs in the upper 70s. Chance of rain 20%. Monday night and Tuesday, partly cloudy. Lows in the lower 60s. Highs around 80. Tuesday night, partly cloudy. A slight chance of showers after midnight. Lows in the lower 60s. Chance of rain 20%. Wednesday and Wednesday night, mostly clear. Highs in the lower 80s.
lows in the lower 60s. Thursday, mostly sunny. A slight chance of showers and thunderstorms in the afternoon. Highs in the lower 80s. Chance of rain 20%. At 2 p.m. at Lambert Field in St. Louis, it was partly sunny with a temperature of 82 degrees. The dew point was 56, giving us a relative humidity of 40%. The wind was northwest at 3 miles an hour, and the pressure was 30.02 inches and falling. Elsewhere in the metro area, in Chesterfield, it was mostly sunny and the temperature was 81. In Belleville, it was 82 degrees. In Cahokia, it was mostly sunny and 82 degrees. In St. Charles, it was mostly sunny and 81. Across the region, it was mostly sunny in Columbia, Missouri, with a temperature of 79. In Quincy, it was mostly sunny and 79 degrees. In Kansas City, it was partly sunny and the temperature was 80. It was partly sunny in Springfield, Missouri, with a temperature of 78. In Rolla, it was mostly sunny and the temperature was 80. In Farmington, it was 81 degrees. It was partly sunny in Cape Girardeau, with 81 degrees. It was mostly sunny in Springfield, Illinois, with a temperature of 78. Once again in St. Louis, it was partly sunny, the temperature was 82 degrees, and the wind was northwest at 3 miles an hour. The current time is 2:32 p.m. Central Daylight Time. 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This afternoon, sunny. Near steady temperature in the lower 80s. Northwest winds around 5 miles per hour. Tonight, mostly cloudy. Isolated showers after midnight. Lows in the mid-60s. Northeast winds around 5 miles per hour, becoming southwest after midnight. Chance of rain 20%. Saturday, mostly sunny. Isolated showers in the morning. Highs in the mid-80s. North winds around 5 miles per hour. Chance of rain 20%. Saturday night, mostly cloudy. A chance of showers with a slight chance of thunderstorms after midnight. Lows in the upper 60s. East winds around 5 miles per hour. Chance of rain 50%. Sunday, showers and thunderstorms. Highs in the lower 80s. Southeast winds 10 to 15 miles per hour, becoming south in the afternoon. Chance of rain near 100%. Sunday night, showers and thunderstorms, mainly in the evening. Lows in the mid-60s. Chance of rain 90%. Monday, mostly cloudy with a slight chance of showers and thunderstorms in the morning, then partly sunny in the afternoon. Highs in the upper 70s. Chance of rain 20%. Monday night and Tuesday, partly cloudy. Lows in the lower 60s. Highs around 80. Tuesday night, partly cloudy. A slight chance of showers after midnight. Lows in the lower 60s. Chance of rain 20%. Wednesday and Wednesday night, mostly clear. Highs in the lower 80s. Lows in the lower 60s. Thursday, mostly sunny. A slight chance of showers and thunderstorms in the afternoon. Highs in the lower 80s. Chance of rain 20%. This afternoon, sunny. Near steady temperature in the lower 80s. Northwest winds around 5 miles per hour. Tonight, mostly cloudy. Isolated showers after midnight. Lows in the mid-60s. Northeast winds around 5 miles per hour, becoming southwest after midnight. Chance of rain 20%. Saturday, mostly sunny. Isolated showers in the morning. Highs in the mid-80s. North winds around 5 miles per hour. Chance of rain 20%.
Saturday night, mostly cloudy. A chance of showers with a slight chance of thunderstorms after midnight. Lows in the upper 60s. East winds around 5 miles per hour. Chance of rain 50%. Sunday, showers and thunderstorms. Highs in the lower 80s. Southeast winds 10 to 15 miles per hour, becoming south in the afternoon. Chance of rain near 100%. Sunday night, showers and thunderstorms, mainly in the evening. Lows in the mid-60s. Chance of rain 90%. Monday, mostly cloudy with a slight chance of showers and thunderstorms in the morning, then partly sunny in the afternoon. Highs in the upper 70s. Chance of rain 20%. Monday night and Tuesday, partly cloudy. Lows in the lower 60s. Highs around 80. Tuesday night, partly cloudy. A slight chance of showers after midnight. Lows in the lower 60s. Chance of rain 20%. Wednesday and Wednesday night, mostly clear. Highs in the lower 80s. Lows in the lower 60s. Thursday, mostly sunny. A slight chance of showers and thunderstorms in the afternoon. Highs in the lower 80s. Chance of rain 20%. At 2 p.m. at Lambert Field in St. Louis, it was partly sunny with a temperature of 82 degrees. The dew point was 56, giving us a relative humidity of 40%. The wind was northwest at 3 miles an hour, and the pressure was 30.02 inches and falling. Elsewhere in the metro area, in Chesterfield, it was mostly sunny and the temperature was 81. In Belleville, it was 82 degrees. In Cahokia, it was mostly sunny and 82 degrees. In St. Charles, it was mostly sunny and 81. Across the region, it was mostly sunny in Columbia, Missouri, with a temperature of 79. In Quincy, it was mostly sunny and 79 degrees. In Kansas City, it was partly sunny and the temperature was 80. It was partly sunny in Springfield, Missouri, with a temperature of 78. In Rolla, it was mostly sunny and the temperature was 80. In Farmington, it was 81 degrees. It was partly sunny in Cape Girardeau, with 81 degrees. It was mostly sunny in Springfield, Illinois, with a temperature of 78. Once again in St. Louis, it was partly sunny, the temperature was 82 degrees, and the wind was northwest at 3 miles an hour. The current time is 2:38 p.m. Central Daylight Time. 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This afternoon, sunny. Near steady temperature in the lower 80s. Northwest winds around 5 miles per hour. Tonight, mostly cloudy. Isolated showers after midnight. Lows in the mid-60s. Northeast winds around 5 miles per hour, becoming southwest after midnight. Chance of rain 20%. Saturday, mostly sunny. Isolated showers in the morning. Highs in the mid-80s. North winds around 5 miles per hour. Chance of rain 20%. Saturday night, mostly cloudy. A chance of showers with a slight chance of thunderstorms after midnight. Lows in the upper 60s. East winds around 5 miles per hour. Chance of rain 50%. Sunday, showers and thunderstorms. Highs in the lower 80s. Southeast winds 10 to 15 miles per hour, becoming south in the afternoon. Chance of rain near 100%. Sunday night, showers and thunderstorms, mainly in the evening. Lows in the mid-60s. Chance of rain 90%. Monday, mostly cloudy with a slight chance of showers and thunderstorms in the morning, then partly sunny in the afternoon. Highs in the upper 70s. Chance of rain 20%. Monday night and Tuesday, partly cloudy.
lows in the lower 60s. Highs around 80. Tuesday night, partly cloudy. A slight chance of showers after midnight. Lows in the lower 60s. Chance of rain 20%. Wednesday and Wednesday night, mostly clear. Highs in the lower 80s. Lows in the lower 60s. Thursday, mostly sunny. A slight chance of showers and thunderstorms in the afternoon. Highs in the lower 80s. Chance of rain 20%. At 2 p.m. at Lambert Field in St. Louis, it was partly sunny with a temperature of 82 degrees. The dew point was 56, giving us a relative humidity of 40%. The wind was northwest at 3 miles an hour, and the pressure was 30.02 inches and falling. Elsewhere in the metro area, in Chesterfield, it was mostly sunny and the temperature was 81. In Belleville, it was 82 degrees. In Cahokia, it was mostly sunny and 82 degrees. In St. Charles, it was mostly sunny and 81. Across the region, it was mostly sunny in Columbia, Missouri, with a temperature chance of rain 20%. Wednesday.

The wind was northwest at 3 miles an hour, and the pressure was 30.02 inches and falling. Elsewhere in the metro area, in Chesterfield, it was mostly sunny and the temperature was 81. In Belleville, it was 82 degrees. In Cahokia, it was mostly sunny and 82 degrees. In St. Charles, it was mostly sunny and 81. Across the region, it was mostly sunny in Columbia, Missouri, with a temperature of 79. In Quincy, it was mostly sunny and 79 degrees. In Kansas City, it was partly sunny and the temperature was 80. It was partly sunny in Springfield, Missouri, with a temperature of 78. In Rolla, it was mostly sunny and the temperature was 80. In Farmington, it was 81 degrees. It was partly sunny in Cape Girardeau, with 81 degrees. It was mostly sunny in Springfield, Illinois, with a temperature of 78. Once again in St. Louis, it was partly sunny, the temperature was 82 degrees, and the wind was northwest at 3 miles an hour. The current time is 2:42 p.m. Central Daylight Time. 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This afternoon, sunny. Near steady temperature in the lower 80s. Northwest winds around 5 miles per hour. Tonight, mostly cloudy. Isolated showers after midnight. Lows in the mid-60s. Northeast winds around 5 miles per hour, becoming southwest after midnight. Chance of rain 20%. Saturday, mostly sunny. Isolated showers in the morning. Highs in the mid-80s. North winds around 5 miles per hour. Chance of rain 20%. Saturday night, mostly cloudy. A chance of showers with a slight chance of thunderstorms after midnight. Lows in the upper 60s. East winds around 5 miles per hour. Chance of rain 50%. Sunday, showers and thunderstorms. Highs in the lower 80s. Southeast winds 10 to 15 miles per hour, becoming south in the afternoon. Chance of rain near 100%. Sunday night, showers and thunderstorms, mainly in the evening. Lows in the mid-60s. Chance of rain 90%. Monday, mostly cloudy with a slight chance of showers and thunderstorms in the morning, then partly sunny in the afternoon. Highs in the upper 70s. Chance of rain 20%. Monday night and Tuesday, partly cloudy. Lows in the lower 60s. Highs around 80. Tuesday night, partly cloudy. A slight chance of showers after midnight. Lows in the lower 60s. Chance of rain 20%. Wednesday and Wednesday night, mostly clear. Highs in the lower 80s. Lows in the lower 60s. Thursday, mostly sunny. A slight chance of showers and thunderstorms in the afternoon. Highs in the lower 80s. Chance of rain 20%. At 2 p.m. at Lambert Field in St. Louis, it was partly sunny with a temperature of 82 degrees. The dew point was 56, giving us a relative humidity of 40%. The wind was northwest at 3 miles an hour, and the pressure was 30.02 inches and falling. Elsewhere in the metro area, in Chesterfield, it was mostly sunny and the temperature was 81. In Belleville, it was 82 degrees. In Cahokia, it was mostly sunny and 82 degrees. In St. Charles, it was mostly sunny and 81. Across the region, it was mostly sunny in Columbia, Missouri, with a temperature of 79. In Quincy, it was mostly sunny and 79 degrees. In Kansas City, it was partly sunny and the temperature was 80. It was partly sunny in Springfield, Missouri, with a temperature of 78. In Rolla, it was mostly sunny and the temperature was 80. In Farmington, it was 81 degrees. It was partly sunny in Cape Girardeau.

with 81 degrees. It was mostly sunny in Springfield, Illinois, with a temperature of 78. Once again in St. Louis, it was partly sunny. The temperature was 82 degrees and the wind was northwest at 3 miles an hour. The current time is 2:46 p.m. Central Daylight Time. 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This program originates from the National Weather Service Forecast Office in St. Louis, Missouri, and serves parts of East Central Missouri and Southwest Illinois, including the St. Louis metro area and surrounding counties. This afternoon, sunny. Near steady temperature in the lower 80s. Northwest winds around 5 miles per hour. Tonight, mostly cloudy. Isolated showers after midnight. Lows in the mid-60s. Northeast winds around 5 miles per hour, becoming southwest after midnight. Chance of rain 20%. Saturday, mostly sunny. Isolated showers in the morning. Highs in the mid-80s. North winds around 5 miles per hour. Chance of rain 20%. Saturday night, mostly cloudy. A chance of showers with a slight chance of thunderstorms after midnight. Lows in the upper 60s. East winds around 5 miles per hour. Chance of rain 50%. Sunday, showers and thunderstorms. Highs in the lower 80s. Southeast winds 10 to 15 miles per hour, becoming south in the afternoon. Chance of rain near 100%. Sunday night, showers and thunderstorms, mainly in the evening. Lows in the mid-60s. Chance of rain 90%. Monday, mostly cloudy with a slight chance of showers and thunderstorms in the morning, then partly sunny in the afternoon. Highs in the upper 70s. Chance of rain 20%. Monday night and Tuesday, partly cloudy. Lows in the lower 60s. Highs around 80. Tuesday night, partly cloudy. A slight chance of showers after midnight. Lows in the lower 60s. Chance of rain 20%. Wednesday and Wednesday night, mostly clear. Highs in the lower 80s. Lows in the lower 60s. Thursday, mostly sunny. A slight chance of showers and thunderstorms in the afternoon. Highs in the lower 80s. Chance of rain 20%. At 2 p.m. at Lambert Field in St. Louis, it was partly sunny with a temperature of 82 degrees. The dew point was 56, giving us a relative humidity of 40%. The wind was northwest at 3 miles an hour, and the pressure was 30.02 inches and falling. Elsewhere in the metro area, in Chesterfield, it was mostly sunny and the temperature was 81. In Belleville, it was 82 degrees. In Cahokia, it was mostly sunny and 82 degrees. In St. Charles, it was mostly sunny and 81. Across the region, it was mostly sunny in Columbia, Missouri, with a temperature of 79. In Quincy, it was mostly sunny and 79 degrees. In Kansas City, it was partly sunny and the temperature was 80. It was partly sunny in Springfield, Missouri, with a temperature of 78. In Rolla, it was mostly sunny and the temperature was 80. In Farmington, it was 81 degrees. It was partly sunny in Cape Girardeau, with 81 degrees. It was mostly sunny in Springfield, Illinois, with a temperature of 78. Once again in St. Louis, it was partly sunny. The temperature was 82 degrees and the wind was northwest at 3 miles an hour. The current time is 2:51 p.m. Central Daylight Time. 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This afternoon, sunny. Near steady temperature in the lower 80s. Northwest winds around 5 miles per hour.
tonight, mostly cloudy. Isolated showers after midnight. Lows in the mid-60s. Northeast winds around 5 miles per hour, becoming southwest after midnight. Chance of rain 20%. Saturday, mostly sunny. Isolated showers in the morning. Highs in the mid-80s. North winds around 5 miles per hour. Chance of rain 20%. Saturday night, mostly cloudy. A chance of showers with a slight chance of thunderstorms after midnight. Lows in the upper 60s. East winds around 5 miles per hour. Chance of rain 50%. Sunday, showers and thunderstorms. Highs in the lower 80s. Southeast winds 10 to 15 miles per hour, becoming south in the afternoon. Chance of rain near 100%. Sunday night, showers and thunderstorms, mainly in the evening. Lows in the mid-60s. Chance of rain 90%. Monday, mostly cloudy with a slight chance of showers and thunderstorms in the morning, then partly sunny in the afternoon. Highs in the upper 70s. Chance of rain 20%. Monday night and Tuesday, partly cloudy. Lows in the lower 60s. Highs around 80. Tuesday night, partly cloudy. A slight chance of showers after midnight. Lows in the lower 60s. Chance of rain 20%. Wednesday and Wednesday night, mostly clear. Highs in the lower 80s. Lows in the lower 60s. Thursday, mostly sunny. A slight chance of showers and thunderstorms in the afternoon. Highs in the lower 80s. Chance of rain 20%. At 2 p.m. at Lambert Field in St. Louis, it was partly sunny with a temperature of 82 degrees. The dew point was 56, giving us a relative humidity of 40%. The wind was northwest at 3 miles an hour, and the pressure was 30.02 inches and falling. Elsewhere in the metro area, in Chesterfield, it was mostly sunny and the temperature was 81. In Belleville, it was 82 degrees. In Cahokia, it was mostly sunny and 82 degrees. In St. Charles, it was mostly sunny and 81. Across the region, it was mostly sunny in Columbia, Missouri, with a temperature of 79. In Quincy, it was mostly sunny and 79 degrees. In Kansas City, it was partly sunny and the temperature was 80. It was partly sunny in Springfield, Missouri, with a temperature of 78. In Rolla, it was mostly sunny and the temperature was 80. In Farmington, it was 81 degrees. It was partly sunny in Cape Girardeau, with 81 degrees. It was mostly sunny in Springfield, Illinois, with a temperature of 78. Once again in St. Louis, it was partly sunny, the temperature was 82 degrees, and the wind was northwest at 3 miles an hour. Daily river and lake stages for Friday, June 19th. On the Mississippi River at Hannibal, the morning stage was 15.6 feet, up 0.5 feet from yesterday. The forecast, 15.9, 15.6, 15, 14.3, 13.4, at Louisiana, 14.8 feet, up 0.2. The forecast, 15.2, 15.2, 15, 14.2, 13.4, 12.7, at Clarksville, 24.4 feet, down 0.1. The forecast, 24.9, 24.8. 23.9, 22.9, 21.9, at Winfield, 24.4 feet, down 0.5, the forecast, 24.6, 24.7, 24.3, 23.1, 22.1, at Grafton, 18.6 feet, down 0.4, the forecast, 18.6, 18.7, 18.4, 17.5, 16.7, at Mel Price Lock and Dam, 20.0 feet, down 1 foot, the forecast, 18.9, 18.5, 18.2, 17.5, 16.7, at St. Louis, 25.9 feet, down 1 foot, the forecast, 23.9, 22.8, 22.2, 21.4, 20.5.
5 at Chester. 28.3 feet, down 0.1. The forecast, 26.6, 24.7, 23.8, 23, 22.2. On the Missouri River at Herman, 18.1 feet, down 2.9. The forecast, 15.9, 14.4, 13.9, 14, 13.3. At Washington, 15.8 feet, down 2.2. The forecast, 13.6, 12.1, 11.4, 11.4, 11. At St. Charles, 22.9 feet, down 1.7. The forecast, 21, 19.7, 18.7, 18.4, 18.2. On the Illinois River at Hardin, 25.3 feet, down 0.1. The forecast, 25.4, 25.8, 26.1, 26.1, 26.1, 26.1. On the Merrimack River near Steelville, 1.6 feet, down 0.1. Near Sullivan, 3.2 feet, down 0.1. At Pacific, minus 0.2 feet, down 0.3. Near Eureka, 3.8 feet, down 0.2. At Valley Park, 5.0 feet. Down 0.8. At Fenton, 13.3 feet, down 0.8. Near Arnold, 23.2 feet, down 0.9. The forecast, 21.6, 20.6, 19.8, 18.9, 17.9. On the Quiver River near Troy, 5.9 feet, no change from yesterday. On the Berbers River at Union, 3.7 feet, down 0.2. On the Big River at Burnsville, 2.5 feet, down 0.1. At Carlisle Lake, the morning stage was 445.9 feet, no change from yesterday. At Carlisle, 15.3 feet, down 0.5. The forecast, 15.3, 15.3, 15.3, 15.8, 15.8. At Mark Twain Lake, the morning stage was 615.4 feet, down 0.6 feet from yesterday. At Lake of the Ozarks, 658.8 feet, down 0.1. The current time is 2:59 p.m. Central Daylight Time. 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This program originates from the National Weather Service Forecast Office in St. Louis, Missouri, and serves parts of East Central Missouri and Southwest Illinois, including the St. Louis metro area and surrounding counties. This afternoon, sunny. Near steady temperature in the lower 80s. Northwest winds around 5 miles per hour. Tonight, mostly cloudy. Isolated showers after midnight. Lows in the mid-60s. Northeast winds around 5 miles per hour, becoming southwest after midnight. Chance of rain 20%. Saturday, mostly sunny. Isolated showers in the morning. Highs in the mid-80s. North winds around 5 miles per hour. Chance of rain 20%. Saturday night, mostly cloudy. A chance of showers with a slight chance of thunderstorms after midnight. Lows in the upper 60s. East winds around 5 miles per hour. Chance of rain 50%. Sunday, showers and thunderstorms. Highs in the lower 80s. Southeast winds 10 to 15 miles per hour, becoming south in the afternoon. Chance of rain near 100%. Sunday night, showers and thunderstorms, mainly in the evening. Lows in the mid-60s. Chance of rain 90%. Monday, mostly cloudy with a slight chance of showers and thunderstorms in the morning, then partly sunny in the afternoon. Highs in the upper 70s. Chance of rain 20%. Monday night and Tuesday, partly cloudy. Lows in the lower 60s. Highs around 80. Tuesday night, partly cloudy. A slight chance of showers after midnight. Lows in the lower 60s. Chance of rain 20%. Wednesday and Wednesday night, mostly clear. Highs in the lower 80s. Lows in the lower 60s. Thursday, mostly sunny. A slight chance of showers.
Thunderstorms in the afternoon. Highs in the lower 80s. Chance of rain 20%. At 2 p.m. at Lambert Field in St. Louis, it was partly sunny with a temperature of 82 degrees. The dew point was 56, giving us a relative humidity of 40%. The wind was northwest at 3 miles an hour, and the pressure was 30.02 inches and falling. Elsewhere in the metro area, in Chesterfield, it was mostly sunny and the temperature was 81. In Belleville, it was 82 degrees. In Cahokia, it was mostly sunny and 82 degrees. In St. Charles, it was mostly sunny and 81. Across the region, it was mostly sunny in Columbia, Missouri, with a temperature of 79. In Quincy, it was mostly sunny and 79 degrees. In Kansas City, it was partly sunny and the temperature was 80. It was partly sunny in Springfield, Missouri, with a temperature of 78. In Rolla, it was mostly sunny and the temperature was 80. In Farmington, it was 81 degrees. It was partly sunny in Cape Girardeau, with 81 degrees. It was mostly sunny in Springfield, Illinois, with a temperature of 78. Once again in St. Louis, it was partly sunny, the temperature was 82 degrees, and the wind was northwest at 3 miles an hour. The current time is 3:03 p.m. Central Daylight Time. 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This afternoon, sunny. Near steady temperature in the lower 80s. Northwest winds around 5 miles per hour. Tonight, mostly cloudy. Isolated showers after midnight. Lows in the mid-60s. Northeast winds around 5 miles per hour, becoming southwest after midnight. Chance of rain 20%. Saturday, mostly sunny. Isolated showers in the morning. Highs in the mid-80s. North winds around 5 miles per hour. Chance of rain 20%. Saturday night, mostly cloudy. A chance of showers with a slight chance of thunderstorms after midnight. Lows in the upper 60s. East winds around 5 miles per hour. Chance of rain 50%. Sunday, showers and thunderstorms. Highs in the lower 80s. Southeast winds 10 to 15 miles per hour, becoming south in the afternoon. Chance of rain near 100%. Sunday night, showers and thunderstorms, mainly in the evening. Lows in the mid-60s. Chance of rain 90%. Monday, mostly cloudy with a slight chance of showers and thunderstorms in the morning, then partly sunny in the afternoon. Highs in the upper 70s. Chance of rain 20%. Monday night and Tuesday, partly cloudy. Lows in the lower 60s. Highs around 80. Tuesday night, partly cloudy. A slight chance of showers after midnight. Lows in the lower 60s. Chance of rain 20%. Wednesday and Wednesday night, mostly clear. Highs in the lower 80s. Lows in the lower 60s. Thursday, mostly sunny. A slight chance of showers and thunderstorms in the afternoon. Highs in the lower 80s. Chance of rain 20%. At 2 p.m. at Lambert Field in St. Louis, it was partly sunny with a temperature of 82 degrees. The dew point was 56, giving us a relative humidity of 40%. The wind was northwest at 3 miles an hour, and the pressure was 30.02 inches and falling. Elsewhere in the metro area, in Chesterfield, it was mostly sunny and the temperature was 81. In Belleville, it was 82 degrees. In Cahokia, it was mostly sunny and 82 degrees. In St. Charles, it was mostly sunny and 81. Across the region, it was mostly sunny in Columbia, Missouri, with a temperature of 79. In Quincy, it was mostly sunny and 79 degrees.
In Kansas City, it was partly sunny and the temperature was 80. It was partly sunny in Springfield, Missouri, with a temperature of 78. In Rolla, it was mostly sunny and the temperature was 80. In Farmington, it was 81 degrees. It was partly sunny in Cape Girardeau, with 81 degrees. It was mostly sunny in Springfield, Illinois, with a temperature of 78. Once again in St. Louis, it was partly sunny. The temperature was 82 degrees and the wind was northwest at 3 miles an hour. Daily River and Lake stages for Friday, June 19th. On the Mississippi River at Hannibal, the morning stage was 15.6 feet, up 0.5 feet from yesterday. The forecast, 15.9, 15.6, 15, 14.3, 13.4, at Louisiana, 14.8 feet, up 0.2. The forecast, 15.2, 15.2, 15, 14.2, 13.4, 12.7, at Clarksville, 24.4 feet, down 0.1. The forecast, 24.9, 24.8, 23.9, 22.9, 21.9, at Winfield, 24.4 feet, down 0.5. The forecast, 24.6, 24.7, 24.3, 23.1, 22.1, at Grafton, 18.6 feet, down 0.4. The forecast, 18.6, 18.7, 18.4, 17.5, 16.7, at Mel Price Lock and Dam, 20.0 feet, down 1 foot. The forecast, 18.9, 18.5, 18.2, 17.5, 16.7, at St. Louis, 25.9 feet, down 1 foot. The forecast, 23.9, 22.8, 22.2, 21.4, 20.5, at Chester, 28.3 feet, down 0.1. The forecast, 26.6, 24.7, 23.8, 23, 22.2, on the Missouri River at Herman, 18.1 feet, down 2.9. The forecast, 15.9, 14.4, 13.9, 14, 13.3, at Washington, 15.8 feet, down 2.2. The forecast, 13.6, 12.1, 11.4, 11.4, 11, at St. Charles, 22.9 feet, down 1.7. The forecast, 21, 19.7, 18.7, 18.4, 18.2, on the Illinois River at Hardin, 25.3 feet, down 0.1. The forecast, 25.4, 25.8, 26.1, 26.1, 26.1, 26.1, on the Merrimack River near Steelville, 1.6 feet, down 0.1, near Sullivan, 3.2 feet, down 0.1, at Pacific, minus 0.2 feet, down 0.3, near Eureka, 3.8 feet, down 0.2, at Valley Park, 5.0 feet, down 0.8, at Fenton, 13.3 feet, down 0.8, near Arnold, 23.2 feet, down 0.9, the forecast, 21.6, 20.6, 19.8, 18.9, 17.9, on the Quiver River near Troy, 5.9 feet, no change from yesterday. On the Berbers River at Union, 3.7 feet, down 0.2. On the Big River at Burnsville, 2.5 feet, down 0.1. At Carlisle Lake, the morning stage was 445.9 feet, no change from yesterday. At Carlisle, 15.3 feet, down 0.5. The forecast, 15.3, 15.3, 15.3, 15.8, 15.8. At Mark Twain Lake, the morning stage was 615.4 feet, down 0.6 feet from yesterday. At Lake of the Ozarks, 658.8 feet, down 0.1. The current time is 3:11 p.m. Central Daylight Time. 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
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This afternoon, sunny. Near steady temperature in the lower 80s. Northwest winds around 5 miles per hour. Tonight, mostly cloudy. Isolated showers after midnight. Lows in the mid-60s. Northeast winds around 5 miles per hour, becoming southwest after midnight. Chance of rain 20%. Saturday, mostly sunny. Isolated showers in the morning. Highs in the mid-80s. North winds around 5 miles per hour. Chance of rain 20%. Saturday night, mostly cloudy. A chance of showers with a slight chance of thunderstorms after midnight. Lows in the upper 60s. East winds around 5 miles per hour. Chance of rain 50%. Sunday, showers and thunderstorms. Highs in the lower 80s. Southeast winds 10 to 15 miles per hour, becoming south in the afternoon. Chance of rain near 100%. Sunday night, showers and thunderstorms, mainly in the evening. Lows in the mid-60s. Chance of rain 90%. Monday, mostly cloudy with a slight chance of showers and thunderstorms in the morning, then partly sunny in the afternoon. Highs in the upper 70s. Chance of rain 20%. Monday night and Tuesday, partly cloudy. Lows in the lower 60s. Highs around 80. Tuesday night, partly cloudy. A slight chance of showers after midnight. Lows in the lower 60s. Chance of rain 20%. Wednesday and Wednesday night, mostly clear. Highs in the lower 80s. Lows in the lower 60s. Thursday, mostly sunny. A slight chance of showers and thunderstorms in the afternoon. Highs in the lower 80s. Chance of rain 20%. At 3 p.m. at Lambert Field in St. Louis, it was partly sunny with a temperature of 83 degrees. The dew point was 54, giving us a relative humidity of 36%. The wind was northwest at 6 miles an hour, and the pressure was 30.02 inches and steady. Elsewhere in the metro area, in Chesterfield, it was mostly sunny and the temperature was 82. In Belleville, it was 83 degrees. In Cahokia, it was mostly sunny and 83 degrees. In St. Charles, it was mostly sunny and 83. Across the region, it was mostly sunny in Columbia, Missouri, with a temperature of 80. In Quincy, it was partly sunny and 80 degrees. In Kansas City, it was cloudy and the temperature was 80. It was partly sunny in Springfield, Missouri, with a temperature of 79. In Rolla, it was mostly sunny and the temperature was 80. In Farmington, it was 81 degrees. It was mostly sunny in Cape Girardeau, with 82 degrees. It was mostly sunny in Springfield, Illinois, with a temperature of 77. Once again in St. Louis, it was partly sunny, the temperature was 83 degrees and the wind was northwest at 6 miles an hour. The current time is 3:15 p.m. Central Daylight Time. 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This afternoon, sunny. Near steady temperature in the lower 80s. Northwest winds around 5 miles per hour. Tonight, mostly cloudy. Isolated showers after midnight. Lows in the mid-60s. Northeast winds around 5 miles per hour, becoming southwest after midnight. Chance of rain 20%. Saturday, mostly sunny. Isolated showers in the morning. Highs in the mid-80s. North winds around 5 miles per hour. Chance of rain 20%. Saturday night, mostly cloudy.
A chance of showers with a slight chance of thunderstorms after midnight. Lows in the upper 60s. East winds around 5 miles per hour. Chance of rain 50%. Sunday, showers and thunderstorms. Highs in the lower 80s. Southeast winds 10 to 15 miles per hour, becoming south in the afternoon. Chance of rain near 100%. Sunday night, showers and thunderstorms, mainly in the evening. Lows in the mid-60s. Chance of rain 90%. Monday, mostly cloudy with a slight chance of showers and thunderstorms in the morning, then partly sunny in the afternoon. Highs in the upper 70s. Chance of rain 20%. Monday night and Tuesday, partly cloudy. Lows in the lower 60s. Highs around 80. Tuesday night, partly cloudy. A slight chance of showers after midnight. Lows in the lower 60s. Chance of rain 20%. Wednesday and Wednesday night, mostly clear. Highs in the lower 80s. Lows in the lower 60s. Thursday, mostly sunny. A slight chance of showers and thunderstorms in the afternoon. Highs in the lower 80s. Chance of rain 20%. At 3 p.m. at Lambert Field in St. Louis, it was partly sunny with a temperature of 83 degrees. The dew point was 54, giving us a relative humidity of 36%. The wind was northwest at 6 miles an hour, and the pressure was 30.02 inches and steady. Elsewhere in the metro area, in Chesterfield, it was mostly sunny and the temperature was 82. In Belleville, it was 83 degrees. In Cahokia, it was mostly sunny and 83 degrees. In St. Charles, it was mostly sunny and 83. Across the region, it was mostly sunny in Columbia, Missouri, with a temperature of 80. In Quincy, it was partly sunny and 80 degrees. In Kansas City, it was cloudy and the temperature was 80. It was partly sunny in Springfield, Missouri, with a temperature of 79. In Rolla, it was mostly sunny and the temperature was 80. In Farmington, it was 81 degrees. It was mostly sunny in Cape Girardeau, with 82 degrees. It was mostly sunny in Springfield, Illinois, with a temperature of 77. Once again in St. Louis, it was partly sunny, the temperature was 83 degrees and the wind was northwest at 6 miles an hour. The current time is 3:19 p.m. Central Daylight Time. 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This afternoon, sunny. Near steady temperature in the lower 80s. Northwest winds around 5 miles per hour. Tonight, mostly cloudy. Isolated showers after midnight. Lows in the mid-60s. Northeast winds around 5 miles per hour, becoming southwest after midnight. Chance of rain 20%. Saturday, mostly sunny. Isolated showers in the morning. Highs in the mid-80s. North winds around 5 miles per hour. Chance of rain 20%. Saturday night, mostly cloudy. A chance of showers with a slight chance of thunderstorms after midnight. Lows in the upper 60s. East winds around 5 miles per hour. Chance of rain 50%. Sunday, showers and thunderstorms. Highs in the lower 80s. Southeast winds 10 to 15 miles per hour, becoming south in the afternoon. Chance of rain near 100%. Sunday night, showers and thunderstorms, mainly in the evening. Lows in the mid-60s. Chance of rain 90%. Monday, mostly cloudy with a slight chance of showers and thunderstorms in the morning, then partly sunny in the afternoon. Highs in the upper 70s. Chance of rain 20%. Monday night and Tuesday, partly cloudy. Lows in the lower 60s.
highs around 80. Tuesday night, partly cloudy. A slight chance of showers after midnight. Lows in the lower 60s. Chance of rain 20%. Wednesday and Wednesday night, mostly clear. Highs in the lower 80s. Lows in the lower 60s. Thursday, mostly sunny. A slight chance of showers and thunderstorms in the afternoon. Highs in the lower 80s. Chance of rain 20%. Daily river and lake stages for Friday, June 19th. On the Mississippi River at Hannibal, the morning stage was 15.6 feet, up 0.5 feet from yesterday. The forecast, 15.9, 15.6, 15, 14.3, 13.4, at Louisiana, 14.8 feet, up 0.2. The forecast, 15.2, 15.2, 15, 14.2, 13.4, 12.7, at Clarksville, 24.4 feet, down 0.1. The forecast, 24.9, 24.8, 23.9, 22.9, 21.9, at Winfield, 24.4 feet, down 0.5. The forecast, 24.6, 24.7, 24.3, 23.1, 22.1, at Grafton, 18.6 feet, down 0.4. The forecast, 18.6, 18.7, 18.4, 17.5, 16.7, at Mel Price Lock and Dam, 20.0 feet, down 1 foot. The forecast, 18.9, 18.5, 18.2, 17.5, 16.7, at St. Louis, 25.9 feet, down 1 foot. The forecast, 23.9, 22.8, 22.2, 21.4, 20.5, at Chester, 28.3 feet, down 0.1. The forecast, 26.6, 24.7, 23.8, 23, 22.2, on the Missouri River at Herman, 18.1 feet, down 2.9. The forecast, 15.9, 14.4, 13.9, 14, 13.3, at Washington, 15.8 feet, down 2.2. The forecast, 13.6, 12.1, 11.4, 11.4, 11, at St. Charles, 22.9 feet, down 1.7. The forecast, 21, 19.7, 18.7, 18.4, 18.2, on the Illinois River at Hardin, 25.3 feet, down 0.1. The forecast, 25.4, 25.8, 26.1, 26.1, 26.1, 26.1, on the Merrimack River near Steelville, 1.6 feet, down 0.1, near Sullivan, 3.2 feet, down 0.1, at Pacific, minus 0.2 feet, down 0.3, near Eureka, 3.8 feet, down 0.2, at Valley Park, 5.0 feet, down 0.8, at Fenton, 13.3 feet, down 0.8, near Arnold, 23.2 feet, down 0.9, the forecast, 21.6, 20.6, 19.8, 18.9, 17.9, on the Quiver River near Troy, 5.9 feet, no change from yesterday. On the Berbers River at Union, 3.7 feet, down 0.2. On the Big River at Burnsville, 2.5 feet, down 0.1. At Carlisle Lake, the morning stage was 445.9 feet, no change from yesterday. At Carlisle, 15.3 feet, down 0.5. The forecast, 15.3, 15.3, 15.3, 15.8, 15.8. At Mark Twain Lake, the morning stage was 615.4 feet, down 0.6 feet from yesterday. At Lake of the Ozarks, 658.8 feet, down 0.1. At 3 p.m. at Lambert Field in St. Louis, it was partly sunny with a temperature of 83 degrees. The dew point was 54, giving us a relative humidity of 36%. The wind was northwest at 6 miles an hour, and the pressure was 30.02 inches and steady.
Elsewhere in the metro area, in Chesterfield, it was mostly sunny and the temperature was 82. In Belleville, it was 83 degrees. In Cahokia, it was mostly sunny and 83 degrees. In St. Charles, it was mostly sunny and 83. Across the region, it was mostly sunny in Columbia, Missouri, with a temperature of 80. In Quincy, it was partly sunny and 80 degrees. In Kansas City, it was cloudy and the temperature was 80. It was partly sunny in Springfield, Missouri, with a temperature of 79. In Rolla, it was mostly sunny and the temperature was 80. In Farmington, it was 81 degrees. It was mostly sunny in Cape Girardeau, with 82 degrees. It was mostly sunny in Springfield, Illinois, with a temperature of 77. Once again in St. Louis, it was partly sunny. The temperature was 83 degrees and the wind was northwest at 6 miles an hour. The current time is 3:27 p.m. Central Daylight Time. 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This afternoon, sunny. Near steady temperature in the lower 80s. Northwest winds around 5 miles per hour. Tonight, mostly cloudy. Isolated showers after midnight. Lows in the mid-60s. Northeast winds around 5 miles per hour, becoming southwest after midnight. Chance of rain 20%. Saturday, mostly sunny. Isolated showers in the morning. Highs in the mid-80s. North winds around 5 miles per hour. Chance of rain 20%. Saturday night, mostly cloudy. A chance of showers with a slight chance of thunderstorms after midnight. Lows in the upper 60s. East winds around 5 miles per hour. Chance of rain 50%. Sunday, showers and thunderstorms. Highs in the lower 80s. Southeast winds 10 to 15 miles per hour, becoming south in the afternoon. Chance of rain near 100%. Sunday night, showers and thunderstorms, mainly in the evening. Lows in the mid-60s. Chance of rain 90%. Monday, mostly cloudy with a slight chance of showers and thunderstorms in the morning, then partly sunny in the afternoon. Highs in the upper 70s. Chance of rain 20%. Monday night and Tuesday, partly cloudy. Lows in the lower 60s. Highs around 80. Tuesday night, partly cloudy. A slight chance of showers after midnight. Lows in the lower 60s. Chance of rain 20%. Wednesday and Wednesday night, mostly clear. Highs in the lower 80s. Lows in the lower 60s. Thursday, mostly sunny. A slight chance of showers and thunderstorms in the afternoon. Highs in the lower 80s. Chance of rain 20%. At 3 p.m. at Lambert Field in St. Louis, it was partly sunny with a temperature of 83 degrees. The dew point was 54, giving us a relative humidity of 36%. The wind was northwest at 6 miles an hour, and the pressure was 30.02 inches and steady. Elsewhere in the metro area, in Chesterfield, it was mostly sunny and the temperature was 82. In Belleville, it was 83 degrees. In Cahokia, it was mostly sunny and 83 degrees. In St. Charles, it was mostly sunny and 83. Across the region, it was mostly sunny in Columbia, Missouri, with a temperature of 80. In Quincy, it was partly sunny and 80 degrees. In Kansas City, it was cloudy and the temperature was 80. It was partly sunny in Springfield, Missouri, with a temperature of 79. In Rolla, it was mostly sunny and the temperature was 80. In Farmington, it was 81 degrees. It was mostly sunny in Cape Girardeau, with 82 degrees. It was mostly sunny in Springfield, Illinois, with a temperature of 77.
once again in St. Louis. It was partly sunny. The temperature was 83 degrees and the wind was northwest at 6 miles an hour. The current time is 3:31 p.m. Central Daylight Time. 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This afternoon, sunny. Near steady temperature in the lower 80s. Northwest winds around 5 miles per hour. Tonight, mostly cloudy. Isolated showers after midnight. Lows in the mid-60s. Northeast winds around 5 miles per hour, becoming southwest after midnight. Chance of rain 20%. Saturday, mostly sunny. Isolated showers in the morning. Highs in the mid-80s. North winds around 5 miles per hour. Chance of rain 20%. Saturday night, mostly cloudy. A chance of showers with a slight chance of thunderstorms after midnight. Lows in the upper 60s. East winds around 5 miles per hour. Chance of rain 50%. Sunday, showers and thunderstorms. Highs in the lower 80s. Southeast winds 10 to 15 miles per hour, becoming south in the afternoon. Chance of rain near 100%. Sunday night, showers and thunderstorms, mainly in the evening. Lows in the mid-60s. Chance of rain 90%. Monday, mostly cloudy with a slight chance of showers and thunderstorms in the morning, then partly sunny in the afternoon. Highs in the upper 70s. Chance of rain 20%. Monday night and Tuesday, partly cloudy. Lows in the lower 60s. Highs around 80. Tuesday night, partly cloudy. A slight chance of showers after midnight. Lows in the lower 60s. Chance of rain 20%. Wednesday and Wednesday night, mostly clear. Highs in the lower 80s. Lows in the lower 60s. Thursday, mostly sunny. A slight chance of showers and thunderstorms in the afternoon. Highs in the lower 80s. Chance of rain 20%. At 3 p.m. at Lambert Field in St. Louis, it was partly sunny with a temperature of 83 degrees. The dew point was 54, giving us a relative humidity of 36%. The wind was northwest at 6 miles an hour, and the pressure was 30.02 inches and steady. Elsewhere in the metro area, in Chesterfield, it was mostly sunny and the temperature was 82. In Belleville, it was 83 degrees. In Cahokia, it was mostly sunny and 83 degrees. In St. Charles, it was mostly sunny and 83. Across the region, it was mostly sunny in Columbia, Missouri, with a temperature of 80. In Quincy, it was partly sunny and 80 degrees. In Kansas City, it was cloudy and the temperature was 80. It was partly sunny in Springfield, Missouri, with a temperature of 79. In Rolla, it was mostly sunny and the temperature was 80. In Farmington, it was 81 degrees. It was mostly sunny in Cape Girardeau, with 82 degrees. It was mostly sunny in Springfield, Illinois, with a temperature of 77. Once again in St. Louis, it was partly sunny. The temperature was 83 degrees and the wind was northwest at 6 miles an hour. The current time is 3:35 p.m. Central Daylight Time. 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Daily river and lake stages for Friday, June 19th, on the Mississippi River at Hannibal. The morning stage was 15.6 feet, up 0.5 feet from yesterday. The forecast, 15.9, 15.6, 15,
14.3, 13.4. At Louisiana, 14.8 feet, up 0.2. The forecast, 15.2, 15.2, 15, 14.2, 13.4, 12.7. At Clarksville, 24.4 feet, down 0.1. The forecast, 24.9, 24.8, 23.9, 22.9, 21.9. At Winfield, 24.4 feet, down 0.5. The forecast, 24.6, 24.7, 24.3. 23.1, 22.1, at Grafton, 18.6 feet, down 0.4, the forecast, 18.6, 18.7, 18.4, 17.5, 16.7, at Mel Price Lock and Dam, 20.0 feet, down 1 foot, the forecast, 18.9, 18.5, 18.2, 17.5, 16.7, at St. Louis, 25.9 feet, down 1 foot, the forecast, 23.9, 22.8, 22.2, 21.4, 20.5, at Chester, 28.3 feet, down 0.1, the forecast, 26.6, 24.7, 23.8, 23, 22.2, on the Missouri River at Herman, 18.1 feet, down 2.9, the forecast, 15.9, 14.4, 13.9, 14, 13.3, at Washington, 15.8 feet, down 2.2, the forecast, 13.6, 12.1, 11.4, 11.4, 11, at St. Charles, 22.9 feet, down 1.7, the forecast, 21, 19.7, 18.7, 18.4, 18.2, on the Illinois River at Hardin, 25.3 feet, down 0.1, the forecast, 25.4, 25.8, 26.1, 26.1, 26.1, 26.1, on the Merrimack River near Steelville, 1.6 feet, down 0.1, near Sullivan, 3.2 feet, down 0.1, at Pacific, minus 0.2 feet, down 0.3, near Eureka, 3.8 feet, down 0.2, at Valley Park, 5.0 feet, down 0.8, at Fenton, 13.3 feet, down 0.8, near Arnold, 23.2 feet, down 0.9, the forecast, 21.6, 20.6, 19.8, 18.9, 17.9, on the Quiver River near Troy, 5.9 feet, no change from yesterday. On the Burbis River at Union, 3.7 feet, down 0.2. On the Big River at Burnsville, 2.5 feet, down 0.1. At Carlisle Lake, the morning stage was 445.9 feet, no change from yesterday. At Carlisle, 15.3 feet, down 0.5. The forecast, 15.3, 15.3, 15.3, 15.8, 15.8. At Mark Twain Lake, the morning stage was 615.4 feet, down 0.6 feet from yesterday. At Lake of the Ozarks, 658.8 feet, down 0.1. This afternoon, sunny. Near steady temperature in the lower 80s. Northwest winds around 5 miles per hour. Tonight, mostly cloudy. Isolated showers after midnight. Lows in the mid-60s. Northeast winds around 5 miles per hour, becoming southwest after midnight. Chance of rain 20%. Saturday, mostly sunny. Isolated showers in the morning. Highs in the mid-80s. North winds around 5 miles per hour. Chance of rain 20%. Saturday night, mostly cloudy. A chance of showers with a slight chance of thunderstorms after midnight. Lows in the upper 60s. East winds around 5 miles per hour. Chance of rain 50%. Sunday, showers and thunderstorms. Highs in the lower 80s. Southeast winds 10 to 15 miles per hour, becoming south in the afternoon. Chance of rain near 100%.
Sunday night, showers and thunderstorms, mainly in the evening. Lows in the mid-60s. Chance of rain 90%. Monday, mostly cloudy with a slight chance of showers and thunderstorms in the morning, then partly sunny in the afternoon. Highs in the upper 70s. Chance of rain 20%. Monday night and Tuesday, partly cloudy. Lows in the lower 60s. Highs around 80. Tuesday night, partly cloudy. A slight chance of showers after midnight. Lows in the lower 60s. Chance of rain 20%. Wednesday and Wednesday night, mostly clear. Highs in the lower 80s. Lows in the lower 60s. Thursday, mostly sunny. A slight chance of showers and thunderstorms in the afternoon. Highs in the lower 80s. Chance of rain 20%. At 3 p.m. at Lambert Field in St. Louis, it was partly sunny with a temperature of 83 degrees. The dew point was 54, giving us a relative humidity of 36%. The wind was northwest at 6 miles an hour, and the pressure was 30.02 inches and steady. Elsewhere in the metro area, highs in the upper 70s,

rain 20%. At 3 p.m. at Lambert Field in St. Louis, it was partly sunny with a temperature of 83 degrees. The dew point was 54, giving us a relative humidity of 36%. The wind was northwest at 6 miles an hour, and the pressure was 30.02 inches and steady. Elsewhere in the metro area, in Chesterfield, it was mostly sunny and the temperature was 82. In Belleville, it was 83 degrees. In Cahokia, it was mostly sunny and 83 degrees. In St. Charles, it was mostly sunny and 83. Across the region, it was mostly sunny in Columbia, Missouri, with a temperature of 80. In Quincy, it was partly sunny and 80 degrees. In Kansas City, it was cloudy and the temperature was 80. It was partly sunny in Springfield, Missouri, with a temperature of 79. In Rolla, it was mostly sunny and the temperature was 80. In Farmington, it was 81 degrees. It was mostly sunny in Cape Girardeau, with 82 degrees. It was mostly sunny in Springfield, Illinois, with a temperature of 77. Once again in St. Louis, it was partly sunny, the temperature was 83 degrees and the wind was northwest at 6 miles an hour. The current time is 3:43 p.m. Central Daylight Time. 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This afternoon, sunny. Near steady temperature in the lower 80s. Northwest winds around 5 miles per hour. Tonight, mostly cloudy. Isolated showers after midnight. Lows in the mid-60s. Northeast winds around 5 miles per hour, becoming southwest after midnight. Chance of rain 20%. Saturday, mostly sunny. Isolated showers in the morning. Highs in the mid-80s. North winds around 5 miles per hour. Chance of rain 20%. Saturday night, mostly cloudy. A chance of showers with a slight chance of thunderstorms after midnight. Lows in the upper 60s. East winds around 5 miles per hour. Chance of rain 50%. Sunday, showers and thunderstorms. Highs in the lower 80s. Southeast winds 10 to 15 miles per hour, becoming south in the afternoon. Chance of rain near 100%. Sunday night, showers and thunderstorms, mainly in the evening. Lows in the mid-60s. Chance of rain 90%. Monday, mostly cloudy with a slight chance of showers and thunderstorms in the morning, then partly sunny in the afternoon. Highs in the upper 70s. Chance of rain 20%. Monday night and Tuesday, partly cloudy. Lows in the lower 60s. Highs around 80. Tuesday night, partly cloudy. A slight chance of showers after midnight. Lows in the lower 60s. Chance of rain 20%. Wednesday and Wednesday night, mostly clear. Highs in the lower 80s. Lows in the lower 60s. Thursday, mostly sunny. A slight chance of showers and thunderstorms in the afternoon. Highs in the lower 80s. Chance of rain 20%. At 3 p.m. at Lambert Field in St. Louis, it was partly sunny with a temperature of 83 degrees. The dew point was 54, giving us a relative humidity of 36%. The wind was northwest at 6 miles an hour, and the pressure was 30.02 inches and steady. Elsewhere in the metro area, in Chesterfield, it was mostly sunny and the temperature was 82. In Belleville, it was 83 degrees. In Cahokia, it was mostly sunny and 83 degrees. In St. Charles, it was mostly sunny and 83. Across the region, it was mostly sunny in Columbia, Missouri, with a temperature of 80. In Quincy, it was partly sunny and 80 degrees. In Kansas City, it was cloudy and the temperature was 80. It was partly sunny in

Springfield, Missouri, with a temperature of 79. In Rolla, it was mostly sunny and the temperature was 80. In Farmington, it was 81 degrees. It was mostly sunny in Cape Girardeau, with 82 degrees. It was mostly sunny in Springfield, Illinois, with a temperature of 77. Once again in St. Louis, it was partly sunny. The temperature was 83 degrees and the wind was northwest at 6 miles an hour. The current time is 3:47 p.m. Central Daylight Time. 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This afternoon, sunny. Near steady temperature in the lower 80s. Northwest winds around 5 miles per hour. Tonight, mostly cloudy. Isolated showers after midnight. Lows in the mid-60s. Northeast winds around 5 miles per hour, becoming southwest after midnight. Chance of rain 20%. Saturday, mostly sunny. Isolated showers in the morning. Highs in the mid-80s. North winds around 5 miles per hour. Chance of rain 20%. Saturday night, mostly cloudy. A chance of showers with a slight chance of thunderstorms after midnight. Lows in the upper 60s. East winds around 5 miles per hour. Chance of rain 50%. Sunday, showers and thunderstorms. Highs in the lower 80s. Southeast winds 10 to 15 miles per hour, becoming south in the afternoon. Chance of rain near 100%. Sunday night, showers and thunderstorms, mainly in the evening. Lows in the mid-60s. Chance of rain 90%. Monday, mostly cloudy with a slight chance of showers and thunderstorms in the morning, then partly sunny in the afternoon. Highs in the upper 70s. Chance of rain 20%. Monday night and Tuesday, partly cloudy. Lows in the lower 60s. Highs around 80. Tuesday night, partly cloudy. A slight chance of showers after midnight. Lows in the lower 60s. Chance of rain 20%. Wednesday and Wednesday night, mostly clear. Highs in the lower 80s. Lows in the lower 60s. Thursday, mostly sunny. A slight chance of showers and thunderstorms in the afternoon. Highs in the lower 80s. Chance of rain 20%. At 3 p.m. at Lambert Field in St. Louis, it was partly sunny with a temperature of 83 degrees. The dew point was 54, giving us a relative humidity of 36%. The wind was northwest at 6 miles an hour, and the pressure was 30.02 inches and steady. Elsewhere in the metro area, in Chesterfield, it was mostly sunny and the temperature was 82. In Belleville, it was 83 degrees. In Cahokia, it was mostly sunny and 83 degrees. In St. Charles, it was mostly sunny and 83. Across the region, it was mostly sunny in Columbia, Missouri, with a temperature of 80. In Quincy, it was partly sunny and 80 degrees. In Kansas City, it was cloudy and the temperature was 80. It was partly sunny in Springfield, Missouri, with a temperature of 79. In Rolla, it was mostly sunny and the temperature was 80. In Farmington, it was 81 degrees. It was mostly sunny in Cape Girardeau, with 82 degrees. It was mostly sunny in Springfield, Illinois, with a temperature of 77. Once again in St. Louis, it was partly sunny. The temperature was 83 degrees and the wind was northwest at 6 miles an hour. Daily river and lake stages for Friday, June 19th. On the Mississippi River at Hannibal, the morning stage was 15.6 feet, up 0.5 feet from yesterday. The forecast, 15.9, 15.6, 15, 14.3, 13.4, at Louisiana, 14.8 feet, up 0.2, the forecast, 15.2,
15.2, 15, 14.2, 13.4, 12.7, at Clarksville, 24.4 feet, down 0.1, the forecast, 24.9, 24.8, 23.9, 22.9, 21.9, at Winfield, 24.4 feet, down 0.5, the forecast, 24.6, 24.7, 24.3, 23.1, 22.1, at Grafton, 18.6 feet, down 0.4, the forecast, 18.6, 18.7, 18.4, 17.5, 16.7, at Mel Price Lock and Dam, 20.0 feet, down 1 foot, the forecast, 18.9, 18.5, 18.2, 17.5, 16.7, at St. Louis, 25.9 feet, down 1 foot, the forecast, 23.9, 22.8, 22.2, 21.4, 20.5, at Chester, 28.3 feet, down 0.1, the forecast, 26.6, 24.7, 23.8, 23, 22.2, on the Missouri River at Herman, 18.1 feet, down 2.9, the forecast, 15.9, 14.4, 13.9, 14, 13.3, at Washington, 15.8 feet, down 2.2, the forecast, 13.6, 12.1, 11.4, 11.4, 11, at St. Charles, 22.9 feet, down 1.7, the forecast, 21, 19.7, 18.7, 18.4, 18.2, on the Illinois River at Hardin, 25.3 feet, down 0.1, the forecast, 25.4, 25.8, 26.1, 26.1, 26.1, 26.1, on the Merrimack River near Steelville, 1.6 feet, down 0.1, near Sullivan, 3.2 feet, down 0.1, at Pacific, minus 0.2 feet, down 0.3, near Eureka, 3.8 feet, down 0.2, at Valley Park, 5.0 feet, down 0.8, at Fenton, 13.3 feet, down 0.8, near Arnold, 23.2 feet, down 0.9, the forecast, 21.6, 20.6, 19.8, 18.9, 17.9, on the Quiver River near Troy, 5.9 feet, no change from yesterday. On the Burbis River at Union, 3.7 feet, down 0.2. On the Big River at Burnsville, 2.5 feet, down 0.1. At Carlisle Lake, the morning stage was 445.9 feet, no change from yesterday. At Carlisle, 15.3 feet, down 0.5, the forecast, 15.3, 15.3, 15.3, 15.8, 15.8. At Mark Twain Lake, the morning stage was 615.4 feet, down 0.6 feet from yesterday. At Lake of the Ozarks, 658.8 feet, down 0.1. The current time is 3:55 p.m. Central Daylight Time. This is NOAA, Weather Radio KDO 89 St. Louis, Missouri, broadcasting on 162.550 MHz. This program originates from the National Weather Service Forecast Office in St. Louis, Missouri, and serves parts of East Central Missouri and Southwest Illinois, including the St. Louis metro area and surrounding counties. This afternoon, sunny. Near steady temperature in the lower 80s. Northwest winds around 5 miles per hour. Tonight, mostly cloudy. Isolated showers after midnight. Lows in the mid-60s. Northeast winds around 5 miles per hour, becoming southwest after midnight. Chance of rain 20%. Saturday, mostly sunny. Isolated showers in the morning. Highs in the mid-80s. North winds around 5 miles per hour. Chance of rain 20%. Saturday night, mostly cloudy. A chance of showers with a slight chance of thunderstorms after midnight. Lows in the upper 60s. East winds around 5 miles per hour. Chance of
50%. Sunday, showers and thunderstorms. Highs in the lower 80s. Southeast winds 10 to 15 miles per hour, becoming south in the afternoon. Chance of rain near 100%. Sunday night, showers and thunderstorms, mainly in the evening. Lows in the mid-60s. Chance of rain 90%. Monday, mostly cloudy with a slight chance of showers and thunderstorms in the morning, then partly sunny in the afternoon. Highs in the upper 70s. Chance of rain 20%. Monday night and Tuesday, partly cloudy. Lows in the lower 60s. Highs around 80. Tuesday night, partly cloudy. A slight chance of showers after midnight. Lows in the lower 60s. Chance of rain 20%. Wednesday and Wednesday night, mostly clear. Highs in the lower 80s. Lows in the lower 60s. Thursday, mostly sunny. A slight chance of showers and thunderstorms in the afternoon. Highs in the lower 80s. Chance of rain 20%. At 3 p.m. at Lambert Field in St. Louis, it was partly sunny with a temperature of 83 degrees. The dew point was 54, giving us a relative humidity of 36%. The wind was northwest at 6 miles an hour, and the pressure was 30.02 inches and steady. Elsewhere in the metro area, in Chesterfield, it was mostly sunny and the temperature was 82. In Belleville, it was 83 degrees. In Cahokia, it was mostly sunny and 83 degrees. In St. Charles, it was mostly sunny and 83. Across the region, it was mostly sunny in Columbia, Missouri, with a temperature of 80. In Quincy, it was partly sunny and 80 degrees. In Kansas City, it was cloudy and the temperature was 80. It was partly sunny in Springfield, Missouri, with a temperature of 79. In Rolla, it was mostly sunny and the temperature was 80. In Farmington, it was 81 degrees. It was mostly sunny in Cape Girardeau, with 82 degrees. It was mostly sunny in Springfield, Illinois, with a temperature of 77. Once again in St. Louis, it was partly sunny, the temperature was 83 degrees and the wind was northwest at 6 miles an hour. The current time is 4 p.m. Central Daylight Time. 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This afternoon, sunny. Near steady temperature in the lower 80s. Northwest winds around 5 miles per hour. Tonight, mostly cloudy. Isolated showers after midnight. Lows in the mid-60s. Northeast winds around 5 miles per hour, becoming southwest after midnight. Chance of rain 20%. Saturday, mostly sunny. Isolated showers in the morning. Highs in the mid-80s. North winds around 5 miles per hour. Chance of rain 20%. Saturday night, mostly cloudy. A chance of showers with a slight chance of thunderstorms after midnight. Lows in the upper 60s. East winds around 5 miles per hour. Chance of rain 50%. Sunday, showers and thunderstorms. Highs in the lower 80s. Southeast winds 10 to 15 miles per hour, becoming south in the afternoon. Chance of rain near 100%. Sunday night, showers and thunderstorms, mainly in the evening. Lows in the mid-60s. Chance of rain 90%. Monday, mostly cloudy with a slight chance of showers and thunderstorms in the morning, then partly sunny in the afternoon. Highs in the upper 70s. Chance of rain 20%. Monday night and Tuesday, partly cloudy. Lows in the lower 60s. Highs around 80. Tuesday night, partly cloudy. A slight chance of showers after midnight. Lows in the lower 60s. Chance of rain 20%.
Wednesday and Wednesday night, mostly clear. Highs in the lower 80s. Lows in the lower 60s. Thursday, mostly sunny. A slight chance of showers and thunderstorms in the afternoon. Highs in the lower 80s. Chance of rain 20%. At 3 p.m. at Lambert Field in St. Louis, it was partly sunny with a temperature of 83 degrees. The dew point was 54, giving us a relative humidity of 36%. The wind was northwest at 6 miles an hour, and the pressure was 30.02 inches and steady. Elsewhere in the metro area, in Chesterfield, it was mostly sunny and the temperature was 82. In Belleville, it was 83 degrees. In Cahokia, it was mostly sunny and 83 degrees. In St. Charles, it was mostly sunny and 83. Across the region, it was mostly sunny in Columbia, Missouri, with a temperature of 80. In Quincy, it was partly sunny and 80 degrees. In Kansas City, it was cloudy and the temperature was 80. It was partly sunny in Springfield, Missouri, with a temperature of 79. In Rolla, it was mostly sunny and the temperature was 80. In Farmington, it was 81 degrees. It was mostly sunny in Cape Girardeau, with 82 degrees. It was mostly sunny in Springfield, Illinois, with a temperature of 77. Once again in St. Louis, it was partly sunny, the temperature was 83 degrees and the wind was northwest at 6 miles an hour. The current time is 4:04 p.m. Central Daylight Time. 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This afternoon, sunny. Near steady temperature in the lower 80s. Northwest winds around 5 miles per hour. Tonight, mostly cloudy. Isolated showers after midnight. Lows in the mid-60s. Northeast winds around 5 miles per hour, becoming southwest after midnight. Chance of rain 20%. Saturday, mostly sunny. Isolated showers in the morning. Highs in the mid-80s. North winds around 5 miles per hour. Chance of rain 20%. Saturday night, mostly cloudy. A chance of showers with a slight chance of thunderstorms after midnight. Lows in the upper 60s. East winds around 5 miles per hour. Chance of rain 50%. Sunday, showers and thunderstorms. Highs in the lower 80s. Southeast winds 10 to 15 miles per hour, becoming south in the afternoon. Chance of rain near 100%. Sunday night, showers and thunderstorms, mainly in the evening. Lows in the mid-60s. Chance of rain 90%. Monday, mostly cloudy with a slight chance of showers and thunderstorms in the morning, then partly sunny in the afternoon. Highs in the upper 70s. Chance of rain 20%. Monday night and Tuesday, partly cloudy. Lows in the lower 60s. Highs around 80. Tuesday night, partly cloudy. A slight chance of showers after midnight. Lows in the lower 60s. Chance of rain 20%. Wednesday and Wednesday night, mostly clear. Highs in the lower 80s. Lows in the lower 60s. Thursday, mostly sunny. A slight chance of showers and thunderstorms in the afternoon. Highs in the lower 80s. Chance of rain 20%. Daily river and lake stages for Friday, June 19th. On the Mississippi River at Hannibal, the morning stage was 15.6 feet, up 0.5 feet from yesterday. The forecast, 15.9, 15.6, 15, 14.3, 13.4. At Louisiana, 14.8 feet, up 0.2. The forecast, 15.2, 15.2, 15, 14.2, 13.4, 12.7. At Clarksville, 24.4 feet, down 0.1.
The forecast, 24.9, 24.8, 23.9, 22.9, 21.9, at Winfield, 24.4 feet, down 0.5. The forecast, 24.6, 24.7, 24.3, 23.1, 22.1, at Grafton, 18.6 feet, down 0.4. The forecast, 18.6, 18.7, 18.4, 17.5, 16.7, at Mel Price Lock and Dam, 20.0 feet, down 1 foot. The forecast, 18.9, 18.5, 18.2, 17.5, 16.7, at St. Louis, 25.9 feet, down 1 foot. The forecast, 23.9, 22.8, 22.2, 21.4, 20.5, at Chester, 28.3 feet, down 0.1. The forecast, 26.6, 24.7, 23.8, 23, 22.2, on the Missouri River at Herman, 18.1 feet, down 2.9. The forecast, 15.9, 14.4, 13.9, 14, 13.3, at Washington, 15.8 feet, down 2.2. The forecast, 13.6, 12.1, 11.4, 11.4, 11, at St. Charles, 22.9 feet, down 1.7. The forecast, 21, 19.7, 18.7, 18.4, 18.2, on the Illinois River at Hardin, 25.3 feet, down 0.1. The forecast, 25.4, 25.8, 26.1, 26.1, 26.1, 26.1, on the Merrimack River near Steelville, 1.6 feet, down 0.1, near Sullivan, 3.2 feet, down 0.1, at Pacific, minus 0.2 feet, down 0.3, near Eureka, 3.8 feet, down 0.2, at Valley Park, 5.0 feet, down 0.8, at Fenton, 13.3 feet, down 0.8, near Arnold, 23.2 feet, down 0.9, the forecast, 21.6, 20.6, 19.8, 18.9, 17.9, on the Quiver River near Troy, 5.9 feet, no change from yesterday. On the Berbers River at Union, 3.7 feet, down 0.2. On the Big River at Burnsville, 2.5 feet, down 0.1. At Carlisle Lake, the morning stage was 445.9 feet, no change from yesterday. At Carlisle, 15.3 feet, down 0.5. The forecast, 15.3, 15.3, 15.3, 15.8, 15.8. At Mark Twain Lake, the morning stage was 615.4 feet, down 0.6 feet from yesterday. At Lake of the Ozarks, 658.8 feet, down 0.1. The current time is 4:10 p.m. Central Daylight Time. 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This program originates from the National Weather Service Forecast Office in St. Louis, Missouri, and serves parts of East Central Missouri and Southwest Illinois, including the St. Louis metro area and surrounding counties. This afternoon, sunny. Near steady temperature in the lower 80s. Northwest winds around 5 miles per hour. Tonight, mostly cloudy. Isolated showers after midnight. Lows in the mid-60s. Northeast winds around 5 miles per hour, becoming southwest after midnight. Chance of rain 20%. Saturday, mostly sunny. Isolated showers in the morning. Highs in the mid-80s. North winds around 5 miles per hour. Chance of rain 20%. Saturday night, mostly cloudy. A chance of showers with a slight chance of thunderstorms after midnight. Lows in the upper 60s. East winds around 5 miles per hour. Chance of rain 50%. Sunday, showers and thunderstorms. Highs in the lower 80s. Southeast winds 10 to 15 miles per hour, becoming
South in the afternoon. Chance of rain near 100%. Sunday night, showers and thunderstorms, mainly in the evening. Lows in the mid-60s. Chance of rain 90%. Monday, mostly cloudy with a slight chance of showers and thunderstorms in the morning, then partly sunny in the afternoon. Highs in the upper 70s. Chance of rain 20%. Monday night and Tuesday, partly cloudy. Lows in the lower 60s. Highs around 80. Tuesday night, partly cloudy. A slight chance of showers after midnight. Lows in the lower 60s. Chance of rain 20%. Wednesday and Wednesday night, mostly clear. Highs in the lower 80s. Lows in the lower 60s. Thursday, mostly sunny. A slight chance of showers and thunderstorms in the afternoon. Highs in the lower 80s. Chance of rain 20%. At 4 p.m. at Lambert Field in St. Louis, it was partly sunny with a temperature of 83 degrees. The dew point was 53, giving us a relative humidity of 35%. And the pressure was 30.02 inches and steady. Elsewhere in the metro area, in Belleville, it was 84 degrees. Across the region, in Kansas City, it was partly sunny and the temperature was 80. Once again at St. Louis, the temperature was 83 degrees. The current time is 4:13 p.m. Central Daylight Time. 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This afternoon, sunny. Near steady temperature in the lower 80s. Northwest winds around 5 miles per hour. Tonight, mostly cloudy. Isolated showers after midnight. Lows in the mid-60s. Northeast winds around 5 miles per hour, becoming southwest after midnight. Chance of rain 20%. Saturday, mostly sunny. Isolated showers in the morning. Highs in the mid-80s. North winds around 5 miles per hour. Chance of rain 20%. Saturday night, mostly cloudy. A chance of showers with a slight chance of thunderstorms after midnight. Lows in the upper 60s. East winds around 5 miles per hour. Chance of rain 50%. Sunday, showers and thunderstorms. Highs in the lower 80s. Southeast winds 10 to 15 miles per hour, becoming south in the afternoon. Chance of rain near 100%. Sunday night, showers and thunderstorms, mainly in the evening. Lows in the mid-60s. Chance of rain 90%. Monday, mostly cloudy with a slight chance of showers and thunderstorms in the morning, then partly sunny in the afternoon. Highs in the upper 70s. Chance of rain 20%. Monday night and Tuesday, partly cloudy. Lows in the lower 60s. Highs around 80. Tuesday night, partly cloudy. A slight chance of showers after midnight. Lows in the lower 60s. Chance of rain 20%. Wednesday and Wednesday night, mostly clear. Highs in the lower 80s. Lows in the lower 60s. Thursday, mostly sunny. A slight chance of showers and thunderstorms in the afternoon. Highs in the lower 80s. Chance of rain 20%. At 4 p.m. at Lambert Field in St. Louis, it was partly sunny with a temperature of 83 degrees. The dew point was 53, giving us a relative humidity of 35%. And the pressure was 30.02 inches and steady. Elsewhere in the metro area, in Belleville, it was 84 degrees. Across the region, in Kansas City, it was partly sunny and the temperature was 80. Once again at St. Louis, the temperature was 83 degrees. The current time is 4:17 p.m. Central Daylight Time. This is NOAA, Weather Radio KDO 89.
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This program originates from the National Weather Service Forecast Office in St. Louis, Missouri, and serves parts of East Central Missouri and Southwest Illinois, including the St. Louis metro area and surrounding counties. This afternoon, sunny. Near steady temperature in the lower 80s. Northwest winds around 5 miles per hour. Tonight, mostly cloudy. Isolated showers after midnight. Lows in the mid-60s. Northeast winds around 5 miles per hour, becoming southwest after midnight. Chance of rain 20%. Saturday, mostly sunny. Isolated showers in the morning. Highs in the mid-80s. North winds around 5 miles per hour. Chance of rain 20%. Saturday night, mostly cloudy. A chance of showers with a slight chance of thunderstorms after midnight. Lows in the upper 60s. East winds around 5 miles per hour. Chance of rain 50%. Sunday, showers and thunderstorms. Highs in the lower 80s. Southeast winds 10 to 15 miles per hour, becoming south in the afternoon. Chance of rain near 100%. Sunday night, showers and thunderstorms, mainly in the evening. Lows in the mid-60s. Chance of rain 90%. Monday, mostly cloudy with a slight chance of showers and thunderstorms in the morning, then partly sunny in the afternoon. Highs in the upper 70s. Chance of rain 20%. Monday night and Tuesday, partly cloudy. Lows in the lower 60s. Highs around 80. Tuesday night, partly cloudy. A slight chance of showers after midnight. Lows in the lower 60s. Chance of rain 20%. Wednesday and Wednesday night, mostly clear. Highs in the lower 80s. Lows in the lower 60s. Thursday, mostly sunny. A slight chance of showers and thunderstorms in the afternoon. Highs in the lower 80s. Chance of rain 20%. At 4 p.m. at Lambert Field in St. Louis, it was partly sunny with a temperature of 83 degrees. The dew point was 53, giving us a relative humidity of 35%. And the pressure was 30.02 inches and steady. Elsewhere in the metro area, in Belleville, it was 84 degrees. Across the region, in Kansas City, it was partly sunny and the temperature was 80. Once again at St. Louis, the temperature was 83 degrees. The current time is 4:20 p.m. Central Daylight Time. This is NOAA, Weather Radio KDO 89 St. Louis, Missouri, broadcasting on 162.550 MHz. This program originates from the National Weather Service Forecast Office in St. Louis, Missouri, and serves parts of East Central Missouri and Southwest Illinois, including the St. Louis metro area and surrounding counties. This afternoon, sunny. Near steady temperature in the lower 80s. Northwest winds around 5 miles per hour. Tonight, mostly cloudy. Isolated showers after midnight. Lows in the mid-60s. Northeast winds around 5 miles per hour, becoming southwest after midnight. Chance of rain 20%. Saturday, mostly sunny. Isolated showers in the morning. Highs in the mid-80s. North winds around 5 miles per hour. Chance of rain 20%. Saturday night, mostly cloudy. A chance of showers with a slight chance of thunderstorms after midnight. Lows in the upper 60s. East winds around 5 miles per hour. Chance of rain 50%. Sunday, showers and thunderstorms. Highs in the lower 80s. Southeast winds 10 to 15 miles per hour, becoming south in the afternoon. Chance of rain near 100%. Sunday night, showers and thunderstorms, mainly in the evening. Lows in the mid-60s. Chance of rain 90%. Monday, mostly cloudy with a slight chance of showers and thunderstorms in the morning, then partly sunny in the afternoon. Highs in the upper
70s. Chance of rain 20%. Monday night and Tuesday, partly cloudy. Lows in the lower 60s. Highs around 80. Tuesday night, partly cloudy. A slight chance of showers after midnight. Lows in the lower 60s. Chance of rain 20%. Wednesday and Wednesday night, mostly clear. Highs in the lower 80s. Lows in the lower 60s. Thursday, mostly sunny. A slight chance of showers and thunderstorms in the afternoon. Highs in the lower 80s. Chance of rain 20%. Daily river and lake stages for Friday, June 19th. On the Mississippi River at Hannibal, the morning stage was 15.6 feet, up 0.5 feet from yesterday. The forecast, 15.9, 15.6, 15, 14.3, 13.4. At Louisiana, 14.8 feet, up 0.2. The forecast, 15.2, 15.2, 15, 14.2, 13.4, 12.7. At Clarksville, 24.4 feet, down 0.1. The forecast, 24.9, 24.8, 23.9, 22.9, 21.9. At Winfield, 24.4 feet, down 0.5. The forecast, 24.6, 24.7, 24.3. 23.1, 22.1, at Grafton, 18.6 feet, down 0.4, the forecast, 18.6, 18.7, 18.4, 17.5, 16.7, at Mel Price Lock and Dam, 20.0 feet, down 1 foot, the forecast, 18.9, 18.5, 18.2, 17.5, 16.7, at St. Louis, 25.9 feet, down 1 foot, the forecast, 23.9, 22.8, 22.2, 21.4, 20.5, at Chester, 28.3 feet, down 0.1, the forecast, 26.6, 24.7, 23.8, 23, 22.2, on the Missouri River at Herman, 18.1 feet, down 2.9, the forecast, 15.9, 14.4, 13.9, 14, 13.3, at Washington, 15.8 feet, down 2.2, the forecast, 13.6, 12.1, 11.4, 11.4, 11, at St. Charles, 22.9 feet, down 1.7, the forecast, 21, 19.7, 18.7, 18.4, 18.2, on the Illinois River at Hardin, 25.3 feet, down 0.1, the forecast, 25.4, 25.8, 26.1, 26.1, 26.1, 26.1, on the Merrimack River near Steelville, 1.6 feet, down 0.1, near Sullivan, 3.2 feet, down 0.1, at Pacific, minus 0.2 feet, down 0.3, near Eureka, 3.8 feet, down 0.2, at Valley Park, 5.0 feet, down 0.8, at Fenton, 13.3 feet, down 0.8, near Arnold, 23.2 feet, down 0.9, the forecast, 21.6, 20.6, 19.8, 18.9, 17.9, on the Quiver River near Troy, 5.9 feet, no change from yesterday. On the Berbers River at Union, 3.7 feet, down 0.2. On the Big River at Burnsville, 2.5 feet, down 0.1. At Carlisle Lake, the morning stage was 445.9 feet, no change from yesterday. At Carlisle, 15.3 feet, down 0.5. The forecast, 15.3, 15.3, 15.3, 15.8, 15.8. At Mark Twain Lake, the morning stage was 615.4 feet, down 0.6 feet from yesterday. At Lake of the Ozarks, 658.8 feet, down 0.1. At 4 p.m. at Lambert Field in St. Louis, it was partly sunny with a temperature of 83 degrees. The dew point was 53, giving us a relative humidity of 35%. And the pressure was 30.0.
2 inches and steady. Elsewhere in the metro area, in Belleville, it was 84 degrees. Across the region, in Kansas City, it was partly sunny and the temperature was 80. Once again at St. Louis, the temperature was 83 degrees. The current time is 4:27 p.m. Central Daylight Time. 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This afternoon, sunny. Near steady temperature in the lower 80s. Northwest winds around 5 miles per hour. Tonight, mostly cloudy. Isolated showers after midnight. Lows in the mid-60s. Northeast winds around 5 miles per hour, becoming southwest after midnight. Chance of rain 20%. Saturday, mostly sunny. Isolated showers in the morning. Highs in the mid-80s. North winds around 5 miles per hour. Chance of rain 20%. Saturday night, mostly cloudy. A chance of showers with a slight chance of thunderstorms after midnight. Lows in the upper 60s. East winds around 5 miles per hour. Chance of rain 50%. Sunday, showers and thunderstorms. Highs in the lower 80s. Southeast winds 10 to 15 miles per hour, becoming south in the afternoon. Chance of rain near 100%. Sunday night, showers and thunderstorms, mainly in the evening. Lows in the mid-60s. Chance of rain 90%. Monday, mostly cloudy with a slight chance of showers and thunderstorms in the morning, then partly sunny in the afternoon. Highs in the upper 70s. Chance of rain 20%. Monday night and Tuesday, partly cloudy. Lows in the lower 60s. Highs around 80. Tuesday night, partly cloudy. A slight chance of showers after midnight. Lows in the lower 60s. Chance of rain 20%. Wednesday and Wednesday night, mostly clear. Highs in the lower 80s. Lows in the lower 60s. Thursday, mostly sunny. A slight chance of showers and thunderstorms in the afternoon. Highs in the lower 80s. Chance of rain 20%. At 4 p.m. at Lambert Field in St. Louis, it was partly sunny with a temperature of 83 degrees. The dew point was 53, giving us a relative humidity of 35%. And the pressure was 30.02 inches and steady. Elsewhere in the metro area, in Belleville, it was 84 degrees. Across the region, in Kansas City, it was partly sunny and the temperature was 80. Once again at St. Louis, the temperature was 83 degrees. The current time is 4:30 p.m. Central Daylight Time. This is NOAA, Weather Radio KDO 89 St. Louis, Missouri, broadcasting on 162.550 MHz. 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This afternoon, sunny. Near steady temperature in the lower 80s. Northwest winds around 5 miles per hour. Tonight, mostly cloudy. Isolated showers after midnight. Lows in the mid-60s. Northeast winds around 5 miles per hour, becoming southwest after midnight. Chance of rain 20%. Saturday, mostly sunny. Isolated showers in the morning. Highs in the mid-80s. North winds around 5 miles per hour. Chance of rain 20%. Saturday night, mostly cloudy. A chance of showers with a slight chance of thunderstorms after midnight. Lows in the upper 60s. East winds around 5 miles per hour. Chance of rain 50%. Sunday, showers and thunderstorms. Highs in the lower 80s.
southeast winds 10 to 15 miles per hour, becoming south in the afternoon. Chance of rain near 100%. Sunday night, showers and thunderstorms, mainly in the evening. Lows in the mid-60s. Chance of rain 90%. Monday, mostly cloudy with a slight chance of showers and thunderstorms in the morning, then partly sunny in the afternoon. Highs in the upper 70s. Chance of rain 20%. Monday night and Tuesday, partly cloudy. Lows in the lower 60s. Highs around 80. Tuesday night, partly cloudy. A slight chance of showers after midnight. Lows in the lower 60s. Chance of rain 20%. Wednesday and Wednesday night, mostly clear. Highs in the lower 80s. Lows in the lower 60s. Thursday, mostly sunny. A slight chance of showers and thunderstorms in the afternoon. Highs in the lower 80s. Chance of rain 20%. At 4 p.m. at Lambert Field in St. Louis, it was partly sunny with a temperature of 83 degrees. The dew point was 53, giving us a relative humidity of 35%. And the pressure was 30.02 inches and steady. Elsewhere in the metro area, in Belleville, it was 84 degrees. Across the region, in Kansas City, it was partly sunny and the temperature was 80. Once again at St. Louis, the temperature was 83 degrees. The current time is 4:34 p.m. Central Daylight Time. This is NOAA, Weather Radio KDO 89 St. Louis, Missouri, broadcasting on 162.550 MHz. This program originates from the National Weather Service Forecast Office in St. Louis, Missouri, and serves parts of East Central Missouri and Southwest Illinois, including the St. Louis metro area and surrounding counties. This afternoon, sunny. Near steady temperature in the lower 80s. Northwest winds around 5 miles per hour. Tonight, mostly cloudy. Isolated showers after midnight. Lows in the mid-60s. Northeast winds around 5 miles per hour, becoming southwest after midnight. Chance of rain 20%. Saturday, mostly sunny. Isolated showers in the morning. Highs in the mid-80s. North winds around 5 miles per hour. Chance of rain 20%. Saturday night, mostly cloudy. A chance of showers with a slight chance of thunderstorms after midnight. Lows in the upper 60s. East winds around 5 miles per hour. Chance of rain 50%. Sunday, showers and thunderstorms. Highs in the lower 80s. Southeast winds 10 to 15 miles per hour, becoming south in the afternoon. Chance of rain near 100%. Sunday night, showers and thunderstorms, mainly in the evening. Lows in the mid-60s. Chance of rain 90%. Monday, mostly cloudy with a slight chance of showers and thunderstorms in the morning, then partly sunny in the afternoon. Highs in the upper 70s. Chance of rain 20%. Monday night and Tuesday, partly cloudy. Lows in the lower 60s. Highs around 80. Tuesday night, partly cloudy. A slight chance of showers after midnight. Lows in the lower 60s. Chance of rain 20%. Wednesday and Wednesday night, mostly clear. Highs in the lower 80s. Lows in the lower 60s. Thursday, mostly sunny. A slight chance of showers and thunderstorms in the afternoon. Highs in the lower 80s. Chance of rain 20%. Daily river and lake stages for Friday, June 19th. On the Mississippi River at Hannibal, the morning stage was 15.6 feet, up 0.5 feet from yesterday. The forecast, 15.9, 15.6, 15, 14.3, 13.4, at Louisiana, 14.8 feet, up 0.2, the forecast, 15.2, 15.2, 15, 14.2, 13.4, 12.7, at Clarksville, 24.4 feet, down 0.1, the forecast,
24.9, 24.8, 23.9, 22.9, 21.9, at Winfield, 24.4 feet, down 0.5, the forecast, 24.6, 24.7, 24.3, 23.1, 22.1, at Grafton, 18.6 feet, down 0.4, the forecast, 18.6, 18.7, 18.4, 17.5, 16.7, at Mel Price Lock and Dam, 20.0 feet, down 1 foot, the forecast, 18.9, 18.5, 18.2, 17.5, 16.7, at St. Louis, 25.9 feet, down 1 foot, the forecast, 23.9, 22.8, 22.2, 21.4, 20.5, at Chester, 28.3 feet, down 0.1, the forecast, 26.6, 24.7, 23.8, 23, 22.2, on the Missouri River at Herman, 18.1 feet, down 2.9, the forecast, 15.9, 14.4, 13.9, 14, 13.3, at Washington, 15.8 feet, down 2.2, the forecast, 13.6, 12.1, 11.4, 11.4, 11, at St. Charles, 22.9 feet, down 1.7, the forecast, 21, 19.7, 18.7, 18.4, 18.2, on the Illinois River at Hardin, 25.3 feet, down 0.1, the forecast, 25.4, 25.8, 26.1, 26.1, 26.1, 26.1, on the Merrimack River near Steelville, 1.6 feet, down 0.1, near Sullivan, 3.2 feet, down 0.1, at Pacific, minus 0.2 feet, down 0.3, near Eureka, 3.8 feet, down 0.2, at Valley Park, 5.0 feet, down 0.8, at Fenton, 13.3 feet, down 0.8, near Arnold, 23.2 feet, down 0.9, the forecast, 21.6, 20.6, 19.8, 18.9, 17.9, on the Quiver River near Troy, 5.9 feet, no change from yesterday. On the Berbers River at Union, 3.7 feet, down 0.2. On the Big River at Burnsville, 2.5 feet, down 0.1. At Carlisle Lake, the morning stage was 445.9 feet, no change from yesterday. At Carlisle, 15.3 feet, down 0.5. The forecast, 15.3, 15.3, 15.3, 15.8, 15.8. At Mark Twain Lake, the morning stage was 615.4 feet, down 0.6 feet from yesterday. At Lake of the Ozarks, 658.8 feet, down 0.1. At 4 p.m. at Lambert Field in St. Louis, it was partly sunny with a temperature of 83 degrees. The dew point was 53, giving us a relative humidity of 35%. And the pressure was 30.02 inches and steady. Elsewhere in the metro area, in Belleville it was 84 degrees. Across the region, in Kansas City it was partly sunny and the temperature was 80. Once again at St. Louis, the temperature was 83 degrees. The current time is 4:41 p.m. Central Daylight Time. 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This program originates from the National Weather Service Forecast Office in St. Louis, Missouri, and serves parts of East Central Missouri and Southwest Illinois, including the St. Louis metro area and surrounding counties. This afternoon, sunny. Near steady temperature in the lower 80s. Northwest winds around 5 miles per hour. Tonight, mostly cloudy. Isolated showers after midnight. Lows in the mid-60s. Northeast winds around 5 miles per hour, becoming southwest after midnight. Chance of rain 20%. Saturday, mostly sunny. Isolated showers in the morning. Highs in the mid-80s.

becoming south in the afternoon. Chance of rain near 100%. Sunday night, showers and thunderstorms, mainly in the evening. Lows in the mid-60s. Chance of rain 90%. Monday, mostly cloudy with a slight chance of showers and thunderstorms in the morning, then partly sunny in the afternoon. Highs in the upper 70s. Chance of rain 20%. Monday night and Tuesday, partly cloudy. Lows in the lower 60s. Highs around 80. Tuesday night, partly cloudy. A slight chance of showers after midnight. Lows in the lower 60s. Chance of rain 20%. Wednesday and Wednesday night, mostly clear. Highs in the lower 80s. Lows in the lower 60s. Thursday, mostly sunny. A slight chance of showers and thunderstorms in the afternoon. Highs in the lower 80s. Chance of rain 20%. At 4 p.m. at Lambert Field in St. Louis, it was partly sunny with a temperature of 83 degrees. The dew point was 53, giving us a relative humidity of 35%. And the pressure was 30.02 inches and steady. Elsewhere in the metro area, in Belleville, it was 84 degrees. Across the region, in Kansas City, it was partly sunny and the temperature was 80. Once again at St. Louis, the temperature was 83 degrees. The current time is 4:44 p.m. Central Daylight Time. 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This program originates from the National Weather Service Forecast Office in St. Louis, Missouri, and serves parts of East Central Missouri and Southwest Illinois, including the St. Louis metro area and surrounding counties. This afternoon, sunny. Near steady temperature in the lower 80s. Northwest winds around 5 miles per hour. Tonight, mostly cloudy. Isolated showers after midnight. Lows in the mid-60s. Northeast winds around 5 miles per hour, becoming southwest after midnight. Chance of rain 20%. Saturday, mostly sunny. Isolated showers in the morning. Highs in the mid-80s. North winds around 5 miles per hour. Chance of rain 20%. Saturday night, mostly cloudy. A chance of showers with a slight chance of thunderstorms after midnight. Lows in the upper 60s. East winds around 5 miles per hour. Chance of rain 50%. Sunday, showers and thunderstorms. Highs in the lower 80s. Southeast winds 10 to 15 miles per hour, becoming south in the afternoon. Chance of rain near 100%. Sunday night, showers and thunderstorms, mainly in the evening. Lows in the mid-60s. Chance of rain 90%. Monday, mostly cloudy with a slight chance of showers and thunderstorms in the morning, then partly sunny in the afternoon. Highs in the upper 70s. Chance of rain 20%. Monday night and Tuesday, partly cloudy. Lows in the lower 60s. Highs around 80. Tuesday night, partly cloudy. A slight chance of showers after midnight. Lows in the lower 60s. Chance of rain 20%. Wednesday and Wednesday night, mostly clear. Highs in the lower 80s. Lows in the lower 60s. Thursday, mostly sunny. A slight chance of showers and thunderstorms in the afternoon. Highs in the lower 80s. Chance of rain 20%. At 4 p.m. at Lambert Field in St. Louis, it was partly sunny with a temperature of 83 degrees. The dew point was 53, giving us a relative humidity of 35%. And the pressure was 30.02 inches and steady. Elsewhere in the metro area, in Belleville, it was 84 degrees. Across the region, in Kansas City, it was partly sunny and the temperature was 80. Once again at St. Louis, the temperature was 83 degrees. The current time is 4:47 p.m. Central Daylight Time. This is NOAA, Weather Radio.

KDO 89 St. Louis, Missouri, broadcasting on 162.550 megahertz. 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This afternoon, sunny. Near steady temperature in the lower 80s. Northwest winds around 5 miles per hour. Tonight, mostly cloudy. Isolated showers after midnight. Lows in the mid-60s. Northeast winds around 5 miles per hour, becoming southwest after midnight. Chance of rain 20%. Saturday, mostly sunny. Isolated showers in the morning. Highs in the mid-80s. North winds around 5 miles per hour. Chance of rain 20%. Saturday night, mostly cloudy. A chance of showers with a slight chance of thunderstorms after midnight. Lows in the upper 60s. East winds around 5 miles per hour. Chance of rain 50%. Sunday, showers and thunderstorms. Highs in the lower 80s. Southeast winds 10 to 15 miles per hour, becoming south in the afternoon. Chance of rain near 100%. Sunday night, showers and thunderstorms, mainly in the evening. Lows in the mid-60s. Chance of rain 90%. Monday, mostly cloudy with a slight chance of showers and thunderstorms in the morning, then partly sunny in the afternoon. Highs in the upper 70s. Chance of rain 20%. Monday night and Tuesday, partly cloudy. Lows in the lower 60s. Highs around 80. Tuesday night, partly cloudy. A slight chance of showers after midnight. Lows in the lower 60s. Chance of rain 20%. Wednesday and Wednesday night, mostly clear. Highs in the lower 80s. Lows in the lower 60s. Thursday, mostly sunny. A slight chance of showers and thunderstorms in the afternoon. Highs in the lower 80s. Chance of rain 20%. At 4 p.m. at Lambert Field in St. Louis, it was partly sunny with a temperature of 83 degrees. The dew point was 53, giving us a relative humidity of 35%. And the pressure was 30.02 inches and steady. Elsewhere in the metro area, in Belleville it was 84 degrees. Across the region, in Kansas City it was partly sunny and the temperature was 80. Once again at St. Louis, the temperature was 83 degrees. The current time is 4:50 p.m. Central Daylight Time. This is NOAA, Weather Radio KDO 89 St. Louis, Missouri, broadcasting on 162.550 megahertz. This program originates from the National Weather Service Forecast Office in St. Louis, Missouri, and serves parts of East Central Missouri and Southwest Illinois, including the St. Louis metro area and surrounding counties. This afternoon, sunny. Near steady temperature in the lower 80s. Northwest winds around 5 miles per hour. Tonight, mostly cloudy. Isolated showers after midnight. Lows in the mid-60s. Northeast winds around 5 miles per hour, becoming southwest after midnight. Chance of rain 20%. Saturday, mostly sunny. Isolated showers in the morning. Highs in the mid-80s. North winds around 5 miles per hour. Chance of rain 20%. Saturday night, mostly cloudy. A chance of showers with a slight chance of thunderstorms after midnight. Lows in the upper 60s. East winds around 5 miles per hour. Chance of rain 50%. Sunday, showers and thunderstorms. Highs in the lower 80s. Southeast winds 10 to 15 miles per hour, becoming south in the afternoon. Chance of rain near 100%. Sunday night, showers and thunderstorms, mainly in the evening. Lows in the mid-60s. Chance of rain 90%. Monday, mostly cloudy with a slight chance of showers and thunderstorms in the morning, then partly sunny in the afternoon.
highs in the upper 70s. Chance of rain 20%. Monday night and Tuesday, partly cloudy. Lows in the lower 60s. Highs around 80. Tuesday night, partly cloudy. A slight chance of showers after midnight. Lows in the lower 60s. Chance of rain 20%. Wednesday and Wednesday night, mostly clear. Highs in the lower 80s. Lows in the lower 60s. Thursday, mostly sunny. A slight chance of showers and thunderstorms in the afternoon. Highs in the lower 80s. Chance of rain 20%. At 4 p.m. at Lambert Field in St. Louis, it was partly sunny with a temperature of 83 degrees. The dew point was 53, giving us a relative humidity of 35%. And the pressure was 30.02 inches and steady. Elsewhere in the metro area, in Belleville, it was 84 degrees. Across the region, in Kansas City, it was partly sunny and the temperature was 80. Once again at St. Louis, the temperature was 83 degrees. The current time is 4:54 p.m. Central Daylight Time. 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This afternoon, sunny. Near steady temperature in the lower 80s. Northwest winds around 5 miles per hour. Tonight, mostly cloudy. Isolated showers after midnight. Lows in the mid-60s. Northeast winds around 5 miles per hour, becoming southwest after midnight. Chance of rain 20%. Saturday, mostly sunny. Isolated showers in the morning. Highs in the mid-80s. North winds around 5 miles per hour. Chance of rain 20%. Saturday night, mostly cloudy. A chance of showers with a slight chance of thunderstorms after midnight. Lows in the upper 60s. East winds around 5 miles per hour. Chance of rain 50%. Sunday, showers and thunderstorms. Highs in the lower 80s. Southeast winds 10 to 15 miles per hour, becoming south in the afternoon. Chance of rain near 100%. Sunday night, showers and thunderstorms, mainly in the evening. Lows in the mid-60s. Chance of rain 90%. Monday, mostly cloudy with a slight chance of showers and thunderstorms in the morning, then partly sunny in the afternoon. Highs in the upper 70s. Chance of rain 20%. Monday night and Tuesday, partly cloudy. Lows in the lower 60s. Highs around 80. Tuesday night, partly cloudy. A slight chance of showers after midnight. Lows in the lower 60s. Chance of rain 20%. Wednesday and Wednesday night, mostly clear. Highs in the lower 80s. Lows in the lower 60s. Thursday, mostly sunny. A slight chance of showers and thunderstorms in the afternoon. Highs in the lower 80s. Chance of rain 20%. At 4 p.m. at Lambert Field in St. Louis, it was partly sunny with a temperature of 83 degrees. The dew point was 53, giving us a relative humidity of 35%. And the pressure was 30.02 inches and steady. Elsewhere in the metro area, in Belleville, it was 84 degrees. Across the region, in Kansas City, it was partly sunny and the temperature was 80. Once again at St. Louis, the temperature was 83 degrees. The current time is 4:57 p.m. Central Daylight Time. This is NOAA, Weather Radio KDO 89 St. Louis, Missouri, broadcasting on 162.550 MHz. This program originates from the National Weather Service Forecast Office in St. Louis, Missouri, and serves parts of East Central Missouri and Southwest Illinois, including the St. Louis metro area and surrounding counties. This afternoon,
sunny. Near steady temperature in the lower 80s. Northwest winds around 5 miles per hour. Tonight, mostly cloudy. Isolated showers after midnight. Lows in the mid-60s. Northeast winds around 5 miles per hour, becoming southwest after midnight. Chance of rain 20%. Saturday, mostly sunny. Isolated showers in the morning. Highs in the mid-80s. North winds around 5 miles per hour. Chance of rain 20%. Saturday night, mostly cloudy. A chance of showers with a slight chance of thunderstorms after midnight. Lows in the upper 60s. East winds around 5 miles per hour. Chance of rain 50%. Sunday, showers and thunderstorms. Highs in the lower 80s. Southeast winds 10 to 15 miles per hour, becoming south in the afternoon. Chance of rain near 100%. Sunday night, showers and thunderstorms, mainly in the evening. Lows in the mid-60s. Chance of rain 90%. Monday, mostly cloudy with a slight chance of showers and thunderstorms in the morning, then partly sunny in the afternoon. Highs in the upper 70s. Chance of rain 20%. Monday night and Tuesday, partly cloudy. Lows in the lower 60s. Highs around 80. Tuesday night, partly cloudy. A slight chance of showers after midnight. Lows in the lower 60s. Chance of rain 20%. Wednesday and Wednesday night, mostly clear. Highs in the lower 80s. Lows in the lower 60s. Thursday, mostly sunny. A slight chance of showers and thunderstorms in the afternoon. Highs in the lower 80s. Chance of rain 20%. At 4 p.m. at Lambert Field in St. Louis, it was partly sunny with a temperature of 83 degrees. The dew point was 53, giving us a relative humidity of 35%. And the pressure was 30.02 inches and steady. Elsewhere in the metro area, in Belleville it was 84 degrees. Across the region, in Kansas City it was partly sunny and the temperature was 80. Once again at St. Louis, the temperature was 83 degrees. The current time is 5 p.m. Central Daylight Time. This is NOAA, Weather Radio KDO 89 St. Louis, Missouri, broadcasting on 162.550 MHz. This program originates from the National Weather Service Forecast Office in St. Louis, Missouri, and serves parts of East Central Missouri and Southwest Illinois, including the St. Louis metro area and surrounding counties. This afternoon, sunny. Near steady temperature in the lower 80s. Northwest winds around 5 miles per hour. Tonight, mostly cloudy. Isolated showers after midnight. Lows in the mid-60s. Northeast winds around 5 miles per hour, becoming southwest after midnight. Chance of rain 20%. Saturday, mostly sunny. Isolated showers in the morning. Highs in the mid-80s. North winds around 5 miles per hour. Chance of rain 20%. Saturday night, mostly cloudy. A chance of showers with a slight chance of thunderstorms after midnight. Lows in the upper 60s. East winds around 5 miles per hour. Chance of rain 50%. Sunday, showers and thunderstorms. Highs in the lower 80s. Southeast winds 10 to 15 miles per hour, becoming south in the afternoon. Chance of rain near 100%. Sunday night, showers and thunderstorms, mainly in the evening. Lows in the mid-60s. Chance of rain 90%. Monday, mostly cloudy with a slight chance of showers and thunderstorms in the morning, then partly sunny in the afternoon. Highs in the upper 70s. Chance of rain 20%. Monday night and Tuesday, partly cloudy. Lows in the lower 60s. Highs around 80. Tuesday night, partly cloudy. A slight chance of showers after midnight. Lows in the lower 60s. Chance of rain 20%.
Wednesday and Wednesday night, mostly clear. Highs in the lower 80s. Lows in the lower 60s. Thursday, mostly sunny. A slight chance of showers and thunderstorms in the afternoon. Highs in the lower 80s. Chance of rain 20%. At 4 p.m. at Lambert Field in St. Louis, it was partly sunny with a temperature of 83 degrees. The dew point was 53, giving us a relative humidity of 35%. And the pressure was 30.02 inches and steady. Elsewhere in the metro area, in Belleville, it was 84 degrees. Across the region, in Kansas City, it was partly sunny and the temperature was 80. Once again at St. Louis, the temperature was 83 degrees. The current time is 5:03 p.m. Central Daylight Time. This is NOAA, Weather Radio KDO 89 St. Louis, Missouri, broadcasting on 162.550 MHz. This program originates from the National Weather Service Forecast Office in St. Louis, Missouri, and serves parts of East Central Missouri and Southwest Illinois, including the St. Louis metro area and surrounding counties. This afternoon, sunny. Near steady temperature in the lower 80s. Northwest winds around 5 miles per hour. Tonight, mostly cloudy. Isolated showers after midnight. Lows in the mid-60s. Northeast winds around 5 miles per hour, becoming southwest after midnight. Chance of rain 20%. Saturday, mostly sunny. Isolated showers in the morning. Highs in the mid-80s. North winds around 5 miles per hour. Chance of rain 20%. Saturday night, mostly cloudy. A chance of showers with a slight chance of thunderstorms after midnight. Lows in the upper 60s. East winds around 5 miles per hour. Chance of rain 50%. Sunday, showers and thunderstorms. Highs in the lower 80s. Southeast winds 10 to 15 miles per hour, becoming south in the afternoon. Chance of rain near 100%. Sunday night, showers and thunderstorms, mainly in the evening. Lows in the mid-60s. Chance of rain 90%. Monday, mostly cloudy with a slight chance of showers and thunderstorms in the morning, then partly sunny in the afternoon. Highs in the upper 70s. Chance of rain 20%. Monday night and Tuesday, partly cloudy. Lows in the lower 60s. Highs around 80. Tuesday night, partly cloudy. A slight chance of showers after midnight. Lows in the lower 60s. Chance of rain 20%. Wednesday and Wednesday night, mostly clear. Highs in the lower 80s. Lows in the lower 60s. Thursday, mostly sunny. A slight chance of showers and thunderstorms in the afternoon. Highs in the lower 80s. Chance of rain 20%. At 4 p.m. at Lambert Field in St. Louis, it was partly sunny with a temperature of 83 degrees. The dew point was 53, giving us a relative humidity of 35%. And the pressure was 30.02 inches and steady. Elsewhere in the metro area, in Belleville, it was 84 degrees. Across the region, in Kansas City, it was partly sunny and the temperature was 80. Once again at St. Louis, the temperature was 83 degrees. The current time is 5:06 p.m. Central Daylight Time. This is NOAA, Weather Radio KDO 89 St. Louis, Missouri, broadcasting on 162.550 MHz. This program originates from the National Weather Service Forecast Office in St. Louis, Missouri, and serves parts of East Central Missouri and Southwest Illinois, including the St. Louis metro area and surrounding counties. This afternoon, sunny. Near steady temperature in the lower 80s. Northwest winds around 5 miles per hour. Tonight, mostly cloudy. Isolated showers after midnight. Lows in the mid-60s. Northeast winds around 5 miles per hour, becoming southwest after midnight. Chance of rain 20%.
Saturday, mostly sunny. Isolated showers in the morning. Highs in the mid-80s. North winds around 5 miles per hour. Chance of rain 20%. Saturday night, mostly cloudy. A chance of showers with a slight chance of thunderstorms after midnight. Lows in the upper 60s. East winds around 5 miles per hour. Chance of rain 50%. Sunday, showers and thunderstorms. Highs in the lower 80s. Southeast winds 10 to 15 miles per hour, becoming south in the afternoon. Chance of rain near 100%. Sunday night, showers and thunderstorms, mainly in the evening. Lows in the mid-60s. Chance of rain 90%. Monday, mostly cloudy with a slight chance of showers and thunderstorms in the morning, then partly sunny in the afternoon. Highs in the upper 70s. Chance of rain 20%. Monday night and Tuesday, partly cloudy. Lows in the lower 60s. Highs around 80. Tuesday night, partly cloudy. A slight chance of showers after midnight. Lows in the lower 60s. Chance of rain 20%. Wednesday and Wednesday night, mostly clear. Highs in the lower 80s. Lows in the lower 60s. Thursday, mostly sunny. A slight chance of showers and thunderstorms in the afternoon. Highs in the lower 80s. Chance of rain 20%. Tonight, mostly cloudy. Isolated showers after midnight. Lows in the mid-60s. Northeast winds around 5 miles per hour, becoming southwest after midnight. Chance of rain 20%. Saturday, mostly sunny. Isolated showers in the morning. Highs in the mid-80s. North winds around 5 miles per hour. Chance of rain 20%. Saturday night, mostly cloudy. A chance of showers with a slight chance of thunderstorms after midnight. Lows in the upper 60s. East winds around 5 miles per hour. Chance of rain 50%. Sunday, showers and thunderstorms. Highs in the lower 80s. Southeast winds 10 to 15 miles per hour, becoming south in the afternoon. Chance of rain near 100%. Sunday night, showers and thunderstorms, mainly in the evening. Lows in the mid-60s. West winds 10 to 15 miles per hour. Chance of rain 90%. Monday, mostly cloudy with a slight chance of showers and thunderstorms in the morning, then partly sunny in the afternoon. Highs in the upper 70s. Chance of rain 20%. Monday night and Tuesday, partly cloudy. Lows in the lower 60s. Highs around 80. Tuesday night, partly cloudy. A slight chance of showers after midnight. Lows in the lower 60s. Chance of rain 20%. Wednesday and Wednesday night, mostly clear. Highs in the lower 80s. Lows in the lower 60s. Thursday, mostly sunny. A slight chance of showers and thunderstorms in the afternoon. Highs in the lower 80s. Chance of rain 20%. Thursday night and Friday, partly cloudy. A chance of showers with a slight chance of thunderstorms. Lows in the lower 60s. Highs in the lower 80s. Chance of rain 30%. At 5 p.m. at Lambert Field in St. Louis, it was partly sunny with a temperature of 83 degrees. The dew point was 55, giving us a relative humidity of 38%. The wind was north at 9 miles an hour, and the pressure was 30.02 inches and steady. Elsewhere in the metro area, in Chesterfield, it was partly sunny and the temperature was 82. In Belleville, it was 84 degrees. In Cahokia, it was mostly sunny and 83 degrees. In St. Charles, it was partly sunny and 82. Across the region, it was partly sunny in Columbia, Missouri, with a temperature of 81. In Quincy, it was partly sunny and 78 degrees. In Kansas City, it was cloudy and the temperature was 81. It was partly sunny in Springfield, Missouri, with a temperature of
79. In Rolla, it was partly sunny and the temperature was 81. In Farmington, it was 83 degrees. It was partly sunny in Cape Girardeau with 82 degrees. It was partly sunny in Springfield, Illinois, with a temperature of 78. Once again in St. Louis, it was partly sunny. The temperature was 83 degrees and the wind was north at 9 miles an hour. The current time is 5:13 p.m. Central Daylight Time. 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Tonight, mostly cloudy. Isolated showers after midnight. Lows in the mid-60s. Northeast winds around 5 miles per hour, becoming southwest after midnight. Chance of rain 20%. Saturday, mostly sunny. Isolated showers in the morning. Highs in the mid-80s. North winds around 5 miles per hour. Chance of rain 20%. Saturday night, mostly cloudy. A chance of showers with a slight chance of thunderstorms after midnight. Lows in the upper 60s. East winds around 5 miles per hour. Chance of rain 50%. Sunday, showers and thunderstorms. Highs in the lower 80s. Southeast winds 10 to 15 miles per hour, becoming south in the afternoon. Chance of rain near 100%. Sunday night, showers and thunderstorms, mainly in the evening. Lows in the mid-60s. West winds 10 to 15 miles per hour. Chance of rain 90%. Monday, mostly cloudy with a slight chance of showers and thunderstorms in the morning, then partly sunny in the afternoon. Highs in the upper 70s. Chance of rain 20%. Monday night and Tuesday, partly cloudy. Lows in the lower 60s. Highs around 80. Tuesday night, partly cloudy. A slight chance of showers after midnight. Lows in the lower 60s. Chance of rain 20%. Wednesday and Wednesday night, mostly clear. Highs in the lower 80s. Lows in the lower 60s. Thursday, mostly sunny. A slight chance of showers and thunderstorms in the afternoon. Highs in the lower 80s. Chance of rain 20%. Thursday night and Friday, partly cloudy. A chance of showers with a slight chance of thunderstorms. Lows in the lower 60s. Highs in the lower 80s. Chance of rain 30%. At 5 p.m. at Lambert Field in St. Louis, it was partly sunny with a temperature of 83 degrees. The dew point was 55, giving us a relative humidity of 38%. The wind was north at 9 miles an hour, and the pressure was 30.02 inches and steady. Elsewhere in the metro area, in Chesterfield, it was partly sunny and the temperature was 82. In Belleville, it was 84 degrees. In Cahokia, it was mostly sunny and 83 degrees. In St. Charles, it was partly sunny and 82. Across the region, it was partly sunny in Columbia, Missouri, with a temperature of 81. In Quincy, it was partly sunny and 78 degrees. In Kansas City, it was cloudy and the temperature was 81. It was partly sunny in Springfield, Missouri, with a temperature of 79. In Rolla, it was partly sunny and the temperature was 81. In Farmington, it was 83 degrees. It was partly sunny in Cape Girardeau, with 82 degrees. It was partly sunny in Springfield, Illinois, with a temperature of 78. Once again in St. Louis, it was partly sunny. The temperature was 83 degrees and the wind was north at 9 miles an hour. The current time is 5:17 p.m. Central Daylight Time. 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
with Missouri and serves parts of east central Missouri and southwest Illinois, including the St. Louis metro area and surrounding counties. Tonight, mostly cloudy. Isolated showers after midnight. Lows in the mid-60s. Northeast winds around 5 miles per hour, becoming southwest after midnight. Chance of rain 20%. Saturday, mostly sunny. Isolated showers in the morning. Highs in the mid-80s. North winds around 5 miles per hour. Chance of rain 20%. Saturday night, mostly cloudy. A chance of showers with a slight chance of thunderstorms after midnight. Lows in the upper 60s. East winds around 5 miles per hour. Chance of rain 50%. Sunday, showers and thunderstorms. Highs in the lower 80s. Southeast winds 10 to 15 miles per hour, becoming south in the afternoon. Chance of rain near 100%. Sunday night, showers and thunderstorms, mainly in the evening. Lows in the mid-60s. West winds 10 to 15 miles per hour. Chance of rain 90%. Monday, mostly cloudy with a slight chance of showers and thunderstorms in the morning, then partly sunny in the afternoon. Highs in the upper 70s. Chance of rain 20%. Monday night and Tuesday, partly cloudy. Lows in the lower 60s. Highs around 80. Tuesday night, partly cloudy. A slight chance of showers after midnight. Lows in the lower 60s. Chance of rain 20%. Wednesday and Wednesday night, mostly clear. Highs in the lower 80s. Lows in the lower 60s. Thursday, mostly sunny. A slight chance of showers and thunderstorms in the afternoon. Highs in the lower 80s. Chance of rain 20%. Thursday night and Friday, partly cloudy. A chance of showers with a slight chance of thunderstorms. Lows in the lower 60s. Highs in the lower 80s. Chance of rain 30%. At 5 p.m. at Lambert Field in St. Louis, it was partly sunny with a temperature of 83 degrees. The dew point was 55, giving us a relative humidity of 38%. The wind was north at 9 miles an hour, and the pressure was 30.02 inches and steady. Elsewhere in the metro area, in Chesterfield, it was partly sunny and the temperature was 82. In Belleville, it was 84 degrees. In Cahokia, it was mostly sunny and 83 degrees. In St. Charles, it was partly sunny and 82. Across the region, it was partly sunny in Columbia, Missouri, with a temperature of 81. In Quincy, it was partly sunny and 78 degrees. In Kansas City, it was cloudy and the temperature was 81. It was partly sunny in Springfield, Missouri, with a temperature of 79. In Rolla, it was partly sunny and the temperature was 81. In Farmington, it was 83 degrees. It was partly sunny in Cape Girardeau, with 82 degrees. It was partly sunny in Springfield, Illinois, with a temperature of 78. Once again in St. Louis, it was partly sunny, the temperature was 83 degrees and the wind was north at 9 miles an hour. The current time is 5:21 p.m. Central Daylight Time. 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This program originates from the National Weather Service Forecast Office in St. Louis, Missouri, and serves parts of east central Missouri and southwest Illinois, including the St. Louis metro area and surrounding counties. Tonight, mostly cloudy. Isolated showers after midnight. Lows in the mid-60s. Northeast winds around 5 miles per hour, becoming southwest after midnight. Chance of rain 20%. Saturday, mostly sunny. Isolated showers in the morning. Highs in the mid-80s. North winds around 5 miles per hour. Chance of rain 20%. Saturday night, mostly cloudy. A chance of showers with a slight chance of thunderstorms after midnight. Lows in the upper 60s.
east winds around 5 miles per hour. Chance of rain 50%. Sunday, showers and thunderstorms. Highs in the lower 80s. Southeast winds 10 to 15 miles per hour, becoming south in the afternoon. Chance of rain near 100%. Sunday night, showers and thunderstorms, mainly in the evening. Lows in the mid-60s. West winds 10 to 15 miles per hour. Chance of rain 90%. Monday, mostly cloudy with a slight chance of showers and thunderstorms in the morning, then partly sunny in the afternoon. Highs in the upper 70s. Chance of rain 20%. Monday night and Tuesday, partly cloudy. Lows in the lower 60s. Highs around 80. Tuesday night, partly cloudy. A slight chance of showers after midnight. Lows in the lower 60s. Chance of rain 20%. Wednesday and Wednesday night, mostly clear. Highs in the lower 80s. Lows in the lower 60s. Thursday, mostly sunny. A slight chance of showers and thunderstorms in the afternoon. Highs in the lower 80s. Chance of rain 20%. Thursday night and Friday, partly cloudy. A chance of showers with a slight chance of thunderstorms. Lows in the lower 60s. Highs in the lower 80s. Chance of rain 30%. At 5 p.m. at Lambert Field in St. Louis, it was partly sunny with a temperature of 83 degrees. The dew point was 55, giving us a relative humidity of 38%. The wind was north at 9 miles an hour, and the pressure was 30.02 inches and steady. Elsewhere in the metro area, in Chesterfield, it was partly sunny and the temperature was 82. In Belleville, it was 84 degrees. In Cahokia, it was mostly sunny and 83 degrees. In St. Charles, it was partly sunny and 82. Across the region, it was partly sunny in Columbia, Missouri, with a temperature of 81. In Quincy, it was partly sunny and 78 degrees. In Kansas City, it was cloudy and the temperature was 81. It was partly sunny in Springfield, Missouri, with a temperature of 79. In Rolla, it was partly sunny and the temperature was 81. In Farmington, it was 83 degrees. It was partly sunny in Cape Girardeau, with 82 degrees. It was partly sunny in Springfield, Illinois, with a temperature of 78. Once again in St. Louis, it was partly sunny, the temperature was 83 degrees and the wind was north at 9 miles an hour. The current time is 5:25 p.m. Central Daylight Time. 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Tonight, mostly cloudy. Isolated showers after midnight. Lows in the mid-60s. Northeast winds around 5 miles per hour, becoming southwest after midnight. Chance of rain 20%. Saturday, mostly sunny. Isolated showers in the morning. Highs in the mid-80s. North winds around 5 miles per hour. Chance of rain 20%. Saturday night, mostly cloudy. A chance of showers with a slight chance of thunderstorms after midnight. Lows in the upper 60s. East winds around 5 miles per hour. Chance of rain 50%. Sunday, showers and thunderstorms. Highs in the lower 80s. Southeast winds 10 to 15 miles per hour, becoming south in the afternoon. Chance of rain near 100%. Sunday night, showers and thunderstorms, mainly in the evening. Lows in the mid-60s. West winds 10 to 15 miles per hour. Chance of rain 90%. Monday, mostly cloudy with a slight chance of showers and thunderstorms in the morning, then partly sunny in the afternoon. Highs in the upper 70s. Chance of rain 20%. Monday night and Tuesday,
partly cloudy. Lows in the lower 60s. Highs around 80. Tuesday night, partly cloudy. A slight chance of showers after midnight. Lows in the lower 60s. Chance of rain 20%. Wednesday and Wednesday night, mostly clear. Highs in the lower 80s. Lows in the lower 60s. Thursday, mostly sunny. A slight chance of showers and thunderstorms in the afternoon. Highs in the lower 80s. Chance of rain 20%. Thursday night and Friday, partly cloudy. A chance of showers with a slight chance of thunderstorms. Lows in the lower 60s. Highs in the lower 80s. Chance of rain 30%. At 5 p.m. at Lambert Field in St. Louis, it was partly sunny with a temperature of 83 degrees. The dew point was 55, giving us a relative humidity of 38%. The wind was north at 9 miles an hour, and the pressure was 30.02 inches and steady. Elsewhere in the metro area, in Chesterfield, it was partly sunny and the temperature was 82. In Belleville, it was 84 degrees. In Cahokia, it was mostly sunny and 83 degrees. In St. Charles, it was partly sunny and 82. Across the region, it was partly sunny in Columbia, Missouri, with a temperature of 81. In Quincy, it was partly sunny and 78 degrees. In Kansas City, it was cloudy and the temperature was 81. It was partly sunny in Springfield, Missouri, with a temperature of 79. In Rolla, it was partly sunny and the temperature was 81. In Farmington, it was 83 degrees. It was partly sunny in Cape Girardeau, with 82 degrees. It was partly sunny in Springfield, Illinois, with a temperature of 78. Once again in St. Louis, it was partly sunny, the temperature was 83 degrees and the wind was north at 9 miles an hour. The current time is 5:30 p.m. Central Daylight Time. 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Tonight, mostly cloudy. Isolated showers after midnight. Lows in the mid-60s. Northeast winds around 5 miles per hour, becoming southwest after midnight. Chance of rain 20%. Saturday, mostly sunny. Isolated showers in the morning. Highs in the mid-80s. North winds around 5 miles per hour. Chance of rain 20%. Saturday night, mostly cloudy. A chance of showers with a slight chance of thunderstorms after midnight. Lows in the upper 60s. East winds around 5 miles per hour. Chance of rain 50%. Sunday, showers and thunderstorms. Highs in the lower 80s. Southeast winds 10 to 15 miles per hour, becoming south in the afternoon. Chance of rain near 100%. Sunday night, showers and thunderstorms, mainly in the evening. Lows in the mid-60s. West winds 10 to 15 miles per hour. Chance of rain 90%. Monday, mostly cloudy with a slight chance of showers and thunderstorms in the morning, then partly sunny in the afternoon. Highs in the upper 70s. Chance of rain 20%. Monday night and Tuesday, partly cloudy. Lows in the lower 60s. Highs around 80. Tuesday night, partly cloudy. A slight chance of showers after midnight. Lows in the lower 60s. Chance of rain 20%. Wednesday and Wednesday night, mostly clear. Highs in the lower 80s. Lows in the lower 60s. Thursday, mostly sunny. A slight chance of showers and thunderstorms in the afternoon. Highs in the lower 80s. Chance of rain 20%. Thursday night and Friday, partly cloudy. A chance of showers with a slight chance of thunderstorms. Lows in the lower 60s. Highs in the lower 80s.
chance of rain 30%. At 5 p.m. at Lambert Field in St. Louis, it was partly sunny with a temperature of 83 degrees. The dew point was 55, giving us a relative humidity of 38%. The wind was north at 9 miles an hour, and the pressure was 30.02 inches and steady. Elsewhere in the metro area, in Chesterfield, it was partly sunny and the temperature was 82. In Belleville, it was 84 degrees. In Cahokia, it was mostly sunny and 83 degrees. In St. Charles, it was partly sunny and 82. Across the region, it was partly sunny in Columbia, Missouri, with a temperature of 81. In Quincy, it was partly sunny and 78 degrees. In Kansas City, it was cloudy and the temperature was 81. It was partly sunny in Springfield, Missouri, with a temperature of 79. In Rolla, it was partly sunny and the temperature was 81. In Farmington, it was 83 degrees. It was partly sunny in Cape Girardeau, with 82 degrees. It was partly sunny in Springfield, Illinois, with a temperature of 78. Once again in St. Louis, it was partly sunny, the temperature was 83 degrees and the wind was north at 9 miles an hour. The current time is 5:34 p.m. Central Daylight Time. 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Tonight, mostly cloudy. Isolated showers after midnight. Lows in the mid-60s. Northeast winds around 5 miles per hour, becoming southwest after midnight. Chance of rain 20%. Saturday, mostly sunny. Isolated showers in the morning. Highs in the mid-80s. North winds around 5 miles per hour. Chance of rain 20%. Saturday night, mostly cloudy. A chance of showers with a slight chance of thunderstorms after midnight. Lows in the upper 60s. East winds around 5 miles per hour. Chance of rain 50%. Sunday, showers and thunderstorms. Highs in the lower 80s. Southeast winds 10 to 15 miles per hour, becoming south in the afternoon. Chance of rain near 100%. Sunday night, showers and thunderstorms, mainly in the evening. Lows in the mid-60s. West winds 10 to 15 miles per hour. Chance of rain 90%. Monday, mostly cloudy with a slight chance of showers and thunderstorms in the morning, then partly sunny in the afternoon. Highs in the upper 70s. Chance of rain 20%. Monday night and Tuesday, partly cloudy. Lows in the lower 60s. Highs around 80. Tuesday night, partly cloudy. A slight chance of showers after midnight. Lows in the lower 60s. Chance of rain 20%. Wednesday and Wednesday night, mostly clear. Highs in the lower 80s. Lows in the lower 60s. Thursday, mostly sunny. A slight chance of showers and thunderstorms in the afternoon. Highs in the lower 80s. Chance of rain 20%. Thursday night and Friday, partly cloudy. A chance of showers with a slight chance of thunderstorms. Lows in the lower 60s. Highs in the lower 80s. Chance of rain 30%. At 5 p.m. at Lambert Field in St. Louis, it was partly sunny with a temperature of 83 degrees. The dew point was 55, giving us a relative humidity of 38%. The wind was north at 9 miles an hour, and the pressure was 30.02 inches and steady. Elsewhere in the metro area, in Chesterfield, it was partly sunny and the temperature was 82. In Belleville, it was 84 degrees. In Cahokia, it was mostly sunny and 83 degrees. In St. Charles, it was partly sunny and 82. Across the region, it was partly sunny in Columbia, Missouri, with a temperature of 81. In Quincy,
it was partly sunny and 78 degrees. In Kansas City, it was cloudy and the temperature was 81. It was partly sunny in Springfield, Missouri, with a temperature of 79. In Rolla, it was partly sunny and the temperature was 81. In Farmington, it was 83 degrees. It was partly sunny in Cape Girardeau, with 82 degrees. It was partly sunny in Springfield, Illinois, with a temperature of 78. Once again in St. Louis, it was partly sunny. The temperature was 83 degrees and the wind was north at 9 miles an hour. The current time is 5:38 p.m. Central Daylight Time. 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Tonight, mostly cloudy. Isolated showers after midnight. Lows in the mid-60s. Northeast winds around 5 miles per hour, becoming southwest after midnight. Chance of rain 20%. Saturday, mostly sunny. Isolated showers in the morning. Highs in the mid-80s. North winds around 5 miles per hour. Chance of rain 20%. Saturday night, mostly cloudy. A chance of showers with a slight chance of thunderstorms after midnight. Lows in the upper 60s. East winds around 5 miles per hour. Chance of rain 50%. Sunday, showers and thunderstorms. Highs in the lower 80s. Southeast winds 10 to 15 miles per hour, becoming south in the afternoon. Chance of rain near 100%. Sunday night, showers and thunderstorms, mainly in the evening. Lows in the mid-60s. West winds 10 to 15 miles per hour. Chance of rain 90%. Monday, mostly cloudy with a slight chance of showers and thunderstorms in the morning, then partly sunny in the afternoon. Highs in the upper 70s. Chance of rain 20%. Monday night and Tuesday, partly cloudy. Lows in the lower 60s. Highs around 80. Tuesday night, partly cloudy. A slight chance of showers after midnight. Lows in the lower 60s. Chance of rain 20%. Wednesday and Wednesday night, mostly clear. Highs in the lower 80s. Lows in the lower 60s. Thursday, mostly sunny. A slight chance of showers and thunderstorms in the afternoon. Highs in the lower 80s. Chance of rain 20%. Thursday night and Friday, partly cloudy. A chance of showers with a slight chance of thunderstorms. Lows in the lower 60s. Highs in the lower 80s. Chance of rain 30%. At 5 p.m. at Lambert Field in St. Louis, it was partly sunny with a temperature of 83 degrees. The dew point was 55, giving us a relative humidity of 38%. The wind was north at 9 miles an hour, and the pressure was 30.02 inches and steady. Elsewhere in the metro area, in Chesterfield, it was partly sunny and the temperature was 82. In Belleville, it was 84 degrees. In Cahokia, it was mostly sunny and 83 degrees. In St. Charles, it was partly sunny and 82. Across the region, it was partly sunny in Columbia, Missouri, with a temperature of 81. In Quincy, it was partly sunny and 78 degrees. In Kansas City, it was cloudy and the temperature was 81. It was partly sunny in Springfield, Missouri, with a temperature of 79. In Rolla, it was partly sunny and the temperature was 81. In Farmington, it was 83 degrees. It was partly sunny in Cape Girardeau, with 82 degrees. It was partly sunny in Springfield, Illinois, with a temperature of 78. Once again in St. Louis, it was partly sunny. The temperature was 83 degrees and the wind was north at 9 miles an hour. The current time is 5:42 p.m. Central Daylight Time. 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
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Tonight, mostly cloudy. Isolated showers after midnight. Lows in the mid-60s. Northeast winds around 5 miles per hour, becoming southwest after midnight. Chance of rain 20%. Saturday, mostly sunny. Isolated showers in the morning. Highs in the mid-80s. North winds around 5 miles per hour. Chance of rain 20%. Saturday night, mostly cloudy. A chance of showers with a slight chance of thunderstorms after midnight. Lows in the upper 60s. East winds around 5 miles per hour. Chance of rain 50%. With Missouri, broadcasting on

in the morning. Highs in the mid-80s. North winds around 5 miles per hour. Chance of rain 20%. Saturday night, mostly cloudy. A chance of showers with a slight chance of thunderstorms after midnight. Lows in the upper 60s. East winds around 5 miles per hour. Chance of rain 50%. Sunday, showers and thunderstorms. Highs in the lower 80s. Southeast winds 10 to 15 miles per hour, becoming south in the afternoon. Chance of rain near 100%. Sunday night, showers and thunderstorms, mainly in the evening. Lows in the mid-60s. West winds 10 to 15 miles per hour. Chance of rain 90%. Monday, mostly cloudy with a slight chance of showers and thunderstorms in the morning, then partly sunny in the afternoon. Highs in the upper 70s. Chance of rain 20%. Monday night and Tuesday, partly cloudy. Lows in the lower 60s. Highs around 80. Tuesday night, partly cloudy. A slight chance of showers after midnight. Lows in the lower 60s. Chance of rain 20%. Wednesday and Wednesday night, mostly clear. Highs in the lower 80s. Lows in the lower 60s. Thursday, mostly sunny. A slight chance of showers and thunderstorms in the afternoon. Highs in the lower 80s. Chance of rain 20%. Thursday night and Friday, partly cloudy. A chance of showers with a slight chance of thunderstorms. Lows in the lower 60s. Highs in the lower 80s. Chance of rain 30%. At 5 p.m. at Lambert Field in St. Louis, it was partly sunny with a temperature of 83 degrees. The dew point was 55, giving us a relative humidity of 38%. The wind was north at 9 miles an hour, and the pressure was 30.02 inches and steady. Elsewhere in the metro area, in Chesterfield, it was partly sunny and the temperature was 82. In Belleville, it was 84 degrees. In Cahokia, it was mostly sunny and 83 degrees. In St. Charles, it was partly sunny and 82. Across the region, it was partly sunny in Columbia, Missouri, with a temperature of 81. In Quincy, it was partly sunny and 78 degrees. In Kansas City, it was cloudy and the temperature was 81. It was partly sunny in Springfield, Missouri, with a temperature of 79. In Rolla, it was partly sunny and the temperature was 81. In Farmington, it was 83 degrees. It was partly sunny in Cape Girardeau, with 82 degrees. It was partly sunny in Springfield, Illinois, with a temperature of 78. Once again in St. Louis, it was partly sunny, the temperature was 83 degrees and the wind was north at 9 miles an hour. The current time is 5:46 p.m. Central Daylight Time. 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Tonight, mostly cloudy. Isolated showers after midnight. Lows in the mid-60s. Northeast winds around 5 miles per hour, becoming southwest after midnight. Chance of rain 20%. Saturday, mostly sunny. Isolated showers in the morning. Highs in the mid-80s. North winds around 5 miles per hour. Chance of rain 20%. Saturday night, mostly cloudy. A chance of showers with a slight chance of thunderstorms after midnight. Lows in the upper 60s. East winds around 5 miles per hour. Chance of rain 50%. Sunday, showers and thunderstorms. Highs in the lower 80s. Southeast winds 10 to 15 miles per hour, becoming south in the afternoon. Chance of rain near 100%. Sunday night, showers and thunderstorms, mainly in the evening. Lows in the mid-60s. West winds 10 to 15.

15 miles per hour. Chance of rain 90%. Monday, mostly cloudy with a slight chance of showers and thunderstorms in the morning, then partly sunny in the afternoon. Highs in the upper 70s. Chance of rain 20%. Monday night and Tuesday, partly cloudy. Lows in the lower 60s. Highs around 80. Tuesday night, partly cloudy. A slight chance of showers after midnight. Lows in the lower 60s. Chance of rain 20%. Wednesday and Wednesday night, mostly clear. Highs in the lower 80s. Lows in the lower 60s. Thursday, mostly sunny. A slight chance of showers and thunderstorms in the afternoon. Highs in the lower 80s. Chance of rain 20%. Thursday night and Friday, partly cloudy. A chance of showers with a slight chance of thunderstorms. Lows in the lower 60s. Highs in the lower 80s. Chance of rain 30%. At 5 p.m. at Lambert Field in St. Louis, it was partly sunny with a temperature of 83 degrees. The dew point was 55, giving us a relative humidity of 38%. The wind was north at 9 miles an hour, and the pressure was 30.02 inches and steady. Elsewhere in the metro area, in Chesterfield, it was partly sunny and the temperature was 82. In Belleville, it was 84 degrees. In Cahokia, it was mostly sunny and 83 degrees. In St. Charles, it was partly sunny and 82. Across the region, it was partly sunny in Columbia, Missouri, with a temperature of 81. In Quincy, it was partly sunny and 78 degrees. In Kansas City, it was cloudy and the temperature was 81. It was partly sunny in Springfield, Missouri, with a temperature of 79. In Rolla, it was partly sunny and the temperature was 81. In Farmington, it was 83 degrees. It was partly sunny in Cape Girardeau, with 82 degrees. It was partly sunny in Springfield, Illinois, with a temperature of 78. Once again in St. Louis, it was partly sunny, the temperature was 83 degrees and the wind was north at 9 miles an hour. The current time is 5:51 p.m. Central Daylight Time. 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Tonight, mostly cloudy. Isolated showers after midnight. Lows in the mid-60s. Northeast winds around 5 miles per hour, becoming southwest after midnight. Chance of rain 20%. Saturday, mostly sunny. Isolated showers in the morning. Highs in the mid-80s. North winds around 5 miles per hour. Chance of rain 20%. Saturday night, mostly cloudy. A chance of showers with a slight chance of thunderstorms after midnight. Lows in the upper 60s. East winds around 5 miles per hour. Chance of rain 50%. Sunday, showers and thunderstorms. Highs in the lower 80s. Southeast winds 10 to 15 miles per hour, becoming south in the afternoon. Chance of rain near 100%. Sunday night, showers and thunderstorms, mainly in the evening. Lows in the mid-60s. West winds 10 to 15 miles per hour. Chance of rain 90%. Monday, mostly cloudy with a slight chance of showers and thunderstorms in the morning, then partly sunny in the afternoon. Highs in the upper 70s. Chance of rain 20%. Monday night and Tuesday, partly cloudy. Lows in the lower 60s. Highs around 80. Tuesday night, partly cloudy. A slight chance of showers after midnight. Lows in the lower 60s. Chance of rain 20%. Wednesday and Wednesday night, mostly clear. Highs in the lower 80s. Lows in the lower 60s. Thursday, mostly sunny. A slight chance of showers.
and thunderstorms in the afternoon. Highs in the lower 80s. Chance of rain 20%. Thursday night and Friday, partly cloudy. A chance of showers with a slight chance of thunderstorms. Lows in the lower 60s. Highs in the lower 80s. Chance of rain 30%. At 5 p.m. at Lambert Field in St. Louis, it was partly sunny with a temperature of 83 degrees. The dew point was 55, giving us a relative humidity of 38%. The wind was north at 9 miles an hour, and the pressure was 30.02 inches and steady. Elsewhere in the metro area, in Chesterfield, it was partly sunny and the temperature was 82. In Belleville, it was 84 degrees. In Cahokia, it was mostly sunny and 83 degrees. In St. Charles, it was partly sunny and 82. Across the region, it was partly sunny in Columbia, Missouri, with a temperature of 81. In Quincy, it was partly sunny and 78 degrees. In Kansas City, it was cloudy and the temperature was 81. It was partly sunny in Springfield, Missouri, with a temperature of 79. In Rolla, it was partly sunny and the temperature was 81. In Farmington, it was 83 degrees. It was partly sunny in Cape Girardeau, with 82 degrees. It was partly sunny in Springfield, Illinois, with a temperature of 78. Once again in St. Louis, it was partly sunny, the temperature was 83 degrees and the wind was north at 9 miles an hour. The current time is 5:55 p.m. Central Daylight Time. 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Tonight, mostly cloudy. Isolated showers after midnight. Lows in the mid-60s. Northeast winds around 5 miles per hour, becoming southwest after midnight. Chance of rain 20%. Saturday, mostly sunny. Isolated showers in the morning. Highs in the mid-80s. North winds around 5 miles per hour. Chance of rain 20%. Saturday night, mostly cloudy. A chance of showers with a slight chance of thunderstorms after midnight. Lows in the upper 60s. East winds around 5 miles per hour. Chance of rain 50%. Sunday, showers and thunderstorms. Highs in the lower 80s. Southeast winds 10 to 15 miles per hour, becoming south in the afternoon. Chance of rain near 100%. Sunday night, showers and thunderstorms, mainly in the evening. Lows in the mid-60s. West winds 10 to 15 miles per hour. Chance of rain 90%. Monday, mostly cloudy with a slight chance of showers and thunderstorms in the morning, then partly sunny in the afternoon. Highs in the upper 70s. Chance of rain 20%. Monday night and Tuesday, partly cloudy. Lows in the lower 60s. Highs around 80. Tuesday night, partly cloudy. A slight chance of showers after midnight. Lows in the lower 60s. Chance of rain 20%. Wednesday and Wednesday night, mostly clear. Highs in the lower 80s. Lows in the lower 60s. Thursday, mostly sunny. A slight chance of showers and thunderstorms in the afternoon. Highs in the lower 80s. Chance of rain 20%. Thursday night and Friday, partly cloudy. A chance of showers with a slight chance of thunderstorms. Lows in the lower 60s. Highs in the lower 80s. Chance of rain 30%. At 5 p.m. at Lambert Field in St. Louis, it was partly sunny with a temperature of 83 degrees. The dew point was 55, giving us a relative humidity of 38%. The wind was north at 9 miles an hour, and the pressure was 30.02 inches and steady. Elsewhere in the metro area, in Chesterfield, it was partly sunny and the temperature was 82.
In Belleville, it was 84 degrees. In Cahokia, it was mostly sunny and 83 degrees. In St. Charles, it was partly sunny and 82. Across the region, it was partly sunny in Columbia, Missouri, with a temperature of 81. In Quincy, it was partly sunny and 78 degrees. In Kansas City, it was cloudy and the temperature was 81. It was partly sunny in Springfield, Missouri, with a temperature of 79. In Rolla, it was partly sunny and the temperature was 81. In Farmington, it was 83 degrees. It was partly sunny in Cape Girardeau, with 82 degrees. It was partly sunny in Springfield, Illinois, with a temperature of 78. Once again in St. Louis, it was partly sunny, the temperature was 83 degrees, and the wind was north at 9 miles an hour. The current time is 5:59 p.m. Central Daylight Time. 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Tonight, mostly cloudy. Isolated showers after midnight. Lows in the mid-60s. Northeast winds around 5 miles per hour, becoming southwest after midnight. Chance of rain 20%. Saturday, mostly sunny. Isolated showers in the morning. Highs in the mid-80s. North winds around 5 miles per hour. Chance of rain 20%. Saturday night, mostly cloudy. A chance of showers with a slight chance of thunderstorms after midnight. Lows in the upper 60s. East winds around 5 miles per hour. Chance of rain 50%. Sunday, showers and thunderstorms. Highs in the lower 80s. Southeast winds 10 to 15 miles per hour, becoming south in the afternoon. Chance of rain near 100%. Sunday night, showers and thunderstorms, mainly in the evening. Lows in the mid-60s. West winds 10 to 15 miles per hour. Chance of rain 90%. Monday, mostly cloudy with a slight chance of showers and thunderstorms in the morning, then partly sunny in the afternoon. Highs in the upper 70s. Chance of rain 20%. Monday night and Tuesday, partly cloudy. Lows in the lower 60s. Highs around 80. Tuesday night, partly cloudy. A slight chance of showers after midnight. Lows in the lower 60s. Chance of rain 20%. Wednesday and Wednesday night, mostly clear. Highs in the lower 80s. Lows in the lower 60s. Thursday, mostly sunny. A slight chance of showers and thunderstorms in the afternoon. Highs in the lower 80s. Chance of rain 20%. Thursday night and Friday, partly cloudy. A chance of showers with a slight chance of thunderstorms. Lows in the lower 60s. Highs in the lower 80s. Chance of rain 30%. At 5 p.m. at Lambert Field in St. Louis, it was partly sunny with a temperature of 83 degrees. The dew point was 55, giving us a relative humidity of 38%. The wind was north at 9 miles an hour, and the pressure was 30.02 inches and steady. Elsewhere in the metro area, in Chesterfield, it was partly sunny and the temperature was 82. In Belleville, it was 84 degrees. In Cahokia, it was mostly sunny and 83 degrees. In St. Charles, it was partly sunny and 82. Across the region, it was partly sunny in Columbia, Missouri, with a temperature of 81. In Quincy, it was partly sunny and 78 degrees. In Kansas City, it was cloudy and the temperature was 81. It was partly sunny in Springfield, Missouri, with a temperature of 79. In Rolla, it was partly sunny and the temperature was 81. In Farmington, it was 83 degrees. It was partly sunny in Cape Girardeau, with 82 degrees. It was partly sunny in Springfield, Illinois, with a temperature of
78. Once again in St. Louis, it was partly sunny. The temperature was 83 degrees and the wind was north at 9 miles an hour. The current time is 6:03 p.m. Central Daylight Time. 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Tonight, mostly cloudy. A slight chance of showers after midnight. Lows in the mid-60s. Light and variable winds, becoming east around 5 miles per hour after midnight. Chance of rain 20%. Saturday, mostly sunny. A slight chance of showers in the morning. Highs in the mid-80s. North winds around 5 miles per hour. Chance of rain 20%. Saturday night, mostly cloudy. A chance of showers with a slight chance of thunderstorms after midnight. Lows in the upper 60s. East winds around 5 miles per hour. Chance of rain 50%. Sunday, showers and thunderstorms. Highs in the lower 80s. Southeast winds 10 to 15 miles per hour, becoming south in the afternoon. Chance of rain near 100%. Sunday night, showers and thunderstorms, mainly in the evening. Lows in the mid-60s. West winds 10 to 15 miles per hour. Chance of rain 90%. Monday, mostly cloudy with a slight chance of showers and thunderstorms in the morning, then partly sunny in the afternoon. Highs in the upper 70s. Chance of rain 20%. Monday night and Tuesday, partly cloudy. Lows in the lower 60s. Highs around 80. Tuesday night, partly cloudy. A slight chance of showers after midnight. Lows in the lower 60s. Chance of rain 20%. Wednesday and Wednesday night, mostly clear. Highs in the lower 80s. Lows in the lower 60s. Thursday, mostly sunny. A slight chance of showers and thunderstorms in the afternoon. Highs in the lower 80s. Chance of rain 20%. Thursday night and Friday, partly cloudy. A chance of showers with a slight chance of thunderstorms. Lows in the lower 60s. Highs in the lower 80s. Chance of rain 30%. At 5 p.m. at Lambert Field in St. Louis, it was partly sunny with a temperature of 83 degrees. The dew point was 55, giving us a relative humidity of 38%. The wind was north at 9 miles an hour, and the pressure was 30.02 inches and steady. Elsewhere in the metro area, in Chesterfield, it was partly sunny and the temperature was 82. In Belleville, it was 84 degrees. In Cahokia, it was mostly sunny and 83 degrees. In St. Charles, it was partly sunny and 82. Across the region, it was partly sunny in Columbia, Missouri, with a temperature of 81. In Quincy, it was partly sunny and 78 degrees. In Kansas City, it was cloudy and the temperature was 81. It was partly sunny in Springfield, Missouri, with a temperature of 79. In Rolla, it was partly sunny and the temperature was 81. In Farmington, it was 83 degrees. It was partly sunny in Cape Girardeau, with 82 degrees. It was partly sunny in Springfield, Illinois, with a temperature of 78. Once again in St. Louis, it was partly sunny, the temperature was 83 degrees and the wind was north at 9 miles an hour. The current time is 6:07 p.m. Central Daylight Time. 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Tonight, mostly cloudy. A slight chance of showers after midnight. Lows in the mid-60s.
light and variable winds, becoming east around 5 miles per hour after midnight. Chance of rain 20%. Saturday, mostly sunny. A slight chance of showers in the morning. Highs in the mid-80s. North winds around 5 miles per hour. Chance of rain 20%. Saturday night, mostly cloudy. A chance of showers with a slight chance of thunderstorms after midnight. Lows in the upper 60s. East winds around 5 miles per hour. Chance of rain 50%. Sunday, showers and thunderstorms. Highs in the lower 80s. Southeast winds 10 to 15 miles per hour, becoming south in the afternoon. Chance of rain near 100%. Sunday night, showers and thunderstorms, mainly in the evening. Lows in the mid-60s. West winds 10 to 15 miles per hour. Chance of rain 90%. Monday, mostly cloudy with a slight chance of showers and thunderstorms in the morning, then partly sunny in the afternoon. Highs in the upper 70s. Chance of rain 20%. Monday night and Tuesday, partly cloudy. Lows in the lower 60s. Highs around 80. Tuesday night, partly cloudy. A slight chance of showers after midnight. Lows in the lower 60s. Chance of rain 20%. Wednesday and Wednesday night, mostly clear. Highs in the lower 80s. Lows in the lower 60s. Thursday, mostly sunny. A slight chance of showers and thunderstorms in the afternoon. Highs in the lower 80s. Chance of rain 20%. Thursday night and Friday, partly cloudy. A chance of showers with a slight chance of thunderstorms. Lows in the lower 60s. Highs in the lower 80s. Chance of rain 30%. At 6 p.m. at Lambert Field in St. Louis, it was partly sunny with a temperature of 82 degrees. The dew point was 55, giving us a relative humidity of 39%. The wind was west at 7 miles an hour, and the pressure was 30.00 inches and falling. Elsewhere in the metro area, in Chesterfield, it was partly sunny and the temperature was 82. In Belleville, it was 81 degrees. In Cahokia, it was partly sunny and 83 degrees. In St. Charles, it was partly sunny and 82. Across the region, it was partly sunny in Columbia, Missouri, with a temperature of 80. In Quincy, it was partly sunny and 78 degrees. In Kansas City, it was cloudy and the temperature was 80. It was partly sunny in Springfield, Missouri, with a temperature of 79. In Rolla, it was partly sunny and the temperature was 79. In Farmington, it was 81 degrees. It was mostly sunny in Cape Girardeau, with 82 degrees. It was partly sunny in Springfield, Illinois, with a temperature of 78. Once again in St. Louis, it was partly sunny, the temperature was 82 degrees, and the wind was west at 7 miles an hour. The current time is 6:12 p.m. Central Daylight Time. 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Tonight, mostly cloudy. A slight chance of showers after midnight. Lows in the mid-60s. Light and variable winds, becoming east around 5 miles per hour after midnight. Chance of rain 20%. Saturday, mostly sunny. A slight chance of showers in the morning. Highs in the mid-80s. North winds around 5 miles per hour. Chance of rain 20%. Saturday night, mostly cloudy. A chance of showers with a slight chance of thunderstorms after midnight. Lows in the upper 60s. East winds around 5 miles per hour. Chance of rain 50%. Sunday, showers and thunderstorms. Highs in the lower 80s. Southeast winds 10 to 15 miles per hour, becoming south in the afternoon.
chance of rain near 100%. Sunday night, showers and thunderstorms, mainly in the evening. Lows in the mid-60s. West winds 10 to 15 miles per hour. Chance of rain 90%. Monday, mostly cloudy with a slight chance of showers and thunderstorms in the morning, then partly sunny in the afternoon. Highs in the upper 70s. Chance of rain 20%. Monday night and Tuesday, partly cloudy. Lows in the lower 60s. Highs around 80. Tuesday night, partly cloudy. A slight chance of showers after midnight. Lows in the lower 60s. Chance of rain 20%. Wednesday and Wednesday night, mostly clear. Highs in the lower 80s. Lows in the lower 60s. Thursday, mostly sunny. A slight chance of showers and thunderstorms in the afternoon. Highs in the lower 80s. Chance of rain 20%. Thursday night and Friday, partly cloudy. A chance of showers with a slight chance of thunderstorms. Lows in the lower 60s. Highs in the lower 80s. Chance of rain 30%. At 6 p.m. at Lambert Field in St. Louis, it was partly sunny with a temperature of 82 degrees. The dew point was 55, giving us a relative humidity of 39%. The wind was west at 7 miles an hour, and the pressure was 30.00 inches and falling. Elsewhere in the metro area, in Chesterfield, it was partly sunny and the temperature was 82. In Belleville, it was 81 degrees. In Cahokia, it was partly sunny and 83 degrees. In St. Charles, it was partly sunny and 82. Across the region, it was partly sunny in Columbia, Missouri, with a temperature of 80. In Quincy, it was partly sunny and 78 degrees. In Kansas City, it was cloudy and the temperature was 80. It was partly sunny in Springfield, Missouri, with a temperature of 79. In Rolla, it was partly sunny and the temperature was 79. In Farmington, it was 81 degrees. It was mostly sunny in Cape Girardeau, with 82 degrees. It was partly sunny in Springfield, Illinois, with a temperature of 78. Once again in St. Louis, it was partly sunny, the temperature was 82 degrees, and the wind was west at 7 miles an hour. The current time is 6:16 p.m. Central Daylight Time. 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Tonight, mostly cloudy. A slight chance of showers after midnight. Lows in the mid-60s. Light and variable winds, becoming east around 5 miles per hour after midnight. Chance of rain 20%. Saturday, mostly sunny. A slight chance of showers in the morning. Highs in the mid-80s. North winds around 5 miles per hour. Chance of rain 20%. Saturday night, mostly cloudy. A chance of showers with a slight chance of thunderstorms after midnight. Lows in the upper 60s. East winds around 5 miles per hour. Chance of rain 50%. Sunday, showers and thunderstorms. Highs in the lower 80s. Southeast winds 10 to 15 miles per hour, becoming south in the afternoon. Chance of rain near 100%. Sunday night, showers and thunderstorms, mainly in the evening. Lows in the mid-60s. West winds 10 to 15 miles per hour. Chance of rain 90%. Monday, mostly cloudy with a slight chance of showers and thunderstorms in the morning, then partly sunny in the afternoon. Highs in the upper 70s. Chance of rain 20%. Monday night and Tuesday, partly cloudy. Lows in the lower 60s. Highs around 80. Tuesday night, partly cloudy. A slight chance of showers after midnight. Lows in the lower 60s. Chance of rain 20%.
Wednesday and Wednesday night, mostly clear. Highs in the lower 80s. Lows in the lower 60s. Thursday, mostly sunny. A slight chance of showers and thunderstorms in the afternoon. Highs in the lower 80s. Chance of rain 20%. Thursday night and Friday, partly cloudy. A chance of showers with a slight chance of thunderstorms. Lows in the lower 60s. Highs in the lower 80s. Chance of rain 30%. At 6 p.m. at Lambert Field in St. Louis, it was partly sunny with a temperature of 82 degrees. The dew point was 55, giving us a relative humidity of 39%. The wind was west at 7 miles an hour, and the pressure was 30.00 inches and falling. Elsewhere in the metro area, in Chesterfield, it was partly sunny and the temperature was 82. In Belleville, it was 81 degrees. In Cahokia, it was partly sunny and 83 degrees. In St. Charles, it was partly sunny and 82. Across the region, it was partly sunny in Columbia, Missouri, with a temperature of 80. In Quincy, it was partly sunny and 78 degrees. In Kansas City, it was cloudy and the temperature was 80. It was partly sunny in Springfield, Missouri, with a temperature of 79. In Rolla, it was partly sunny and the temperature was 79. In Farmington, it was 81 degrees. It was mostly sunny in Cape Girardeau, with 82 degrees. It was partly sunny in Springfield, Illinois, with a temperature of 78. Once again in St. Louis, it was partly sunny, the temperature was 82 degrees, and the wind was west at 7 miles an hour. The current time is 6:20 p.m. Central Daylight Time. 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Tonight, mostly cloudy. A slight chance of showers after midnight. Lows in the mid-60s. Light and variable winds, becoming east around 5 miles per hour after midnight. Chance of rain 20%. Saturday, mostly sunny. A slight chance of showers in the morning. Highs in the mid-80s. North winds around 5 miles per hour. Chance of rain 20%. Saturday night, mostly cloudy. A chance of showers with a slight chance of thunderstorms after midnight. Lows in the upper 60s. East winds around 5 miles per hour. Chance of rain 50%. Sunday, showers and thunderstorms. Highs in the lower 80s. Southeast winds 10 to 15 miles per hour, becoming south in the afternoon. Chance of rain near 100%. Sunday night, showers and thunderstorms, mainly in the evening. Lows in the mid-60s. West winds 10 to 15 miles per hour. Chance of rain 90%. Monday, mostly cloudy with a slight chance of showers and thunderstorms in the morning, then partly sunny in the afternoon. Highs in the upper 70s. Chance of rain 20%. Monday night and Tuesday, partly cloudy. Lows in the lower 60s. Highs around 80. Tuesday night, partly cloudy. A slight chance of showers after midnight. Lows in the lower 60s. Chance of rain 20%. Wednesday and Wednesday night, mostly clear. Highs in the lower 80s. Lows in the lower 60s. Thursday, mostly sunny. A slight chance of showers and thunderstorms in the afternoon. Highs in the lower 80s. Chance of rain 20%. Thursday night and Friday, partly cloudy. A chance of showers with a slight chance of thunderstorms. Lows in the lower 60s. Highs in the lower 80s. Chance of rain 30%. At 6 p.m. at Lambert Field in St. Louis, it was partly sunny with a temperature of 82 degrees. The dew point was 55, giving us a relative humidity of 39%. The wind was west at 7.
miles an hour, and the pressure was 30.00 inches and falling. Elsewhere in the metro area, in Chesterfield, it was partly sunny and the temperature was 82. In Belleville, it was 81 degrees. In Cahokia, it was partly sunny and 83 degrees. In St. Charles, it was partly sunny and 82. Across the region, it was partly sunny in Columbia, Missouri, with a temperature of 80. In Quincy, it was partly sunny and 78 degrees. In Kansas City, it was cloudy and the temperature was 80. It was partly sunny in Springfield, Missouri, with a temperature of 79. In Rolla, it was partly sunny and the temperature was 79. In Farmington, it was 81 degrees. It was mostly sunny in Cape Girardeau, with 82 degrees. It was partly sunny in Springfield, Illinois, with a temperature of 78. Once again in St. Louis, it was partly sunny. The temperature was 82 degrees and the wind was west at 7 miles an hour. The current time is 6:24 p.m. Central Daylight Time. 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Tonight, mostly cloudy. A slight chance of showers after midnight. Lows in the mid-60s. Light and variable winds, becoming east around 5 miles per hour after midnight. Chance of rain 20%. Saturday, mostly sunny. A slight chance of showers in the morning. Highs in the mid-80s. North winds around 5 miles per hour. Chance of rain 20%. Saturday night, mostly cloudy. A chance of showers with a slight chance of thunderstorms after midnight. Lows in the upper 60s. East winds around 5 miles per hour. Chance of rain 50%. Sunday, showers and thunderstorms. Highs in the lower 80s. Southeast winds 10 to 15 miles per hour, becoming south in the afternoon. Chance of rain near 100%. Sunday night, showers and thunderstorms, mainly in the evening. Lows in the mid-60s. West winds 10 to 15 miles per hour. Chance of rain 90%. Monday, mostly cloudy with a slight chance of showers and thunderstorms in the morning, then partly sunny in the afternoon. Highs in the upper 70s. Chance of rain 20%. Monday night and Tuesday, partly cloudy. Lows in the lower 60s. Highs around 80. Tuesday night, partly cloudy. A slight chance of showers after midnight. Lows in the lower 60s. Chance of rain 20%. Wednesday and Wednesday night, mostly clear. Highs in the lower 80s. Lows in the lower 60s. Thursday, mostly sunny. A slight chance of showers and thunderstorms in the afternoon. Highs in the lower 80s. Chance of rain 20%. Thursday night and Friday, partly cloudy. A chance of showers with a slight chance of thunderstorms. Lows in the lower 60s. Highs in the lower 80s. Chance of rain 30%. At 6 p.m. at Lambert Field in St. Louis, it was partly sunny with a temperature of 82 degrees. The dew point was 55, giving us a relative humidity of 39%. The wind was west at 7 miles an hour, and the pressure was 30.00 inches and falling. Elsewhere in the metro area, in Chesterfield, it was partly sunny and the temperature was 82. In Belleville, it was 81 degrees. In Cahokia, it was partly sunny and 83 degrees. In St. Charles, it was partly sunny and 82. Across the region, it was partly sunny in Columbia, Missouri, with a temperature of 80. In Quincy, it was partly sunny and 78 degrees. In Kansas City, it was cloudy and the temperature was 80. It was partly sunny in Springfield, Missouri, with a temperature of 79. In Rolla, it was partly sunny and the temperature was 79.
Farmington, it was 81 degrees. It was mostly sunny in Cape Girardeau, with 82 degrees. It was partly sunny in Springfield, Illinois, with a temperature of 78. Once again in St. Louis, it was partly sunny, the temperature was 82 degrees, and the wind was west at 7 miles an hour. The current time is 6:28 p.m. Central Daylight Time. 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Tonight, mostly cloudy. A slight chance of showers after midnight. Lows in the mid-60s. Light and variable winds, becoming east around 5 miles per hour after midnight. Chance of rain 20%. Saturday, mostly sunny. A slight chance of showers in the morning. Highs in the mid-80s. North winds around 5 miles per hour. Chance of rain 20%. Saturday night, mostly cloudy. A chance of showers with a slight chance of thunderstorms after midnight. Lows in the upper 60s. East winds around 5 miles per hour. Chance of rain 50%. Sunday, showers and thunderstorms. Highs in the lower 80s. Southeast winds 10 to 15 miles per hour, becoming south in the afternoon. Chance of rain near 100%. Sunday night, showers and thunderstorms, mainly in the evening. Lows in the mid-60s. West winds 10 to 15 miles per hour. Chance of rain 90%. Monday, mostly cloudy with a slight chance of showers and thunderstorms in the morning, then partly sunny in the afternoon. Highs in the upper 70s. Chance of rain 20%. Monday night and Tuesday, partly cloudy. Lows in the lower 60s. Highs around 80. Tuesday night, partly cloudy. A slight chance of showers after midnight. Lows in the lower 60s. Chance of rain 20%. Wednesday and Wednesday night, mostly clear. Highs in the lower 80s. Lows in the lower 60s. Thursday, mostly sunny. A slight chance of showers and thunderstorms in the afternoon. Highs in the lower 80s. Chance of rain 20%. Thursday night and Friday, partly cloudy. A chance of showers with a slight chance of thunderstorms. Lows in the lower 60s. Highs in the lower 80s. Chance of rain 30%. At 6 p.m. at Lambert Field in St. Louis, it was partly sunny with a temperature of 82 degrees. The dew point was 55, giving us a relative humidity of 39%. The wind was west at 7 miles an hour, and the pressure was 30.00 inches and falling. Elsewhere in the metro area, in Chesterfield, it was partly sunny and the temperature was 82. In Belleville, it was 81 degrees. In Cahokia, it was partly sunny and 83 degrees. In St. Charles, it was partly sunny and 82. Across the region, it was partly sunny in Columbia, Missouri, with a temperature of 80. In Quincy, it was partly sunny and 78 degrees. In Kansas City, it was cloudy and the temperature was 80. It was partly sunny in Springfield, Missouri, with a temperature of 79. In Rolla, it was partly sunny and the temperature was 79. In Farmington, it was 81 degrees. It was mostly sunny in Cape Girardeau, with 82 degrees. It was partly sunny in Springfield, Illinois, with a temperature of 78. Once again in St. Louis, it was partly sunny, the temperature was 82 degrees, and the wind was west at 7 miles an hour. The St. Louis climate summary for this evening, as of 4 p.m., June 19, 2026. Today's high temperature of 84 degrees occurred at 2:59 p.m. The normal high is 87. The record high is 105 degrees, which was set in 1936. Today's low temperature of 61 degrees occurred at 4:34 a.m. The normal low is
68. The record low is 52 degrees, which was set in 1935. No precipitation fell today, which leaves the monthly total at 3.51 inches. The total precipitation for the season since June 1st still stands at 3.51 inches, and the total precipitation for the year is still 22.18 inches. The normal high temperature for tomorrow is 87 degrees, and the normal low is 69. The record high for tomorrow is 103, which occurred in 1953, and the record low is 52, which occurred in 1980. Sunset tonight is at 8:29 p.m. Sunrise tomorrow is at 5:37 a.m. The current time is 6:34 p.m. Central Daylight Time. 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Tonight, mostly cloudy. A slight chance of showers after midnight. Lows in the mid-60s. Light and variable winds, becoming east around 5 miles per hour after midnight. Chance of rain 20%. Saturday, mostly sunny. A slight chance of showers in the morning. Highs in the mid-80s. North winds around 5 miles per hour. Chance of rain 20%. Saturday night, mostly cloudy. A chance of showers with a slight chance of thunderstorms after midnight. Lows in the upper 60s. East winds around 5 miles per hour. Chance of rain 50%. Sunday, showers and thunderstorms. Highs in the lower 80s. Southeast winds 10 to 15 miles per hour, becoming south in the afternoon. Chance of rain near 100%. Sunday night, showers and thunderstorms, mainly in the evening. Lows in the mid-60s. West winds 10 to 15 miles per hour. Chance of rain 90%. Monday, mostly cloudy with a slight chance of showers and thunderstorms in the morning, then partly sunny in the afternoon. Highs in the upper 70s. Chance of rain 20%. Monday night and Tuesday, partly cloudy. Lows in the lower 60s. Highs around 80. Tuesday night, partly cloudy. A slight chance of showers after midnight. Lows in the lower 60s. Chance of rain 20%. Wednesday and Wednesday night, mostly clear. Highs in the lower 80s. Lows in the lower 60s. Thursday, mostly sunny. A slight chance of showers and thunderstorms in the afternoon. Highs in the lower 80s. Chance of rain 20%. Thursday night and Friday, partly cloudy. A chance of showers with a slight chance of thunderstorms. Lows in the lower 60s. Highs in the lower 80s. Chance of rain 30%. At 6 p.m. at Lambert Field in St. Louis, it was partly sunny with a temperature of 82 degrees. The dew point was 55, giving us a relative humidity of 39%. The wind was west at 7 miles an hour, and the pressure was 30.00 inches and falling. Elsewhere in the metro area, in Chesterfield, it was partly sunny and the temperature was 82. In Belleville, it was 81 degrees. In Cahokia, it was partly sunny and 83 degrees. In St. Charles, it was partly sunny and 82. Across the region, it was partly sunny in Columbia, Missouri, with a temperature of 80. In Quincy, it was partly sunny and 78 degrees. In Kansas City, it was cloudy and the temperature was 80. It was partly sunny in Springfield, Missouri, with a temperature of 79. In Rolla, it was partly sunny and the temperature was 79. In Farmington, it was 81 degrees. It was mostly sunny in Cape Girardeau, with 82 degrees. It was partly sunny in Springfield, Illinois, with a temperature of 78. Once again in St. Louis, it was partly sunny, the temperature was 82 degrees, and the wind was west at 7 miles an hour. The St. Louis
Climate summary for this evening as of 4 p.m., June 19, 2026. Today's high temperature of 84 degrees occurred at 2:59 p.m. The normal high is 87. The record high is 105 degrees, which was set in 1936. Today's low temperature of 61 degrees occurred at 4:34 a.m. The normal low is 68. The record low is 52 degrees, which was set in 1935. No precipitation fell today, which leaves the monthly total at 3.51 inches. The total precipitation for the season since June 1st still stands at 3.51 inches, and the total precipitation for the year is still 22.18 inches. The normal high temperature for tomorrow is 87 degrees, and the normal low is 69. The record high for tomorrow is 103, which occurred in 1953, and the record low is 52, which occurred in 1980. Sunset tonight is at 8:29 p.m. Sunrise tomorrow is at 5:37 a.m. The current time is 6:39 p.m. Central Daylight Time. 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This program originates from the National Weather Service Forecast Office in St. Louis, Missouri, and serves parts of East Central Missouri and Southwest Illinois, including the St. Louis metro area and surrounding counties. Tonight, mostly cloudy. A slight chance of showers after midnight. Lows in the mid-60s. Light and variable winds, becoming east around 5 miles per hour after midnight. Chance of rain 20%. Saturday, mostly sunny. A slight chance of showers in the morning. Highs in the mid-80s. North winds around 5 miles per hour. Chance of rain 20%. Saturday night, mostly cloudy. A chance of showers with a slight chance of thunderstorms after midnight. Lows in the upper 60s. East winds around 5 miles per hour. Chance of rain 50%. Sunday, showers and thunderstorms. Highs in the lower 80s. Southeast winds 10 to 15 miles per hour, becoming south in the afternoon. Chance of rain near 100%. Sunday night, showers and thunderstorms, mainly in the evening. Lows in the mid-60s. West winds 10 to 15 miles per hour. Chance of rain 90%. Monday, mostly cloudy with a slight chance of showers and thunderstorms in the morning, then partly sunny in the afternoon. Highs in the upper 70s. Chance of rain 20%. Monday night and Tuesday, partly cloudy. Lows in the lower 60s. Highs around 80. Tuesday night, partly cloudy. A slight chance of showers after midnight. Lows in the lower 60s. Chance of rain 20%. Wednesday and Wednesday night, mostly clear. Highs in the lower 80s. Lows in the lower 60s. Thursday, mostly sunny. A slight chance of showers and thunderstorms in the afternoon. Highs in the lower 80s. Chance of rain 20%. Thursday night and Friday, partly cloudy. A chance of showers with a slight chance of thunderstorms. Lows in the lower 60s. Highs in the lower 80s. Chance of rain 30%. At 6 p.m. at Lambert Field in St. Louis, it was partly sunny with a temperature of 82 degrees. The dew point was 55, giving us a relative humidity of 39%. The wind was west at 7 miles an hour, and the pressure was 30.00 inches and falling. Elsewhere in the metro area, in Chesterfield, it was partly sunny and the temperature was 82. In Belleville, it was 81 degrees. In Cahokia, it was partly sunny and 83 degrees. In St. Charles, it was partly sunny and 82. Across the region, it was partly sunny in Columbia, Missouri, with a temperature of 80. In Quincy, it was partly sunny and 78 degrees. In Kansas City, it was cloudy and the temperature was 80. It was partly sunny in Springfield, Missouri, with a temperature of 79. In Rolla, it was partly sunny and the temperature was
79. In Farmington, it was 81 degrees. It was mostly sunny in Cape Girardeau, with 82 degrees. It was partly sunny in Springfield, Illinois, with a temperature of 78. Once again in St. Louis, it was partly sunny. The temperature was 82 degrees and the wind was west at 7 miles an hour. The St. Louis climate summary for this evening, as of 4 p.m., June 19, 2026. Today's high temperature of 84 degrees occurred at 2:59 p.m. The normal high is 87. The record high is 105 degrees, which was set in 1936. Today's low temperature of 61 degrees occurred at 4:34 a.m. The normal low is 68. The record low is 52 degrees, which was set in 1935. No precipitation fell today, which leaves the monthly total at 3.51 inches. The total precipitation for the season since 79. In Farmington, it was

5 degrees, which was set in 1936. Today's low temperature of 61 degrees occurred at 4:34 a.m. The normal low is 68. The record low is 52 degrees, which was set in 1935. No precipitation fell today, which leaves the monthly total at 3.51 inches. The total precipitation for the season since June 1st still stands at 3.51 inches, and the total precipitation for the year is still 22.18 inches. The normal high temperature for tomorrow is 87 degrees, and the normal low is 69. The record high for tomorrow is 103, which occurred in 1953, and the record low is 52, which occurred in 1980. Sunset tonight is at 8:29 p.m. Sunrise tomorrow is at 5:37 a.m. The current time is 6:45 p.m. Central Daylight Time. 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This program originates from the National Weather Service Forecast Office in St. Louis, Missouri, and serves parts of East Central Missouri and Southwest Illinois, including the St. Louis metro area and surrounding counties. Tonight, mostly cloudy. A slight chance of showers after midnight. Lows in the mid-60s. Light and variable winds, becoming east around 5 miles per hour after midnight. Chance of rain 20%. Saturday, mostly sunny. A slight chance of showers in the morning. Highs in the mid-80s. North winds around 5 miles per hour. Chance of rain 20%. Saturday night, mostly cloudy. A chance of showers with a slight chance of thunderstorms after midnight. Lows in the upper 60s. East winds around 5 miles per hour. Chance of rain 50%. Sunday, showers and thunderstorms. Highs in the lower 80s. Southeast winds 10 to 15 miles per hour, becoming south in the afternoon. Chance of rain near 100%. Sunday night, showers and thunderstorms, mainly in the evening. Lows in the mid-60s. West winds 10 to 15 miles per hour. Chance of rain 90%. Monday, mostly cloudy with a slight chance of showers and thunderstorms in the morning, then partly sunny in the afternoon. Highs in the upper 70s. Chance of rain 20%. Monday night and Tuesday, partly cloudy. Lows in the lower 60s. Highs around 80. Tuesday night, partly cloudy. A slight chance of showers after midnight. Lows in the lower 60s. Chance of rain 20%. Wednesday and Wednesday night, mostly clear. Highs in the lower 80s. Lows in the lower 60s. Thursday, mostly sunny. A slight chance of showers and thunderstorms in the afternoon. Highs in the lower 80s. Chance of rain 20%. Thursday night and Friday, partly cloudy. A chance of showers with a slight chance of thunderstorms. Lows in the lower 60s. Highs in the lower 80s. Chance of rain 30%. At 6 p.m. at Lambert Field in St. Louis, it was partly sunny with a temperature of 82 degrees. The dew point was 55, giving us a relative humidity of 39%. The wind was west at 7 miles an hour, and the pressure was 30.00 inches and falling. Elsewhere in the metro area, in Chesterfield, it was partly sunny and the temperature was 82. In Belleville, it was 81 degrees. In Cahokia, it was partly sunny and 83 degrees. In St. Charles, it was partly sunny and 82. Across the region, it was partly sunny in Columbia, Missouri, with a temperature of 80. In Quincy, it was partly sunny and 78 degrees. In Kansas City, it was cloudy and the temperature was 80. It was partly sunny in Springfield, Missouri, with a temperature of 79. In Rolla, it was partly sunny and the temperature was 79. In Farmington, it was 81 degrees. It was mostly sunny in Cape Girardeau, with 82 degrees. It was partly sunny in Springfield, Illinois, with a temperature of 78. Once again,

In St. Louis, it was partly sunny. The temperature was 82 degrees and the wind was west at 7 miles an hour. The St. Louis climate summary for this evening as of 4 p.m., June 19, 2026. Today's high temperature of 84 degrees occurred at 2:59 p.m. The normal high is 87. The record high is 105 degrees, which was set in 1936. Today's low temperature of 61 degrees occurred at 4:34 a.m. The normal low is 68. The record low is 52 degrees, which was set in 1935. No precipitation fell today, which leaves the monthly total at 3.51 inches. The total precipitation for the season since June 1st still stands at 3.51 inches, and the total precipitation for the year is still 22.18 inches. The normal high temperature for tomorrow is 87 degrees, and the normal low is 69. The record high for tomorrow is 103, which occurred in 1953, and the record low is 52, which occurred in 1980. Sunset tonight is at 8:29 p.m. Sunrise tomorrow is at 5:37 a.m. The current time is 6:50 p.m. Central Daylight Time. 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This program originates from the National Weather Service Forecast Office in St. Louis, Missouri, and serves parts of East Central Missouri and Southwest Illinois, including the St. Louis metro area and surrounding counties. Tonight, mostly cloudy. A slight chance of showers after midnight. Lows in the mid-60s. Light and variable winds, becoming east around 5 miles per hour after midnight. Chance of rain 20%. Saturday, mostly sunny. A slight chance of showers in the morning. Highs in the mid-80s. North winds around 5 miles per hour. Chance of rain 20%. Saturday night, mostly cloudy. A chance of showers with a slight chance of thunderstorms after midnight. Lows in the upper 60s. East winds around 5 miles per hour. Chance of rain 50%. Sunday, showers and thunderstorms. Highs in the lower 80s. Southeast winds 10 to 15 miles per hour, becoming south in the afternoon. Chance of rain near 100%. Sunday night, showers and thunderstorms, mainly in the evening. Lows in the mid-60s. West winds 10 to 15 miles per hour. Chance of rain 90%. Monday, mostly cloudy with a slight chance of showers and thunderstorms in the morning, then partly sunny in the afternoon. Highs in the upper 70s. Chance of rain 20%. Monday night and Tuesday, partly cloudy. Lows in the lower 60s. Highs around 80. Tuesday night, partly cloudy. A slight chance of showers after midnight. Lows in the lower 60s. Chance of rain 20%. Wednesday and Wednesday night, mostly clear. Highs in the lower 80s. Lows in the lower 60s. Thursday, mostly sunny. A slight chance of showers and thunderstorms in the afternoon. Highs in the lower 80s. Chance of rain 20%. Thursday night and Friday, partly cloudy. A chance of showers with a slight chance of thunderstorms. Lows in the lower 60s. Highs in the lower 80s. Chance of rain 30%. At 6 p.m. at Lambert Field in St. Louis, it was partly sunny with a temperature of 82 degrees. The dew point was 55, giving us a relative humidity of 39%. The wind was west at 7 miles an hour, and the pressure was 30.00 inches and falling. Elsewhere in the metro area, in Chesterfield, it was partly sunny and the temperature was 82. In Belleville, it was 81 degrees. In Cahokia, it was partly sunny and 83 degrees. In St. Charles, it was partly sunny and 82. Across the region, it was partly sunny in Columbia, Missouri, with a temperature of 80. In Quincy, it was partly sunny and 78 degrees. In Kansas City, it was cloudy and the temperature was 80.
It was partly sunny in Springfield, Missouri, with a temperature of 79. In Rolla, it was partly sunny and the temperature was 79. In Farmington, it was 81 degrees. It was mostly sunny in Cape Girardeau, with 82 degrees. It was partly sunny in Springfield, Illinois, with a temperature of 78. Once again in St. Louis, it was partly sunny. The temperature was 82 degrees and the wind was west at 7 miles an hour. The St. Louis climate summary for this evening as of 4 p.m., June 19, 2026. Today's high temperature of 84 degrees occurred at 2:59 p.m. The normal high is 87. The record high is 105 degrees, which was set in 1936. Today's low temperature of 61 degrees occurred at 4:34 a.m. The normal low is 68. The record low is 52 degrees, which was set in 1935. No precipitation fell today, which leaves the monthly total at 3.51 inches. The total precipitation for the season since June 1st still stands at 3.51 inches, and the total precipitation for the year is still 22.18 inches. The normal high temperature for tomorrow is 87 degrees, and the normal low is 69. The record high for tomorrow is 103, which occurred in 1953, and the record low is 52, which occurred in 1980. Sunset tonight is at 8:29 p.m. Sunrise tomorrow is at 5:37 a.m. The current time is 6:55 p.m. Central Daylight Time. 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This program originates from the National Weather Service Forecast Office in St. Louis, Missouri, and serves parts of East Central Missouri and Southwest Illinois, including the St. Louis metro area and surrounding counties. Tonight, mostly cloudy. A slight chance of showers after midnight. Lows in the mid-60s. Light and variable winds, becoming east around 5 miles per hour after midnight. Chance of rain 20%. Saturday, mostly sunny. A slight chance of showers in the morning. Highs in the mid-80s. North winds around 5 miles per hour. Chance of rain 20%. Saturday night, mostly cloudy. A chance of showers with a slight chance of thunderstorms after midnight. Lows in the upper 60s. East winds around 5 miles per hour. Chance of rain 50%. Sunday, showers and thunderstorms. Highs in the lower 80s. Southeast winds 10 to 15 miles per hour, becoming south in the afternoon. Chance of rain near 100%. Sunday night, showers and thunderstorms, mainly in the evening. Lows in the mid-60s. West winds 10 to 15 miles per hour. Chance of rain 90%. Monday, mostly cloudy with a slight chance of showers and thunderstorms in the morning, then partly sunny in the afternoon. Highs in the upper 70s. Chance of rain 20%. Monday night and Tuesday, partly cloudy. Lows in the lower 60s. Highs around 80. Tuesday night, partly cloudy. A slight chance of showers after midnight. Lows in the lower 60s. Chance of rain 20%. Wednesday and Wednesday night, mostly clear. Highs in the lower 80s. Lows in the lower 60s. Thursday, mostly sunny. A slight chance of showers and thunderstorms in the afternoon. Highs in the lower 80s. Chance of rain 20%. Thursday night and Friday, partly cloudy. A chance of showers with a slight chance of thunderstorms. Lows in the lower 60s. Highs in the lower 80s. Chance of rain 30%. At 6 p.m. at Lambert Field in St. Louis, it was partly sunny with a temperature of 82 degrees. The dew point was 55, giving us a relative humidity of 39%. The wind was west at 7 miles an hour, and the pressure was 30.00 inches and falling. Elsewhere in the metro area, in Chesterfield, it was partly sunny and the temperature was 82.
Belleville, it was 81 degrees. In Cahokia, it was partly sunny and 83 degrees. In St. Charles, it was partly sunny and 82. Across the region, it was partly sunny in Columbia, Missouri, with a temperature of 80. In Quincy, it was partly sunny and 78 degrees. In Kansas City, it was cloudy and the temperature was 80. It was partly sunny in Springfield, Missouri, with a temperature of 79. In Rolla, it was partly sunny and the temperature was 79. In Farmington, it was 81 degrees. It was mostly sunny in Cape Girardeau, with 82 degrees. It was partly sunny in Springfield, Illinois, with a temperature of 78. Once again in St. Louis, it was partly sunny, the temperature was 82 degrees, and the wind was west at 7 miles an hour. The St. Louis climate summary for this evening, as of 4 p.m., June 19, 2026. Today's high temperature of 84 degrees occurred at 2:59 p.m. The normal high is 87. The record high is 105 degrees, which was set in 1936. Today's low temperature of 61 degrees occurred at 4:34 a.m. The normal low is 68. The record low is 52 degrees, which was set in 1935. No precipitation fell today, which leaves the monthly total at 3.51 inches. The total precipitation for the season since June 1st still stands at 3.51 inches, and the total precipitation for the year is still 22.18 inches. The normal high temperature for tomorrow is 87 degrees, and the normal low is 69. The record high for tomorrow is 103, which occurred in 1953, and the record low is 52, which occurred in 1980. Sunset tonight is at 8:29 p.m. Sunrise tomorrow is at 5:37 a.m. The current time is 7:01 p.m. Central Daylight Time. 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This program originates from the National Weather Service Forecast Office in St. Louis, Missouri, and serves parts of East Central Missouri and Southwest Illinois, including the St. Louis metro area and surrounding counties. Tonight, mostly cloudy. A slight chance of showers after midnight. Lows in the mid-60s. Light and variable winds, becoming east around 5 miles per hour after midnight. Chance of rain 20%. Saturday, mostly sunny. A slight chance of showers in the morning. Highs in the mid-80s. North winds around 5 miles per hour. Chance of rain 20%. Saturday night, mostly cloudy. A chance of showers with a slight chance of thunderstorms after midnight. Lows in the upper 60s. East winds around 5 miles per hour. Chance of rain 50%. Sunday, showers and thunderstorms. Highs in the lower 80s. Southeast winds 10 to 15 miles per hour, becoming south in the afternoon. Chance of rain near 100%. Sunday night, showers and thunderstorms, mainly in the evening. Lows in the mid-60s. West winds 10 to 15 miles per hour. Chance of rain 90%. Monday, mostly cloudy with a slight chance of showers and thunderstorms in the morning, then partly sunny in the afternoon. Highs in the upper 70s. Chance of rain 20%. Monday night and Tuesday, partly cloudy. Lows in the lower 60s. Highs around 80. Tuesday night, partly cloudy. A slight chance of showers after midnight. Lows in the lower 60s. Chance of rain 20%. Wednesday and Wednesday night, mostly clear. Highs in the lower 80s. Lows in the lower 60s. Thursday, mostly sunny. A slight chance of showers and thunderstorms in the afternoon. Highs in the lower 80s. Chance of rain 20%. Thursday night and Friday, partly cloudy. A chance of showers with a slight chance of thunderstorms. Lows in the lower 60s. Highs in the lower 80s. Chance of rain 30%. At 6 p.m.